0: Freedom, the Lord has done it. Freedom, the Lord has done it. Freedom, the Lord has done it. FTPP, Eradia Yewie. Me pacho way to say, I believe by the grace of God, you are doing well, and so as the family. By the mercies of God, we are also doing fantastic. Nyamia dom, yes, so you're home here, Ewaha. You need freedom, so for. You need freedom, we are all doing fantastic by the mercies of God. Yame ya domwa eye my moment of laughter. Jumedi na ye no August and September. Asani Edroso. Eye Jumedi ya ye no August yebeyen was September. Christo ya domwa 22nd to 25th of September. Yeshasye ebenada ukuada yawada any ifiada all night. Yame ya domwa eye bosumi ya ye remye 22nd to 25th, na yes, Sani Eshe Asibim. Aye, my moment of laughter. Me, Siriam Reno, and in here. Many of us, since we started January to this time, you have been going through a lot of stuff. What Koniama be brave? You do tell me a minim, say Ubusa, who say, it's in Mekrano, Mempaya Miboini, Asoria Miku, Yami Utim Puni, Yami Utim, Mekadibia say, if there is a man to pray, there is a God to answer. Nyame, sometime me kadi bia se se unim ni yi awan wiya betwi se woni ho. Nyaso se unim nyame a unim wo. Se de nanu the book of John kai no say I know my sheep and my sheep also knows me. Nyakopon ye adomo a ye on the 22nd of September e de babe pim 25th of November September sorry. E ye sa 4 days we ye de babe ye my moment of laughter from Tuesday to Friday. Tuesday no e ye nyumre ye be na nyumre. Now Wednesday so yeah numre. Now Thursday so ya yeah, no anopa. Now Friday ya yeah, no all night. Me pacho Tuesday no ebe ye 22nd and the first day of the program. And oh ba oh anointing oil aya fabra. Isaiah 10:27. Or see because of the anointing, the yoke shall be broken. Nyame ya domwa eno ye Tuesday na ye 22nd no anumre. And na eye Wednesday no and also so eye 23rd and also ba me pacho ayafa isu bra isu eye nkwa water signify life ye de bebo mpa ya sre enkwa e de ama ye ho ye mu bebre ho no mu a obesu de mu bi ni wo 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da e ye 24th no a 24th of September no a Pacho and Yabena Nopa. I said, Yawa Dabia, you program Yena Nopano, Yabena Nopa, and no buyer pe apple bako, nefe cran, nefe bra, ye be bunya mempaye, na unyamia basa kesieno, ebesane, aye kesie, ebim, ena adichini fiada, ene ye all night kesie, a ye 20 feet, no, ebe all night kesie. 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for no, almost say, yeah, my moment of laughter. Bray, now when you mean you free our whole name, now on fast Syria and Shawano, when you mean Shaw, mommy, now me Yanko Ponyo Kessi, freedom, you mean Pijao, now when you're Kessi, it will use them, amen. Yeah, be sharing your meal, Domoa, my moment of laughter. God bless you, and God bless you. Yet one Pabonoso. Bye-bye.
1: All roads lead to La Paz Race Course, the Rasta Park. It's your moment of laughter. Your season of weeping is over.
2: Freedom! Weakness in prayer has made kings become beggars, and beggars are riding on horses. According to scripture, 1 Peter chapter 4 verse 7 says, the end of the world is coming soon. Therefore, be earnest and disciplined in prayer. For this reason, Freedom Time Praying Partner, FTPP, is inviting all to join this power-packed prayer program every Sunday, Monday, Tuesday, and Wednesday midnight, 12 p.m. On this power-packed program is being led by Reverend Bernard Owusu Ansah.
3: Everything in you that attract evil people,
4: Jesus.
3: By the blood of Jesus Christ of
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4: Amen.
3: Amen.
2: Don't forget that the fervent prayer of a righteous man availeth much. Therefore, be part of this program. For any information, call 0244-115-618. Freedom.
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2: FTPP.
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What can't I? 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

0: 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Just as we are also doing fantastic by the mercies of God. 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This is Freedom Time Praying Partners, your number one prayer family. It is another 12 midnight. I mean, to be precise, it is time to pray. 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Un hear di phobia so be catch us bibi koswa enye continue at here sorry eh ya na ye se de o soro bo ade obo na ho no minim se ya kan fo ni bu sa be no se babu nsusu a Yes, was so bad your boy no. It is sorry. Naturally say. When is so for sasem na ya na e minim sem pe no for na kai ho. Was so bad your boy no. When is so for e bin the sea war. I have asked first John chapter 5. Bible say you should do in so na your friend of Bethesda. Now what is a blawi and now your field marshal. The captain. Odo na da wa che. You should say what da ho no wa che no. Oko na nchen. 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He can walk and he's been bleeding as well for 38 years. 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I love this. Also say, I have no man to put me into the pool. But you already many boa phobia. For saying when the water is stirred up. But why I am coming? Another step down before me. So for now, so to say, Papa, we have a problem. The problem one is say, on chena na bemobu. 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My God. I don't know, but I feel the fire right now. But see, Jesus said to him, rise up, take up your bed, and walk. And immediately, the man was made well. Took up his bed and walked. Was it? And that day was Sabbath. Not that you cry home that. And yet that was the day you say you are no. Me bon pay mau. So we must swan. So what that watches? What na watches? When you mean found so because Sophia before person mumpe. A crash wa yare sa. Sophia before see him pena wadi ufia. A crash wa wadi. Amen. Me person minu siya di be real quick. I want us to learn something real quick. Bible say. 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Shall I say, will be our Tayemre one pie boom, umpem pie bo, baby our brabo yibisibasa. Will be a one pempa, but our brabo tisatin tinguru, unimatin tinguru, cotton fiber. Cotton fiber, no, send from a man was off way in the position. So when what in tinguru paya, and from it to me what in tinguru in the free Burkina, another number, Madina, et a nana, Burkina, that number Madina. Obi wanna say God to be and then the room stone tongue with position. It is an idea. You move brisa. Se unye ubi a pen pie ba wa brabo tisan tenting wru. And from a who it in a de bian who solve problem. You live in the life solving problems. When people ask you how are you doing, this is your response. Ayeshi. Unyo da solye then ye be bon pie. I was with me Joe. Jesus. Yami Adoma watching her and yes, my moment of laughter. Na say, now, what's he say? Allah de Gadebaza de Yata, Sandua Talike de Bahanua de Dimaha, Zavado Vozova, Ziki de Makadua de Debadea, Eligadandu Mahalia de Rabbi, Yashua, Vidi Bakadua Zadua Tandimahaya. Oh, Yami Bayekese. 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My mention the guy was with the Adienchu Yemno. 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Just a wood just head. Also, so for such you, but yourself you know, just here. Also, we lost just here. Adienchu, you just in the nitty yapper, fufu. They need to yap a watchy. What's not the we need to a your fasting? What's not we need to mama me say fast no? It's the only self for my main card you are. And that would be boot to himself with your comchin and that's a very day no pan upon some or yen and quasi as him no. Because I just over. Would you swast the yara a double cast and a mean your fasting? Who bet him yan and nam one on one to come? So for one to come. Who bet him and nam okram and number we are three. What one must say, Mikran Minidi? As an Minidi. But the moment Albeka say, and then me ye fast and so forth. When it ya pe. Kai.
1: Sometimes crying and nanimo. And nanimo.
0: What dano crana come though? And so for your witness. Be a yoda. What dano crana come though? When it ya na, what you choose, you ya pe. No, I say. We are able to say, yeah, then the bassa. I am Bonsamo. Who's a bamboo can be as I can see.
2: Yeah,
0: or what's it? Rate me if you cross away fasting. I will never know what you do. When you was of Unia, Miss Diana say, say, I watch it, dear. When you are tea, I want to see. Oh, Bassano. So for Bonsam on you. On you.
1: What this one must you? Oh, ready. As I was solemn and pump
0: time be. Hey, one. As a light soup will be, as a jollof will be. You didn't have much shame be, Nasa. Who baby for Sana, yeah, bloody. Bonsam on your. On your, on your. But what's not your missile? Mr. Bonsam, I come do said day. Catch on who said, I am fasting. I am fasting. I am fasting. My moment of laughter. 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Ni jetu at work by 7:30, 7:40 na mikura mic. 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I was there 1 year ding. 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

0: the apostles, the people of God, the elect, even the converts gather together to pray. 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
2: Freedom, the Lord has done it. Freedom, the Lord has done it. Freedom, the Lord has done it. FTPP, Eradia Yewie. Me Pacho, to say, I believe by the grace of God, you are doing well, and so as the family. By the mercies of God, we are also doing fantastic. Yami Adom, Yasu Yahun Ye Ewaha, Yeni Freedom Asofo, Yeni Freedom, Amebusye Yena, we are all doing fantastic by the mercies of God. Yami Adomwa, my moment of laughter. Jumedina Yeno August, any September. Asani Edruso, a Jumedia Yeno Augusta, Yabayeno September. Christo Yadomwa, 22nd to 25th of September. 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Many of us, since we started January to this time, you have been going through a lot of stuff. 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So, yes, here, Koyimi operation. Minis come, you call you operation, and I made a medical communion wine, Ibinianca, a buyer, Yadebo Empire. 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
6: Wa jane si wo.
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5: Wow. Paul Samuel Radin and Yamimo being soon found. I ain't on the one on Fanon Court and Yajas and Yajas was university free. Paul Samuel Radin Yadima also.
6: Answana or being swap a Juma, Mamma, Mima or Yama Fay, one one Nancomo, Coco Sre and Crofo Hono. On Ukro to Minya be Mancrofo, the Jacka Crowan,
5: or Samkasia Palmer Radin.
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6: Eluti mami jina ha o si wakandi ashe wobi enkwai se se enipo yi utuchea Canibra freedom, young couple.
5: But the yes, much I should know the one the Ebro.
7: Amen.
5: Obama Benjamin, you know what's now on channel, the dear dance here.
7: Amen.
5: I will use to demo. Amen. If I did your poor self, Cassandra, I don't know. On your own, so the animal, sir. Talk to me, chief.
7: Freedom!
5: The Lord has done it.
7: We they pray every day.
5: Miracle, they happen every day.
7: And so, Papa, the car can be number say, ancient we ye. Now, Tiasia, a radimas miracle, and even yes, with him.
5: Amen.
7: Yes, sister, I was so dear, that's a Cassias, a freedom, Yamin Munya. This week, yes, study, oh God.
5: Remember me.
7: Nebuchadnezzar said, a radiman at home, no obeyed you, my piety.
5: Aye.
7: Now, according to one, no, a human open. And home pen or bar solace of a day
5: or the pop.
7: Aya and Raya and another for be friendly say, when ye a human be on my normal share, no more quality no qualification, could tell no any a human as a copano, on to me fire day,
5: uncle.
7: And to our car say, Papa, Nyako, Fido Nyakopono, T-shirt now, Papa, Amea Chiche, Fido T-shirt, Obesabi, that's what Shabia as
5: you must send you more money freedom T-shirt, and me name's our son, and you are. Asa, ye pon ya ko pebi to. 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Oh, murefi. 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Uwe wye SS, ye university. 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Okodru ya di onunu me ni interview, no so anonso bo freedom. And our year Juma Parliament. On also so dear no, a Juma and the man no qualification still on Famlan Onibi or Simeon Freedom T-shirt of Yako.
7: Auntie Freedom T-shirt no, a total qualification for her.
5: It is Freedom T-shirt in a band qualification.
7: Yes,
5: a jump or Casayaya.
7: Yaya knew. Our Southern Bump and down for the catcher said, now we must all. We were Solomon Bump and was ah. Obi a woye pe wa mo wa juma na wa so janebra o si en o diji die ekwa o so ko du o no ni pa na e se wa intervene o she na no sa you I like you adian on fata unqualified ne se suddenly call the highest manager na se the way empty o o ko du o si sister o so I really like you memo wa juma no na make you ka amana pro so it o jiro no when you to mo ko de ya chambi ya yes that
5: and right ya
7: remember me ya
5: o jina he bom pa ya now o shu samwa rode ma wo su jina he ya no yam pon na wo su dance here
7: na di
5: no testimony no de wo mu a eye very powerful ni se qualification as one for me pejuma no onibi and o twa mo ntro se me wo bi ntani me de beba all kono no ashe freedom t-shirt di akọ ye de ni ko 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
7: nipa na o kasa I like oye broni
5: I was on the human end there.
7: And ye is a set, Bruni, a catch or say,
5: I like you.
7: I like you, no for what you ma, and you feel on your map.
5: A Radima will be some favor, maybe man and ton or so.
7: Amen.
5: Who did you come here, young Pona, when you're Juma Papa? Young Pona will be Susan Yamia, you be the Amano. I connect and I receive.
7: I connect and I receive.
5: But some freedom, the Lord has done it.
6: Papa, mommy, send your Israel.
5: I receive.
6: Or say last year by this time, oh God, remember me. Or the dia and the puma nearby. Oh, to me, you know, 5 minutes in po.
5: Mommy, hear him. Oh yes, Mekaino. Hey, Uni.
6: Osu o free this side no ba.
5: Mekaino, Mekaino, ni sisi achia. I'm a made men sabe kao. Usisi.
8: Miss Sisi. Oh ha.
5: She said, what you mean, Auntie?
8: Yes, I drum.
5: Nante na mehe. She? A junk or kasa yaya. And Radu will be so the crutches be behind. Young Pomo, no sooner than you.
6: Amen.
5: Fatidia Kame Kasia Pa.
6: Amen. 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Nanya Radichon is her own coffee. 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
5: emubu no operation bi amaso
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5: 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Can you stand? I connect and I receive. Talk to me.
6: Freedom.
5: The Lord has done it.
6: Oh Lord.
5: Remember me.
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0: Upon someone can ready to me by Yajuma. And then I clap your hands for the mighty move of God.
2: Fine, brother Pai.
0: Papa, what is Sayabon from a castle will be a Moja Pier from Musia? Talk to me, Sofu.
1: It's Obejano, Masha de Pisan, Mame, it's Wujina Hey. As a waffle lawyer now, Mami say, blah. My follow ya the day and day.
0: My
1: son said, Papa can't answer no. My sister whom you know say ya.
0: Hey, show some kasiya pa. Instant fire, brother Nane. Obo sama radima musu instant testimony.
2: My God. Instant fire, brother Nane. It will be our last testimony. Ya betu adiaka na suchina. Bibacho, ena midi kaka ene se uni mubina so no su go through a certain problem. Yeah, your program be a BBC. No credit, yeah, meaning whenever we do conferences, miracles happen. The babies of Openye be a small kind of say, Odi for Bernard. Now, I am now we say, I saw program be a Kofu from Bruchiri, any adenams in your BBC. Your program be a BBC. I am not Empire Bona Ink Empire Bo Ink, you know, and all day. And then, sorry, and I'm an Ompire. Watch now, and yes, share. My moment of laughter no as so less sambo promo ni mami biem ya fa mompa bi be se timi na wo babi na wo babi kina wo kina so abusuafo ni nyina but so for testimony we say ba ko bi e bebu mu ana eye 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

0: daddy this was for the freedom. 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And I said, if you say, your freedom back. It didn't papa say, one for DB and turn apart from freedom. And I'm saying, wow.
1: But, your last program, oh God, remember me now.
0: Mm.
1: Instant miracles, ACC, yeah,
0: pa, pa.
1: Okay, last testimony, yeah, mm-hmm. EDA.
0: Five brother, dear, no.
1: Any lady now, on Usunya, Juma,
0: instant, nah.
1: There's a program, Nimua,
0: na Obi Sukra, Obi Sukra, so dear, was who Jina Hona, or no, the Butai, or the Bayer, Eber Bompen, Minis Obeka, Yom Bubia, no, so what in a damn for being changed.
1: Yes,
0: when Nimu be a one cry, Jina Hobon Piano, near Fenaka, and say, Open a son to make up the bed, baby, or Koyani Amani dying too. 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
3: the apostles, the people of God, the elect, even their converts gather together to pray. The possession of the oppressed is reddishing. The yoke breaks, the devourer rebuked and tormented. Chains of affliction dismantled.
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6: Freedom, the Lord has done it. Freedom, the Lord has done it. Freedom, the Lord has done it. FTPP, Eradia Yewie. Me Pacho, to say, I believe by the grace of God, you are doing well, and so as the family. By the mercies of God, we are also doing fantastic. Nyami Adom, yesu yehun ye ewaha. Yeni freedom asofo. Yeni freedom, amebusye nyina. We are all doing fantastic by the mercies of God. Yami Adomwa, my moment of laughter. Jumedina yeno August and September. Asani Edruso. Jumedia yeno Augusta, Yabayeno September. Christo Yadomwa, 22nd to 25th of September. Yashasia Ebenada, Ukwada, Yawada, and Ifiada all night. Yami Adomwa, Bosumia Yeremia. 22nd to 25th, na yesane eshe asibim. Eye my moment of laughter. Me Siriem Reno enye. Many of us, since we started January to this time, you have been going through a lot of stuff. 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Nyami, sometime mekadibia se, se unim ni ya wa wiya bebi se woni ho nanso se unim nyame ya unim wo se de nanu the book of John kai no say I know my sheep and my sheep also knows me nyakopon ye adomo a ye on the 22nd of September e de ba bepem 25th of November September sorry e ye sa 4 days we ye de ba be ye my moment of laughter from Tuesday to Friday Tuesday no e ye nwumre ye be na nwumre na Wednesday so ye na nwumre na Thursday so ya ye no anopa na Friday ya ye no all night me pa cho Tuesday no ebe ye 22nd and the first day of the program and over anointing oil ya fabra Isaiah 10:27 or say because of the anointing, the yoke shall be broken. Yameya Domwa, and no yet Tuesday, and 22nd, and you pray. And a year Wednesday, no, and also so a year 23rd, and also Obama Pacho, Ayafa, Isubra, Isu, Ayanqua, water signify life. Yadibabon Payasre and Qua, Edia Maya home. You move bro, no more, Obersu, the new Bino da, Obersu, the now Konto Qua, Obersu, the near Wareo, Obersu, the now Woody, and Yama Basa Basa, Tensuno, Yadibabon Pay, and then Yamin Namso. At the deliverance of my life. And then Yakopon Yadomwa, Adichin Yawada, a year 24th, noa, 24th of September, noa, the Pacho, and Yabena Nopa. 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
7: All roads lead to La Paz Racecourse, the Rasta Park. 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
0: Okay. 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My cup runs over. I pray in this week our miracles shall run over. Our testimony shall run over. I said, baby, I will be another radius here. Be another radius here. Be another radius here. The name of the Lord. David said, I will bless the Lord at all times. His praises shall continually be in my mouth. David said, I am in the name of the Lord. I am in the name of the Lord. I am in the name of the Lord. I am in the name of the Lord. I am in the name of the Lord. I am in the name of the Lord. I am in the name of the Lord. I am in the name of the Lord. I am in the name of the Lord. I am in the name of the Lord.
8: Forgive me of all my sins, O Lord. Wash me with your blessed blood.
0: Ma ujana ndere din din din din, ma ujana ndere.

0: ahoden ma me honhun mu ahoden yakọ na den den den bi anọ bon page ahoden bi ahoden If you are live on Facebook, I beg you in the name of God, share the link for me. Yes, the name on Facebook is Original FTPP. Original FTPP on Facebook. Or you can type Bernard Osu Ansan. Afi ye be rumu den pa wo ntimi sro share link na mami why. That will be ntimi mompai. And I watch ye mpai bo. Yes, it is a week of prayer. So please share the link for me. And now your son demo live for TikTok. TikTok edini eye FTPP prayers. FTPP prayers. Our TikTok. FTPP prayers. We are also live on YouTube. The name on YouTube is The Lord Has Done It. The Lord Has Done It on YouTube. Just type The Lord Has Done It. The Lord Has Done It. And our Instagram support Original FTPP. Original FTPP. Yeah, demo live for Adom TV. Inti wufru bi ase fatu Adom TV no more ho. Yes, sir, demo live ewo GH1 TV. And a Joy Prime TV. And a Praise TV. And a Light TV. And a Angel TV. Me patcho and a Ago TV. And a Home Base TV. And a Sony TV. 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I think Patrick Pejasa was only releasing fire. Lift your hands and let's release the fire. Declare. Say every demonic meeting on my life.
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Some of you, the curse, the work of that curse is to make sure that you will never be happy. 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That is the reason why the Lord connected you to Freedom Time Prayer Partners. 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

0: Holy Ghost. 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Somebody shout, die by fire 3 times.
1: Die by fire. 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
0: That is the next prayer topic we are going. We are lifting up the next prayer topic. Everything that I have done, Adebi Amaye. Everything that I have done that has created a demonic covenant between me and my God. Everything that I have done and has created covenant between me and my God. There can be Adebi Amaye. Na Adania Pam. 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Sometimes you can go through broken heart and you might curse yourself by saying, I'm not sure I will never marry. I'm not sure I will never even think of getting married. I'm done with women. I'm done with men. And then it becomes a covenant. By the time you realize, it will start fighting your beautiful life. You won't say, you went to look for visa, you couldn't get it. They refuse you. It does not mean you will never travel. But sometimes, when those kind of stuff happen, many of us, we curse ourselves. If my destiny is in London, if my destiny is in America, if my destiny is in America, is in Canada, then I'm not sure. We'll say every word that I have said or whatever that I have done that is causing many problems in my life. Everybody, dear me, di manuaka, dear me, am I ye? 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
0: 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What are you waiting for? Die by fire. Your boss and power with the telling you. But bonny foot me fa will be so. And I'm catching up. When you come up, Brabomu, that will be doing ya. When you're with me tonight, it was a black one. My any day, mommy, my any day. When you're in a hurry, when you're so when you're in a hurry, but yes, I know you declare. Declare anybody that the enemy uses.
1: Anybody that the enemy uses.
0: To attack me with no mercy.
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0: The next prayer, and this prayer might be our last but one prayer. 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
2: Thank you, Jesus. 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
2: What for now we hear Yamima wa dance here?
3: Amen.
2: A dance here be our crash.
3: My God.
2: Freedom Yamima wa. In the mighty name of Jesus Christ.
3: Amen.
2: Thank you, Holy Spirit. 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
3: Jesus.
2: Sey wo juma.
3: My God.
2: Wa wadi e.
3: Ha.
2: Wa brabo.
3: My God.
2: Usika sem.
3: Jesus.
2: Wa kontu sem.
3: Jesus.
2: Wa wo sem.
3: Jesus.
2: Bi Yesu mo jato me.
3: Amen.
2: Bi Yesu mo jato me.
3: Amen.
2: Ready to meet Shem.
3: Amen.
2: To me biara a waro.
3: My God.
2: To me biara beso de no abeda.
3: My God.
2: To me biara wo de ne sa to abra bo.
3: My God.
2: Wo ka se onya o ma ho nto wo da.
3: My God.
2: And that Jesus the madomeno.
3: Amen.
2: Bi biara ye de wo ho to akose. Pusum biara bo no wa pam.
3: My God.
2: Ma to me no Jesus de mo.
3: Amen.
2: Mi tra Jesus de mo de wo je mo wa bra bo.
3: Amen.
2: Mi tra Jesus de mo de ho fa de mo wa bra bo.
3: Amen.
2: Be delivered by the anointing of the Holy Ghost.
3: Amen.
2: Be restored by the power of God.
3: Amen.
2: Father, I thank you for your deliverance power over the life of every man. I don't know, but I feel this in my spirit. Yes, I feel this in my spirit. Bebe se obi a wuti mi biya won. 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Obi nya 50 cedia. 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Na ewasie. It me the Goliath to form. And Panso Babo say, Abu no more fire no. And the Goliath and what it sinya mema Abrabo to form. Baby, I will be I want you to grab a certain seat of 50 Ghana CD. I am a over London, a bit man 50 pounds. Over America, a bit man $50. Over Europe, a bit man 50 euro. Yes. Would your fatwa come so? Fatwa come a meaning, but a radical such as so for a nipa bear 108, but your monstrum massa mento, a nipa bear 105, who shim be now what you be, be papa BBC. Listen, now what you be, be papa BBC.
4: Amen.
2: Now what you miss, be papa BBC. I feel it very strong in my spirit. Say yes, I did with the baby. We see Fatwa Kumaso. Kasimijina Yami to me in Yamia Hodemo. I declare that this week is a week of Bernard Bodin.
4: It's a week of truth.
2: Bodin, put your name there. It's a week of Bernard.
3: It's a week of truth.
2: And I will testify.
3: And I will testify
2: to the glory of God.
3: To the glory of God.
2: Spirit of God.
3: Spirit of God.
2: I seal my prayer.
3: I seal my prayer
2: with this seed.
3: With this seed.
2: In Jesus' name.
3: In Jesus' name.
2: Amen.
4: Amen.
2: Enipa ATB. Eradika Sachem Sena. What your visa is going to be approved.
3: Amen.
2: Yes, your visa is going to be approved.
3: Amen.
2: Your visa is going to be approved.
3: Amen.
2: And I'm who or baby. Only baby be at now. What can what yes man and the boofu? What you try to make and now what you want them pepper whoop?
3: The
2: best I come, not yes in the so. The best I come, or the quack or yes. And I obey woods him, who could run a mutin to see a warm one yet day. Menuka se kwa yamawa kwa jie drubi ya wonom. 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Aha. Me bobie me 0595. Afi bo 57. Na wa bo 67. The patch was about 5-7. Mahonya, Mahonya. Aye 0595. 0595. Aha, now for about 5-7. 6-7. 5-7. 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

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I am merchant number. 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Okay, and also dear Beba near Bernard Usu answer and the Beba Bernard Usu answer and the Beba. The patch will be out in your Vodafone cash. Also, Jenambe and also see a 0506. We your Vodafone cash aye telesel no mebo mebo bi me ye 0506 afi bo 35 82 92 mebo bi me 0506 no abo 35 82 92. It would be near Telecel and as a Vodafone Kasha who bit me a son number way and also Dini a Bernardo Sansa the patrol GBM 05 0506 and about 35 82 92. My body chat to cry 0506 Afibo 35 82 92. 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

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Also, no last two numbers ni pene sisa. I know you're 19. It's a year 36 18 19 0591 36 18 19. Aha. I feel patch your last number we so. And also a year the same number but last two no pene sisa. And also you're 20. Be patch your and also you're 0591. Not what about 36 18 20 0591 36 18 20 0591 36 18 20 it is a number sign a bit me a free mobia china obet me a friend yen wedin komo oban so obet me a friend yama direction obet so obet da ha 4 days ni 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

0: apostles, the people of God, the elect, even the converts gather together to pray. 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
2: Freedom, the Lord has done it. Freedom, the Lord has done it. Freedom, the Lord has done it. FTPP, Eradia Yewie. Me Pacho, to say, I believe by the grace of God, you are doing well, and so as the family. By the mercies of God, we are also doing fantastic. Yami Adom, Yasu Yahun Ye Ewaha, Yeni Freedom Asofo, Yeni Freedom Amebusi Yena, we are all doing fantastic by the mercies of God. Yame ya domwa, My Moment of Laughter. Jumedi na ye no August, any September. Asani Edroso. Eye jumedi ya ye no August, yebe ye no September. Christo ya domwa, 22nd to 25th of September. Yeshasye ebenada, ukwada, yawada, any ifiada all night. Yame ya domwa, bosumi ya ye remye, 22nd to 25th, na yesane eshe asibim. Eye My Moment of Laughter. Me Siriam Reno and in here. Many of us, since we started January to this time, you have been going through a lot of stuff. What konia ma be brave? If you tell me a minimum say Ubusa won't say it in Mekrano, Mempaya mi boy ni asoria miku, nyami uti mpuni, nyami uti mekadibia say if there is a man to pray, there is a God to answer. Nyame, sometime mekadibia say. Say, who knew me? I want to hear who said, in the book of John, kind of say, I know my sheep, and my sheep also knows me. Nyakopon ye Adomoa, a year on the 22nd of September, at the Babepim, 25th of November, September, sorry. A year, sir, 4 days away, ye de Babe, ye My Moment of Laughter from Tuesday to Friday. Tuesday, no, a year, numre, ye ben a numre. Now, Wednesday, so ye numre. Na Thursday so yayeno anopa. Na Friday yayeno all night. Me pacho Tuesday no ebeye 22nd and the first day of the program. And over who anointing oil aya fabra. Isaiah 10:27. 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Communion wine, Yesu Mujano, Yadebebon Pamika. I say last year, 8 to 8, Yama Mibi Bawana or Gota, a compo, a bonny minimus, Pastor Bernard, whom you bomb Pegu communion wine. So, yes, here, Koyemi operation. Minis come, you call you operation, and I made a medical communion wine, Ibinianka, a buyer, Yadebebo Empire. Was a reverend, may no me communion wine, or say, who can see you soon 7 days? May no, no, not me compono, a yra, me compono, a yra, ya ba last year, 8 to 8, a war. 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Menim your corn so we beam. 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And then ya medi jumedi ya bre. Baby ya wubia. Brebi, I have 4 days fasting and prayers. My main can we intro to nation also. It be an OHR, what is it be a Kumase, Takra de, Volta religion, and I say Buna Hafo, Sunyane, and I say be a Cape Coast. Baby, I will be a Kufuridia. Tamal, baby, I will be a ubiting maybe 4 days in our ha. Metaka de be actually freedom for say. Say, it do terminal person change yami anymore. I am yamre mau, na unyakopon so inya emre, emma, ubiting me about the 4 days in our ye beb boa boy and why ye baby ya. Ubi so be 4 days in our hanoma, ubiting me about bidi, na when ya quire bompire ubia and how again. 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God bless you and God bless you. Yet one pipe on us.
3: Leads to La Paz Race Course, the Rasta Park. It's your moment of laughter. Your season of weeping is over.
4: Freedom. Weakness in prayer has made kings become beggars, and beggars are riding on horses. According to scripture, 1 Peter chapter 4 verse 7 says, the end of the world is coming soon. Therefore, be earnest and disciplined in prayer. For this reason, Freedom Time Praying Partner, FTPP, is inviting all to join this power-packed prayer program every Sunday, Monday, Tuesday, and Wednesday midnight, 12 p.m. on this power-packed program is being led by Reverend Bernard Owusu Ansah.
5: Everything in you that attract evil people,
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4: Don't forget that the fervent prayer of a righteous man availeth much. Therefore, be part of this program. 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
6: Freedom.
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4: FTPP. Freedom. Weakness in prayer has made kings.
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Baby, I tell me, can be out here doing 106.3 FM. And I dream you trying to shishishi. As of this magnet is saying, why are you missing in action? Now, no, yeah, it's on the line. I see a whole lot of people on the line already. We have no time at all. Joyce, that's the same. Joyce Osewusu. That's a beautiful name.

0: Ephesians chapter 5. From verse number 14. Ephesians chapter 5. Verse number 14. Do something new. She says she's trying to encore. Come on.
1: Ephesians chapter 5. From verse number 14. Ephesians chapter 5. From verse number 14. Ephesians chapter 5. From verse number 14.
0: Let's go, sir.
1: Wherefore he saith.
0: O see, enunti eradigusua can say.
1: Awake thou that sleepest.
0: Obi biara wada sorry.
1: And arise from the dead. And Christ shall give thee light.
0: Christ or ye quanje phone or the canya betonso
1: calling. See then that ye walk circumspectly.
0: And until fine coffee yes over to one am see ye.
1: Not as fools.
0: And nantitis a sebi okwasia.
1: But as wise.
0: No mom nantising and sani.
1: Redeeming the time.
0: Na sha a bread yam ye chama on su ye papa.
1: Because the days are evil.
0: Verse 17 from the NIV. Verse 17 from the NIV. Ephesians chapter 5, 17 from the NIV. Ephesians chapter 5, 17 from the NIV.

0: but your mommy and course Ephesians chapter 5 verse 17 from the NIV.
1: Yes, sir.
0: You know, can't you say, Amida Dean, you have not sowed your seed all the way from New Jersey. Yanko.
1: Ephesians 5 verse 17.
0: Yes, sir.
1: From the NIV.
0: Yes, sir.
1: Therefore,
0: Osi Enunti,
1: do not be foolish.
0: Enya Okasia.
1: But understand what the Lord's will is.
0: Now, this is very critical because if you are not very careful, you will join us as if you are joining a routine. You will join the meeting as if it's a routine. It's not a routine. The voice you heard yesterday is not the same voice you are hearing tonight.
2: Oh, sir.
0: And what you knew yesterday has moved forward because the word of God goes through progressive revelation.
1: Oh, yes.
0: Progressive revelation.
1: Oh, yes.
0: So understand what the will of the Lord is. Understand why you are still alive and why you are hearing us tonight. Because tonight is not the same as yesterday.
1: No, sir.
0: And again, NIV.
1: Yes, sir.
0: 17.
1: Therefore, do not be foolish.
0: Don't be foolish.
1: But understand what the Lord's will is.
0: It means that the enemy can make you foolish.
1: Oh, yes.
0: You can be foolish.
1: Oh, yes.
0: Foolish means that you don't understand the will of God for tonight.
1: Oh, yes.
0: Every time comes with a package.
1: Oh, yes.
0: And there's a purpose for every time and season under the sun.
1: Yes,
0: so
1: sir.
0: Understand what the will of the Lord is and don't be foolish. Say tonight.
1: Tonight.
0: Say tonight.
1: Tonight.
0: Oh Lord.
1: Oh Lord.
0: Enlighten my eyes.
1: Enlighten my eyes.
0: Enlighten my eyes.
1: Enlighten my eyes. Enlighten my eyes.
0: Let me know.
1: Let me know.
0: The purpose.
1: The purpose.
0: Of time.
1: Of time.
0: And season.
1: And season.
0: And purpose.
1: And purpose.
0: And chance.
1: And chance.
0: And tonight.
1: And tonight.
0: Release.
1: Release.
0: Fresh oil.
1: Fresh oil.
0: Fresh oil.
1: Fresh oil.
0: Upon my life.
1: Upon my life.
0: Tonight.
1: Tonight.
0: I ask.
1: I ask.
0: Fresh message.
1: Fresh message.
0: Fresh grace.
1: Fresh grace.
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0: Fresh insight.
1: Fresh insight.
0: Lift it up.
3: Yeah, but I'm
2: I'm gonna

0: So sit back, relax, relax, and get ready.
1: Now hear me very carefully. Wherever you are, understand that we are in the last days of the month of September.
2: Oh, yes.
1: We are in the last days.
3: It's gone.
1: Today happens to be the 22nd of September 2026. Please hear me in and hear me very carefully. Very, very carefully. Because tonight we are going deeper.
2: Yes.
1: Some shall deeper.
2: Deeper.
1: Say tonight.
2: Tonight.
1: It is deeper night.
2: It is deeper night.
1: Deeper night.
2: Deeper night.
1: Now watch this carefully. I want you to understand that anytime God wants to do something, he looks for a man.
2: Yes.
1: He looks for a man. And tonight, somebody type on your page, I am the man.
2: I am the man.
1: I am the man.
2: Type I am it. The man.
1: I am waiting for you. Type it on your page. I am the man God is looking for. I am the man. Even if you're a woman, just type, I'm the man God is looking for. I am the man God is looking for.

0: Please, if the Bible is for you, let's go to Ezekiel 22. Ezekiel 22. Sharp, sharp. Ezekiel 22. Ezekiel 22. Are you there? Go to verse 30.
1: Yes, sir.
0: Ezekiel 22, 30.
1: Yes, sir.
0: And everybody, you are welcome. And don't forget, Friday is all believers all night. From 12 midnight to 5 a.m. non-stop. And God will hear your prayer.
1: In Jesus' mighty name.
0: Friday is the family dedication night. Family rededication night.
1: Yes.
0: And you wouldn't push you. When you are coming, you come with your friend, you come with your children, you come with your husband, you come with your wife. It is the family rededication service from 12 midnight to 5 a.m. Let's go. Ezekiel 22.
1: Yes, sir.
0: Verse 30.
1: Yes, sir. Ezekiel 22, verse 30.
0: Again, sir.
1: Ezekiel 22, verse 30.
0: One more time.
1: Ezekiel 22, verse 30.
0: Let's go.
1: And I sought for a man among them.
0: Now, this is what God is saying. God says that I look for a man amongst them.
1: That should make up the hedge.
0: That will make up the hedge. That will build the wall.
1: And stand in the gap before me.
0: And stand in the gap for me. Before me, sorry.
1: For the land.
0: For the land. So you can stand in the gap. For your family.
1: Yes.
0: You can stand in the gap for your children.
1: Yes.
0: You can stand in the gap for a friend.
1: Yes.
0: You can stand in the gap for a nation.
1: Yes.
0: See tonight.
1: Tonight.
0: I am the man.
1: I am the man.
0: That stand in the gap.
1: Stand in the gap.
0: Go again. Come on.
1: Yes, sir. Ezekiel 22, verse 30.
0: Thank you, Holy Spirit.
1: And I sought for a man among them.
0: Now, may she share only Pabia or come woman.
1: That should make up the hedge.
0: Says any panamra MSC affairs you.
1: And stand in the gap before me for the land.
0: No, only me, I would have dear name Emma Sassin and Emma Omino.
1: That I should not destroy it.
0: Sir, but yeah, me, I would have demand say Omino NIV. Come on.
1: Yes, sir.
0: NIV.
1: Yes, sir. Ezekiel 22, verse 30.
0: Again.
1: Ezekiel 22, verse 30.
0: From the NIV.
1: From the NIV.
0: Go again.
1: I look for someone among them.
0: Mishi Shay Obia Otisa Omoa.
1: Who would build up the wall?
0: Who would do what?
1: Build up the wall.
0: So tonight, what are we doing?
1: We are building up the wall.
0: We are building up the wall. And then our first will be a boo. I will dream him. I will brabum. I will dance with a brabum. I will bush him. You can rebuild the wall that is broken down.
1: Oh, yes.
0: And God is saying, I'm looking for a man.
1: Oh, yes.
0: Who will rebuild the wall,
1: yes,
0: that is broken down.
1: Yes, sir.
0: Uh-huh.
1: And stand before me in the gap on behalf of the land.
0: After building the wall, you stand in the gap before God for the land. For the land. Not just obey my bumpaya mobi.
1: Yes. Yes.
0: You can intercede for somebody.
1: Yes.
0: You can pray for somebody.
1: Yes.
0: You can intercede for even your husband that is not born again.
1: Oh, yes.
0: Oh, yes.
2: Oh, yes.
0: You have the authorization to stand in the gap and intercede for somebody. Let's go. Come on.
1: Yes, sir. So I would not have to destroy it.
0: So I would not have to destroy it.
1: But I found no one.
0: Again.
1: But I found no one.
0: Again.
1: But I found no one.
0: Or see, may she share in Menobia.
1: Menobia.
0: Say, God will find me.
1: God will find me.
0: Say, tonight.
1: Tonight.
0: Oh, God.
1: Oh, God.
0: Look.

0: December.
1: Say, Lord,
0: tonight,
1: locate me,
0: locate me,
1: locate me,
0: locate me,
1: as the man,
0: as the man
1: that stands,
0: that stands
1: in the gap,
0: in the gap.
1: When I lift up
0: my voice,
1: in prayer,
0: in prayer,
1: oh Lord,
0: oh Lord,
1: hear

I'm

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never, never, never, never, never, never, never, never, never, never, never, never, never, never, never, never, never, never, never, never, never, never, never, never, never, never, never, never, never, never, never, never, never, never, never, never, never, never, never, never, never, never, never, never, never, never, never, never, never, never, never, never, never, never, never, never, 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never, never, never, never, never, never, never, never, never, never, never, never, never, never, never, never, never, never, never, never, never,

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never, never, never, never, never, never, never, never, never, never, never, never, never, never, never, never, never, never, never, never, never,

0: She order for baby or timing can be a can you imagine life without prayer? Can you imagine say and pipe on your can you imagine say and pipe on your day?
1: Anyhow.
2: Has come
0: I sought for a man who would build the wall and stand in the gap before me for the land so that I might not destroy. And then I just say, every biara, nipa bibi jinam se odia mo mano na o soriyetia o say. Anytime somebody is awake at night like this and interceding and praying for the family, for the business, it means that an injunction is placed on the activities of the devil.
1: Yes.
0: Tonight, let the let

0: 66. I think verse 63.
1: The day is gone, another day has come.
0: John 6:63.
2: Yes, sir.
0: Now hear me very carefully. It is a dangerous thing for your spirit to be asleep.
2: Yes.
0: Very dangerous. Very, very dangerous. You must always make sure that your spirit is awake.
2: Awake.
0: We call it spirit alive.
2: Right.
0: Your spirit must be alive.
2: That's right.
1: Another day.
0: Let's go. Come on, come on.
2: John 6:63.
0: Again.
2: John chapter 6 verse 63.
0: One more time.
2: John 6:63.
0: Let's go.
2: It is the

0: quickeneth.
1: It is grammar that quickeneth.
0: No, sir.
1: It is title that quickeneth.
0: No, sir.
1: It is what?
0: The spirit that quickeneth.
1: It is what?
0: The spirit that quickeneth.
1: And your whole home no ne Kenya. And your home no that in Kenya. Again.
0: It is the spirit that quickeneth.
1: It is the spirit that quickeneth.
0: The flesh profited nothing.
1: Or say, when I'm not here, and from first will be a mreni pa. Again.
0: Yes, sir. John 6:63. It is the spirit that quickeneth. The flesh profited nothing. The words that I speak unto you,
1: and some of them catch them on.
0: They are spirits,
1: and some of them are home,
0: and they are life.
1: Messiah, quack. So much as spirit and life.
0: Spirit and life.
1: Say spirit and life.
0: Spirit and life.
1: Say tonight.
0: Tonight.
1: My spirit.
0: Arise.
1: Arise. Say
0: my spirit.
1: Be quickened.
0: Be quickened.
1: Say September.
0: September.
1: My spirit. Be quickened.
0: Be quickened.
1: Say
0: my spirit.
1: Tonight.
0: Tonight.
1: I charge you.
0: I charge you.
1: Quickened.
0: Quickened.
1: Be alive.
0: Be

I'm gonna go to the hospital.

0: of Job.
1: Yes, sir.
0: Job 32, verse 8.
1: Again.
0: Job chapter 32, verse 8.
1: Again.
0: Job chapter 32, verse 8.
1: The church here, listen to me. From now to the end of the year, make sure that your spirit is strengthened.
0: Oh, yes.
1: Because we are in the defining months. From now to the end of the year, make sure that your spirit

0: kupon ahokeka. Ha. Give them understanding.
1: And the massa home no ntiasie. So when your spirit is bankrupt, your life is bankrupt.
0: Oh, yes.
1: When your spirit is weakened, your life is weakened.
0: Oh, yes.
1: Again.
0: Yes, sir.
1: Again, New King James.
0: Yes, sir.
1: Thank you, sir. Okay, give New Living Translation, NLT.
0: Yes, sir.
1: It's also powerful.
0: Yes, sir.
1: Powerful.
0: Yes, sir. Job 32, verse number 8.
1: Again.
0: Job 32, verse number 8.
1: When we pick up the scripture, you type it, you present it, you engage it. Again.
0: Job 32, verse 8.
1: What does it say?
0: For a New Living Translation. But there is a spirit within people.
1: There is a spirit within people. Whom be when you pem?
0: Oh, yes. The breath of the Almighty.
1: Nothing yame whom ye a goose home no soa.
0: Within them,
1: I want Mumunua.
0: Makes them intelligent.
1: Emma nipano nani tea. So when your spirit is weakened, you lose intelligence.
0: Oh, yes.
1: You don't know what is going on. You cannot discern.
0: Yes.
1: You cannot tell.
0: Oh, yes.
1: You cannot tell who is on your side and who is against you. You think that every fine face is a fine heart.

0: right.
1: Read it again, New Living Translation.
0: Yes, sir. Job 32 verse 8 for the New Living Translation.
1: Who?
0: But there is a spirit in within people.
1: Who?
0: Yes, sir. The breath of the Almighty within them make them intelligent.
1: Weak. And I will not hold what dressing. Pentecost for your mom say, Unia power did ya me. Now crash or continue. She shall radina will crab me.
2: That's right.
1: Unia power did ya me. And now crash or continue. Ube woo papa.
0: Papa.
1: I'm up for me, this bunny papa.
0: Oh, yes.
1: When your body is nourished, your cheeks are protruding. Akwadu, why come out? Oh, you look fresh. Oh, you look very nice. As for me, I don't play with my nutrition. Nutritional expert. Who has no strength in the spirit?
0: No strength.
1: I take good care of my skin, but I don't take good care of my spirit. Come on tonight.
0: Hey.
1: I charge you in the name of the Lord.
0: Jesus.
1: I charge you in the name of the Lord.
0: Jesus.
1: Take care of your spirit.
0: Jesus.
1: Come on, let's go now. Let's go. Come on.
0: Yes, sir.
1: Next verse.
0: Next verse.
1: Proverbs.
0: Proverbs chapter 18, verse 14.
1: Again.
0: Proverbs chapter 18, verse 14.
1: Again.
0: Proverbs chapter 18, verse 14.
1: This scripture is for somebody.
0: Oh, yes.
1: Again.
0: Proverbs chapter 18, verse 14.
1: One more time.
0: Proverbs chapter 18, verse 14.
1: One more time.
0: Proverbs chapter 18, verse 14.
1: Let's go.
0: The spirit of a man will sustain him in his infirmity.
1: Read NIV and then CEV and then NLT.
0: Yes, sir.

0: Uncle Insulu. Proverbs chapter 18 verse 14.
1: Again.
0: Proverbs chapter 18 verse 14.
1: The book of Proverbs chapter 18 verse 14.
0: From the NIV.
1: From the New International Version.
0: Yes, sir.
1: Come on.
0: The human spirit can endure in sickness.
1: What say and fahu yari abo sahu huma dia yari nun tumi.
0: Yes. But a crass spirit who can bear?
1: Ne moment sahu huma pecha dia ina ube jina. If you have no strength in your spirit, where are you going? By the time you get that resources, stroke is also the chief master of your house. By the time you shine your face and your face is shining, no pimples, you have diabetes and leukemia. The Bible said, no matter the sickness in the body of a man, when his spirit is energized,

0: the energy spirit will crush the sickness and disease.
1: Oh, yes.
0: CEVNLT.
1: Yes, sir.
0: Let's go.
1: Proverbs 18, verse 14.
0: Uh-huh.
1: From the CEV.
0: Uh-huh.
1: Be cheerful helps when you are sick.
0: Again.
1: Be cheerful helps.
0: No, no, no. Go to NLT.
1: NLT.
0: Uh-huh.
1: Yes, sir. Proverbs 18, verse 14.
0: Again.
1: Proverbs 18, verse 14.
0: Again.
1: Proverbs 18, verse 14.
0: One more time.
1: Proverbs 18, verse 14.
0: Again.
1: Proverbs 18, verse 14.
0: Let's go.
1: From the NLT.
0: Yes, sir.
1: The human spirit can endure a sick body.
0: The human spirit can endure a sick body.
1: Mm.
0: So your body can be sick, but when your spirit is strong, it will neutralize the sickness in the human body.
1: Oh, yes.
0: Let's go.
1: But who can bear a crushed spirit?
0: Mm. But if your spirit is crushed.
2: Crushed.
0: What did he? For me. I want him back to crying. Just say, what both vitamins?
2: That's right.
0: But on both spirit, my vitamins.
2: Yes.
0: What no what vibia?
2: Bring them one kahun wada.
0: Anything ni fear, if you for person kuna. Omusuma akola ketekete okura bayi. Ye man no bayi 2 months. No the tradie body funum say tonight we lift up prayer.
1: Jesus,
0: let my spirit energize my body.
1: In Jesus' mighty name.
0: Say I declare. No matter. Say no matter.
1: No matter.
0: The weakness.
1: The weakness.

0: sickness,
1: every sickness,
0: every sickness,
1: every disease
0: in my body,
1: I declare,
0: I connect
1: my spirit
0: with the Holy Spirit,
1: and I declare,
0: every sickness,
1: every disease
0: that has been shot
1: against me,
0: backfire,
1: the
0: Holy Ghost,
1: connect
0: with my spirit,
1: and neutralize,
0: every weakness,
1: every sickness,
0: and every sickness,
1: right now,
0: let's go, come on.
2: I'm not going to be able to do that.

Yeah, yeah, yeah.

0: Patro baby or Jimmy can be around the tea yummy can ye pa me pow chow. Because I'm a boy papa. There are eight divine elements you must watch in the, especially in the last quarter of the year.
1: Oh, yes.
0: And the last quarter is what we call October, November, and December.
1: Oh, yes.
0: It is loaded with 92 days, I think so. 91 or 92 days.
1: Yes, sir.
0: Now, hear me very carefully. The last 90 days of the year are critical days.
1: Oh, yes.
0: Tonight, I don't have too much time. I will try to release about four of the elements.
1: Yes, sir.
0: And then Friday night, which is the All Believers All Night, I release the other four. Now hear me very carefully. God will fight for you.
2: In Jesus' mighty name.
0: I said Jehovah will fight for you.
2: In Jesus' mighty name.
0: I said tonight.
2: Tonight.
0: If I am ready to fight.
2: If I am ready to fight.
0: If I am ready to fight.
2: If I am ready to fight.
0: God will fight with me.
2: God will fight with me.
0: Now hear me very carefully. There is an element called the element of your feet. The element of your feet. One nine. So be many as a man, na eye baby a ode ne na ye de. Tonight I am very happy I was able to make it.
1: Oh yes.
0: Me say if anybody will get a problem, it mostly depend on where his feet, where they found his feet.
1: Yes.
0: Or where his feet took him or her. Now, if the Bible is for you, let's go to Proverbs. I think chapter 4. Verse number 26. Listen, I pray for everybody watching me.
1: Jesus.
0: May your feet not take you into trouble.
2: In Jesus' mighty name.
0: Hey. One am on two. And no net they would call a money in him. They see on to me call money. Daddy is a baby. I will call you. And your baby, I will nine. They will call you. And a bet she there or money a baby. 4:26. Are you there?
1: Yes, sir.
0: We don't have time.
1: Proverbs chapter 4 verse 26.
0: Yes, again.
1: Proverbs chapter 4 verse 26.
0: One more time.
1: Proverbs chapter 4 verse 26.
0: Let's go, sir.
1: Ponder the path of thy feet.
0: Now give me NIV.
1: Yes, sir.

0: Let's go. Proverbs to the 4 verse 26.
1: Again.
0: Proverbs to the 4 verse 26.
1: Let's go.
0: From the NIV. Give careful thoughts to the paths of your feet.
1: Or say, Se ube tu unain akosi baby a jine hun ye pa. Think before you take a step. That's the totality of the scripture. Think very carefully before you take a step. We are entering the defining moments of 2026, which is October, November, and December. We are left with just 9 days, and we are in October. Ponder over the agenda of your feet. Read the NIV and the NLT. Let's go.
0: Yes, sir. Proverbs 4, verse 26. Give careful thoughts to the paths for your feet.
1: Or say,
0: and be steadfast in all your ways.
1: No fear, will you be as you are my watch in your juma? NLT, come on,
0: yes, sir. NLT,
1: what's the name?
0: Proverbs 4, verse 26. Mark out a straight path for your feet.
1: Or see one casa fineco. Sha a quenya a tin emma nine.
0: Stay on the safe path.
1: Stay on what?
0: The safe path.
1: If there is a safe path, it means that there is an unsafe path.
0: Oh yes.
1: 2026.
0: Jesus.
1: September.

0: so for because when I told her to leave the kiosk, she didn't like it. She didn't like the instruction that I gave to her that she must leave the kiosk. All those who were in the kiosk, the articulator killed all of them. Listen to me. This prophecy is for you. You will escape.
1: In Jesus' mighty name.
0: I say you will escape.
1: In Jesus' mighty name.
0: Somebody type on your page, my feet escape.
2: My feet escape.
0: My feet escape.
2: My feet escape.
3: Oh, Jesus.
0: Psalm number 17, verse 5. The element of your feet.

0: him. 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Come on.
1: Yes, sir.
0: Psalm 17, verse 5.
1: Yes, sir.
0: Call.
1: Psalm 17, verse 5.
0: From the NIV.
1: From the NIV.
0: Let's go.
1: Psalm 17, verse 5.
0: Uh-huh.
1: From the NIV.
0: Yes, sir.
1: My steps have held. My steps have held to your paths.
0: Or say, I would add, me diminai as si wana mon shupinti. Me nai si nyame kwanu shupinti. 2026.
1: Yes, Lord.
0: September to December.
1: Jesus.
0: My feet is grounded on the path of God.
1: In Jesus' mighty name.
0: My feet will not go to anywhere.
1: Yes.
0: That is not the path of God.
1: Yes.
0: Jesus' mighty name. Yes. Read it again.
1: Yes, sir. Psalm 17, verse 5.
0: Listen to this. It is not how busy you are that determines your blessing.
1: No, sir.
0: It is not moving helter-skelter.
1: No, sir.
0: Read it again.
1: Psalm 17, verse 5. My steps have held to your paths.
0: Oserade, me diminai esiwa kwensho.
1: My feet have not stumbled.
0: Enunti minai anyade.
1: Awite.
0: Ansunti.
1: Ansunti.
2: Ansunti.
0: Enti minai. Esan seminai si nyame kwansunti. Ensunti.
2: Ensunti.
0: You will not stumble.
1: In Jesus' mighty name.
0: I declare.
1: I declare.
0: By the word of the Lord.
1: By the word of the Lord.
0: In Psalm

I'm not going to be able to do it. I'm not going to be able to do it. I'm not going to be able to do it. I'm not going to be able to do it. I'm not going to be able to do it. I'm not going to be able to do it. I'm not going to be able to do it. I'm not going to be able to do it. I'm not going to be able to do it. I'm not going to be able to do it. I'm not going to be able to do it. I'm not going to be able to do it. I'm not going to be able to do it. I'm not going to be able to do it. I'm not going to be able to do it. I'm not going to be able to do it. I'm not going to be able to do it. I'm not going to be able to do it. I'm not going to be able to do it. I'm not going to be able to do it. I'm not going to be able to do it. I'm not going to be able to do it. I'm not going to be able to do it. I'm not going to be able to do it. I'm not going to be able to do it. I'm not going to be able to do it. I'm not going to be able to do it. I'm not going to be able to do it. I'm not going to be able to do it. I'm not going to be able to do it. I'm not going to be able to do it. I'm not going to

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1: Stay at your place.
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1: My feet.
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1: Stay at your place.
0: Say my feet.
1: My feet.
0: I command you.
1: I command you.
0: Stay at your place.
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0: Type it on your page. Type it. My feet. I command you. Stay at your place. My feet. I command you. Stay at your place. Ajinji, ajinji, no dosho. May the Lord bind your feet to the cross of Jesus.
1: In Jesus' mighty name.
0: Too much wandering. Psalm 27. No, Proverbs 27, verse 8.
2: Yes,
0: Proverbs 27. Don't forget this scripture. Never forget it. Proverbs chapter 24, verse 8. Come on, let's go.
2: Proverbs 24, verse 8.
0: Uh-huh.
2: Proverbs 27, verse 8.
0: Proverbs 27, verse 8.
2: Yes, sir. As a bird that wandered from her nest.
0: Tio, or say, Sunny Anuma, Echin fini preboom. Prebuono da ho, on them, no ochi,
3: ochi,
0: Anuma, upper to pre,
3: hey,
0: Anchin police,
3: hey, Anchin police,
0: ah,
3: Kachi,
0: return. Ah, Jesus on your coach, Kachi, and return. So what he has said?
2: Yes, sir.
0: The Bible says, as a bird wandered away from his nest. Uh-huh.
2: So is a man that wandered from his place.
0: So is a man that wandered from where?
2: His place.
0: It means that there's a place for every man.
2: Oh, yes.
0: Don't wander away from your place.
2: Oh, yes.
0: And now waha, watch now namaha, and now namaha, and now namaha, wushu ni kapre.
4: Which is a...
0: Chinsa. Down for some for Bakwadi and in New York. On him state Bia. And I'm so your president. Oba Frau by Jesus now when I was in Alaska. Oba South Frozen or Minnesota. Oba Frau was Cincinnati. Or just say, or US Secretary General.
2: Oh, yes. Oh, yes.
0: A cheese. As a man, as a bird that wanders away from his nest, even so is a man that wandered away from his place. It means that God prayed that, listen to me,

0: Oh, Pastor, I didn't understand this phrase. So I was everywhere. I am preaching in Holland, Belgium, Germany, France, Italy, Denmark, Switzerland, Sydney, Australia. Make just a on frame me preaching machine. Me board my jeep, me board my jeep, me board my jeep. I am quasi a phone too. Tonight we lift up prayer.
1: Yes, Lord.
0: Oh Lord, help me, give me grace not to wander away from my place. Listen to me. Bible say anoma said the anoma tie na ofi di pray bo mu no. Sa no ni pa bia ofi ba bia di amano na na bra botie. 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Na wa do ado be ni wa why. Listen to me. You are not supposed to. You are too frail.
1: Yeah.
0: You are too frail to be in every place.
2: Yeah.
0: Yes. Say tonight,
2: I refuse
0: to be in every place.
2: In every place.
0: Oh Lord,
2: locate me,
0: crown me
2: in my place.
0: And declare, no evilness.
2: Will
0: catch me.
2: Will catch me.
0: 2026,
2: September
0: to December.
2: To December.
0: Oh Lord.

0: Deliver me from the
1: deliver me from the

0: can never run into crisis if your feet is ordered.
1: Yes.
0: See, one of the things that makes people run into trouble is that they are deceived to believe that you have to be everywhere. You have to be everywhere.
2: Oh, yeah.
0: I've been there before. Preaching everywhere. My face was on every city of London. Me preach here, we are not careful for the whole time. God has given everybody his place.
3: Yes.
0: I pray for you.
2: Jesus.
0: May God give you your own husband.
4: In Jesus, my name.
0: May you stop following too many men.
3: Jesus, my
0: name. Oh, yes.
3: Oh, yes.
0: Oh, yes.
3: Oh, yes.
0: You must be a fool to live your life like that.
3: Oh, yes.
0: You must be a big fool. The Bible says, as a bird wanders away from his nest, even so is a man that wanders away from his place. 2026,
3: hey.
0: As your man of God,
3: yes, Lord.
0: As your apostle,
3: hey.
0: As your prophet,
3: yes, Lord.
0: I pray for you,
3: yes, Lord.
0: May the Lord establish you on holy ground.
4: In Jesus' mighty name.
0: Psalm 57,
3: yes.
0: Verse number 6.
3: Yes, Lord.
0: Someone say my feet.
3: My feet.
0: Say my feet.
3: My feet.
0: Say my hands.
3: My hands.
0: Say my hands.
3: My hands.
0: Say my head.
3: My head.
0: Say my legs.
3: My legs.
0: Say my hands.
3: My hands.
0: Say my feet.
3: My feet.
0: Be secure.
3: Be secure.
0: Psalm 57 verse 6. Come on, let's go, sir.

0: snakes from the NIV.
1: Go ahead.
0: They spread a net for my feet.
1: They spread a net for my hands.
0: No, sir.
1: For my heart.
0: My feet.
1: And if you need a yesum, yesum say ebeche wo dan.
2: Nine.
1: One ko ha unya sam.
2: Don't go there again.
1: Read it again.
0: Yes, sir. Psalm 57 verse 6 from the NIV. They spread a net for my feet.
1: They spread. Let me tell you something. Two is always better than one.
0: Oh, yes.
1: Two heads are better than one.
0: Oh, yes.
1: Hear me. The Bible said it is a dangerous thing to wander away from your place. Read the book of Psalms, Psalm 57.
0: Yes, sir.
1: Verse 6.
0: Yes, sir.
1: Uh-huh.
0: Psalm 57, verse 6 from the NIV. They spread a net for my feet. I was bowed down in distress.
1: Because of the net they spread for my feet, they made me bow down in distress.
0: Mm.
1: But what happened?
0: They dug a pit for my part.
1: In addition to the net, they dug a pit for my part.
0: Yes, sir. But they are falling into it themselves.
3: Salam, salam, salam, salam, salam, salam, salam, salam, salam, salam, salam, salam, salam, salam, salam, salam, salam, salam, salam, salam, salam, salam, salam, salam, salam, salam, salam, salam, salam, salam, salam, salam, salam, salam, salam, salam, salam, salam, salam, salam, salam, salam, salam, salam, salam, salam, salam, salam, salam, salam, salam, salam, salam, salam, salam, salam, salam, salam, salam, salam, salam, salam, salam, salam, salam, salam, salam, salam, salam, salam, salam, salam, salam, salam, salam, salam, salam, salam, salam, salam, salam, salam, salam, salam, 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

0: Listen, once you have knowledge on the elements that the enemy uses against man, you will always escape.
1: Oh yes.
0: It takes knowledge. The Bible says, for by knowledge shall the righteous be delivered. It is only the stubborn who will run into trouble between now and December. Pray for you.
2: Jesus.
0: I pray for you.
2: Yes, Lord.
0: I said, I pray for you.
2: Yes, Lord.
0: I pray for you.
2: Yes, Lord.
0: I said, I pray for you.
2: Yes, Lord.
0: May your feet never fall into the trap of the enemy.
2: In Jesus' mighty name.
0: Go ahead. Let's go.
2: Genesis chapter 8, verse 9.
0: Genesis chapter 8, verse 9. Abua kura nim se. Se baby nya yem fa yin nanya den. Abua. Read it. Genesis chapter 8,
2: verse 9.
0: Go ahead.
2: But the door found no rest for the sole of her foot.
0: Or say, na abro no man no ayashuma ni se. Ompieno. When nya baby yem fa yin nanya den si.
2: And she returned unto him into the ark.
0: And untino, or saw down any echo apamada canum again.
2: Yes, sir. Genesis 8, verse 9. But the door found no rest for the sole of her feet.
0: Found no rest for her body.
2: No, yes, sir.
0: For where?
2: Her yes. foot.
0: For where?
2: Her feet.
0: Not her feet, the sole of her feet. Can I say
2: one? Yes, sir.
0: There's a reason why the writer wrote the soul. The soul. It is the soul of your feet.
2: Yes, sir.
0: And you were nice.
2: Nice. Thank you, sir.
0: Now, anomana yasuma ni se. Uncle, she say. Abontinti se no. Baba say anomana pie no. When your baby am funny na ye nsi.
2: Oh, yes.
0: So what happened?
2: And so she returned unto him into the ark.
0: And to a sako no one chain. Ewa hifa. Type on your page. Sign ko apamada kanum. Sign ko. S-A-N is sign. K-O is ko. Apamadaka. A-P-M. Aya apam. Adaka. A-D-A-K-U. A-D-A-K-A. Sorry. Sign ko. Return to the ark. If there's no place for the soles of your feet, what do you return?
2: Return to the ark.
0: What do you return? What do you return?
2: To the ark.
0: The ark of the Lord is always waiting for you.
2: Oh, yes.
0: Uni baby da koda sorry dem. So uni baby da koda sorry dem.
2: Sorry dem.
1: Oh yes.
0: And could that girl be a fear? And could that boy be a fear? And could that sugar daddy be a fear? It is serious. It is not funny.
2: Oh, yes.
0: It is not funny.
2: Oh,
0: it is very, very serious.
1: Serious matter.
0: And you could not watch it. And friends, Yamia Samna, you can be a woo, be a cum, be one. You are not the first person serving God. You are not the first born again believer in the world. And you are not the only person suffering for Christ's sake.
2: Oh, yes.
0: So it is no news. Acts chapter 16. It will be very, very, very sad that you are able to make it from January to September, but you couldn't make it from October to December.
2: Mm-hmm.
0: It will never happen.
2: In Jesus' mighty name.
0: I say it will never happen.
2: In Jesus' mighty name.
0: I say it will never happen.
2: In Jesus' mighty name.
0: The God that took care of you from January to September will cover your feet from September to December.
2: In Jesus' mighty name.
0: Ah. So what to me about September? Well, who December? Acts chapter 16, are you there?
2: Yes, sir.
0: From verse 23 and 24. Acts chapter 16, 23. Someone shall my hands.
2: My hands.
0: Say, loose my hands.
2: Loose my hands.
0: Say, my hands.
2: My hands.
0: Will never be empty.
2: Will never be empty.
0: Say, my hands.

0: circling the element of hands. And sa, ye wee nipa nai, ye kodi pansa onsa. Nyanko pon di bibe tung sem.
1: Yes,
0: nyame de wo di abe show onsa.
1: Yes,
0: ube nya wa wo di.
1: Yes,
0: ube se o nyame de wa wo di abe show onsa.
1: Yes,
0: the Bible says when you pray, God will answer. We are not here just to pray. We are not praying machines. We are here because we have a God who answers prayer.
1: Oh, yes.
0: Let's go, sir.
2: Ezra 16, verse 23 and 24.
0: Again.
2: Ezra 16, verse 23 and 24.
0: Push it.
2: And when they had laid many stripes upon them.
0: Now, Bible said. Pony Salas, Niacheno. Bible said, Yachi Pony Salas. Now, you bomb my brain. When they had laid many stripes on them,
2: they cast them into the prison.
0: They cast them. They didn't put them. They pushed them. They cut your former in prison.
2: Charging the jailer to keep them safely.
0: And I am my jailer no command says uncle for me the way. Hold them tight. Now watch this.
2: Who having received such a charge,
0: when he received that command,
2: thrust them into the inner prison.
0: He put them into the innermost prison.
2: And made their feet fast in the stocks.
0: They made what?
2: Yeah. Their feet fast in the stocks.
0: Near the omanai share and consume.
2: And at midnight, Paul and Silas prayed.
0: Bible said, "Na Paul and Silas
2: and sent praises unto God."
0: No to aye yunyu meurade.
2: And the prisoners heard them.
0: Na prison phone yina say ah. Then come forbear no to aye yunyu ubi abon ya bum say. And I'm to aye yunyu yanko.
2: And suddenly there was a great earthquake.
0: Na amunu muwa edene see here. What happened first?
2: A great earthquake.
0: If you have been following me since Sunday, I told you that when iniquity hits the earth must what?
3: Speak.
0: The earth must
3: report.
0: Let me preach out to you. May say the earth is the reporting agency for iniquity. I made that statement this afternoon.
3: Yes, sir.
0: The earth is a reporting agency for iniquity. And tibabi biara yadu bejina September, October, November, and December. Na ye do ponin assassin ya day. Assassin ya day. Assassin reporto. Do you know that the earth must report to heaven that evil is happening to you? So the Bible said when they began to pray, the earth began to shake. The number one that happened was that was a great earthquake. The earth reported the issue to heaven. When prayers are made, if you're a pastor or a good Christian, write this one down. The earth is not just ground. The earth is a reporting agency for iniquity. That is why you can summon the earth to look for your enemies. Listen to me. Anybody owing you will summon the earth to bring them.
1: In Jesus' mighty name.
0: Anybody who has done you evil and has run away, let the earth arrest them and bring them.
1: In Jesus' mighty name.
0: Me papa could believe you ewo court. And any penny journey. And a judge in Busan said, "Abba, you are a retired police commander. Why do you do that?" And Obusan papa said, "Is Reverend Siemens your son?" And then papa said, "Yes." And I said, "I listen to your son on radio. Because of your son, I've pardoned you." And then papa behind Obi catch them and said, "This is saying a judge in a kind. I will court you. No damasi." And I'm catching papa say, "Mama asasi aye den akochi akwana we dwane naba." 3 years ago and I'm catching sa akwano oko Italy ya bonaba. And madam for sofo bi say oso for fa che no. Na madam for sofo so me bunu pa. And I'm say oso for akwano o meda wase. Oka amongst many people. What is it, Italy? Yet, don't go for me. You pay jump by your face,
4: Jesus.
0: Baby Pierre and Nipa Bigina,
4: Kadamba Hasula,
0: a booting for Bonnie,
4: Jesus.
0: Baby Pierre and Nipa Bigina meeting.
4: So
0: umbe do Bonnie,
4: Jesus.
0: Anywhere men and women will gather,
4: Jesus,
0: to do you evil,
4: Jesus.
0: Let the earth report it to heaven,
4: in Jesus' mighty name.
0: Let there be a great earthquake,
4: Jesus.
0: We command the earth. We command the earth to report every hidden agenda.
4: Jesus.
0: Anyone that is doing evil and still operating in your space, let the earth expose them.
4: Jesus.
0: What are you waiting for? Come. 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

Sure, if you understand the dynamics of prayer, if you understand the dynamics of prayer, listen to me. Anyone that is troubling you at the office, whether it is water, whether it is water or oil, whether it is water or oil, you pour just a little on the ground and say, water, whether it is water or oil, whether it is water.

0: Jew.
1: Yes, Lord.
0: Let the ground vindicate you.
2: In Jesus' mighty name.
0: I say, if they put their feet on the ground, let them fall down and be sick for a long time.
2: Jesus' mighty name.
0: And it operated like plague.
2: Ah.
0: Also, so for. And comforting in a yare. I'm so many sorry. Let me show you something. Matthew chapter 28. Matthew 28 verse 1 and 2. Matthew chapter 28 verse 1 and 2. And then I've seen a lot of people sending their seed already. I don't know what is happening. I think they want to force me to open the phone line.
2: Yes, sir. Yes, sir.
0: Okay. Listen to me. My prayer for you today is that let the earth defend you.
2: In Jesus' mighty name.
0: Sharp.
2: Matthew 28 verse 1 and 2.
0: Again.
2: Matthew 28 verse 1 and 2.
0: Again.
2: Matthew 28 verse 1 and 2.
0: Again.
2: Matthew 28 verse 1 and 2.
0: Again.
2: Matthew 28 verse 1 and 2.
0: Call Israel.
2: In the end of the Sabbath.
0: Bible say, Nemra Humidano Ekodewe, and I just say, Eurakwesiada.
2: As it began to dawn towards the first day of the week,
0: Ebra Afeye Ebura Eda Edi Nawachine, just say, Eyewura Kwesiada Humacheno. And then they say,
2: Mary Magdalene came and the other Mary to see the sepulchre.
0: Mary Magdalene and Mary Bakono be share baby a yes ye yesun.
2: And behold,
0: Nache,
2: there was a great earthquake.
0: What's the name?
2: There was a great earthquake.
0: What's the name?
2: There was a great earthquake.
0: There was a I told you that the earth is a reporting agency for heaven.
2: Oh, yes.
0: It is the earth that reports that an anointed man has been attacked. And the Bible said there was anytime there's an earthquake, it means that the earth, something is happening in the area and the earth is signaling to heaven.
2: Oh, yes.
0: Go ahead.
2: And behold.
0: And behold.
2: There was a great earthquake.
0: There was what?
2: A great earthquake.
0: There was what?
2: A great earthquake.
0: There was a great earthquake.
2: For the angel of the Lord descended from heaven.
0: And the Bible said, the angel of the Lord descended from heaven.
2: And came and rolled back the stone from the door.
0: Number two, he rolled away the stone from the sepulchre.
2: And sat upon it.
0: Uh-huh. Go ahead.
2: His countenance was like lightning.
0: His countenance was like lightning. It means that lightning also came down.
2: Oh, yes. And his raiment white as snow.
0: And the garment was as white as snow. Go ahead.
2: And for fear of him, the keepers did shake.
0: The Bible said the soldiers who were guarding Jesus to stop him from rising from the dead, they fell down like dead men.
2: And became as dead men.
0: Uh-huh.
2: And the angel answered and said unto the women, Fear not ye, for I know that ye seek Jesus, which was crucified. He is not here, for he is risen.
0: He is what?
2: Risen.
0: He is what?
2: Risen.
0: So your rising must, the earth must report that you are doing what?
2: Rising.
0: You are doing what?
2: Rising.
0: As a announcement, he said, oh, energy, obi yede.
2: Obi

And sorry, India, as I say, so keke nante nante keke. The earth is your security officer.

0: listen. I want to say something. Okay, go to 2 Samuel chapter 1, verse 21.
1: Yes, sir.
0: Are you there?
1: Yes, sir.
0: Are you sure you are there?
1: Yes, sir.
0: Very sure?
1: Yes, sir.
0: 2 Samuel.
1: Yes, sir.
0: Chapter 1.
1: Yes, sir.
0: Verse 21.
1: Yes, sir.
0: Shade.
1: 2 Samuel chapter 1, verse 21.
0: And now open the phone line.
1: 2 Samuel chapter 1, verse 21.
0: Again.
1: 2 Samuel chapter 1, verse 21.
0: Again.
1: 2 Samuel chapter 1, verse 21.
0: Again.
1: 2 Samuel chapter 1, verse 21.
0: Again.
1: 2 Samuel chapter 1, verse 21.
0: Again.
1: 2 Samuel chapter 1, verse 21.
0: Call.
1: Ye mountains of Gibeah.
0: They had killed Saul the king and his son Jonathan. And then it was reported to David that they killed them on the mountain called Gibeah.
1: Yes, sir.
0: So David went to the mountain. Yeah, catching David said, "You come Saul and Jonathan, I will give you a bit punishment." And to David, they call be punishment. Now, shall they?
1: The mountains of Gibeah, let that be no deal.
0: Ose mo mo bebo gebo.
1: Yes, sir.
0: Mo na matina ho. Ama ye kum so. Any Jonathan, ama reporto ama ama heaven. If you neko busho nye den.
1: And tongu muso
0: busho. Listen to me. He was addressing a mountain, not a human being. But don't forget that the mountain is not just sand. The mountain is a person.
1: Oh, yes.
0: Mountains are persons.
1: Oh, yes.
0: The earth is a person.
1: Oh, yes.
0: The moon and the stars are personalities.
1: Oh, yes.
0: The wind is a person.
1: Oh, yes.
0: Na enframa butia jobu edan ebugu ho ekumnema. Enti enframa nyamframa na mo keke ho. Me say elements in a 8 and na juma tak only 2.
1: Yes, sir.
0: Only 2.
1: Yes, sir.
0: And you know, say, Yame, my young dear, Friday night, you have a tackle day. 6. Because I was here, tackle. Not with the year 2026. I said, we'll be poor way, and Bush and Tongu should be, man.
1: Neither let there be rain upon you.
0: Na and Shoshun Tongu shall be poor way, should be,
1: no fields of offerings.
0: Na obiasun wo baba for here was abi po we so.
1: For there the shoot of the might is vilely cast away.
0: O say sabi po we so. Ene ndie nyame asra no wo mo gina mo tena ho em ye kum so.
1: The shoot of Saul as though he had not been anointed with oil.
0: Mo tena ho em a Saul akochem. Ayet is obi ayemfa enu ye de. So when you are anointed with oil, I'm catch you say either water, take either water or oil. When because when you are anointed with oil, no ground should stand there for somebody to kill you.
1: Yes.
0: See at the engugu tree, so say we are anointed by God. Assassin, assassin, sorry, and defend you. God punish the devil.
1: Big one.
0: I say God punish the devil.
1: Big one.
0: And I'm not Jira. They're not going to come to
1: the devil.

Watch out, and Anadri, a only two segments of people. 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I am here as God's choice representative to lift up prayer on your behalf. I sought for a man who will stand in the gap and build the wall and stand in the gap for the people so that I will not bring judgment against them. I stand in the gap for you. I have the voice of an intercessor. 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Nani ya sum nyame ye den nyame ne ya so. Listen to me, it is one thing for you to be religious, another thing for you to be a good Christian that do warfare. Onyankopon no oyɛ man of war. 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

0: punish the devil. 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Don't send any seed. No, follow instruction. And yeah, we are not taking collection. Listen to the instruction. The seed line is 055-944-6673. And then the seed is 2026, 1026, 926, 826, 726, above a PIM 126. Pastor, what if it I don't have? If you don't have it, don't sow it. If you have it, because you see, if you are willing and obedient, you will eat the good of the land. And you know, we are not taking offering. No, we are planting a seed. A seed is not what you want to plant. It is what you are demanded to plant. And now, plant two seed in a preframing. Whether you have a case, whether there's an obstruction, whether you don't know what to do, what try the open so you be a humano. This is your time. This is your season. I see a lot of people planted the seed already. Seed line here 055-944-6673. Here 055-944-6673. Oh, plant two seed in we are free. I don't know from line. Oh, they are on the line. They are some on the line. Okay, I'm sorry. Make sure say what plant two seed in and San Wafre. And fresh seed line. Oh, over free Adome FM line 0302-216561. And I said 0302-216562. Follow instruction, you know. Seed, you know, at your 2026, 1026, 900 and what? 26, 800 and what? 26, 726, 626, 526. And listen to me. Don't just plant for yourself. Plan for yourself, your family, your friends, your loved ones, and believe God that these elements, that God will order your steps before then. May your seed speak for you and may your seed fight for you. Hello, good morning. Hello, good morning. We missed the caller. Hey. Hello, good morning. Hello, good morning. Me patch on my radio don't come from Kakrebi. Why?
1: Hello.
0: My radio don't come from.
1: Hello.
0: Father, in the mighty name of Jesus, I lift a prayer for my son. I decree and declare by the power of the Holy Ghost, be blessed. May your seed speak for you, and may you be exempted from death. May the Lord order your feet, and may the earth defend you. In Jesus' mighty name, amen.
2: Amen.
0: I see too many people on the line. Too many people. Too many. I'll try to. Hello. Good morning.
3: Good morning.
0: Nampacho. Nanenia.
3: Batonio.
0: In the mighty name of Jesus, I lift up prayer for you. Anyone that are any group of people or anyone that wants to be your adversary, your enemy, September, October, November, December, may your seed speak for you.
2: Amen.
0: And may the earth defend you. Amen. In the name of the Father, the Son, and the Holy Ghost. In Jesus' mighty name. Amen.
2: Amen.
0: God punish the devil.
2: Big one.
0: Hello, good morning.
4: Good morning.
0: The patcho one can say.
4: The
0: pump pie, my sister, be baby or gene biara. Said the yammy as empty. A Bible said, or chin in an amount to Yanko punches a free neck up in my fear. Ye, Nientia would be a bano or solo and cassa mount as I say so any mount. Na in kunim dia nyawo dia yesu demon ma bom paye amen
2: amen
0: me pacho obetumi a plant two seed in was 055-944-6673 eh 055-944-6673 eh MTN seed in here 2026 1026 ebabe pim 126 so wo dia for gidie tech because eh adwuma deda. Hello, good morning. Now, Pacho, one can say, Casamancasit is saying, me pejampa ya no dainty mouth, wherever you are, whoever you are, may your seed planted rise and speak for you in Jesus' mighty name. Amen.
2: Amen.
0: Me patch out and free seed line of free Adom FM line. 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And I said 0302-216562. Hello, good morning.
2: Okay.
0: But you want to say?
2: I want to say.
0: If you're the same.
2: I'm here to me, Dada.
0: Be a me bomb piano dint majua or so and casamount as I see any more. I for a radin to an ammon see ye, baby, be a year to a man, a mount, and I assume if the bonny on yamim maqua mount tomu da on yamin you fee a rear pet woo a sign musio about what you are and cover when no man or boafonina on Sanwa Jumak and no sabre crown. Oh, yes, dear. Amen.
5: Amen.
0: It's working. City page in Orlando. Hello, good morning.
6: Jumpers,
0: your friend, Ruth.
6: What's
0: your friend saying? Ruth. Me bomb pire, my mini about Biara. 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Amen. By the word of the Lord. I hope I'll be able to pray for everybody. Hello, good morning.
7: Good morning.
0: Na pacho wane kase.
7: So you're not saying because I confuse you after inquire.
0: Confuse you after saying.
7: But when you're ready,
0: me bomb pyre no ordained to man wherever you are in the name of Jesus. May the seed planter speak for you. May the Lord exempt you from every form of judgment. May the Lord turn your fortunes around. End this year in a grand style. In Jesus' name, amen.
5: Amen.
0: Amen. May what 10 minutes to go. Hello, good morning.
8: Good morning, dad.
0: Now what is Pacho? But you say,
8: Eric.
0: Me bomb pyre ma baby wo bia me de me nsa guso e bo ahonden pyre ma ayare sa no gye pyre ma afa me de unu yesu mo gya enya o kasamafo asase nkasama o soro nkasama yesu di e mo ho pan bowda 2027 e wa ho den kwa so e wo yesu din mo. Amen. Hello, good morning.
9: Good morning, Daddy.
0: Nampa chan, what is saying?
9: Namia do morin, I can say yo.
0: Me bomb pyre mao, ya tell me, a radin new asem mao, a radin con toka mao, a radin kasam fam mao, a radin you fear san musio kodana ya de bonny piara, a radin abasanya kasia will feed him, assassin sorry, any mao, baby bear any pebby church here as a soup on your mao. 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
0: Me pacho en fre wo si lano. 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Hello, good morning.
10: Good morning, Daddy.
0: Enoch ni ye?
10: Patra,
0: Enoch na utu mi ba conference ni bi?
10: Oh, Daddy, I'm
0: mentioning. Oh, I may say, in the mighty name of Jesus, I pray for my son, I declare, may you never lack any good thing. May the Lord exempt you from judgment. Jesus. Put your enemies to shame. In Jesus' name, amen. Make sure you sow seed in the first. Seed in the line here 055-944-6673. Seed in here 2026, Ghana cedis. 1026 and 926. Ebaba Pim, 126. So see the new akuma pem afu so we are from Adome FM line. 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I'm no mumpire. Hello, good morning.
10: Good morning.
0: Nampacho whiny.
10: Nicholas,
0: me bomb pyre ma. Father, in the mighty name of Jesus, I lift up prayer for my son Nicholas. I declare, wherever you are, may your seed rise up, defend you in all walks of life. May the name of the Lord defend you. May the Lord God Almighty cover you with his feathers. May you end the year in a grand style. In Jesus' name, it is done. Hello, good morning.
11: Good morning.
0: Nam pacho wane kase.
11: Pacho mamiama.
0: Mamiama, what sow seed?
11: Pacho
0: in the mighty name of Jesus, Father, I lift up prayer for my daughter, mamiama, wherever you are. May your seed speak for you from September through to December. In Jesus' name, amen. But you plant two seeds in Sisiya. Good morning. Netizen pacho.
12: Pacho
0: mi bom payama baby o jina bia sa ba wadua nkasam fam ma wudu fidua nyina e wo yesu din mo amen. Plant your seed now and plant it in faith. Plant it in faith. Any group of people that stand on this earth to do you evil, may evil swallow them. Hello, good morning.
13: Good morning.
0: Pacho wane kase.
13: Pacho
0: AC. AC.
13: Pachuan.
0: What plant two seed?
13: Pachuan.
0: In the mighty name of Jesus, Father, wherever she is, whoever she is, I lift a special prayer for you. May the name of the God of Jacob defend you. May the earth rise up and fight for you. May you be exempted from every form of judgment. May your fortunes be turned in your favor. Be blessed beyond measure. In Jesus' name, amen. Wherever you are, you can plant your seed right away. Hello, good morning.
14: Good morning.
0: Pachuan, can say.
14: Kofi
0: na design.
14: Yeah,
0: me dia koma pa bom pa ya mawo ene wo shebre wo sa no adwuma wo nan fofo wo aboafo ne ofidi ya nyina agurade a oyema no proso no nya wo dia ma no mroso ne ensi wiye September through to December. May the blood of Jesus secure your life. May the earth rise up and defend you. Anywhere evil men gather against you, may they fall into their own pit.
15: Amen.
0: In Jesus name it is done. My God, my God. Too many people. Hello, good morning.
16: Good morning.
0: Nem pacho ti saying.
16: Pacho
0: ye. Na pacho wane ka say.
16: Master.
0: In the mighty name of Jesus, I lift up prayer. I send prayer to wherever you are. Be blessed beyond measure. In Jesus' name, amen. My God. Kwata ube to me afre. Nipan be bring up plant your seed. I don't know whether they want to call. Me pacho sa wo fremena se own person body and mood in why, Mr. And as all body in kura boba akope. 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Ube to make us Enoch. Sort yas here. For the sake of, you know, whatever. I say, Papa, please the number. Number now who show seed in a 055-944-6673. 055, see the minister Asafua or Sofua, I don't know. Seed line here 055-944-6673. 055-944-6673. Seed in here 2026, 1026, Ababa Pim 126. Sow your best seed and let your seed speak for you. Good morning.
17: Good morning, boss.
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0: 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Amen.
15: Amen.
0: Pacho plantu sidi na. Enfre wadume from line so. I wonder, but you know, we are dealing with people, so hello, good morning.
18: Hello, lady, good morning.
0: Now, what I can say?
18: In Pacho Rita.
0: Rita, if you're to say,
18: I did not know how to
0: me bomb paya and what day amount, Saba, where Dianca Sanfama Rita, Wabua for me, Chua Buafo, Obi Biana or your Buafo, what titin, who are you in chain? Yes, a friend of back. After your bumpire say, we shebre and sorry and calling him, and we Yesu dinimo. Amen.
15: Amen.
0: Hello, good morning.
19: Good morning, Sopo.
0: Now, Bacho, what I can say? Me bumpire, my baby, or Jina Bia say, what about what you can say for my acquaintance on Kosokra? Yesu dinimo, my bumpire. 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Janet Fred, Bennett Fred, and Fred, I do me from line. So good morning.
20: Fine morning, Daddy.
0: Now, Bacho, what can say?
20: Daddy, Bacho, mommy, do feel like
0: I can. Hey, mommy, let's say, now, who, Kromini here? 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
12: papa
0: good morning na mpacho ho te sayin
15: e me adwa yo
0: nyam e be ye da bia na mpacho ni di sayin
15: from
0: the nation
15: abuy kwata
0: 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Pacho betumi a plant two seed in sesia seed line is 055-944-6673 MTN o plant two seed na freme e wa dom FM 0302-216561 and that's a 0302-216562 you with two major lines. Good morning.
21: Good morning.
0: Pacho wane kase me pejam paya no dinte mao I radio to be your man of Brunia, Juna, and Ebisasono, on your DM for Mount, with Yesu Demon, my bonfire. Amen. The patron, me were only 2 minutes to sign off. Near me free happy over Tissot for Bacone, or your assembly of God so for, or Kenyamia, someone more deepa. Utia, Utia, now true, Utia, now true. 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I think. So a lot of them want to call me offline. Hello, good morning.
22: Hello, morning, da.
0: Na pacho wane kase?
22: Pacho Robert never say.
0: Ah, nyami the way would have 2027, the da.
22: Amen.
0: Bibi anywe besi kwain. Nyami the way would have 2027, the da. Ena 2027, so ye quotation no ye. Genesis 27, verse 27.
12: Aba.
0: Bebiya wo bi atro to 2027 no quotation nyame dia ma Genesis 27:27 me pejam pa ya no den te ma se nyame ma won tonwo fofo nyame ma ne siwu ye nyame ma osoro enkasa from asase sonsori ni ma e wo Yesu din mo amen
12: amen.
0: Oh my God, me pacho bebiya wo bia bebiya wo bia. I see a whole lot of people calling, but watch this very carefully. The patch on plan to see a frame. Me will studio have me call Hits FM. One to me and so see the nano pay ya and I say see ya. Adi echi now so see the na frame after 12 o'clock area. Emma we are 12 o'clock, then we'll be alive. No a frame. O call what your friend sentence and saying, baby almost
12: Momo.
0: Momo sentence no. No a send you seed. Who send you seed per fre? Na me no be bom paye. Bible says nipa me yenu be ya dwen kro afa bibi ho anu bu sane rade be ye. So ti ase, intinya boni se wo je mpaye da bi. 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
12: Jesus,
0: I command close doors to open for Jesus, you. May the burdens be lifted.
12: Yes,
0: may the yokes be destroyed. Abana dansu a unso seed gladisaki unso seed akwesia je unso seed whole lot of people on the platform. May the Lord do you well, and may the Lord put laughter in your mouth. May evil never be heard in your house. Between now and 2027, it will not be heard that you are rushed to the mortuary. Jesus. Nobody will come to your house and weep because of you.
12: Amen.
0: In Jesus' mighty name, one for me, one for you.
12: Amen.
0: In
12: Amen.
0: Jesus' name, amen.
12: Amen.
0: Timpacho, baby, I will be here. Get ready because the best is coming. Ye so for eba or did ye sham Ebrahim? Me wo hit sefem. We bitch me a frem. Mama person of frem offline. You are permitted to call me now. We understand. Not everybody wants publicity. Now, am I refusing if you are that? Ye all believers all night. This weekend, ye chill come ye bumpire. And when ye di kogura, a friend say October no. Inti no. Nyame mwa, nyame mwa grace. Ano pedi ani di ayedain. First in change, and yes, I know pass away in the dia. Now they are no party, and as I have a can we are there with dia boom. And no cany as you for no muscus and no, no, no, no, no, no, no, no, no, no, no, no, no, no, no, no, no, no, no, no, no, no, no, no, no, no, no, no, no, no, no, no, no, no, no, no, no, no, no, no, no, no, no, no, no, no, no, no, no, no, no, no, no, no, no, no, no, no, no, no, no, no, no, no, no, no, no, no, no, no, no, no, no, no, no, no, no, no, no, no, no, no, no, no, no, no, no, no, no, no, no, no, no, no, no, no, no, no, no, no, no, no, no, no, no, no, no, no, no, no, no, no, no, no, no, no, no, no, no, no, no, no, no, no, no, no, no, no, no, no, no, no, no, no, no, no, no, no, no, no, no, 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

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I'm not saying Ghana, the world. So for penny, it's you mean sounding a bomb pile. The Lord will answer your prayers. The seed that you have sowed, and maybe water will seed in the soil. Or better so, Abba and Anna pay. 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

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A canna what bonu bessie gina won also. 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But Jinyankopon disse messie ne, ansa adebesano. Ansa adebesano. 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But I'm here to let you know say sa nyame ma Nelson Mandela if you prison ebe ye president. Sa nyame Emma Joseph if you prison ebe the nursing command ewo Egypt. That same God anape obepeja oti wati.

money or so for Jukum. 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

for the scripture about Kwame Pesse me no kind na pay Isaiah chapter number 43 verse number 16. This is what the Lord says. He who made a way through the sea, a path through the mighty waters, he who drew out the chariots and horses, the army and the reinforcements together, and they lay there never to rise again, extinguish snows out like a wick. Forget the former things. Do not dwell on the past. 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With now it springs up. Do not perceive. Do you not perceive it? I am making a way in the wilderness and streams in the wastelands. Out of this morning, I pay. May say, Mama, what you say? Nyamia, why you be da? I ye be da nyamino. I ye be pen nyamino. Out of footy. Or say, thus, yes, the Lord. Come, Sheni, Isaiah, Anna, or Tinia, Yamekayano. And in Nana pay, Menuka said, thus, yes, the Lord. Nyamia, wama obi, awu wabra ye nim son to me wo. Nyamia oye nipa efri efichire nodi nipa ebesi bia ekron nyamia yarujeti nipa nyina obia se it is not possible na sa nyame manu ye possible no nyame se hear me forget about the past and I pray me babe kachira wo se ni atwam no odofo mani twam ko ni ese nra no mani ko ende ye da foforo. Today is a new day. This week is a new week. Me person tia se nese. God niya esi wa brabom ni nyame mani repeat. Never again. Never again will you go through the struggle. Abrante, never again will you fail your exams. Never again will somebody deceive you. Never again na okwo dwaso aye nto wade. Never again na baby a ukoro nipa be you to chine. Never again na document a ukopre no ukwa aye mane mbem. 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Never again na baby a wo abrochire no would you be purpose na be adwuma. Now God is making a new thing. Forget about the struggle that you have gone through. Ma we are free, forget it. This God is a God that make a new thing in every day. 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God will continue to defend you. Say we creature e won insem wo onyame insem wo ye nyame dia. E say once again we feed the Adom 106.3 FM and this God that I'm talking about, never again will you go through the struggle. Never again will people look at your face e be show wanim no woman catch her say wo boni a wo nyame se men kan cho say wo be wonta wo boni ni unipa wo sresran sa le wadi nyame si ma mentruma unti ase 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that's here the Lord send na nyame ka. 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That's here the Lord. This is what God is saying. And I pray me nim ni ya ufom. 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
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That's yes, the Lord. Led away. Hafet nya jidi wonyamim. And then a premier catch robi se. Nya jidi wonyamim. That's yes, the Lord. Never again. So before your funeral. Ufa your funeral. Your funeral be pon. Your funeral be say. Never again will that thing happen to you. Anybody who says amen, I pray in the name of Jesus. Let it be your portion. Never again will you go through the struggles. Never again will you go through the poverty. Oh, it will never happen. God will make a way. Minim ni awufom minim bebi awaduru minim ni anipa ka kirawo minim ni anipa bi disappointment bi a what disappoint you na unsa guti na usu but an appear me person me ka bibi kirawo say that says the Lord say na nyankopon e kan de fo wabrabon me aye bi danyame tie me say nyame e waye bi dano o say Isaiah ka kirawo fo say mene aye bi danyame Nasani oma ima yanusu swamu ni mwa. 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What jini sa mami no papa. 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Some of you. Your spiritual fathers. You won krao mo. I remember recently. 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He came to my office. So sofu. Makwa embassy several times. Me pevisa ko U.S. Meko biya ni ya rejecti, meko biya ni ya rejecti, na mse wu, yebe rejectu, because, meni utia so demu wana uko bebiya unkrami. 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Nyamedi achew, let's pray. By the grace of God, oko ebiyom ni ya diapi mwama ni kwanyang. Another gentleman who was a good tight player, onosu peso oko UK, onkra, eno sorry no, ninamu, one day, this gentleman came back to me. I said, Sofu, me problem ni, Sofu, bua me. Now I'm saying, ah, utu ya sore ha, utu ya tight, if I know betu kwenye, ban bel bekrane yembo mpa inkanche nye, I'm saying, God, remember the faithfulness of this gentleman and open way for him. 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Afei, abrante, eno butu hui. I prayed with him. By the grace of God, okwa e panyanyo, ono okono. Some of you, mwa juye nyinane se, mami nyane. 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Yen can send pan for mo. And I pay me by radio to send Mbabe show on Kransi. That's yes, the Lord. Nanyanyame aka edia faun. And we never. I don't.
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Say eno nyamiaka. 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That's yes, the Lord. Way of Bonidi, Jacob, hear me. And I pray, me person, tia se. Minimu din, but minimu se, yefro kojo, adwa, kwame, kweku, yao. 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So for maintaining, I'm you coming, maintias here. But I came here this morning to let you know, sir. 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Who be frim? Men's Rosa, who call to nay. 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

catch a drivers in say, oh, call Assemblies of God, Mount Zion. Nemo, who needs to call before dropping? The driver, Chiremi, who I'm in call Metro, no, what the taxi drivers on Metro. Eighteen Yamaya, Mamino, Yina, Yasia, na Yasia, we are over to San Yumwe. Yasia said, Met me off a call back whom you know. Sans a few minutes. Nani pebi nyajidi na huto so se nyame obae dia ma no obia mi preacher wo ka amen bia no unyame ebe edi be ma 0302216 561 0302216 562

0: Of Rafu Edica, my watching, my quabba buffy, so.
1: Yeah, you from sister,
0: my dentist. Oh, a dentist, fra, then mommy, Missia, you got a metro ice cream, my mawati.
1: Fortune.
0: Young couple in Strabby, bring Pacha, young call. Hello? Hello? Oh, and the Adenta Frafra, ne radio no article, ain't you know? Yeah, yeah, to us this far. Me name the from. Hello?
2: Hello?
0: Good morning.
2: Good morning, Sofu.
0: Papa Mbacho, what point today we for?
2: Mbacho
0: Yanko.
2: So for Nyamisha, papa.
0: Nyamisha also.
2: Yeah. Utiara Ansala, we am with that down na Yemun. That when you go on him. On Nimupa, on Nim Yababa Yaw was assisting or my indeed Ansala, that was less than Okaya. Ain't you, sir? But time for me, she said then, if you are Bushian, the Bushian with him.
0: Nyame sira na nyame enka ho no mane si uye ni akomo bia no ende me kasa to so wo Jesus Christ dim say never again oho ebeto bye bye okay entino obi abade a obi amade a na irabra mayenko

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2: Me da me mama akdon se ko se nya me cha se awo wa plaku. Mi sha kitu wa no start se o tie o. Na ye so ya ho ma che a. The first thing of best of the battle. Em se na wo joy o se dey. O de battle o. No e bi en ho ho nti e beti e sa. Ah, first na me drum sa. Me mama me papa wo e tie sa. Na first nso na me suru no. It's when then I'm gather carriage, could be said, oh, one and they go with your radio station back for nothing. I also put you on our homes here. It's here, I mean, she said, meet ye, what some it's you preaching, more bombire, because you're so much in the moon bombire the same thing. Did you want a medibany, and me go school in our mammy radio, or say, Fatu Hanum say, it's your don't buy and no new frequency now, say. I'm what is our radio for some catching one. And see, main future station, which your air number was in the major search. Let me also have much in that. No, my searches are me who was at the chimney who was Sasha the next day. It's in less than a pressure, neighbor, I'm too. I'm not sure that I'm in search. And I'm starting 17. To me, who say I do my 106.3 for so many years. They saw how much here, the station mean changing. Fiti ahun machi wan aye bo so wi a me de beto wan na me nite wan na me de beto wo tie twichin bia ni osofo bi obo bibia de sha no pa no bi san se ne wuti oso osofo wusu ansa me se an wo se se ye no ka 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feel that obey my downfall. Miss many are my woman, may. Who said men and may, they be our domain family, and then and it's a minimum relationship. And then church, I obey you, and now Cassa or two. Almost on Colonel's son, I'm said that I remember that the Wilson as I stuck in you. Men are surely, yeah, obviously. Now found to open one more cash on back with me. I quack or says, stays ever got to station because they are two way in changing. Me, mammy, introduce you about my bra boom and Betty will preaching.
3: Ebe ni ye, oma ma ben Kristo. 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
2: Yeah na mama.
0: Mama mpacho na what to say?
2: Nyami adum ene mpae bo ntimi ho ye pa.
0: Ye da erade ase Richard enso ewa ha. Kwajo anope me mawachi.
3: Yeah na.
0: Na me pacho ebusia ni nyana what to say?
3: Christ adum. Obi aho ye pacho na aso.
0: You so were home in mobbo. And then so watch a young cry. I was here, I no pay ye, sya, a dear. I no pay ye, sya, dear, but can you home? More muddy kind were hanging on me, ma, obibia, a quabba, strong con, or brandy the so mono, me, ma, obibia, a quabba. A maya who do so, and crow, I who do so, Mama Rosemond. I do my con, or say, I no pay on ye, some from Holland. Mama Yamisha will say. Also, only some Sansona, Mama Francisca, Equa Wobbick, or also, or see only a some ever Italy, Mama Yamisha will say over her Sanso and a Mama Josephine, or also only a some from Germany, Mama Yamisha will say only a some Mama Beatrice, or also only a some Mama Ahena, only a some fee, Mamma, a some Ahena, only a some Bruno Bay, Crow Bay. A hina which na enano pay and so ah would they were feeding no atoto adom 106.3 FM Mama Beatrice say on here some our United Kingdom Mama Nyamisha will say on here some Nana ya Nana also on here some our Germany this is of Nyami Israel say also and pay when here some baby I want here some. Maybe a wujine bia anopei yenyina yewo ahimwano enim onyameti asifono enim na anopei yesuade efutuo emre no efutuo mre ye de hye ase ewo stages of life obra eni de so mu no obra ni ni de so sania obra ni de so mu no ye kenkai efutuo mre de ne Bible verses aye gina so e de kenkai ewo Ecclesiastes chapter 12, the verse number 1, chapter 3, the verse number 1 to 3. Onyame asem Vera also say only a song from United Kingdom. Vera Nyami Shrao say anope wo waha. 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
0: 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Power to say yes or no. Ewa woho. Why wouldn't him say obra me boy e was send me drew baby a metanasi? Baby wa me drew a me high entana, nya baby an etana. Obra me boy why crown was semi fan down for sad to me no ewa woho. Obra me boy a dear ne was send me dim my bra boy, sad to me no ewa woho. To me and your media, my womb, where I and I. Power to choose.
3: Ma, that's it. Yes, I tell you, tearful view. Now, a bra, I shall see a bra need this war. I can't answer me. A very crucial nipper be asked to them. Now, power to choose. Say, yes, sir. Scripture from abode ahyase kra na Yankopon senka wa manye sa power to choose na ngebeka se God is wicked God. He's a wicked God because I don't know wa manye nime nyina na o manye to me a o de be nti o se o de bibia ahye wo nsa nemumu ne o be ya ne de e wo wo nsam nti wa manye to me a ye di e choose ni e yepe 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Nase o assess so while you account whatever you used that time and that opportunity no near o de a year ya noa. And the bones there. 2 minutes, minya and I may do choose, you know. Mede ya de pa. Ana se manfanya de pa, because my year case, Obraye, need this way, and passe, Obraye need this war. Because we have the learning season, we have achieving season, and exiting season, because life on Yawa. Akwala de, Yachrawa de. Yetrewa from 0 up to 13 who did you see there so because school who school who see adwuma now from 30 years na ekono that's your achieving season that time no I feel no who say oh manyeska me kwoto asase me beware me toka me yesi na emomu no ndi sa from your sisters no you are hesitating. And one verse in India, a better time who achieve on ABS after a final work with India. Okay, same, you say things are easy in its season. Because season is this year, and then you see, you can see your work with India, board master, you see, no SHSA. Adding a bad name because why do you know? And Yamana, what they are sure with 3 more who see, and Yama will person who achieve on it. A bad dream so best. Oh, no, no, time as I say, Usia dear, count to see when you see idea. Time as I say, Usho Biasi, Usia dear, count to Esuo, sell to mini war. Fatnasi, nefaye. Tama, so we season, you know, as I say, would you see idea, season, as I say, or de enya dear bino. Satan, mamma, one nyanto boas ye. Do ye, and we are see Dimrika. Nan say, na ya ka se enipa onu omsi so ampa ebia nipa no wo onu season odi achieve sat the same season no wo season ya odi learning count to two na learning na o season duro na wo achieve a then achieve and make good use of whatever you are achieving na se wo exiting you duro a wo hu se wo anu ho yesa se ye twa ye ye no ntwa butu a time as I say, Okoye, you know, my example be Aquara and Niaquara, Aquara woof fro. Now, I didn't know Aquara time be so yet me. I say, ne time I did not know a yapa. Why did this answer anybody? Ye bet to ye. Because ye name say, Nanka from 9 months, oh dear, watch a crown 1.5 year no, as I saw Nanti. They say, when you're 1.5 years, no, now on auntie, yeah, we say, I didn't watch it, I didn't, and yeah, you know, Drew Fanuko, who know, are you for no year, who near Hano, Sana Abraboti? Time be an in here, as I say, oh, yeah, now, sad time on also swan, not a panwa. As I say, well, no, what says it? My season, I'm in this time, I say, me, na say, when you are my host, because that 2 minutes may come up and see the power to choose. So 2 minutes, dear, war, and you might be as I saw what you are, bra boy, any dear, Ninina, a war, because oh, yeah, and now, will be pobet me, a soul, because any man, you know, my mamma, one cassa, one who didn't mean it, but one cassa woo to an amono, and Runa will be a bet to me, a soul, a boar.
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0: 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Say ye kita, one more kita, a degree, master's, PhD, or more form receive him ra. Obet me the biabana. Ye announcement to say, one more bet me a ye deco within the next 1 hour, fair hanging out bet me the biabana. And nuntin I miss learn a skill. Swing a dear, ma who quine, and ye minim, learn a skill. Shall be a sinner, swing a dear. 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
2: 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But be asked so a decision be out take biano, a war as soon as answer. Ain't he no, say, would take a good decision, and soon as answer one by your papa. Say, would take a bad decision, as soon as answer a bar. No wafa, yen fan ko se obi.
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0: 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And I know that a year again, Dambo, I don't know what solar and potamo. Wouldn't him say a posting be a sin, a boku, no, nanam so, a match as a buffo show by yak creek, clean on the honky can warm. Nipper best and premium, sir. I want to know to you them one more. Not a fair deal, what true and fear on a honky can honor. National Disaster Management Organization, not but to reach him of Wafukuno, Akoom, Munsam Yedibrem.
1: Na, Archbishop Charles Palmer Backer, and I etch say, Washa Mondimbo, ya Catholic, a swiafony be, a boy will be seen so any more and quay, what you say, I was simply for your hojuma.
0: Na, or may yen see a nemo, I will no, war America, a memo, a dear, I should just say a brassu. Say, ye tabri nyo ma, na ye di edru nko fo me mono. 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
0: When in some out of your DTN or pay here, but some more. Can you Facebook at 106.3 FM, not for YouTube at 106.3 FM? Now, a boifoir. One madam, my day and seven brimuni.
1: 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Now thanks to you, Computer Clinic, and Yayar Sabia, and one year catch or say, so would Drew. Not thanks to you, say, Ahenia, made the water of Fidia so, Nas can any pedianum, Yankasia, see you, Huno Yadiano, baby, a senior dear Hawa, Afidian be Yabacle, what Jedro Kamwa, a Yayar Sankwa, a Yar 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they will be boss what ye, Quad DBS a quadia dance to Bodniamano, Nanim say, a Yafibo. And one natural dance board man feared you no near today, next said ye at your button tim and popo and I and to come at them and yet the day color color and feared you no a gusujan and also a ye DBS and a or mount 10% discount. 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
2: as a result of the incident that happened in Jindabo where we lost a police officer and a teacher. In fact, we are told he's the head teacher of one of the schools in Jindabo. This morning we came to present an emergency relief items to them to mitigate the effect of the disaster situation that happened in Jindabo. We are informed that over 3,990 residents of Jindabo are displaced. Truly speaking, when you get to Jindabo, it is not a pleasant situation because you can't even find a single or souls in Jindabo. As we speak, it is only the chief of Jindabo that is resident in Jindabo as we speak, the chief and the wife. It's an unfortunate situation.
0: Enti weyi eye Zakaria mama ono ene atorenche mu abuafuoku won kwankyerefo pani o Savannah mantam mu nadmo director ene o kyerese okodru gindambo na akwa hene ne ne yire enko na ewo fie ho won o 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
3: Now the situation has transpired. The government, we are pleading to come to our aid. We are suffering. The children are suffering. Everybody is crying. Please, Mr. President, we are begging, we are pleading to come to our aid to give us peace so that we can go back to our country again. Thank you very much.
0: Eti dia kwoso ewo gendambo eno no osola emensrimu eno no na adom kasebo be di akire ni akwa kwa kuro na abosaman no anyi bi adabe ne munipa no wose be fie na be na asumdwempo eba gendambo
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4: Let me tell you something that is on the heart of a bishop. We have just finished the DEC, am I right? We are now doing admission into the secondary schools, am I right? I have two good secondary schools in Cape Coast, St. Augustine's and Holy Child. I'm having a rough time getting Catholics to come into St. Augustine's and Holy Child. Why? Because the cut-off which I have imposed in the archdiocese, aggregate 12, many of my Catholic children didn't make aggregate 12. 2 years ago, somebody came to my house. Archbishop, now Catholic schools, so you hear that? No. Auntie, I'm a band of pedocos in the gases now. Oh, yeah, baby, in Kornazi. Number seven, the aggregate, I say aggregate 32. Can ten ma? But you must say aggregate 32 for St. Augustine, sir. 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
4: You, the Catholic parents, are you serious about your children and their studies? When a Catholic parent comes to me with aggregate 32 for St. Augustine's, na na ya tu mkechi na mide oye apsu, na mibi se de epede gu school na na de epede yinye. 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So when you are participating in the church, you are participating in the church for its well-being.
1: Ti Archbishop Palmer Buckle and our tissa one asafoma e kasano where do you beca say no day then so asem no wakano.
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5: point ni se adding value is the way to go now. Also, so many countries have come to look at us, the gold border, you know. So the natural resources, we want to keep them and add value to them, create jobs for our young people, and get better value for it, you know. So when we start doing those things, we'll have enough money to help with our development. Gold board by, we're not borrowing money. We're using our own resources. We're controlling it. We're managing it. And our countries will do better than we were doing before. Hey, bottom line, we've let them have their way for too long, and we feel like they developed well. And it's right now we are renegotiating, say we would add value to it and come and invest in our country.
0: Omonya for Victor Smith and out in Canonu, where and what they air to say. And he and Shaho Walker Krebia, a mine, a mine, da, why, yeah, you know, yeah, you who for so a free sober. Now I say, ya tretra, ya tusso, ama abrofunesi si ya che, in Tibrasu, see a sorry worker.
5: My message, my mission is to look for Ghanaians in the diaspora to come back home, to partner investors and person from Ghana, Africa. We want them to come back home and partner them to create that environment for the young people, the youth, to also get jobs, to also live better lives. So we bridge the gap of the well-to-do developed countries and the struggling, if you like, south, or poorly developed countries. We need to bridge that gap. That's what we're all asking for. It has gone on for too long. We have paid lip service.
0: Eti yadi anofa fa aka akse ewi aso do anodo nwere so bi ngo wenin semo a onunyam fo Victor Smith osi o manyan nemu e wa America wo de etudwa
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19: Enjanya training gina hwe ebeyo noa osane pa. Hello madam.
20: Hey nana me watch say.
19: Hey enjanya twa wuni. 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
20: Yemia e free bra wo de me call thanks to you computer clinic ba ye no. E na ma me ho aye fe na me ye de nyina kosa no.
19: Hey send pa yi da ye modua. 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
20: Ai mia me ma. Set na me bra wa wo ho pa o. Nanso ye free thanks to you computer clinic ba ye. Me mental for you na ya me ma.
19: Oh
20: me fear for me bushia for wobia ya dea. Eh wani ekro.
19: Oh sa
20: aye.
19: Oh any wa ya de ebushia for and a dame catchano. A train and send him why fa when yanta for a crow move a fever sano. Nini na ya towns to you computer cause sil crad ye fidia sort of brabeka ho. Yaria would be hoso a wasa. Oh towns to you computer clinic. One more quiano. A fish whom cross a manka se quantum pony super. So we here towns to you computer clinic a friend one may so 0545252880.
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Now, what you know, Kwanopani and Yashi Munubi, Wabesha, and Opan on Kron, Kosi and Mimeno Nunifa, or Black Star Square. Now, Transport Stadium, so best soja we and Yumeshi Munum, Debiara, free non song, copy and Mimeno on Kronifa, Woba, for a few pound four, Wabusia four, no one now for Num Kahumbra, Kaise, and Yumeshi Munu, ye free, Untiaka Pre, Ain't Yeniko, Bra, Nayan Kabako Semu, Yasumayang, Ashadia Bako, Amen. 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

0: Car driver, meet me and send him home ago. 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
1: Oh, sister, there you. Scan me GHQR code. No, and now see for me merchant ID. 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
0: Oh, okay.
2: Oh, customer,
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2: Herbal and Alternative Medical Hospital Bena Black History and the War America China Africa ne Ghana mpeni fo abona baso se o say are mo man for tia popa
3: eh Amin Scientific Hospital I had a sabia o won fidie mu aso de woda so a fidie ne kire o yade na nu asan so sa o yade
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2: Oh ma, but you may have milk a crow on me, million in one.
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4: Milo all in one, I'm milk, baby, woman, and I. You hear me say, would you should be frank? 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

0: tell you something that is on the heart of a bishop. We have just finished the BEC, am I right? We are now doing admission into the secondary schools, am I right? I have two good secondary schools in Cape Coast, St. Augustine's and Holy Child. I'm having a rough time getting Catholics to come into St. Augustine's and Holy Child. Why? Because the cut-off which I have imposed in the archdiocese, aggregate 12, many of my Catholic children didn't make aggregate 12. 2 years ago, somebody came to my house. Archbishop, now Catholic schools, now your hands are, you know, auntie, I'm going to pray all costs in the Augustus, now, in your baby in corners. Now, I'm going to aggregate him, also aggregate 32. Can 10 ma? But you meant the aggregate 32 because St. Augustine, sir. Abba, baby.
1: Is this man on the TikTok who has been insulting, Ahimfunyina, and unprintable words? Oye ma, oye chief imam, oye we, oye we, everybody. And everybody is quiet in the country. So, Obi Suaba, I see a friend of Ghana Jollof. Now, my mommy, no can't watch social media. No, you see, hey, where are we going? If we saw the president, he saw the president's wife, and the words that she uses. Where are we going? Where are we going as a country? In the home. Where we don't follow the chain, the structure there, what happens? Then Obama Sheni in Kunwe ni muna wa yeno. Nani Kunwe Sheni in a year ni muna wa yeno. It takes away grace. There's no beauty. Na aman fo tiye ye manu wa mu tiye o. Ghana fo ni a ye o Ghana no ye imanu ye young people no amu shia. So sometimes I remember when Akufo Addo was there. There was a time some students were insulting him. Mwa, your mom will say I'm going to school free. Hey, all because of what the society is doing. The behavior of people, I see, you know, the upbringing of people, no, it's from the genes and also from the environment that you live in. The community we live in, if we don't do things right, there will be no grace. So you will see a child insulting the mother or the father. You can't do that. You are in the women fellowship and you are not respecting the women fellowship leadership. You are in the church and you don't follow who must you are paying for. Do you know what you are doing? Today, church has become the idea. It's about Christ. It's about Christ. Why? Because Christ is the head of the body, which is the church.
2: We are talking about, we made mention of what is happening in the social media now. Sometimes I don't want to go to the social media because there's too much debt on the social media. It is like tit for tat thing going on. And I don't know the kinds of things we are pushing to these young ones here. We must be responsible about the kinds of things that we promote on the social media. And we expect the leadership of the country.

0: faire.
1: The president himself, his ministers, members of parliament, members of the opposition, the leaders, to speak against these kinds of things and to say, even if you are saying this in favor of me, it's not something that I would want to support. Unfortunately, we are seeing something different. It is as if in our country, if you are able to do that, if you really want to gain positions in this country, you must engage in those things in support of a particular political party. When they come in power, you will be placed somewhere. But it is for us Ghanaians, citizens, churches, to get up and say, no, this is not our value. Where somebody sits somewhere, insult chiefs of this country, say all sorts of dirty things about them, where a lady sits somewhere, talks about president and his wife, where people can get up and say whatever they want to say, insult. We were not taught that. That's not our value. And Nananom, the chieftain's institution, must get up and speak on these issues.
2: People, a lot of the people have said, no, let's vote for NDC, let's vote for NDC. They keep sending messages. Ah, Kwebu, you see, you said we should vote for this people since they came. What has changed? Has the price of kenke changed? Mm-hmm. Has the price of kenke reduced from 7 cedis to 3 cedis? No, etc. You see, so the point I'm making is that, you know, almost 2 years into your administration, you can't safely rely on the 1.7 million, about 1.7 million votes extra you got. No, it's not safe. The dynamics have changed a lot. There's a lot of disgruntlement in the system. Yes, I know, look, I live close to some people. Sometimes it's as if I wish I could even go to EC and say that, can you remove this person's vote for me? Because constantly they're on my neck. And you say we should vote for these people. And you say we should vote for this, you know? Mm-hmm. Because people are getting upset. So the point I'm making...
3: It's not the police to legislate for you and me what we can say or cannot say on air. Mm-hmm. So that is not their role. Mm-hmm. It's not the police to legislate for you and me what we can say or cannot say on air. Mm-hmm. So that is not their role. Mm-hmm. It's not the police to legislate for you and me what we can say or cannot say on air. Mm-hmm. So that is not their role. Mm-hmm. What they are doing now is the misuse of a law which is clearly outdated, anachronistic, completely antithetical to democratic values, and absurd in the extreme to target individuals who are critical of this government. That is exactly what is happening. And we must call it out for what it is. It is not the police to legislate for you and me what we can say or cannot say on air. Mm-hmm. So that is not their role. Mm-hmm. What they are doing now is the misuse of a law which is clearly outdated, anachronistic, completely antithetical to democratic values, and absurd in the extreme to target individuals who are critical of this government. That is exactly what is happening. And we must call it out for what it is. It is not the police to legislate for you and me what we can say or cannot say on air. Mm-hmm. So that is not their role. Mm-hmm. What they are doing now is the misuse of a law which is clearly outdated, anachronistic, completely antithetical to democratic values, and absurd in the extreme to target individuals who are critical of this government. That is exactly what is happening. And we must call it out for what it is.

Well, check with your time. Just a minute to the top of JR7, the higher Jason Sim on Adom 106.3 FM. Middleman Henikob Nasante. A beautiful Tuesday morning. How many days into the ninth month? We have 22 days into the ninth month. We are so grateful to Trade Yampo, Yankopon, one Pempen Sodi Abidu. A free cyber copy say non dubebo. It continues to be that responsibility that many meaning in us. Whether we are dreadini, whether we are matini, we are shoe shine, or we are member of parliament, or we are director general, or we are chief of staff, or we are mampeni, or we are a member of parliament or a minister, baby, I will be dia we biano. There's that responsibility on you to brighten that corner where you find yourself. It's so important. So a doctor, Oku Ejumano Pain, Shese, the Sefata Naube, Ochecheni, Drabeni, and the Obiawa Sudi Sun Kusa Sudino, positively a cutting in Abuma, na Abema, aye, that better Ghana. We keep looking and we keep searching for it. So 22 days into the ninth month year 2026, we continue to be grateful to Trade and Ponyankopon, na Dom Arakwana Yehuende. And the formidable production team led by Kofi Asanso, Etai Chokwan Sunkoso, Endpoint Chumpati Clinic, Antimaris Gripe Mixture, C4C Levertone, Vigatem, Franco Trade Enterprise, Armin Scientific, Awake Purified Water, Telecell, Glyco, we cushion you for life. MTN, Anafi, Absa, or say, your story matters. So, we in Yumekwa wanna say, as I say, a free, a juada copy, me fiada. And your ma efa a just on same Jimedino Yen Famro. We also appreciate you so much. And as baby abu to be anum, we can't say kaye koso a won kay home. We appreciate you so much. Especially yen you anum so amo a ye amanonia mokwa de ebreno insusan sono mo jebre na mutimini ye edinkita moshe na muti yada mwasi bibri. And I tell you, it's a beautiful Tuesday, pregnant with a lot of positive things. And your mapa wendim, and your mapa e wendim. And you diana se obesre, na wajin your mapa e wum. Ufieno, uko wumyumasuno, a genius SODP, and then se, you are blessing yourself, that of your generation, even yet unborn. Nasa, inshirano, ebiabeka on my Ghana. Work hard, not only for yourself, but for Omai Ghana, for family, for friends. That impact now, Bijano, that's the most important thing. Whether negative or positive is dependent on you. This is Ghana. This is Adom FM. This is Jason Sem. Medioman Hene Kwabna Santee.

0: Well, Dr. George Siama Jr., Ajumi Okai.
1: Oh, man. Okay, Dad. I'm a Kaipa.
0: Hey, Dr. Siama Jr. Ajumi, okay, okay, you were just okay.
1: Oh, I'm a Kaipa.
0: And to what's in Abutre? Nyari Shimu say, be ye. Okay, you mean? I see. Me Musa say one or two. Do the man how we go and then say we go because I want to hear crana. I been four. Jim Chu. Oh, Doctor Siama Jr. Hey, now Oblack Sir, what is the Abba? So say change is Abba. Oblack Sir, what say change is Abba? Anna, a player has been marshals here say. Omo omeka kra omo twetwe omo free match e bebo emu any Ivory Coast because e obi e ma excuse it won't list there about bonte there and now
1: I say my chance on some of them
0: na wahun road I see as some ojan no play omo we na koto wahun your assistant coach say say wahun nyina ade a ye kosi akan ye coach na na sad ne ko jijidie wo
1: Oban, did you know? I hear shaky kaka. So you mbu ya hu, you mbu abem. It's an say. Some of our senior players, nangaza na mu, omo chichu omo hui. And I think it's right because the show bit is a kudo say ya opi injury by chair. And some of them no so omo omo in your regular war.
0: Yeah.
1: Omo clubs ni mu. Anti, man, you want to cement your position in your club. And so now we're looking at other things because we've had a lot of records. We go through certain challenges. So you learn from some of these mistakes to improve yourself and better your chances. And I think they have their right to take a decision. But at the end of the day, we are Ghanaians, so we will always support ourselves. Say.
0: I see. So if you've just joined us, and your coach been any need in common mistake, or a doctor by profession. Dr. George Siama Jr. or C4C Liver Specialist Hospital. Doc, now what's your topic in the idea? The Cushing syndrome, then?
1: Cushing
0: syndrome.
1: Yes, Oman, Cushing syndrome.
0: What's your idea?
1: Oman, a syndrome. Now, I bet you are a loyal listeners. Now, you can say BB syndrome. You can say a cluster of conditions and a cluster of symptoms. Now, just say a bad together. To be a high family, BB say diabetes. Not as much as a disease, no, but a cluster of symptoms. BB say, Obe Junso Bebre, Obe Didi, Nanso Nao Sote, Obe Shishu. All these symptoms, you know, they come together. And they you call it a running together. The adibia and the signs and symptoms will come together and run together, and we call it a syndrome. Now, a little history on Cushing syndrome. You know, MI who say Cushing specifically, Dr. BD, in medicine, you'll be a friend or emponym. They say, or Sajo for and Ray, you didn't birthday, you know. You share most of the things, no, your mom, my Ghana, part of the country, and you know, you the attitude near muscle. In medicine, no. So we discover condition there. Yeah, and now with your discovery, no, and your friend eponym, no, your doctor Harvey Williams Cushing, or no, now we discover your Cushing syndrome, no, and it shows us a part of your brain be at the command center, no, hormones be also producing a baby dose on dodo, and the signs and symptoms be a tunipediano. So, or no, be any, am I who say. This is what is happening in the body. And so I need to me go further to do some surgeries to help understand the condition. And to honor him, you know, and I find it in Cushing, you know, and he had it too, so say Cushing syndrome.
0: Oh, I see. And to, we know, actually, say, as a result, every Mwaba, and he had been who's had you, you know.
1: Yes.
0: Na Cushing, Sa syndrome I can was me why ni ye kakra chere name the eye na sisi tie
1: yo come on me that say one of the examples I bit media ma eye bi bit said Down syndrome. They say obi a ni brain no and the body no develop to a certain aspect in the physics no akofom so you be sure any one be what sebio ma we ni ma thinking no eye a bit retarded kakra. until you see your Down syndrome. And I say, do you have irritable diseases? Do you have any phone? Do you have any noise? Do you have any pain? Do you have any pain?
0: Do you have any pain? Do you have any pain? Do you have any pain?
1: No, my man, a friend of Bob Lulamus, it's a sign, sir, or body, you know, go through some metabolic state and won't mean digestive with the other intent. And it's the only I say, a town of Monsuno, never worry digestion.
0: I see.
1: But a fat cushion syndrome no, in fuller, just a sign for us to know that a particular hormone be a young couple on the mind and say, a bra, I stressed. A bra, you go through and here will be a, I was say, a pig, I woman, so. Na you journey free side there no hono. Abra it be a body ni in here energy be to escape some special thing be a baby had no the kosoro. But in this case no sa homono a cushion syndrome no sa homono kosoro dodo. Ama intimi free unipe di animo. Ebasa it make of problems ama unipe di ano. It mukra feno hyper cortisolism. Facha me anope, but it says o cortisol homono.
0: Yeah.
1: Kosuru bebre.
0: Yeah.
1: Oh, nipe di animo a intimi emba form. Eno na yefe no Cushing syndrome. 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Edene be dani diya ma ye syndrome. Sama we mwa we tu wana mo ontem. And the science they improve in the hospitals maybe be a while to make a check your cortisol hormone.
0: All
1: you
0: right.
1: Do a well when you pay the animal. The abashen in a naya share sample when you go so a or how bend it made the bar or how bend it made the brew or coma or kidney or guns like a siano and now bread one or so. A fine band and young couple design and say, on to me more now hormones air cortisol no a bunny picker or be ye free when you pay the animal. Now when to me and ye so a. Or how about the two bread born or so? A better as yes, diabetes cry treat in the baby. No, I told you be an air cortisol and a cofaba hypertension. I be a woman, no, no, I work in pharmacy. No, if you are an air cortisol and a cofaba osteoporosis. Nature said, well, don't pay no wire brittle. It me boo at any time. No, a cortisol no so cosra. It me a cofaba. 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
0: I see. 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
1: man fula so when the benefit and it's also very good.
0: Okay.
1: Very good. Yeah. And it's okay. Very good. Yes, okay. I know what sugar no.
0: Sugar no.
1: Yes.
0: Sugar no. Alright. Dr. Joseph Imagine I want to mean cobra name who say any pair do you mean by car friend? Me name say on daily basis or specific days and a nipa 15 ifra more in commerce from kwamunum bidi in terms of getting a discount and the nipa from kwamunum free and one more discount for liver tonana.
1: Yes, oh man, what discount for liver tone and obenya a special code so obey a facilities nibia obenya free screening na chese enka scan ayade obe fatru no enho kakra obetia no ya scrap way free ho. 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de ma pa nti me stress say what you and can pay the BIA will be on take this opportunity. Now, fire if you shame or when you pay the animal who the echo. Now, my own sanka a drop. one was so a dear big as well. A year near my one cry some wonders. It will be our waking up poison, food poisoning. A buono mao to me, ye poisoning in our free system. Mo, any color, yeah, yellowish in our no vanish after 10 minutes. I offer a little to the success story, no, a dozen to Messrel, but more than I or my wadara, my buame, now young fan number 050-00-00-00-40-40-331-331 and I said 050-00-00-00-40-40-328-328. Yes, your international number, no, so you're very active. +316 879 855 855 84 84. Oh man, if I Cape Coast, you were Green Hill opposite Addison Square Garden, Agunado Benso to the police station.
0: Yep.
1: Ashanti region, so you were a Joseph Kwamu, Jache Junction, and yeah, that one crack crash is the Adenta SDA Junction. Oh, fair number here, the RTJ. Now, you have a special code. 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
0: Well, Dr. George Siaba Jr., Edasi PC for C Liver Specialist Hospital, Ho Anna Owo Almudi Jumasunku, Ede Boye, Oshebrina, 15 minutes after 7. I told you, my special guest, Ayawasu West Wagon, Mensi Krachi, Onona Andope, Menenobedi, Ayen Komo, Aye Sunku, Meka, so join us. Maybe, Uo, Aye Asembi Sebi, Ede Manoa na onso ajebre na wetimi de abusa no fatu ontem Dr. Michael Mensa ye Ayawa MC Ayawaso West Municipal Assembly ono ana enano pay yedeno ebetwetwe eyen komeda Vega Tema Panacea Pharmacy dia be kutia malaria e kwansu kuso dodona kasa de obe from 0593802668 or 0274182917. Auntie Mary's gripe mixture, a relieved child is a happy child. In Timo Frank Kumano, from age 2 and above. No, Mesremo, Moma Hena, Emphasis Dream, I won't see free, only DNT me and digest here. Auntie Mary's gripe mixture, Bebo. Endpoint Homeopathic Clinic, and so Dr. Dubuati, Mature Nano Pay, Baby Albiano, number, I'll be afraid Dr. Dubuati, Yadi Biadane, Crown Crow Down, Subiano, Facodine, Dr. Dubuati, Endpoint Homeopathic Clinic, 0244-8670-68 now if you want to wear well welcome just on Sim on Adom 106.3 we're on now.

0: Well, kid, you are joining us on YouTube now for Chia Chia and Conform about CM. Men Cassette Chia, I say join YouTube, go there, Shenipa, Wono Air Chia, and Men Cassette Chia. Listen to the instructions, they're very important. Men Cassette Chia, call YouTube, just on Sam, any partial CM, the woman here, Sam, Edruja, any partial CM, Echia, any partial CM, Makwaba. Just say hello to them. No Munze, a year, and Yoma Hodoye Wahano, yes, you so the almost here, my. They join us on YouTube now. Fawasem to Jamain, Ochiaobi, we are Sutri, Okabibia Treyam. We are so ready to just give it out there. But so, Minkasecha, go straight to the point. Now, Yaba, back to your conversation. Minkasecha, because.
1: But tell me, dear.
0: Please, that is.
1: That is not in Chia.
0: Debbie. Obusani panas into me and what for quality kwani but what you the consonant chair am keke consonant chair
2: me patch you
0: yeah at the bio be there chair be there chair so what
2: to
1: freedom name where they own about my boy Freedom.
0: Number one.
1: Okay.
0: Yeah.
1: My man, Omahini, you are welcome back from holiday. I've been following you since your days at Hot FM. Hey. If I don't hear you a day, I'm sad. Welcome back.
0: I see.
1: Wow. Far above was saying, welcome, Elder. Where, Elder?
0: What we say more than 44 times. And then a Yahoma show, and Yamaho, a Yadian, a Yachuadian, and I'm in self for Timothy away.
1: Minim.
0: Kosuna Kawase. They be at the CIA, say open the Passay, any public accounts committee, and then a PFM about. Kosu.
1: Hey, and I don't know. Welcome, Elder. Good to see you. Good morning. David Dutchmanson says greetings to my dear best friend Aisha Ibrahim and the Asantu Elizabeth.
0: On a crazy, I should say, or if you pa. Ama, you're not a saga and a chibigo.
1: They be at Aisha.
0: They be at the Aisha.
1: And watch your wife, Mrs. Harriet Alexandra Dutchmanson.
0: Okay.
1: And my dear sister Sheila Coleman.
0: Okay.
1: Watch your no.
0: Watch your
1: no. Tia no, no, what's the man? No,
0: I see.
1: Immediately, I'm fine.
0: I'm fine.
1: Message is the.
0: I don't know.
1: I'm going to see.

0: So that's the maestro graduate entry for us, I tell you this one.
1: They're qualifying for Y2K.
0: Yes, yes, yes.
1: Y2K.
0: Okay. Y2K.
1: Wow. Y2K jam.
0: Y2K jam.
1: On the 2nd of October.
0: Catch it. CNN.
1: CNN.
0: Send the promotion, the ever for me.

0: ba e be use muzu muteki project na apa o
1: anote pa
0: debi project muteki na apa
1: project
0: ya wei muze muteki na apa yo so Dr. Brian Champom pacho any

0: YouTube guy back because you so many Andy Dorsey do any Andy was 62 years old. Me was 52 years, you know.
1: 10
0: there's
1: good
0: a big
1: years.
0: Difference between me and
1: 10 years, years.
0: Forgive.
1: Yeah, community 18 Shell Filling Station.
0: Yeah.
1: Manager Ohoye, Mr. Evans of Osu, aka Chastela.
0: Manager Ohoye.
1: Yeah. Community 18 Shell Filling Station. Now, who said tickets? Corporate sales.
0: Corporate sales.
1: Y2K jam.
0: Y2K.
1: Yes, yes, ain't you know? 10 tickets. What are you doing for the price of 8 tickets?
0: That's right. And one and the other more Shell. Yeah, it's one
1: of our common name for corporate committee 18 Shell Filling Station.
0: Committee 18
1: Shell Filling Station.
0: Move for you. Y2K. Move for Y2K. You win
1: them. Come up. Yes,
0: 10
1: tickets.
0: Yeah, they
1: for the price of. You see, at this one, crowd.
0: The tickets.
1: Second, I'll be 310. Yeah, the amount said 8.
0: Tickets in here saying.
1: Oh, tickets now 150 cities.
0: Okay.
1: And 250 cities.
0: Y2K.
1: 250 near double.
0: Y2K.
1: And a sangre. 150.
0: Y2K.
1: Yes. Yes.

0: So let's talk much about Y2K.
1: Yeah, Y2K.
0: Y2K.
1: Mami, more code, no?
0: Yeah.
1: *725*.
0: *725*.
1: And
0: then also so one side. Also so one side. So cause
1: we. *725*.
0: Yeah.
1: 3404#
0: Okay.
1: Yeah.
0: It's the end. The end. That day, no. Y2K, Y2K, Y2K, Y2K, Y2K, Y2K, Y2K, Y2K, Y2K, Y2K, Y2K, Y2K, Y2K, Y2K, Y2K, Y2K, Y2K, Y2K, Y2K, Y2K, Y2K, Y2K, Y2K, Y2K, Y2K, Y2K, Y2K, Y2K, Y2K, Y2K, Y2K, Y2K, Y2K, Y2K, Y2K, Y2K, Y2K, Y2K, Y2K, Y2K, Y2K, Y2K, Y2K, Y2K, Y2K, Y2K, Y2K, Y2K, Y2K, Y2K, Y2K, Y2K, Y2K, Y2K, Y2K, Y2K, Y2K, Y2K, Y2K, Y2K, Y2K, Y2K, Y2K, Y2K, Y2K, Y2K, Y2K, Y2K, Y2K, Y2K, Y2K, Y2K, Y2K, Y2K, Y2K, Y2K, Y2K, Y2K, Y2K, Y2K, Y2K

0: Y2K.
1: And
0: if I feel venue,
1: La Palm Royal Beach Hotel. Yeah, La Palm Dome. But you are not know you in high life or not.
0: Maybe I don't know high life.
1: Oh, it was Timber and Hall.
0: Yeah.
1: If you move Hall, Timber, you must watch Chile. Oh, 2nd October, Ghana will be nice.
0: Yeah.
1: Ghana will be sweet.
0: Yeah.
1: 2nd October. And oh, man, you just need to say, Asensi Fida, thank God it's Friday.
0: Asensi Fida.
1: If Fida must so in a grand style. Oh, back with me. Hey, from 8 p.m., you know, you're putting cook near Kopi when I be at Makuye. Now, I'm not sure the egg can't go there. One to ticket in them. Now, yes, I last minute in every hour for this. Oh, funny, oh, funny, the enemy. To ticket is here, Bakuya 150 series, and I said, we at Copro, and I'm with me, you know, a double no, a 250. To bet me, crack a mobum. I bet my mobum rubber to bet me at 10 year the amount for the price of 8. Oh, challenge. Don't leave yourself in your home. But I want you to Eco Bank, the Pan African Bank. I'm here the Y2K Jam 2026. The April war. Now, my put me 2000 more. And you, Makasano, the days of Zap Mallet, the days of JQ,
0: no,
1: man, for
0: you.

0: So Y2K, engineer, na yewo hano
1: ye wada ni. We ro dey make Y2 vin ni mo.
2: Y2.
1: Yeah. We need
3: Y2. Amani ton ticket, ye ton ticket.
1: Bra bra Y2K.
0: Y2 vin.
1: See if vin no mo.
3: Amani forget.
1: Me go vin W. Okay. SYZ.
3: Amani bodeba mami.
0: Eh ho. Y2K.
1: Yeah.
0: Or if say DJ.
1: I know, no.
3: DJ 05.
1: Oh. Hitman.
0: Yeah.
1: Hit me. Hit me.
0: Are you a bra bra mama father?
1: Y2K.
0: Second
3: of October. Okay. Oh, if it's happening,
0: I can't see it. Now, who's he saying? Who's he saying?
3: Love Kenya.
0: Who's he saying?
3: Sabrina, your friend Batman Samini.
0: Yeah.
3: No, the Batman.
1: And also Batman.
3: And I say, no.

Yes.

0: right? It tells you that on the 2nd or 3rd of October, which of the day?
1: 2nd October will be on Friday.
0: On Friday. On Friday. On Friday. On Friday. On Friday. On Friday. Michelle,
1: Anything I did, I don't know.
0: I'm not doing more than you call my penny, mommy.
2: You call
0: my penny.

0: I tell you.
1: Yeah, yeah.
0: I tell you. You know, I'm on my Germany. Now I'm on networking.
1: To December. *725*3404#*725*3404#. Now, can be a swag ticket. Are in we person? Are we, maybe you want to come in
0: are
1: person.
0: Are we ready to just give about one or two tickets? Be
2: yes, oh, we have to. Yes, yes, ready? Yes,
1: you know,
2: yes.
1: I like where you, yeah, you know, taking us into. You
0: yeah,
1: know.
0: You, yeah. You love where, yeah, I love where you're taking I'm taking us into.
1: Yeah,
0: younger time to talk about you here.
1: Yeah, it's about multimedia. How you never get your ticket? Hey, be our person back in person. I'm back online. With my bad joy from my drum FM, my drum TV. I bet your ticket. But you're not totally a beer hole. Airport shell a beer hole. Sanso, a beer hole. A la Palm Royal Beach Hotel. Why, so we need to be at all. Super white. 2K jam ticket.
0: Yeah.
1: 150 to 250. I hope it is.

0: People are really enjoying it.
1: You know.
2: At the time, oh my

0: So, Marin Fisher matters about school, a year placement, a year cocaine, honsem, a year the Ghana Police Service, a year nyama about, a year illegal mining, road construction in terms of the big push, a year and they people run away from responsibilities. And once them, but my special guest, another pay MC4, a year Ayawaso West, and a phone number is to Jack Kuklimay.
1: Right, of course, my sample code should be
0: able.
1: A star 725 star 3404 hash star 725 star 3404 hash. And one award tour ticket here, but to 150 to 250 cities. Corporate phone to patch or 10 tickets for the price of 8 tickets. Yes, and so this is it. Number in your corporate phone number in corporate phone be a wedge man for so, Opama dear, oh, ye three, you know, I do maybe I will be our workers. Mumba, make money, can you pass it? It's 10 and the amount for the price of 8, you know. Okay.
0: 0599 303 8769.
2: Oh, your banana, Bema.
0: Oh, your phone, actually, banana.

0: Well, we are back.
1: Mebacho, Martin.
2: You show me about.
1: Let us say.
2: Oh,
1: but you're frozen off with me.
2: Ernest from Taifa.
1: Oh, Ernest.
3: And enjoy your voice in here. Hey, Ernest. Oh, that be.
1: Ernest, hey. Why took him who are saying that? Now, Oman, your baby's a question, Bian. I said,
0: well, they know what must be. I know what was a question.
1: Ernest, venue, Ben, your event, you know?
0: Yeah.
1: Say, like, hey, come here, candy.
2: La Palm Beach Hotel.
3: What's that?
2: La Palm Beach Hotel.
1: La Palm Beach Hotel. I don't know.
0: La Palm.
3: Money, money, money, money.
1: Because we're the way you venue, the end of
3: Bonina and you be
1: La Palm, Oh, Ernest.
3: Ernest, what?
1: Question
3: about your voice today.
1: Oh, Ernest.
3: Abba.
2: La Palm Beach Hotel.

0: Hello.
1: Hello.
0: Odo Martin.
1: Your new sabra.
0: Net is saying. Yeah, yeah, GNU, yeah, GNU, how's our soul doing? Ah, yeah, it's no. Did you bend a year event? No, Y2K, I don't know if Y2K, the bang.
1: A farm royal beach water.
0: Okay, it's a date, bang.
1: But the 2nd October.
0: Yeah, yeah.
2: It's Jinasu, but Jinasu. 2nd October, and a busy day, bang.
1: But I have 5 days.
0: Yeah, yeah.

0: I'm gonna say,
1: I'm a DJ forever, so chow and pay now. I'm a son of one in Saddles. Also, DJ for no. I'm a Tessa with you, you're a son of one.
0: Say, DJ hit one or not.
2: You are my son.
0: Matthew,
3: yeah, papa.
0: But you're saying,
3: I'm Domia, she and I'm also.
0: Yeah, me, I'm Dom, you're frozen, everything.
3: What's up? Me, did the events, me, free, no more.
0: Hey, no more full crew. Okay, it's your say, a quadru benny a day, a tour ticket no online.
2: Hey,
0: oh man, we did it.
1: And let my bone about 10 times.
3: My prayer in the book.
0: Oh, Eric.
1: Oh.

0: So you cute, I like the way you do waka. I like the way you do yada. I like the way you do.
1: All right. Hello, good morning.
2: Oh, my goodness.
3: Good morning, Director.
1: Great. What did you say?
0: Director saying.
3: Evening.
0: Yeah.
3: Morning.
1: Now, what did you say? Oh, Kazafin.
2: What did you say? I said,
3: who?
1: If I was saying.
0: Let me back
1: with you. Okay, good. About your Adom FM Y2K jam, why? Yeah, no. Your main sponsor, why?
3: Hey!
1: Siana Meka. Oh! Siana
3: Meka. Siana Meka. Siana
1: Meka. Siana Meka.
2: Siana Meka. Siana
1: Meka. Siana Meka. Siana Meka. Siana Meka. Siana Meka.
2: Siana Meka. Siana Meka. Siana Meka.
0: If you touch another woman, she go get better.
2: Sponsors, so
1: sponsors. We saw Mumu be. I can't remember the main one. So and they talk about
0: Mumu. But I can say me na your bank into your bank bank.
1: A bank bank.
3: If I just say
1: a bank bank.
0: Me na your bank. Into your bank bank.
3: Me no.
0: I no pay bill. Okay, your new sponsors who?
1: We never ever.

0: Well, do chat to know. My guest is ready.
1: Okay. Do chat to know.
0: Chat to know.
1: Hello. Good morning.
0: Good morning.
2: Good morning.
3: Ah, what about you, Richard?
1: Good morning, Mr. Free.
2: I'm a first grader, sis.
3: Grader. Okay.
1: Hey. Yeah. Points. I hear turn your ticket. Maybe your henny.
2: Patrick.
1: Maybe I hear turn ticket. Maybe you pay ticket. Maybe you turn. Maybe you be a turn. No, your henny.
2: Oh, Patrick. Hello.
1: Metonga.
2: Meti. Aha.
1: Aha. Maybe I hear turn your ticket. Maybe your henny.
2: Patrona. Show.
3: Filling station.
0: Hey, who can't say that?
3: But that be filling station. You must walk and say that.
2: Show.
1: Dabi.
0: Yemani.
2: Come on. 18. Come to 18.
1: Dabi. And Michelle will be on. Michelle will be on. Try for. Oh, baby, yeah. Tickets. No, baby, at all. We be near Piatta.
2: When you draw, are you sure? 18.
1: Oh. Dabi. And Michelle. Yeah, just tell her. Dabi. Relaxing.
3: Relax. No, but baby, yeah, easy crowd.
1: Oh, baby, at all.
2: What's my name? You are a lot of time. I do my family, so you are home.
1: Aha.

0: Well, Kedjo, officially.
1: All right, of course. Hey!
0: For Y2K,
1: hey, Rabina, what did I just watch?
0: Yeah.
1: Please, get up. I want to analyze something.
0: Wado.
1: Sweet in a day by watching you guys from Tama Community 5. You're making my morning energetic. All right, you see, Suleiman said, was trained from Barbados.
0: Yeah.
1: Yeah. What's the time?
2: Hey, Barbados.
1: 36 a.m.
0: All brothelizing.
2: Oh, Nimka.
0: Barbados. I don't know anymore.
1: Oh, that be daddy. Hey, only I don't know if I'm my mania, you will be the diaba. Abana, please send me the video you are doing. I'll pay for it. Manikay, and I did by yourself. Oh, man, welcome back to work. I know where the business and the dusty new one say,
0: yeah, yeah, yeah. And you were 62, me were 52.
1: Okay, okay, yeah, yeah, yeah. Yes, I don't know. Oh, my, na me kono. And
0: yeah.
1: Runner Black Stars coach Ekasai.
0: Yeah.
1: Said, back,
0: and I mean,
1: so
0: yeah, yeah, yeah, yeah, yeah.
1: But
0: yeah.
1: So I'm not for complaining about the style of play. So yeah, it's too defensive.
0: Yeah, yeah.
1: And on YouTube, just on my first so six win over 40 years experience in coaching.
0: Yeah.
1: Almost see a palm coach be for style of play.
0: Yeah.
1: So one winning moment in a cycle. Yeah, cycle was style of play. They said the all bono. And the win be brain. Ghana phone see about three. Now be fine. What I say? I don't need someone to draw us. You know.
3: My style of football. And I think what most of the people in the world appreciate it is the winning style. I never saw coaches and players and national teams or clubs, they be in troubles when they lose. And tell me one coach in the world that lost his job because of his style. To say it is, I wish I could start every single game with the ball, with my team with the ball, and during 90 minutes never give them the ball. Or I only give them the ball when we score and they have the right to start the game again.
1: All right, and so I know in some colors curiosity to about my why are 9 new call-ups and the can score early on back and go be a chum hold your film. You know the likes of Nathan Ala J, Jean Jamra, Prince Kwabena Du, Mohammed Kudus Wina, Achum Fibunia that our friend 9 players abishim, Jonah Ajetia Samba, Ali Duseidu Aba, Ebenezer Anana, Roxanne Yabua Munina Babekan we defenders, midfield no, Rahim Ibrahim Aba, Sansona Brennan Thomas Asante Aba, Mohammed Fusini, Benjamin Tete, and a Felix Afenajan Munina Samba back to the squad. It impacted if you are. And my 7 players the year training, the likes of Caleb Rinchi, Benjamin Asari, Gideon Mensah, Kwasi Zibo, Christopher Bonsuba, Ronald Tonko, Nekojo, Pombe, Premu, United training, and what Accra Sports Stadium, ahead of Ghana game on Thursday against the Ivory Coast. It's in Patrol Channel, so South Family Way, and if you Black Stars camp, Oban, or Peso, and I want some air, bro. Oh man, there are some changes in the Black Stars, and they John Pencila, Black Stars stand coach, Runo, Sanso, and changes in the Cocos, and stand coach, Runo, God, Natoma, Bishop, Desmond of First, where you the Desmond of Fair, and they John Pencila, Fiho. Now, Gordon Trump, Ababa, technical team.
0: Now, Gordon Trump, no shame.
1: So no junior teams no assistant coach kakrani
0: adia. Oh, you
1: yes, and it's John Pencil under 20 as an assistant coach.
0: Okay.
1: Now I got in a tram about backroom staff for now. Now coach no the 1 or 2 be

0: San ba be ka ho. Now, Aminu Shado so fit team ni mo say team manager. They say you're dropping up the team manager no. And he say no kwa kwa
1: special diaspora.
0: Head of the strategic diaspora program for the Ghana Football Association.
1: And the man ke kana.
0: And don't they say omo ya wo mo abrochi e person me bobo ma Ghana no. On a belly zone no ni ade a. Baby Jet Asamoah Gyan so aba benya position for fro.
1: On the Osefata.
0: So,
1: Osefata.
0: In the black side.
1: Oh, do I hear Juma na man abrochi.
0: Player clubs and player relations manager.
1: Yeah.
0: To between the players and the clubs and know, the yeah.
1: That mediation.
0: So he'll, yeah, he'll do that and all. It's only changes kakraba. But whether or not the Accra Sports Stadium is also ready for the Gambia game on the 29th, no?
1: Yeah.
0: And also say asem for Yampo Fankra. Or on the director general. Yeah, the pressure bow.
1: Pressure ban.
0: Pressure ban. But yeah, only.
2: For the pitch, the pitch doesn't sleep. It needs constant love, attention, pampering. And so we're here. Hopefully the players that have reported would have a good session here at the Accra Sports Stadium. So yeah, we're looking pretty good. So far, so good.
0: We are looking pretty good. So far, so good. I tell you, yeah. Chairman, I need to some and so brewo. I'm going to my ball quickie and I'll pay. My ball quickie. And you know, best transfer sports page too. So I'm going to you so. And I buy the empty and the I'm okay home. And I at the sports page one. Bro, live on our Atom 106.3. Omano kopie mu ewo nkokoa.
1: Yeah.
0: Oma biembu puha. Koko, ukopie nkokoa. Shizy phones and a Shizy eye store.
1: All right.
0: Shizy yetia aye Suarez and anope. Suarez the CEO of Shizy phones.
1: Okay.
0: And as a Shizy eye store. Opposite Opportunity Bank in Koko. Okay. Ehona Shizy iPhone. One as eye store. Na yetia and anope. 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
1: All right.
3: Oman wada. Nkoko hona wakano.
1: Yeah.
3: Minimo reni di indie.
1: Okay.
3: But nkoko nsuta
0: okay
3: or tonton I to say electronics
0: okay
3: just a 24/7
0: atalimu
1: otie
3: 24/7 e won suta meje so after bomb na na we dey kweka ko by junction hodum no oh bra ni tie de bia measure that penny dina
0: yeah channel na no pay obia wo utie no pay wherever you might try or my obi tie on the cable obi the earpiece asha na so obi ofie no utie any which way, anyhow you are listening to us, and I pray that was it.
1: That's it. Ken Louise Ando, Deputy CEO of Agri Tema Ghana Company Limited. Also, Ajibra Utie.
0: Wow.
1: We are ready for Ayawaso West Mercy in Karachi.

0: Well, so that jam is on Nami Aduma, the 2nd of October, La Palm Royal Beach, and Yedibe Bro. But a lot is happening in the country by way of headlines, you know. I mean, they walk us through quickly, and then they bring a couple, and, you know, just walk us through what's happening in Ghana from last week up to this point. But my main cow, as you wait to walk us through, main cow say, you need to fly Emirates. I tell you, that's the best flight. Relax, secured over 140 destinations. And of course, you enjoy premium drinks and up to 6,500 channels, including Ghanaian favorites. Namasaka, I say, yet a you for so I sorry, precope star oil. If it's a star oil, dear. Namianim the Queenie, Petra, and Ebu Costro, this and Ebu Costro still in moderation. Omojune Ghana phone. Over 240 stations. 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Now enjoy safe cashless fuel and easy expense tracking. 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Star Oil, quality and affordable fuels. I mean,
1: oh man,
0: yes, so
1: Tino,
0: yeah,
1: the worker at Tanadi Abedrun, some media bans so dorsum. Nadia dear cotton a pie, say, in no bonny, yen a yakata and yatsi, na ye dear fire port away, if you musen so at near dear fire airport away, a copy will be mine so. Na dear, a mamu yang one more remna, a sanso, a chichia so, and he say, upon ye security. 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And no 19, yes, say been to free gun, has a yaqua copium or South Africa, and also say 5 years saying, ye airport in a coya, a could drew ye no, just a South Africa for at three. Yeah, no, so free Ghana. It's you know, I won't send some na or man acquire baby noir because they acquire South Africa and it's almost 1.4 million Ghana cities worth of heroin. Enna acquire no enna wouldn't say and che be as soon and also yet see Australia dear by ye now and also your $208 million worth of and also yes, meth enna if you Ghana echo could drum or honoma one more echo see ye and see Nentua to us on to us on to us on a man at Chichiason and a Ghana for in a German or Tuma one more chess said Debbie. 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
0: I see. We will have this interview here, Babaka. What is it about this insults and a ajafa baby? I understand that whilst we're out of town, I posted for Eddie Shishimubia, and I was following you on your Facebook account. Now, mommy, update. And nipa na kwe minu, and nipa ba kwe nipa minu.
1: I see, yes, see, this year, yeah, you best say June mu honomu no.
0: Yeah.
1: Unse a branch of fancy comedy.
0: Yeah.
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0: Okay, bottom line, we don't need to know him.
1: Yeah.
0: We don't need to know her rather.
1: But nene ma oye no.
0: Nene ma oye nene ni so. We also don't, you see, I'll run a commentary on this one. But I'm say lawyer for akwa bawo.
1: Ayo.
0: Lawyer Anopeya Dase for your time. Bibia boko de.
2: Nyamia dum boko man hene.
0: Yeah.
2: Yidi ese bibia so boko.
0: Nyamia dum boko, but you are all over defending and you may be who are ensem fata. Is that the case?
2: I'm all over defending any maybe a ensem fata. Sebi, say lawyer ni you were three sacred duties. Ni the bakunso swa babe kanwa man aye nine. One the first sacred duty of a lawyer, a duty to your client. Insofar as that duty is lawful. The tosumi you know a duty to the public. Said Ghana my masi a chetre, yetre ya drain, a wom remu, said the only etrichin komo, you know. And at the tosumi and sa a se mayor officer of the court. Na me bua court no so ma court no so no e di atentrene aba the toso nine e se me lawyer ni no. I also owe a duty to the profession as a lawyer se me ye me ni ma se de me ni ye ni mi sudi bibia no e be se na fata lawyer ni e don ti in so far as me defend a client no enye enema ense nem fata ye constitution no e ma obibia ho kwan the right to legal representation. The right to legal representation. It is an inalienable right. A fahudia obient mean Jim Free obiansem. Said the woman penny crying to mean Jim Free, unsem say unto me, uniquin say unya to charge you for a bra, o come red him. I don't think I have a legal aid commission or ho. Say, impose a wound missy car, or they be follow your knee. Now, as I'm a toa, I buy a tier commissioner, you're the taxpayers' money. 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
0: I see. So what's the latest on your client Salome?
2: Yes, Salome which bafo ewo police custody said the Adenta Circuit Court remanding into lawful custody no na yaye application bail application pending trial Edi akwakoto Accra High Court enima nyame 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It talks about the welfare of the child. I'm running you to keyword be or say it's paramount. Paramount. When you say Ghana, maybe at a paramount, I see because you're a paramount chief. So, on my hine, a paramount chief. I who how paramount it is. I have Pejan Kualano, welfare is a paramount. You know, Ghana buying before and taking the welfare of the children, the 3 minor children, and do the show as paramount. So, I'm here buying before. Ebio, you didn't even do court, you know. Court, you know, so who say. A friend said, "Kwa do a dia bono no, a misdemeanor. A empo manusi sumina so. Empo se odifo wo mumpa. Yentimi mani custodial sentence. Mram maho kwaya sentence. Ebe tidi amana as a community service. Ana a fine. Na ya remanding into custody for 2 weeks. Meaning say ya the bill serve as a form of punishment. Remand serve as a form of punishment against Salome ya Wutibafo. The other subio, nipa ye say or abete no man committee the said offense aye publication of false news say Alberta Okrao aye friend Ghana Jolofa Ghana police for ordinary kojina court 2025 mu ni ye say wadwane ye hunu wadwane no na ne so efa aye TikTok semia ni social media semia ho bi ni sabio kasa ye say esusu se ho nti ho bi onukro ya ni ye san be frere no Barbara Eye Asantoa Kodia, I want to say something in Ghana Jollof in 2026. Yeah, and in Guasia, no man here at Dawson.
0: But that's not it. What's the position of the Ghana Police Service? Any idea, Juma, in terms of idea up here, say or no, na omoshen. What's the position of the Ghana Police Service? The Ghana Police Service, emfedi mienun tuja, on the dim ba akunde betuja, just to ensure that this is our target.
2: Omahine, the same Ghana Police yana di abeta ukra kujina. Accra Circuit Court. Eko bo ne kwedu se for the Ghana Jollof in 2025. The same Ghana police here na side obi akojina court. Say ye fair no, Barbara Sewa Kudua alias Ghana Jollof here. The same offense here on publication of false news. Fact TikTok, any social media and kitahu die kro here say the attempt na say me. The same person.
0: Are we talking about different personalities and I said
2: the Ghana police is even mistaking the identity of the person they are looking for. And they are engaging in what in law we call fishing expedition. Aye, nim guasi kasiye. Oma Uganda ni masi. She, some ye Ghana man penya. Enke brasa ase mube toje ya. Enka Director General CID kama mami ya yinebi. Ana oko interdiction. Enka IGP. Enka mamani ko interdiction. Enka Bambofo Bureau of National Investigation Director General ko interdiction. Because omu diye nim guasi kasiye na ka Ghana. Sabio, she acquired this Salome Afaso in respect of the Shell Ghana Jollof here, or what dual identity, our police for or more all these resources at their disposal. National Signals Bureau for Honomo and Mutimi, a Yemu, or Mukachi Salome, why did you call Adom Konifi? And through their own technological advancement, and their intelligence led, and Omutimi could do Nifi, a born in Pum Kotchin and Agudashim Pier. And you see, so we shall be now Nipana. Ede na jili pani kujina court, eko bono kwedu. Ebe ya huo press conferences. Na, eye ni mguwa sisem. Press conference, mi pesi yebe komisi si yampu. Ni ya kasi yeko press conference ni mwa, oho manhene. Edim Guasiano ebe Dawson.
0: I see.
2: Edim Guasiano ebe Dawson.
0: I see, but my interest is in Kwada Ejomwechin, especially age 4. As a lawyer to that client, no, how well now he has to manage the trauma and that experience and Kulana go through?
2: Imagine, I was a director general of the National Signals Bureau yesterday.
0: Oh.
2: Yes.
0: Oh.
2: Dr. Atabuate, I see your channel. We're breaching statute, a statutory provision. Because the welfare of the child, no, was so paramount to Dr. Atabuate or Suma, the Bible for more Mokotis Salome, a junk or anki to a good woman at Judasium. Abra Obianke said Nipa Boniphobi, ever since Ankoleko Diwa.
0: But what has Dr. Atabuate got to do with Obia? Sebi, you say, what to an amombi and your minor, and she say, Nimbra, Ebuebra, na one copini panona, or the associate, Sefatarabano. What has he got to do with that?
2: Nyamisha, or my hand, no question, Obi Sami. Dear Dr. Atabuate, I yen say, so be Obia Boo, so be a boom rasso, and yes, Obia Boom rasso, so be a boom rasso, now Quatini Pana, also Moom rasso and Quatini Pano. Emrasse. Young monk, that is paramount. And you see, so also Busam Ranaswa, also Yatua, Eye, and you see, I was a doctor, Tabuati, our director general, National Signals Bureau. Sam Ray is a Ghana, a serious country, or Sabin Kiatino, because of the Kualanity. The breaches of the fundamental human right are, yeah, breaches Salome in human rights, lady, a personal decision on her, Yamia Naso Pia Bontia. A house of right, so baby decided say in the course of action I crew because I'm running say which mean for be end to beyond 48 hours, which mean deny will be access to legal representation. It will only peer one here or no as adult no can take a firm decision say or be court to pray the court to restore the right and the right now Ghana by before a destroy a breach you know. So Obakope Mpata ewo court anymore. It's up to her. On my instruction on that score. Nyame adom na se onya bill ba bonte a. Ye ne be discussion on my instruction. We work in accordance with her instructions.
0: Now that you have access to your client or you still don't have. Or access to your client?
2: Or sell.
0: Or access to her. Baby or debio.
2: Oh my no sell.
0: It doesn't matter. Or no. Access to her.
2: Okoshena, this is Ujina Kantan Kantan China and Kasa. And I don't have proper access to my client.
0: But then no catch you.
2: No catch me in an say. On the home fano. Ah, nano I call court no. And po no kasa pegan and sawa that came catch my lady say, Nenisu Bruno. Emma my lady cry direct class of the court no more day. A swivel chair. Eko see doc ni manet nasi. And it any pan na pomudi and Omahene, wa kase on before, it means that ne right under Article 19(2)(c) of the Constitution, you know, automatically triggers in. She's presumed innocent until she has been proven guilty by a court of competent jurisdiction. And an innocent person, wa kache a court to send a home fanono. No, and po, nanke su se, court no, make orders for her to be remanded into police custody, no. And can court the consequential orders say state security didn't take steps or the neighborhood hospital. No matter say ne napomu din semono. Yeah, better say ne home tunnel. But no such consequential orders were made.
0: All right,
2: Energy Sabio and Bibia bit me a si I have by mono to meet it. I have by gany to meet it. Say Bibi Tono, El Baby I will say ya. Yeah the subuano. Ebe bo Ghana bain. Ye de sobo no, ebe bo Ghana court. Because a court no, ene wase bo enipa fa hu die hu bain.
0: I see, 15 after 8, lawyer for Kwabedas, but just now, production has sent them, I say, again, you are handling another case, attorney to first yeah, gentleman of the land, and Nehokeni, and also on our handle. Is that true?
2: Yes, I have another matter, B. Now, imagine, that matter also a bon, eh? Imagine, se minya min Sharaf Mahama oh enka e kwa bia me fa so bia na me papa be yin krofo bia di awo na ban mu na ka me fa so oba hene enim gwase a ye de agu ye maame lodi na mahama no se bio enye 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republic. Sabi sabi, Oba and a teme. And you know, I did your four ba who be an Omahene, me a very sober and Omahene, me who have me canon. Unto me, fa quare duke or bow beef uncle to court, dema, a public record. Na Sabio, Utu Semponipana Cacasa Fibi, Afa ya mame, Lodina Mahama, Sabi, me to be canon Cassafidio so. Afa na who should be whom pa. And can conceal it. Not alternative way be a obey away. Mo dia court to court tantan tan in guasi a good charge seat so mo dia court to court no o man hene se me di bitire wa wo se be fim ye ma me lordina mahama I believe say it is time e was on nwankasa e take the stance of protecting her integrity e won nwankasa ne nsem hwe the people are free say omo protecting or they are rather destroying our revered mother.
0: That's not for
2: me. Let me state it on record.
0: That's not for you to say that. I know
2: they are in part of Omahine, let me state it on record. That this is a fine woman who conducting herself properly in the public space. Anybody can take me on as a fuakwa. She is a woman who conducting herself properly in the public space as a stateswoman. And you see, say, Bibi Fanu, who are so being poor, which is so being Bibi Tiana, you acquire your first war, you handle that issue, no, not to let the matter escalate to this level.
0: Doctor, Fuakwa, Mami, Infancia, because of time, I'm sure tomorrow we'll have a full scale conversation about these matters and other matters. All right, thank you, Lawyer Fuakwa, for and come on here.

0: So, my guest said, I told you, Dr. Michael Mensa, Atnase, my man, non sumpe, mudok. Apumti saying, and unfortunately, and then I'm almost ate something. That's how it's super. Because I 1 minute, Nako, unimu, unimu, unimu, unimu. In person, it is unimu, MC.
1: Oh, okay. Michiano da.
0: I see.
1: So office na na. Until if you be paying so a fan so na hono ya na mentam fa. But I was so.
0: Baby.
1: Yeah, yeah, your man kasa.
0: She ashine sa elegone sa.
1: Yeah. Me who say I born a baso pa.
0: Me born a baso for two reasons, but me better born a chimu.
1: Yeah.
0: Because of a lot of parking cars be parked
1: when
0: we come catch us a free East League or no
1: a
0: police station no or maybe a new baby or money baby a parking it's either the assembly will take another means omo be Jessica because a honya be a parking omo see stores be bre or without a proper parking
1: you can papa mo aka we see underground no, why your car park
0: so honya the side the inconvenience I go through for living there no, you should pay for it and that should go to the assembly
1: yeah
0: so I say adia ba ko ma ye ne say shea she wo fra kan ne honum no in should twifa so anwan be bre station be honum me hu so ma be clear station am o ma ko bonim kakra no ma ti gat anymore but o sika because o ti sika kuru mo sa be honum e there should be a lot of development
1: o sheska forso
0: you know oska so call for sika for no more especially a year fire service for o mo share ho do mo hinye e so o be 3 onun kwa ni person as no fundraising o de beti me age ato be 3 as what
1: there
0: as huge and I say some settlers you should deal with walker crack. I'm moving we are thinking, you know, bamboo was
1: a mushy moon.
0: Yeah, addition was empty, no problem. I know, yeah, demolition exercise be on the Casaka crab baba, you know, and no, will be so afraid of him or Tano. I know, yes, you know, the usual conversation.
1: Yeah,
0: Dr. Kwaba, once that's the crown, Yasha said that. But forgive us, you're about 7:30, you were on point. We'll be do 7:20. Actually, any power, yeah, we'll be out the bridge, you may be an onim there, yeah, the facha, a pan, and no. A common by and they are banana dent, you know, why 2K you may give me or me the quiet chili kakra. But Boko, yeah, office Boko. Are you clear? Yes, yeah, you're on air. Okay. Oh, clear some of the challenges are about to hear. Oh, clear be.
2: Aye.
0: Echo Kama.
2: Echo Kama.
0: A smooth. Of interest to me, I see a course summit this year. Persons with disabilities, no, almost you can't want them to say.
2: Almost you can't hear the disbursey, almost you can't hear. Scar, you're free. Your friends in district assembly common fund, you are disbursey, almost you can't hear.
0: How was it previously? Na enquire, na said, na because I was there, they be had the complaints were how old now by a young who, but they be had no, yeah, the month December to a internet, a rough idea about what's really happening there. So, persons with disability, as of last time, no, then what's them to say, last previous administration, then what's them to say, let's can encode to the number two.
2: Okay, previous administration mean to me in Kangu Bebri, mean to me Kangu Asem Bebri, but the current administration normally is Kanobana, yeah, this busy.
0: Okay,
2: first, yeah, your first one, yeah, this busy, Nano Ebisa by, yeah, this busy, Nina.
0: Okay, most more 24-hour marketing, yeah, beneficiaries.
2: 24-hour market, no, yeah, share Santana, your friends, market. Old market.
0: Ah, Santana, old market, no.
2: Aye.
0: Oh, yeah. Ah, yeah. How do you
2: know? How do you know?
0: Hey, any of you, and you buy, what do you want boundaries, no?
2: Aye, met me up.
0: Okay, yeah.
2: My castle is Legon, Shiashi.
0: Okay.
2: Westland.
0: Okay.
2: Airport residential.
0: Oh, but Westland, you know?
2: Aye. Airport residential area, North Job. My castle, the University of Ghana. Nina Ekau, Okon North Jolua, and also Kau, Fiesta Royal, a Honum, Abelinkbe, Santana, a Honina, Eka.
0: Eso Pau.
2: Eso.
0: I see. Anyway, you have a bad challenges, but another pay the stakeholders forum be out there by up no. On the 29th, that's correct, September.
2: That's right.
0: And then, how the stakeholders forum over?
2: Okay, stakeholders forum, they're very important. Normally, as a municipality and as a leader, no, I will say, we engage your communities. And to my case, I've already engaged all the 13 electoral areas. Your 13 electoral areas. A war, Ayawaso West. I've engaged all of them. But then engage your man. You don't really get the middle and then the upper income your friends and group participating in the engagement. Mm-hmm. And at this time, no, we are trying to bring them all together
0: on board.
2: The businessmen and women, the CEOs, and other middle and upper income class group, no, yet the omunyina eba together to Georgia and see how best we can resolve or address some of the challenges we have within the municipality. And it is also good, say, your friends, as a municipality, no, we are there for the people, and we need to come together, agree on how to address some of the challenges within the municipality.
0: Well, so an opportunity to meet and know them and do other businesses and other things.
2: Yes, yes. Businesses account, but apart from that, you know, your entire MTC normally over the years.
0: Is it a forum to account?
2: Sorry?
0: Is it a forum to account, Anna?
2: Is it
0: a forum to account to them, say, yes, better now, yes. So, no, say in my head, me hear more way from one other day.
2: It is not a forum to account, but it's a forum to say whatever you think that to advise assembly, and also the assembly would also see how best they can address their challenges. Once a BI won a challenge, but until you get in touch with the person, until you engage the person, on country will say, it be a challenge with me or sanitation problem, and I'm your drainage challenge. And the essence of that is to engage them, try to understand the challenges they have, the challenges they have with their businesses, and how the assembly can also come in to support.
0: Just like you've said, Unya, the middle and upper class has been a challenge. Until beyond the normal conversation I have with her, one can say what he has with your team also personally to invite them to such an important program.
2: Aye. You are sending out invitation cards.
0: We have follow-ups.
2: Follow-ups.
0: Because
2: yeah, follow-ups.
0: When the class of people are on the so much that their time ne or in a so aye. But mama omu word is on beba.
2: Omama mi word.
0: So here find an echo so.
2: Best West Premier Hotel.
0: Okay.
2: West Premier Hotel.
0: That's on the 29th.
2: On the 29th.
0: Is it that Ben?
2: Tuesday, next week Tuesday.
0: Next week Tuesday. Every Ben.
2: 9 a.m.
0: So, may baby, within your jurisdiction, may baby, what's my expectation?
2: Well, your expectation is that you are coming to engage with assembly and then try to put your challenges to the assembly, and the assembly is ready to address your challenges.
0: If you've just joined us, my main cow say Ayawaso West Municipal Assembly, Penyimpa, Mansin Krachi, Honorable Dr. Michael Mensah, and I didn't drink more. And say, I can give you the next 5 minutes. The bigger forum is on the 29th. Now, what you said, Premier Best Western Hotel Airport Residential Area. That's on the 29th. The brother a dining me now. But I know power, you know. The mayor man say just 5 minutes. And send me share a job question as you know. Give me a call, and then the upper soul catch a man sing crachy. We in a sutri. Oh, man, assurance. Oh, beba. Oh, can seem to be a share. It be a belim pure baby. And I say, she legal baby. She has your baby. It's legal on her baby. Santana Market area on them. Just draw an attention. Oh, as they be so out there, then we'll do proper conversation. I want to say 0302216561. 0302216562, Mrs. Subium. 0302216561. 0302216562. And Tensi, Semensi Krachi, Ebe Avelin, who say, Mua mene moti bia me wono, maintain ya money moon ninkomo, Semomi Shia. 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If you want to know again, Honorable Dr. Michael Mensah, Mensin Krachi ma Iowa West Municipal Assembly, the Menchin Komo. Good morning. Okay. Yeah, no. The number is 0302216561. 0302216562.
1: Yeah, woman, a big question. Nah, any. Mimi, sir, MC, a DN, in fact, say, or say, ask the MC this question for me. eye ne kwan so ese bia ma Thomas ase asase amato no ewo umpesu na squatters abegye asase na boso maba assembly ho assembly emeboa me na me two squatters ne free so assembly so ajeme 90,000 Ghana citizens na mo be two squatters ne free asase ne so
0: okay.
1: Eye sana moyo mojuma na
0: okay so squatters ababa asase so me da beda assembly assembly no say sana omo kan ya obegye no yan kwa omo so clean chede good morning na pom ti say
2: good morning,
0: I pump to say. All right, I'm say yeah. I am. You my quick lesson?
2: Your friends, assembly entity in charge, you say, Fasica tears cancer. Ya heading.
0: Yeah, this is true.
2: Yeah, this is true. But then let me say that, sir, woman, Emrawa, who say, so one man crop for a bit in our sasses. For a number of years, 12 years, won't mean two or over two or more, you have to
0: compensate them.
2: You have to compensate them.
0: Yeah. Yes. Yes. Good morning. Good morning.
3: Good morning.
4: Good morning.
0: Good morning. Good
3: morning. Good
0: morning. Good morning. Good
3: morning. Good morning. Good morning. Good morning. Good morning. Good morning. Good morning. Good morning. Good
0: morning. Good morning. Good
3: morning. Good morning. Good morning. Good morning. Good almost at the high algae papa. The motion I'm on to floor. Anna, I we a friend say, Nasona, head office for a panel, young one, Omojaya, too. And to Omo Modiano Mamaya, Nabola, and India, a high junior papa.
0: All right,
3: yeah, boy, a year, I'm on here. A friend is saying, member of parliament, you know.
0: All right, Deputy Minister Greg. Yes,
3: and so I know who she.
0: All right,
3: it
0: is 2019. Yenshiana in this uncle, but MCU. Good morning. Good morning.
5: My no problem kakra was Sakumono.
0: Okay, oh yes, Sakumono. Sakumono, Sakumono,
5: My person will keep him a normal way. An official person, I'm my mom, my mom behind closed doors. No, I'm going to investigate this.
0: All right.
5: I assembly for several times to report. I don't know how to do that. Road that we have to do is free. Sakumono estate. We have to go beach. So, we have to the whole Sakumono. We just go for the workshop.
0: All right, yeah, that's it. Don't worry, we'll get back with you. Good morning, I'm to say. Yes, sir. Okay, so you I tell you. Unim, yenye specific with Ayawaso West, oh God, and then boy, kakra. Hey, Ghana for so dino, Adiano, Obiawa semi here.
1: Obiawa semi here. And so the other, baby, I'm here, Pansu, gang east.
0: Okay,
1: and Tomodia Fanabra.
0: Ayawaso West in Komona,
1: Ayawaso West, Wogon.
0: Miss Lemon Pamucho. 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
2: Ayawaso West Wogon the municipality ay Ayawaso West
0: very good.
2: So that's the difference but makasa your program no Honorable John Seto Dumelo Beba
0: Obeba ho oh there's a bigger program let us say mumye na mushia na motie de beka chile mo
2: aye Obeba be regional minister Beba local government minister Subeba, head of service local government
0: Subeba. It's a big program.
2: A big program.
0: Wow. Yemfawe. Good morning. Apom to say. Good morning.
6: Prime Minister.
0: Yes, sir. Patroka.
6: I have an amenity. Me say, yeah, bro. Pam. You can.
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0: 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And here for him for info na address you specifically. I believe pay
2: Westland.
0: Okay, Westland.
2: Legon, University of Ghana area.
0: University of Ghana area.
2: East Legon.
0: East Legon.
2: Shiashi.
0: Shiashi.
2: Opongolo.
0: Opongolo.
2: Christian Center.
0: Christian Center.
2: Jolu South, Jolu North, Jolu Central.
0: E.
2: Aye.
0: Ofa Jolu Hunina. South, Jolu, North, yeah. And Central.
2: Aye.
0: Westland.
2: Aye.
0: Opunglu.
2: Aye.
0: Wow. 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Very important, sir. 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It was under that jurisdiction. Bra. 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September 2026 inti mabubudia cho wabatu ni mnyamfo Dr. Michael Mensah ono na ye Mensin Krache Ayawas West Municipal Assembly wabatu emresha bejweni wohonum yeira ni mnyamfo John Dumelo Deputy 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And a local government minister Fufra Yapaoni Mama Ayareka and other important dignities omo assembly ho mbabatai o Mensin Krachechi, but I need a backup. But I say my auntie will hear some now. So, tea yasem, Nayan Kensi and Yema, I was to Westminster Assembly, MY, Nianfan Tumpon or Quansrum Kuso. It may be saving your chance, Bob, because me more shashi. My chance, Bob, the Dama Copas Band, my catcher, the assembly can make enough money by cars, I parking or quince, as you fast so, or you create a space, a bare parking space. And no, sign inconvenience report, the man, when you manner. Because a lot of shops are springing up, but they are not considering a baby on the parky or more cars. No, that one is a great source of worry. Well, we have some few minutes to wrap up. Maybe I'm going to catch you on Simbi. I'm going to catch you enough. You're nice and you're in trade.
2: All right. Intimacy, all the constituents, all CEOs, businessmen and women within Ayawaso SA on the 29th of September, next week, Tuesday, Omunyinambra, na yenyede, yenyina, we should collaboratively work and see how best we can push the municipality forward.
0: Well, Obidi Abase, when was the last time I joined a fitness club, Sahodo, especially the East Lego Fitness Club, where you train, when we did business conversation?
2: I think that was last year.
0: And I said, "No, we a business conversation." Once man. We want MC yes.
1: Eh man, because oh man, say yes, sir, then yeah, yeah. Nipa be bra, bubo bo kio security tin kwa phone size. So obi e tu obi e free so. And MC. Eh, because I want a chance me hu ni say me boa wo.
0: A very good example.
1: What you say?
0: Me come as.
1: Na for be di masase abo
0: so. Me come as so no. Me yan ru ye no bi wasase no so.
1: Mhm.
0: Me do yan am kan say mame, me mpene tutu ne no enti no. Wo ha o hwa ha de, but e do sa bre we dia. Mestro se obex se no wako. E do sabe no why ready awoko. Na me meje na e bon atena se. E bre so se me ba no. Me twa asase ni bia man se.
1: E no de no
0: ja wase ni.
1: O man no ho. Wo se no okọ e na wo je no tena so. But a situation bia wako to e na wo hunu se wo ha me tena ye ni waboki osasi so.
0: Na wako to ra no ampa
1: so. 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A wako to so obi ti so. Ni je se no. Se won pe ne toto ne ne no ane man so twen da tia. To the panic free song.
0: Okay. And no problem. Oh, they
1: for. But some assembly so 90,000 Ghana citizens are be to squat as here. No
2: there. They any official. Normally answer na obet to Sancroft or no. Your friends say I was say more dialogue.
0: Yeah.
2: Utu omo ampini. And sometimes I was say you come to some level of agreement.
0: Yeah.
1: Mm-hmm.
2: Because won't me answer assembly and me sorry say go to a.
0: Yeah.
2: You have to settle them. And to ABA, but me yes sure say sir. 90,000 a official assembly.
0: I assembly. Say I am pastor squatters.
1: Yeah, ne letter wo ha wo chiro koma assembly no. E na engineer wo assembly wo ba be share baby wo ka ho assembly. E na engineer ne be ka sa assembly se
0: first. E ya mana kwenya.
1: Okay.
0: Mensin crunch are veiling ho. Say oba onka se onu no o ka na assembly adom FM no. Na onji bre na onti assembly. Na from the because again or another kwenya to meet him personally and the regional minister and the member of parliament and the local government minister on the 29th of
1: April. And then I watch you.
0: This is some of the things about our PBM. They were no much when you're breaking me away. Again, caution your assembly team. No, say those also going around now. Oh, yeah, no, maybe and your papa because everybody's free also.
1: About
0: assembly, no, which is not you. So, what I say, would your idea be about that? And you just caution them that they should tread cautiously. Yeah, that's it for your time.
2: Yeah, that's a number. Of course, number,
0: for number one, yeah, yeah, for man,
2: number. No,
0: meet
2: me number two.
0: Oh, the number two,
2: yeah,
0: Debbie, Debbie, hey, come on,
2: oh, no, community agreement,
0: Debbie, would the transfer. Hey, Minya,
1: unless it be our better numbers,
0: count, it's always a CP for your time. Nami, I remember joining you, oh, a year. Best Western, Yababa 9 o'clock a week today. Thank you so much for your time.
2: Thank you so much too. And I don't know if I have the opportunity to
0: of course.
2: Thank you to a few people.
0: Of course.
2: I want to thank the MP, the Honorable John Seto Dumelu, for the teamwork. We've been working together
0: great
2: cordially, and I want to thank him for the support he's giving to me and also to the municipality. Good. I also want to thank the regional minister for also the teamwork. We've been working cordially over since I became the municipal chief executive. Good. And also the current local government, the past and then the current local government minister.
0: Good.
2: Thank you very much.
0: Good.

0: yadwa baby obi amachira na pena de oba ahwene ye de ono nenim 3 seconds via odi juma so nko wanu say oh ahwene I feel the Matias, yeah.
1: Oh man, oh man, oh man, oh man, oh man. Oh man, hene.

Oh my goodness, we've been going so don't want you know. 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Let me be a come Eddie Amount. Now, as I can also say, Geisha soap, you know, a year seminar, strong quan, Odi, Jerry, now, if you want to say one, I shall maybe be a come Eddie Amount. Your Geisha aloe, your Geisha rose, Geisha lemon, Geisha shea butter, and a coconut, a year, Geisha coconut, and 180 gram near 10 Ghana City, and a fee, Geisha black soap, you know, 180 gram near 120, 12 Ghana City. Woko shop be a supermarket be a bunya be a tornum geisha. Oh, what a cha F keke. Inti keep out of reach of children. Sa and kaibu we make out FD for ensa esha se soon kukra wana e de boa. Na fi masa akai won swa de bako. Se ene se Assemblies of God for almost attention business owners and food vendors. The world is coming to Ghana, and the 2026 World Assemblies of God Congress is coming to Accra this October from the 14th to the 16th, and thousands of delegates from around the world will be here. Any power who do free miya who do a year on my Ghana and say Assemblies of God for Adarama. So this is one opportunity to showcase your brand or business to a global audience. Free wiasia franen yina na one air button. And to make sure that you are a part of this. Yeah, to safre one episode of mobile exhibit, your products number 20 and as well, to be part of this historic event at the Black Star Square and Accra Sports Stadium. And to Udi Drano Kasimu, who provided service view. What to be a new say, okay, can you see any? I have beverage, be a mouth. What time money pans are the way you're quenya cassia? I bet to her mouth. Space is only limited in the entrance. I want to ask a cry deadline to confirm your interest. You know, now what's a complete your payment? You know, just some 2 days away to make sure you're a part of it. Upper so whom ye pounds with your friend. 0551432222 or 0257569399 and they are na secure a year baby na Freddy Juma. Ya bo Y2K who de ratchet up ya bo patro ye pa into account say just buy 10 tickets for the price of 8 tickets or buy 50 tickets and above and stand the chance of us doing a live show at a place. The account say just buy 10 tickets for the price of 8 tickets or buy

0: nti ene yi won se ya she promo na se anisa te mari fi on the 2nd of October Friday 2026 at La Palm Dome inside La Palm Royal Beach Hotel 8 p.m. say we are singular 150 Ghana Cedi, a doubler 250 Ghana Cedi. It is short code news here *25*3404# Now what to me I had what to be Y2K there. Yeah, I tell you. Yeah, then you may quit the Echo Bank, the Pan African Bank, Kojak Toothpaste and Mouthwash, Valex Lease Equip Limited, Door Master, Lawson DeRay Ginger Bitters, Fruitally, Compu Ghana, and that level 2 Femin Washes. So, yeah, Door Master, Kwanson Kosokra. Well, I mean, oh, some birthday dedications quickly. Fatumna, oh, news update. Fatumna for him.
1: Oman, one news, sir, trendy, yeah, Ghana new professor, Walenoa, US. It is alleged, sending you in a bunny to a kuno. Oh, my, Mufim, say no more. If I say divorce, I bought Montemo, pretty for some period. And say, I rehearse seven no as you know, or banners or so until Rano, a year, a company, or banners or so, a betty, a company, 48-year-old man, and a banners or 35 or more, mamma, my work, come, near dear. And he, any, I just say, you can see an agana, and you know, but a since she mugu so, of course, but I see a dear, a Rano, posi for and sema and shishimu ekoso. 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
1: tabua anima
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1: oh okay oh nice
0: nana now see inti usi kan say
1: nana tabua anima
0: I see ibi we dey
1: chese
0: yebisia so nana tabua anima happy birthday
1: yeah
0: wo goyle headquarters happy birthday eradenka

0: year. 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
2: Atidi adoso wene wabushia, ugusua ese sika ewa atidi hon. 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Before capsules, a mouja will nine so say cream. Or buy ya o de poo and you dear see now ya hum bibia any yeno. Woody and yahuya a ye tina ted venike. A say ye emma mema ye wardun so mu ya de. Tinatet Malake, Tomat Mixture, Before Capsules, Tinatet Venike, Nina, yeah, Tinatet Herbal Center for Enro. Ubenya B. Ewo, Heba, ne pharmacy shops, Ewo, Maya Fanebe, Bia, Fred 0220218, 0208160807.

0: It's not the police to legislate for you and me what we can say or cannot say on air.
1: Mm-hmm.
0: So that is not their rule.
1: Mm-hmm.
0: What they are doing now is the misuse of a law which is clearly outdated, anachronistic, completely antithetical to democratic values, and absurd in the extreme to target individuals who are critical of this government. That is exactly what is happening. And we must call it out for what it is.
2: There's this man on the TikTok who has been insulting, insults, and unprintable words. Oye ma, oye chief imam, oye we, oye everybody. And everybody is quiet in the country. So, obi suaba, osi efe no gana jolof. Na ni mama mi no kan wo social media no. You say, hey, where are we going? You insult the president, insult the president's wife, and the words that she uses. Where are we going? Where are we going as a country? In the home, where we don't follow the chain, the structure there. What happens? Then Obama Sheni in Kunwe ni muna wa yeno. Nani Kunwe Sheni in Yere ni muna wa yeno. It takes away grace. There's no beauty. Na aman fo tiye ye man wa mu tiye wo. Ghana fo ni ya ye wo Ghana no ye iman no ye young people no amu shia. So sometimes I remember when Akufo-Addo was there. There was a time some students were insulting him. Mwa ya mamu se amun ko school free. All because of what the society is doing. The behavior of people, I see, you know, the upbringing of people, you know, it's from the genes and also from the environment that you live in. The community we live in, if we don't do things right, there will be no grace. Obia ye obia. So you will see a child insulting the mother or the father. You can't do that. You can't do that. You are in the women fellowship and you are not respecting the women fellowship leadership. What money are we? You are in the church and you don't follow who a mass you are paying for. Do you know what you are doing? Today, church has become the idea. It's not about that. It's about Christ. It's about Christ. Why? Because Christ is the head.
3: Make mention of what is happening in the social media now. Sometimes I don't want to go to the social media because there's too much debt on the social media. It is like tit for tat thing going on, and I don't know the kinds of things we are pushing to these young ones here. We must be responsible about the kinds of things that we promote on the social media.
4: And
3: the leadership of the country, the president himself, his ministers, members of parliament, members of the opposition, the leaders, to speak against these kinds of things and to say, even if you are saying this in favor of me, it's not something that I would want to support. Unfortunately, we are seeing something different. It is as if in our country, if you are able to do that, if you really want to gain positions in this country, you must engage in those things in support of a particular political party. When they come in power, you will be placed somewhere. But it is for us Ghanaians, citizens, churches,

0: Well, we are back. Oshia Brenner, 5 minutes after nine. Justin Sim on Adum 106.3 FM. And ye di sound come way eddie free. Lots of your text messages Abba. Yebe jibre na yakin kai ni na eddie amawa. Nipa dudona so interested in the Y2K move. No, we will have time and talk about it for all the things that you have to. Anyway, Nipan Shua Majibrisha Namutin, so we are so grateful. The next 5 minutes, Abuja Fortnasianisa, what's happening in this country? Diana Pesoka. Share with me for the next 5 minutes, 0302-216561. Just give us a call. 0302-216561 0302-216562. Now it's me a dinky town. Assembly is simple. Good morning, Apomti say.
1: Hello, good morning.
0: Morning.
1: But you make us a free Gulf City.
0: Okay, so free.
1: Gulf City.
0: Gulf City, it is.
1: But you me patcho what a for 3 years you be 2 months na ekwe
0: oh say we wabeka ma what a for say they will pay attention to it and me boy omo ma ho
1: now omo mpie omo ndi ensio no ye nya ensio
0: oh
1: ye nya ensio baby ba baby mbai de dem ka omo hu ni omo ka chere u busa omo hu ni omo ka
0: chere yes the last time complain me by we called their a spokesperson, but I'm surprised. It is specifically Hifa. Hifa.
1: Mebacho, Gulf City is Taki area. Baby ba, baby ba. Let me say, me were rising so area.
0: Okay, rising so.
1: Baby
0: okay.
1: Ba, baby ba.
0: All right, yeah, that's EP. Why? You better draw my attention to that. Good morning, Apomti say.
2: Good morning. Omanjini Kwabena Asante.
0: Yes, sir.
2: Watanasi. Wukashia Wanti.
0: Yes, sir, it's you.
2: Unia Bema Peace Man Namika say. The Edi can the Boa Basso and Ahunye Edumata money mot media crew nina mo bo at the sum of my Ghana. Nami Shremunina no mamu quatinti out one di womb. Me come as a mswa or my midi de bia the medican can a ye galamsi di omwe in ya papa. Miss Sarah Abaya with tissue. What's our say or galamsi?
0: Hello.
3: Hello. Yeah. Good morning.
0: Unfortunately, let me say.
3: But sorry, I don't have it.
0: Yeah. You know. Unfortunately, you're in Tinica. I take up.
3: Hello. Hello?
0: Yeah, Otienka.
3: Me pacha mi timo kapa.
0: It's you.
3: Me pacha me fe me Martin. Me fe from Antarctica. A.K.A. GP. Me pacha for the past 2 months, in Sugana water, in Yensu. For the past 2 months, Antarctica. Ye bro in Sumpa.
0: Ewa Antarctica, right? Antarctica. Ewa Antarctica.
3: Ewa Antarctica. Viva Sham Antarctica.
0: All right. Yo.
3: What?
0: Yeah, that's CP. You have a friend, you try to cry and back to studio. Good morning.
4: Hello.
0: Good morning, what you say?
4: Bajaya, friend, Miss Sarah.
0: Sarah, Casa Free.
4: Me friend, please, Timwen. Talk about Timwen.
0: Okay.
4: Pato, if you are Timwen, hire what? Choco, her papa.
0: Choco.
4: Choco, Timwen.
0: Ah, but how can Choco have a problem with this issue?
4: I say, omo be a day, and not 2 days. Neko, but and you'll be on soon on your car, omo be
0: I see.
4: Oh. I don't need me. I'll be the me how back where I be a tossu. Me bad busy when you're 10. Up to now, my court not office. Almost sister school, I got a new work on your day. A baby, I want someone on your day walk over the Ianci Samano. My cohako, hakos, I ain't yam, mammy, your mammy, could be what me cockra moon can't see.
0: Na on your 10, I don't mind any day.
4: But why?
0: Okay, Jina Humanus and Joe number, why? Jina Humanus.
4: But
0: you. Jenny number, no, why? Na, wait here. 33 Prime Minister need to baby na 10 na di ne di yeah ye be friend no catch us ye be friend no yeah doctor was it doctor that back baby from say
5: onya meti ase
0: bibi ay boko
5: onya meti ase
0: now party muti say
5: onya meti ase
0: o party mi boko
5: oh onya meti ase
0: doctor ba omya
5: oh oh nyame adom
0: Yentan Tinka, Ade.
5: Debbie. Debbie. Obekasa.
0: Obekasa.
5: Shouldn't it be beer when it breaks? So what you say? Aha. And Pente Mumwa, Penny for the kind. Or two on any person will be dee.
0: Okay.
5: And it's obedient the passwa. Nance, I saw the Nigerian Quan to Ja. Or so TT, Okra and the bedroom, the Bobby Fros, or mine say a bass and a bayano. Uncle Ramama, dear, be within a studio, no body team, no coming by me, we now obey and so how.
0: A body team, Nicassa.
5: Ah,
0: that's a good woman,
5: and dear Mammy Briba, Moka say, I have their manifesto here.
0: It doesn't change the end of my common year.
5: Oh, really?
0: And that's all about Shomoye, different from Shomoye.
5: Oh, that's
0: what Bobby Simka. So catch us over 20, or catch us over 24 hour. We didn't want dance at your set up a secretariat. Or cast a big push on Bidi Juma, a Koswana, or cast be express highway, a Kwanas and Koya, Kuyum or cast all the Sashaba or Kwan and Koya. A bapum within once a month is a. So you just can't
5: okay catch a confuse a man for
0: Debbie Sama.
5: Okay, Yabutra,
0: can be our
5: hand. Yabutra, Mammy Chira, dear. The intro bonnet trim a can seminal ibili say. Share, or penny dear. Yeah, you mofrano. Bible cry say, O Cassassa Bofra, but when you near O Cassassa Penny. O Nuano, 1 year and a twine and anno, until an assam wouldn't yammer brofono. O Fris or Bab Ben will cry in China, or so a coof what the bedroom lesson soa. And will ye be? So what can I do to Moss Assam soa, and could be a canker the oak and case pie. But where dear, one anonymous am say a coof wado. And ye mabu our ye ye say election tra. And into some day I bear election, no. Same me call come me before. If you remember was a muso. I do fear minimum ho, Western off. Benchemanum near the idea, but you could deny so be too bold with the America for no. And that is saying. And that the manifesto no. Menya da ye, I ye, who are you my pa, and ye, you can take it. Namishman go to Bintro. And nano instant promotion. And as a postings, our nurses, ni teachers, and why I'm wedgema. 24-hour economy, no one more market. Market no crab.
0: There is he be fair? There is a secretariat to that effect.
5: Oh, secretariat. Na nipa no anu maso abeka ye ni say. Sika kura di ko big push no. Ye ragushitando. Despite some wo MPP, there are some of them. Yeah, we respect them. Wasi sika no program po no abam se ni adjon so abakoko. Wasi market no kura mukosi no kura bo minim hu bi. Enya me na meka o. Enti e besu so ankeshe o ma. Yen ya can say 20 for the say free SHS. Ye ba ya bemben sin swim no hamno. Ye ba ya instantly. We started.
0: But draw a line.
5: Confirm you.
0: Draw a line between 24 hour market and 24 hour economy.
5: Uh-huh.
0: The 24 hour market here, an idea of that of the local government ministry.
5: Oh, nyabutre.
0: And the secretariat is nyabutre. Mandated to do nyabutre. Something different nyabutre. From what nyabutre. The local nyabutre. Government ministry
5: nyabutre. 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So ufra hafo na ufri bono.
0: Ufra hafo.
5: Ufra hafo.
0: Yeah.
5: Medasi. 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
0: Mm-hmm.
5: Bono nandaji mamedu asmo kaya oti asye. Wasi market in the kufu wadwe si biyama yin. Ye hiya janda 1111. Utu wanu mi ya naturally. Se a fa market. Any hospital. 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Yebubu court. 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Yebubu bank. Obi bet menya entrepreneurship obeko school, yes ye bubu school. Meanwhile, in your manifesto didn't state that. And in tinka 24 hour economy, no, if you go through their manifesto, meno mean can't throw that. See what yes ye. Mammy mubo bin fancho. When ye ma or listy, ye no. or see key sectors of the 24-hour economy policy, pay 22 any. Into a manifesto, no, what you say? And you mobile boy say agro processing, manufacturing, pharmaceuticals, construction, financial services, extractive industries, sanitation and waste management, hospitality industry, retail centers, transportation services, health services, security services, body or boy market. Any more listy any litany of a yokika and what's even it trans who are no more Samson and number.
6: What's wrong with that? There's a secretary that is going to act may say na
5: may catch them when they say I dear now can yen or say yatiti wa unia you're saying Sammy Demfi was yatiti uko 8 hours. No way yako 8 hours. Nami smack 8 hours, Captain Smart ako 8 hours. Okay. You ramama na kofa watch begina ho. Eddie demonstrating.
6: When was the last time you
5: checked?
6: When was the last time you checked from the Ghana ports and then that of DVLA?
5: Ghana
6: and then the Ghana assembly. Ghana hold on and Ghana card. They've opened a 24-hour business center. No, I need the say any
5: one. Ah no, I may catch you what they say. Anya Shikrano or Bodisa sanitation and waste management. And I may no case. Bola a yaketen ye. Can you cran and care for? Na near my existing a year old money, a year 24 may my da passport me yedding. Me da yedding. I'm a young divinity. Who's a teacher for bo? Who's a doctor's bo? Who's a nurse's bo? It is and then Ubana Seku Fadu Betu 2012 2016. Otimi for doctors close to, or they say nurses close to 120,000. Likewise, teachers are. Nurse and then who deviate here. Meaning, so would you, as an astute or the journalist, no, you push me. But the reality is that people are suffering. And you ban why you're there for home, and you are running away. Or Mampeni the watch Kujinaho. Was here the 24 hour economy, no, say that here, three. What would be, sir? I don't even can watch him. In any case, Mami ndi ka kranchia mamfo. Na wenu di echebi, mfumutuwe na adi kandisha asie. 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Ubi ya ni echiano, wabomodin over the years. And then the multimedia and so no. The respect and professionalism, including Joy FM, Adom FM, Asempani, Ademo Yadie. Now, once I were to obey for, you obey some beer and Nakunim, Yamia Shrau. Only me and it's one pan Dominic. He's a fantastic guy. What you say? More and more hanging, I'm more yejume ye. Now, no pay, Mencia, if you bench him off for. 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Now, if you want more men call a half of them, women cheer with him, and Fanto Trosso. What you say? Now, membre go so any, the saying. 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
5: 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We are sitting on time bomb. 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The next NDC government will complete abandoned ongoing health infrastructure projects, upgrade selected specialist hospitals, and focus on the following health delivery infrastructure.
6: So, one. That's agenda 111. No? The last time I checked, 30 abandoned so far. The Akano, abandoned partner private health
5: institution. Say, you were saying. We will complete, prioritize, abandon, and ongoing health infrastructure projects.
6: What is wrong with the government saying, I'm doing 30 at a go?
5: Oh, Minya, what kind of what you are? I'm free of car, you know. What me follow up? I will say, I'll buy what you are. Say, you're a mama, dear. Only in this year, but who tell a man who has some side here? I'm okay, you baby, you know. The hard on reputation of mine in a month for the new one. Tobo and Pentamumwa. And this yabaneka. 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And ye debate ye na hope si ti wakaswa. 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Bosha wo share ye die bosha die dabre bosha wan shankwan so di from abema nipa and almost everything in this manifesto 2024 manifesto no the repetition of 2008 2012 2016 the repetition about 90% and I can prove it.
6: What's wrong with that?
5: What is wrong with that? Say we hunu say ye mpakin kai ani to adiba abeshem.
6: But you were consistent with free SHS. Answer the to me.
5: We were consistent with free SHS. Yeka ya no ni amai. Si ya ya ba ya ni esai. Ebi ya nyami pengu se ya nyia 2016 ya ba 2020. Anase ya nyia kurampo ena ba umia bayi en wasabeka biwa esipai. But when ye we were consistent. But u 2008 wanye. 2012 unya kwain wanye. 2016 now tesu wanye. Na se ubana up to this time unye. Any idea? Na hadwen oni mi se wo manifesto mu there was a time wa 2012 2016 NDC allegedly a woman manifesto num I've taken note of that so wo be see us e odi saying offices am all the members of parliament they said it in 2012 then in 2016 2008 2012 2016 almost wo see wie many otu yi constituency go fra mp whether NDC or mpp na bu so see see I have the list here into here you are careful but anopem you know ade atoe ni mo no me nkoso de edi kan e cocaine asem no yeah NDC for no mo pre no.
6: Have you followed the cocaine stories very well?
5: Yes.
6: What yet?
5: Oh man, you know
6: I know ye hold am paying for
5: I know ye. Or can we tie in wa?
6: There be yeah, chichiri man.
5: Yes, chichiri man.
6: Tie in your ma wa, sir.
5: There be.
6: Enti di empeyin fo.
5: Enunti tio. 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Eye 90s. 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And young people and I was who Mammy Mao prof what is saying honorable Ni Okaija Adamafew.
6: Ni Okaija Adamafew.
5: Former interior minister. Nwasaya MP Odududu. A year 1996 or so, during the World's Drugs Day, Obekan said Ghana is increasingly becoming a drug transit point. And so 1999. The NYA ET men's and the deputy, your friend Professor Patrick Addy.
6: Mm-hmm.
5: So what in India?
6: Mm-hmm.
5: He also admitted that Ghana has become a transit point for drug addiction. In between, Okay, aya Francis Bene.
6: Francis Bene.
5: Aya no ya international diplomat. Okoto okoken was Switzerland. Quickly, NDC government brought him here. Oma anye de hwee. Afei, aya Free Press, any Chronicle. So okay people be anye friend Free Press, any Chronicle. They reported Emma Wawu bra Penny, ye nyina our revered brother Kwesi Pratt. He went to Chelmsford Crown Court, London. Echo testify, say, Abemun Peninfo no drag you no muguso. The report is there. Unya Chronicle, they are making you know, the facts are there. MPP by, between 2000 and 2008, no, and your mammy, you see, near the kind, a yenocre, I'm watching where your MPP MP. Never more corno, while my party office. Young fire non true, but all the yet person is here. The second one was MB Benjamin. Now, maybe the yaw and Peninfu are no one involved in MB Benjamin and NDC the shame which say, one manifesto 2008, one the shame some bamboo pin. Omo buy your munu send seven sender for Omo Crow for 2008 manifesto, Omo cast one bar, MB Benjamin, no, Omo went to me uncle. But Anija Sam said, as at the time MPP was leaving office in 2008, near Operation Westbridge, Omo UK. The evidence and then the endorsement they gave to MPP government, and they say drug trafficking was a Ghana less attractive for drug trafficking. Operation Westbridge, Oba Obihu. And in Tumkrofwe by 2010, na chashye, neko, to the extent, say, I stand to be corrected. E wiasya fane nyina, be bien wano mwa, VVIP, solely meant for the president and the vice. And few others, or Baba see at me the cooking kofaho. Na yele. You know the story. And yura mama, ba o be biuno. Nyamid don me say one brana ni dim bonia wunyan kanen kwa mesisa. He should come and redeem his image. If you read Luke 13, verse 9, was it perhaps they may bear fruit? Na nyame mani kwan se ombra. 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Say a ya west. Then you come. 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E din swa ya bubono sonia dia din ya so no on man penin crow for mu bomu. Na me dia mwangwa.
6: That one they've come to deny that
5: any after it.
6: Oh, say nyan sound.
5: Sir,
6: it's official communication is important.
5: Official communication free fine.
6: You add up that one, say from paying for one
5: but say bonsam be catch her say we dey nyam nam kun na abegye bonsam dey me bua.
6: Nyan sound.
5: Ah?
6: Nyan sound.
5: Bonsam be catch her wa. Any tin na nipa so bo ho dan.
6: Nyan sound.
5: Any tin na nipa so bo din ho ban. Onya bi obeye, no aye bida. Ana no so man no me nya adwene. So a man penny office or baby set me the cocaine koya. E dia no beke bit my jedi. In any case, say no point now with this putua. Bookum banku unsa and repair my Sunday video may breed the amount. Announce dan hey. My Sunday video may breed the amount.
6: What's happening?
5: Or say cocaine yen ya ubi on the ye. Saduma kube from kasim we ya come tia.
6: What kasa?
5: Oh yes. I'll send the tape to you. Osimunya obi akokene mina me ye.
6: So ebia onono known for comedy.
5: Wonu susu ye nimse de yonko pa na ewura mama.
6: Oh you known for
5: comedy.
6: Comedy.
5: And it is what you say see na me ko jina say me no ade ate a omampani wa ba na begu a. Should I be known for comedy?
6: You are not known for that.
5: Wonu ma Samson ye nambua obem.
6: You are not. Wonu
5: ma Samson na enima e koso a e ten sei. 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Number one. His Excellency John Dramani mama.
6: Oh.
5: When I knew this man. Growing up. I admired him from afar.
6: How do you say that?
5: Oh, yes. Inti me too mira mi chresia me too so. Me were all the litany of a year met me the akachro. Mustache no so se me jina on makachro. O kind of book or chair, my first good guitar. O kind of book no.
6: Okay.
5: My first good guitar. And I quote, and oh, you pay 39 to pay 40. Our classmate be an your friend Ezra. Or say Ezra no. When we saw you be a let me read it. Now you'll be shocked about John Dramani Mama. Me say, I'm not information a communication minister no. A kakakra bisan ko convince me. Na me penasem. Me call parliament, a call committee on defense, call ya me service near the day. Me won't be around penasem. I don't know what has changed, but a dear bakwa. Ekum MPP ni NDC for one penny for a dear ni mono. Oh dear one, you understand communication. The echo chambers. Embrabia information filter. Oh, hini nyam kwada. Oh hini nyam kwada. And edi jom mame drew sa. Communication bubbles. Baby akodro no. Mami can show. It's so interesting. What say?
6: Okay, can free.
5: I'm quoting from John Dramani Mama's book, page 39 to 40. Chesenia will see at the scribe bone in Nipano. Was say, Ezra was in our class, wasn't he? Something else that made Ezra stand out was that he was very muscular, which was quite strange for a child. His physique, Tia, resembled those of the men we sometimes saw on the campus grounds clearing the underbush with long, slightly carved cutlass. You mean when you saw a beer and why is a premier out is a bad day for Mudo Hano? Tian you,
6: I'm the Langalanga dos.
5: Omudi don't. And it is all your queeny now. Wahafu, who are Sante, who are voter, who is Srem now. This is how John Dramani Mama is describing his classmate.
6: Debbie.
5: Maybe I may trust you.
6: Debbie.
5: Was it after all? Whatever the reasons. Nadia Abakasa.
6: Transa.
5: Men, I'm Trey. I'm listening.
6: San Komona or Bowen and Woman. And then in Tiao de McQueen.
5: There were any petrim, there were Kumam the piano.
6: My young could be a mini was school.
5: Sandy
6: Panama bought his own much trunk.
5: Then
6: we wouldn't be a number.
5: Then why is a prem? They know my cast a bed.
6: A show nippon in it, Sabre.
5: Anything ya butre will be a swear communicator. No, you should have refined it. Samina Mitre will say, yeah, you know, I write. I'm endowed.
6: We did mean to say,
5: yeah, we did ya but and yet the onion to mo. Now the office on quarter make catch.
6: Oh,
5: be so abantia, be so tea. Me, we are conclusively, you understand. Here, listen, or say, their skin, which was blacker even than a starless sky at midnight, would be glistening with sweat. The rest of us were of average size. We weren't weakling, nor did we look as though we had koshoko. Though standing next to Ezra, you might be inclined to wonder. I wasn't at all surprised to learn that his father was a farmer. Tienyo, utwe ufri, baby, a fumo, a hafu. Was he? I knew him when was I said, and then where's his intro? Then why is a premier? Said, and papa, you can Wabia, we are ethical writer, communicator. We will not go this way. We are their link. If you want to any more, and I'll read everything. See, what say? I wasn't at all surprised to learn that this his father was a farmer, though I would have guessed that it was an animal farm and not a cocoa farm, because Ezra looked as though he had been born, raised, and fed in the same way as livestock. My first coup d'etat. Come on. Sitting president, my said that the books will be no the amount. Mammy mo di infantro. Do you know why? Me communication a me yenin ano. But only said there are so many gaps in the system. Where the architect, the hidden architecture of presidential communication, the strategic voice of authority and democratic legitimacy. Minya, so nya dajina king kanya. Now you're president, and now you're closer, o kasemuno. The second one here, the architecture of the presidency, character, power, and the discipline of national destiny. One of the requirements of presidential communication, you must be ethical. No matter the provocation, you should apply emotional intelligence. But Mr. President, with all respect, I love him still. He sounds so pushy and cheeky and reactive. It doesn't help. What do you know to in China? My years are there. Or can send me 2020 election. Me bomb in some mano. Sam and why ye bonnie etchem. But me say be our sister. What say? Our politics has devolved into one of the insults, intimidation, and unfortunately, in many cases, has become increasingly violent. This is an anathema to the sustainability of the health and wealth of our republic, fought and won through the blood and toils of forebears. As seven leaders, we pledge to abide by the ethics of a clean campaign, devoid of insults. Or can we announce my boy? Cheer, mama, can we? And Joe, I say, I won't respond to MPP's rapid press conference. MPP quiet press conference. Responsible president, former president, I will not say no, they also cry. Rabbit, you almost a trouble, a casano. Come on, Mr. President. And you appreciate that you are a communicator. Tia, they are tossing you. What say? Despite the well reasoned beliefs, despite the well reasoned reliefs we sought. The apex court of the land gave the leeway for the electoral commission to go ahead with the exclusion of the existing voter identification cards from the list of identification requirement. We are deeply disappointed and strongly disagree with the court over this outcome, which has confounded many legal experts and thrown the country into a state of confusion. So here earlier on, the way or describe woman, I didn't. Supreme Court, you are aware. Oh, they are not in China. Or say. I know yet. Thursday, 8th May, 2014. Mama's insulting, divisive, and ethnic stereotyping remarks against the Ashantis.
7: We are not part of the house.
5: Eya wo mo nipa no ye in charge of tour na na tum se no mo discuss mo no e ba ya ye kan wa se so chiki blame God. Come on, ye blame God for
6: but we e ya teni
5: enya tem die blame God. O ma ni minim dia wo ka wo ti ase ti a eya November 6, 2017 mama compares Akufo-Addo and his appointees to pigs. You read it, Ghana Web. Oman penin kasasa. 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At least ye di free 410 cities. E di kodro 3100. Wo di about 2500. Now say that this special group on the two that say investigation from here, you know, no see a trick for 4,000 Professor Buedimu group, maybe 600. What is that? You could cobalt on the can one and now I'm ready. Can you can't say the double track bar and crown banyan? Fine, and I can't so by our bay. 90 days, Natrium, you're caught 2 years only. Eco, yes, yeah, intentionally and crown over 55,000. What would you want, maybe? And into a minor, a cheerful, yaki can say, you know, yaki come off near Kamadam Pine. And send your rare price of fuel at that time. Any dollar a year rate, said the city, a yanning yamuna, your top fuel, 14. Then ne a car can do 19. No, now catch a driver for so a moon tomorrow. A sem. And this in a typical ceremony about in one journal. As someone buy yakano dollar number form. Meanwhile, so no, Momu nim kwanya a far soa. A free 2024 economy is as ever.
6: You agree, sir, Patrick.
5: I'm listening.
6: You agree, sir, dollar number form.
5: Who say I agree?
6: You agree to that?
5: Who say I agree?
6: You agree to that?
5: That means you are a more way to me,
6: Debbie.
5: So, cover 11 billion Debbie. And all the stabilized dollar, dear. Who am I in Untimiko?
6: Debbie.
5: Or Bram Kwadanya Jumanya unemployment rate, a year 20.5, and now could do 30%. And it says, Sikano, common sense should tell you, say, says Sikano, Mosem with the Kushin Yama double stability. No,
6: so in almost,
5: yeah, Tosum Yanusu, so I know, so I know, can't quite be so yard, remember? Meno yard, you say, yeah, Rabba Umia, as at the time. MPP was one since Nkrumah's time. Ghana gold yina nanya 8 tons. Yen yet me call over 30 tons. And yet me sajun baya. The stability under Ami Anta had started. And into what have they done? In any case, Sadia Woken, there's a clear-cut distinction between macroeconomic stability and micro. So the reflection, the reality, the real life of the people are here can't want them, no. If it's not reflecting that, meaning you can't want them, don't let nobody from no. And nobody is saying, and no culture by saying. And to a man, and you may be all no more. I trust your ingenuity, I trust your intelligence, and I trust your professionalism. But the question is, if you are the one Tiantiano, was your mind in the end of Peswokano.
6: Right,
5: but right. Now you are saying the right thing. And to don't know about Formno, and I can't see Kaya Difrikumase Bahane Swatier. Don't know about Formno, and a hostel fee Abafom. Don't know about Formno, and a teacher for Ketria Esumwana. Don't know about Form, and I'll call you to me to Adiana. Ye jammed here for.
6: Right, Ira Dumakobe Funeral.
5: I bet your body ties said the Okoko. Wouldn't you can? Maybe no. Obia MPP Nibia ni and this Nibia uncopy the last state of the nation address. Nana Kufuado, Papa Nyamin Shao. O reading wa parliament, MNDC if one I you to me, you know. Economic recovery and not asset asasia eba. And you may good na kwemno. You are just mere beneficiaries. You don't have that foresight and insight to have done that.
6: Look, you know, Akwaba.
7: You know, Omar.
6: Na Boko de.
7: Good,
6: good, good.
7: Bibi Boko.
6: We are not in normal times. Every day.
5: Shh. Idi a reho manupa. Ya chenga wo na wasa abota ibeka wasim.
6: We are not in normal times. Very unfortunate at this point. Forward looking in terms of CD to the dollar, in terms of our express highway, in terms of a lot of things government wants to do, particularly for the welfare of the Ghanaian. Na obedabe sorry no, na cocaine hong komoni di na ya chiri we wakudi mampenya tem ya yese we man we. Why, what's happening? Moko as national executives need Moko into conclave and come over Namudi. How do you want to solve this
7: challenge? I'm going to say, which year tifu? I'm fine, Chem. Minya, I'm under the weather this month here, but my elite can cry. Enyemi wangwa. Ena, me, ema enyemi usu wangwa. Ushe ya bako se mwa, emri biya obi unse omayano, nshishe ye to akwe mu, ema, Nyama Kosuno, a honey to me recorded a man bofua, almost omutua na moa, a di a fin a cow man, and it has been part of us. And near essay a yeno, essay Ubia ah, ye do we see baby say Udi Juma boa mano. Essay we knew call with Juma, Emma we knew and cut with Juma because. Obian be shew kete se ejuma na uwe nenu ye di ma enkantitina e se yirin krofu e di call soldier ni a police ene nipa bodompim e pri se me di police me di soldier me di immigration me di we be enye ejuma ni wi a na afi pese min kuminya a sheema because ni e call soldier nanu e ye as a result of say there's breaking security. Because it's all about intelligence. So those in charge of making sure yourself, they protect and check what comes in and what goes out. What are they really doing? And when I'm going to say, I'm painting the knee AC.
6: Because I'm surprised that I'm reading my opinion there now. May have further checks. I understand, sir, NACOC should have been, even though they are the port, they don't have access to your ICOMs. They are not an integral part of those things now.
7: So I've been wondering. It's a big lapse.
6: I've been wondering.
7: A very big lapse. Now, Ushimwa, it's like they've been off that
6: of
7: sector
6: course.
7: For
6: Otiwokwa.
7: About 6-7 years now.
6: We need access to BBI.
7: So what are we really doing? Why is Ubema an introduction of a system that say ever benefit state, you know, not integral stakeholders will not have
6: major,
7: access
6: major
7: to
6: major stakeholders.
7: So one more omutina see a high pass and the course, you know. I think there should be some crack.
6: It also doesn't take away the compromise on the part of some of our agencies no more representing interest, though.
7: Of course. So meaning the network is not working because security is networking. Are you getting me? Mm-hmm. Say, Obia did not dream. time we all accomplish a clear goal.
5: Mm-hmm.
7: There's an ultimate goal. When it comes to import and airport, there's an ultimate goal.
5: Mm-hmm.
7: Will be any kun revenue. Will be so any kun say ndroboni enko emba. Will be any so kun say a two ni akudia unihu akadia no and also enko emba. Will be so any kun say nyama ensen fatano emba omano and infio manu. So we share all the security services at the porter. They are in a network to make sure say we achieve an ultimate goal. So Bakwe Juma enye overlap the other. They all work towards a clear goal. Anti port security, I'm there to protect their infrastructure. Customs is for revenue. Immigration is for illegal persons in and out. I'm gonna move breast to away in this animal. Say that is immigration. NACOP is there for illicit items,
6: drug trafficking.
7: National security and BNI is for illicit weapons. This is why all of them are there. But at the end of the day, are we achieving the full benefit of why they are there?
5: No.
7: So there should be a clear restructuring and a training of the persons. Look, I've always maintained that there are several people at the port. They don't even have the requisite knowledge and understanding why they are there. And that has been a worry to me.
5: Awesome.
7: Especially when it comes to the national security
5: center.
7: Awesome. They are just there. National security for a declaration form. Anyway, Juma. National security, anyway, Juma. So we could check it. What revenue? Revenue, you might your customs.
5: Anything found,
7: but that is what. So, niama ese. So, if the network between national security BNI and NACOP was firm, why would items be concealed in either charcoal or what have you to leave the port to a different destination? It means I think there should be a clear removal of personnel out of that sector, and let's fix, because in security, the little I know said, if there's a breach, those who cause the breach are not supposed to be at post. Ain't he? And your way, and in your room, being your no, I did it. I didn't do the mayor, but there should be a result, there should be a solution.
5: Let's be all worried.
7: We should be all worried because the people who committed this crime against the state are Ghanaians. They are not wary particulars. It is me, I'm worried. You should be worried. But when you go that tandem, under your watch, did we not record some of this?
5: At least we did.
7: So is it not a fact, say, anytime the country wants to thrive, in terms of sustainable development, we have people who think, say, Omudie, they will commit certain crime to bring the state into.
5: But in terms of Yamanyo Semayeye, the NDC at various points in time has described the MPP as a cocaine coast people, you know. So when it comes like that, it's difficult for the MPP to also discuss it from the national point of
7: because
5: view.
7: Of former Bakosa.
5: And today, you have to hear you and say, hey, no, my ain't been quiet. Where she say, now, my man, I said from the national point of
7: because
5: view.
7: Because of former Bakosa.
5: And today, you have to hear you and say, hey,

0: ba ne kono
1: bibia de pepe
0: fa asem emba oman so se ene yedu honu mu a
1: we do we know the people
0: what do we need to do.
1: I'm surprised because NACOC this morning getting an inside information that they had never had access to that ICOM.
0: So, I'm not ashamed of even making that.
1: They were present at the port, but they don't have access to.
0: What
1: do you mean by
0: what's
1: that?
0: What's your value there? Is it that
1: that's the question. What do you mean by that?
0: So, and then, and you can say, I can't, man.
1: So, then all this, why would
0: you
1: have sat down?
0: You have exhibited gross incompetence and negligence of authority. You have been irresponsible. Etina mwejumani se mube cheki se inroboni enko inroboni inroma enu na niyama yedi che akadia yedi cheki adeno mumu ni ases muni hun tumi muni hun nimdiye then na then mwana muwoma yen etie na asemesia edi nguwasi iba nafina muka you want us to clap for you or you want us to excuse me insult you
1: Yeah, so maybe what do you insult me? How do we deal with now ASA insulting syndrome now? But now, Ajin Semi, how do you
0: deal with it? And the Atitikwasem. Yeah, Atitikwasem. Me say, if you say, a journey and na, and yamia bomb, a former so, and on the sea fee amount, you don't go certain. We to become a vagabond and irresponsible.
1: In terms of Ukasa.
0: Yes. Uti enka na Ukasa by heart. Are you getting me? Eh, ati tekwasem. Look, in yina efifi, the use of this mobile phone and its connectivities, you know, is for the good, the bad, and the ugly. Whichever way you choose, it's up to the training you have. People... Nipa we prefer say me di me so phone see me nim na me can ya me pe na me nya follow we na I make some coins. That is my job. You are not thinking. I mean, you are a lazy thinker and you don't want to do anything productive for yourself. And that is what we have recorded. And I delve into your manual say more. People have taken undue advantage and misbehaving. They have sponsors. They have facilitators. They have motivators. Are you getting me? And it's becoming something.
1: Yeah.
0: And
1: waking up and everything is insult. And very depressing.
0: Me, as a leading member of the NDC in this region, if you are in that realm, you will not be my friend. Unless you are using it productively to bring in persons. Are you getting me? And who your social media architects now you sue just to denigrate, to malign, to publish malicious facts and things that have no basis. Me, you're not my friend, but equally, there are people within the circle who also anchor those things, who also are happy with those things
1: so
0: in both political parties.
1: Yeah,
0: and so. The bottom line say, Atitikwa, you've been a vagabond on, like, you have no respect for yourself. You have no respect for Nyami Obo. So you think you can do anything for yourself. When I meet you in studio and we are making argument, in a slip, I can throw a word at you. But in reflection, I will not say, Nyama Kano, Anko Yi, I will apologize to you. We've all made statements in studio, in panel discussion, we've hurt each other. But at the end of the day, we make amends.
1: Right.
0: But to say, my fa phone, na ma tro, na ma ka, na me nyahu nim, ahunhuahua, nije, I won't go that tandem. 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Are you getting me? Say, sir, or boy, dear no, or me an insensi say, I have. And there are many people who are gasping for breath. Say, Ossidian, call Mosua. Omunya,
1: Pumi.
0: Tell Ossin, you come with the cost. Mimiti ha, in your oxygen. But I'm breathing freely.
1: Right.
0: I need to be thankful. So, why would I use that time to go and malign, to go and publish false food, denigrate somebody to gain what? It's about

0: upbringing. And because at the time I not adi eba my munu, all of us here shehain.
1: Ajerem.
0: Yam fantity and DH. So people took advantage of it and then baby akodi afi na nyina edidi ye be edidi but e be hu ne puma se bre but yen timi
1: en
0: eyi fro kra but I think say one it must be parental guidance, it must be societal guidance, it must be the Christian the religious area say asofo amalamfo bibian omfa sanctity no enko preaching ni ntit wo asori dem to bring people to the core society enteki enya aban kwa aban will crack the whip ya amanyo sembe shim ene yachiwe yachiwe ene yachiwe yachiwe ni nyina eye ni a m SF fata ntimi na masere obi afa ni die mane ho.
1: All right.
2: Yeah. Inia, said the minu ya no e kan imoya. So when ya sam ka and a tony at him did ye.
0: Mina woka.
2: Oh Debbie. Yo bet ya daddy an up your home farm, mammy for me goose. Oh, say unya sam ka. Enna ya obey. Sam crowns did ya temwa, ya neng harbing. San say oya kra. Paul crack and was him say me abofra na me kasasa abofra ba se wunyini be ye president wo be ye minister wo be ye party executive wo kasa wo be ka no eno na ye ayi a de di susu wo eya de a emwaye so ti say but answer na me kosa asem no so minia emre di kan ya party be far manifesto 2008 manifesto NDC eya o kan pay 34 ekin kan na fighting na quarter trafficking because of MV Benjamin, more 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Into Momo Baya, Namu 1990 Scrano, Mabo Francis Benedict, Kwasi Pratt could dear dance here at Tiamo, and in your mania
0: Manqua, Roma Manqua Bonedi.
2: Oh, Roma Manqua, not down for pa on any year, Juma, and Ibrahim Mama.
1: Oh, David,
2: Roma Manqua,
1: oh,
2: ni fear now, Timono, Roma Manqua with him. That was why you were sleeping.
0: I'm focused here.
2: What's saying?
0: I'm focused.
2: Me say, hold on, not here. Ibrahim, ni papa.
3: He
2: did want us to go there.
0: No,
2: and if you are kicking,
0: you're recording.
2: But yeah, West. You go that tangent. But me, you are making. Okay. You must say, be a most journalist, man, in Colombia for. Yes, it's to be quite your da ben coin fee. On the 26th of March, a year day, and I mean you quit it too. In the name of Ghana, Echo saying, and he said, Womu bet me Eddie, and he saying, Womu vessel, Abaha. Yes, you bet me, Diaco, and the idea
0: of Columbia vessel, Ben.
2: No, Kwane Kwafia, Miss Miba, Kwane Kwame City FM, Kwame Joy FM, they have published it.
0: That.
2: Toto be kwa ye oda ben kwa mfie. They are noted for near my ye kan wase mi. Now, Ubana Okoma, unfettered access to them. Mean, you let us be careful. And the pay
0: could be so say is he
2: may say Utway Sawunum V onum cocaine. Near Babania Kwachu we need them wa. Minya, the environment no is enough to also implicate you. Columbia for the year two, ya no mutra ya can say Montmin from B B Ambrahanum. Nasabi ya de by ya de ban. Ya no fadam for
1: okay.
2: But maybe you know the pesa maker. Eddie fast as him we see today. At least you rap mam Rollins, Yamin Fanny ye. And son will be working as him be. Well, see, MPP people, their mouth is not like acid. NDC, they are noted for insult. The very pioneer of who NDC, no, he gave that a year. At one, Shankrofoye Mamu appointment under His Excellency John Dramani Mama. And yes, Anthony Nkunitu and America. At least, if not anything at all, he's on record from NDC to have condemned Kevin Taylor. If he had 10 of them, he'd be a Kebebwa. There will be to send some joy, even now.

0: look when you tear you win, or they that's it. 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
1: start to work. 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
0: Peter, why the complacent? The big man himself, OPD, or bar. Now, me admire, you know, good sense for today. Positive energy, of course.

0: bless me ever. One skin there, that's what I'm motorway.
1: Wow, you're from Cobos on Jana.
0: Expensive ladies say, and rubber phony sisters skip up a busy. You bet you are more cup.
2: Emma, Yatumon, come on. Mamun's room, and one is a more better Duffy's Healthy Glow Shower Gel. 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
5: Yeah, how you doing, sweetheart? 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
6: Oh, come on. 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Work and Happiness. 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

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I don't pay one more and I saw my snake, maybe the words of motivation at the bread war. 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

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Then fast, I can say, and confirm Jeffy's Health and Beauty. After that, be and confirm DBS Industries Limited. After that, be and confirm Tenet. And I saw my son of Pay Mammy D. West of Motivation, Eddie Ebrewano.

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Hey, so for Penny, Kasia Power, Kana Ha. 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Royal Victory Church. 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Apostle Solomon Odro.

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Na okwa on Sam Abim. We hear Duffy's feminine cleanse. 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On Pleasant Vagina, or the bit tuning in as a kama at the amount. Duffy's healthy glow shower gel. So, eh, wama already and woody garia. I am on to kama at the amount. It gives you organic skin care and bleaching. We need pediano debbie. 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So, eh, wow, I clear pimples, rashes. 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As I so improve skin tissue. So, no, so kama at the amount. Yeah, what Duffy's black spots cream so why I clear black spots I hold wall. But when him any we need pedu and any wow person would team me a full year. Yeah, what Duffy's black spots cream so why I clear black spots I hold wall.

0: TS Industries Limited, me sell pa. Almost a year near. And was here and found to Ghana for you and him said 10% discount to say, oh, Truck Island Plus Roofing Sheet in one. And the man then it is a wound nimua. What DBS Industries Limited, I'm calling Plus Roofing Sheet in one. 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They are dancing the crater, the MR, the Aquatua, human answer, the Cotufia. Dan come a big. Yeah, the Osea, you'll be on first to a and watch inch now. And until Brad DBS building, you've been Papaya Restaurant. Your number A is 0543286637. 0543286637. You will Kumasenso, Kumasa 4 and 0506004242. Tamale Takra, the we did there. Oh my Ghana, Mudia, you see a Prusain catcher, say. Yanni roofing expert, oh my Ghana. Aha. Tenatet, and they will petinatet in owning in Abia. One sabbe can be papa. Wa meka se malaria. Uni pebi. And I would dish yebi. Suffer free a year malaria. And I say fever, but more than so, I'll try a year tenatet malakay. Mister, let me a boa. I'm wa sorry waka. Bakoswe had been a pan and says stomach, osa, osa, nay, yet to say ewo cream. And when to say a stomach osa and qua dia, na may come for a yet tenanted tomac mixture and a dear mouth. Tomac mixture. Emmanu said, yeah, Bosome swan, Mofichi Kumu how two big trapins I hold one move for Munina. Bet me a support 2 year pa. I'm not feminine hygiene, so it's me a con kind. Can for tenanted venicare and a diamond, tenanted venicare mesha and a diamond. Wa ope bibia menatimia supporti weni. Now, what kind you my one firm question and firm menim? One position you bet me a kind. Now, may come for tenanted high end capsules and a diamond. And then open ring in a bia would when each room or tenanted herbal center. Okanshi drug lane, I want Sabeka be Medina main bus station, one Sabeka be Kumasi, Sofo line, one Sabeka be, hey, Sofo line. Also, your market road, no so Tamale, any Techiman, your home. One more penalty room for number in a friend. Number no A is 0596811155. 0596811155. Manages Apostle. Yeah, Papa, Yadina Solomon Udru, Papa, and pay. Adom FM kase fidie so work and happiness ya mo akwaba
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1: 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and by the words of our testimony and nothing obi obefa christ obi anu menu adwen say eya hogun so eya ntokwa na obeku onyame din mu o ye te say ambassador na say be candidate o make sure say asase so 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kind of spirit in e bo ma we endure problems and issues and yes no be wuji ye nkwa no he suffered and the salvation is expensive and kwanya nkasa no obre wo ho ansa na ye je ye twasesa na to de amaye to be a be fa christ so gwa no kra je nkwa bia no that process no you go through it mo be efficient to me say nyame somo den so be say be you agya me say when you fika kra na wabobra esun bi e den a ye matter so u be make wa dwen na me kan wo baby say you cannot fight battle which you don't have information about it what me unkonto kwa unnim to kwa no information bia so anytime we friend say nyame ba no learn do your research way about Christianity about God and about the battlefield in which you are in
0: enti ye hwe mu a de ye preach a chere o uba nyame mu a say be ye say kwa kamia kwa say akwa kwa ye say say kuo say den yo mintimi nhuara go hwe nsem ne nyoma ne bia e koso ye nyame sum now it days no kra no a say they all can say many fika kra no yes indeed be kai tamane e ko Sunday school no and you be ho a wontimi nye minim eye society no eye asofo eye teacher for and answer den na ma ene kra me hu say nkwada especially asay bebre nkwada nyame ma especially ya sepa
1: okay
0: we dey say the woman be kind as I meant to say ya sepa
1: yeah you see Paul Carson was say mon kana mu hu say need dey chi no perilous time will come e be mu ye ten e beba ni pa be ye am pefo akondo en ye ten to kwa pefo to trust them. It mean a machine and Matty will say, you know, we be beer and Yemenwa. Overcatch them say, men and become you pa and Yemenwa. Overcatch them say, win the year saying, and Yemenwa. Overcatch as a crown mine went about to feel you, and Yemenwa. Because deception time will come. People will love and throw than papa. And I'm Matthew chapter 24, so I say, Sanomani Nays is a moose, a weird brain, a debe asso. Monfiam, who ye near Saint Pomon Poya Power Moncrano, ye better dawm. It's known the wounding information now, El Cosso now, or down also. He say, I say, oh, by my name, Abacon. Let me weak point here. Make you the Odekikem. May I apply what I know against you? The person who did the Grignano, now at the phone. So the reason why I must say, I am one man, they say. You see, dear, by me, near the sun, rather sign at the sun, be beyond the sign. Generation where Mammy can win, Nyanko Pong, and the sun. The boat tire, and the sun, but the process, as a sun. It is a person midday, be a man and person middo a bibia, side the corner, and the sun, be yammy yasu the sun. By some middle for putting Simonaso on prayer, the jaw for will be for fro. And I yantias, yes, sir. 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
1: Now, both for crazy free heaven cry by some and grubbing who nipa no omo for lay moment to be uncle back. It is a what tea when you ask a both phone pona uncle boutique, unim Gucci, unim Louis Vuitton, or no crampona omo uncle beach, or bass as you saw by your assignment, and when they saw women omo for lay. And don't you know, was as you soon Osha Genesis ABC, a Wimbrima, BBS is sign. Sir, a near moho, a to trust them, a conno, a jamine, a woodin, sir, never ho. But want to answer a quenimono. Not technology necessary, as a no mad than a way in this, but sanity. Sending a mepe pay, we are so as in you paid debonny, and you paid debonny, no atamono, sir, a question. There's no way pretty, ya will be empty, nipper eat pay, and it's ye. Where's your son like a cra? Now, what digger would we see? Now we preach here any paint any part eight and it is so be kukwa buchina re asona kasa kasa kasa kasa kasa kasa kasa kasa kasa to club and sa ano manu and when tisani ane team no watamu ne nipa eight ne kubisho no wasore no sani ne so bin swari bi atas so you to ninfi and the church has become like entertainment. Oh, so where you suffer now you will not allow the environment, the people to lure you or to deceive you or to control you. But you stand according to what you know.
0: Papa, me found far kakra. Say ye wo miami jumani omu different. What do you know yes o kenya miasem?
1: Yeah.
0: And ye wo omwa ehunu bibi.
1: Yeah.
0: Omane prophet fui.
1: Yeah.
0: Omana meka se enansin ye krum ha Ghana. 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
1: Okay, na metaka se nyankopon fre obi no obi ni ho when the council nyankopon fre na ye na Isaac kakra ye wo major prophet na wo man of prophet in the Bible. So let me use the Bible to answer this question. In the olden days, the major prophet and go fire trouble for the nation. Omono, omo kwa him for all, and omo kan, omano munsem, and they were minor prophet. They are for individual. He said, be a mere member of all individuals, what he has here. And to say, you'll be a major prophet here, mean to mean chre. Ned the only say, or come man munsem, a him for Nessa and your man, obeso dear a personal. It you know, but do no name, Nimsa. Ubon man a friend in the DE in the Afenam or mine. It will come on my new moon summer, Kasaka, and I'm quite be your uncle, Master. Or no, Messiah, yet the final sense, or my new moon, Sam, I am for, and penny for, sir, or friend, or no, so at the end. They are the major prophet, and the minors are for individual. And you know, for me, no, meet me, I can say, Titinano, Ewaho, ebi sinde ba na ye ni ye ni titi munti no na ya ba ene nti ne ye foforo se ebi nsida ba se ne net your face na sa na etiende but it takes 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
1: 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I will find the two year, obey ye, nippebby. You won't call for a book of you, my mayo. Psalm 58, verse 3. When ye MP in my beam, no a book or no diatro. This way by ye MP, we be ye so far. Your congenital is uncle for ye, dear warm, Abbas, I so. Or no, ye then your beco hell. Because ye desire ya one now one. Ye desire pain now one, so conscious makers and the pain be abanitrim. A brobia to the tree on a mammyum, no dear bass, I see so. It is a just joke to me, boha bankerless. It is some memoanum, memoano vocalis here. Son of painful, your mature book could be my destiny in the womb. Say, O minor, O man penipes was a sound minor on sons on starting free myum.
2: A myum, a crime benson or befa, as I say, yes, myum.
1: I have something called congenital ecology. Congenital ecology is situation around the birth, conception time, pregnancy time, and delivery time. You can't beat China and also Israel. I didn't hear. Omono oban yemo a ye moban hu no ma efe we dey mass book. Ye ma ye tete no ye bo gama no. Ye dey fa possess ma didn't hear. Abufan na ye build the capacity ability to get the sound man the beauty of life. It ye be una massage so no. Na twen no is prone with good things, beautiful things and also a new papa. But where ba say in Africa? So obanyam the abuse, rejection, and those things. My me found another forward. Israel nenyema, unidi anopa, onu kuliva oil. And we anu di habani mubi. They believe we say, abofaru didi bebre abofaru beda. Ewo yem. 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Bagana hao, or pay for your man, no one fat lapia fin and no send off in your guano. No tune the noon. It will mean there be a saying you pananka sano, the character and you suit the destiny we see outside there started from the womb. Yeah, it you know, most of people know more adamant or my sword, then you say, Bian, when person musia, a embodiment for the mother's womb. So, Banyam Naso Kusia, come with a buffani, a bevon, a sour cumbrimono, or Benya issue. 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bufo mu tie people can reason many people are unreasonable. I don't know how to put it. They can't reason well. I didn't hear any pay, but stand again on etie. So me to me say obi etu eye etie tua. Na say e was here ka say and you hu say e bi accident we say ohu a. You see when you open the person's mind, when say nipa na dwan gasa na emfa hwe. Do nima ye me proud. Me ntia say me obi etu e ka ne sa no ma no. So whenever we are complaining about God and the Christian life, we should also think that the church is like hospital, general hospital. Ah, yare bi breba ho. We be there and you should bamboni. Adwin mo yare. And we also think that adwin na dey trim no. There were 5 gates ya iwremu, ya son, ya hwen, ya ni, ya feeling and your taste. Ni na gada information e dey ma adwin no. Or crown also so tiagini mu. So any information be an or crani binya, I didn't be near being affected the progress of or crano. If I want to say, if people could pen jay, you will be on your missumo, and move you on my way so for, or no one's having come near being my monument noble.
2: Ne mammy, a brand and my minion sass of
1: no one's, but me were heavy obey a so for, by any cash and a petition on a mammy as on a deba.
2: Papa, I have one say, Ubu so for being old chakra.
1: Was it a bonnet?
2: And say, Ubehunsa soft will be where we're crabby.
1: And say, ye better say, O Christo, this soft will be on me on Concronza.
2: On Concronza,
1: yeah,
2: but I know the way.
1: My own Concron Shawma. So, Mugo Shawma, will you get giddy? On Concron Ferron and Niso, will you get giddy? Or ye hedge a hedger, or ye ja. And when you know, say, Uncle Cron Boa, would make it giddy, me put a door pa, me ferry at pa. But it do me. My life when I'm in person make us in the Pemcra, but I'm so afraid as a soft fool. And the woman I met to me, no, like, oh, say, yeah, Hobras, yeah, it's true, Nipemwa, the Yonet, Tennis, and Mano. But me, who is a Yamia Fremino? In the second, Maconomonsa, my Camagene, a preacher at Toronto. Menom Concron, nay, yes, I who need Ferenef Menuso, Maca Kenya Miagiatro.
2: Apostle Solomon Odrew. Royal Victory Family Church International and yeneno egusu ekwetwen komo on Adom 106.3 FM so enano pebe bibi obi ma wote enka wote en papa yenhwe ebi wo ho a nioma hudu obi wo ho yesi ye de kwa urade 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Sometimes at the end, do draw noir. Now, baby, your problem. Am I say, me who your crank, a man, yeah, me who your crank, a man,
1: powerful question.
2: A banister.
1: Powerful question. Well, I said, my best will be a tears here. You see, maintenance a problem can see a pa, Emma, believer and unbeliever.
2: Maintenance.
1: The first statement, Yakupon catcher, Adam say, keep dress. And Jesus also, when he was going, was say, occupy till I come. Let the thing be in your possession. We the lack of maintenance equals damage, and we end up disgracing God. Saying, "Yami adi ye wodi ye wona adi mami obata say." We need person one when ye. If I catch Abraham, say, "Wasebe kwa kwason 400 years." Before I say, "If I de beka saano," Adam, Abraham baforiye. Ano ne impeti bidino or prepare aforiye no ano femu die. And could be a mabba for where then Cassanka catch and say, Ubisia Bansro, Ubiye, Ubitumpo. The air rather catch and say, Abraham, I forbid my jay, marry. But I say, Bacon was some 400 years, and after that they will come out. Now, memo massa, I see your modia, about 400 years, almost massa, I see your modia, so one be young qua. So Abraham was sorry and empower be Isaac as be Jacob omo ton Joseph emo echasie bo shasa say your promised land no nyame akato da da da da it the name equal divine title and Jacob stamp so me the man Israel for it Moses ko Israel for do mo air ko no Moses did something was my ebusafo no mako mako mako mako ko yes search me when nyame aka say o dia maye ken nyame aka so the man word edit na kwako yes search oh dey me change santa ya ya face oh nyame sa wo mu me bo ho pa ye ana e bi nyame ne kan ye nyame aka no do your search well because you need impenifone nam you need ahonhom ne nam you need 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amane wo ho you must fight with wisdom do your search diligently and then akwakoye no timing ehu hia and no pam be proactive person. Be very skillful. My wife in Naho. I got so when I made your mammy, Yamina dear Banner Mammy, then I made the Banner Mano, now we're in the Yana Banay. Yamina de Cana Mammy, now when it's not all you know, Nakano, it's me to impon the amount.
2: Debbie.
1: Yamina de Shop Mammy, now what dark quadrufour? Then I'm Unim Casa, who to take customers anyhow. Now show the shop a tumpo. Yamiam Akamakuma, now my capital, 1 million Ghana cedis for your Juma. Na me dia mano o sori a o nkwa dwuma na wada adwuma ne betumpon
2: entumpon
1: so you end up say nyame ne kai ana say your inactive your unable lifestyle can damage the promise and the purpose of God and no pan wa it is it is we your word taught strongholds be bro the Bible say for though we walk in the flesh we do not war after the flesh for the weapons of our warfare are not carnal but they are mighty through God to the pulling down of strongholds casting down the imagination and every high thing that exalted itself against the knowledge, the intention, and the purpose of God. If you are dreaming on a man, unhealed wounds, the mafim, rejection, pain, me ma mi nua ewe pu mi me papa eto mo na me kan chi obi ai e mitrimu do bi de ye me ye bi etu eka sani na be strong ho ewe 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bocha so man no a wan franco baby why you say next aware there utimeye din say bo but meanwhile na nyame dia man no utimeye din so be say so sometimes you know previous past experience a create strongholds for your dream. That's why Isaiah said, remember you know the format and then even consider the things of old. I'm about to do a new thing. So oh nim dear way na di nyamia semo page wadren ya dea. Mimia, it may be a trim by the frame, I preached for 28 years. About the frame, and call for bomb pay, Missouja Kumikromo, if you abusmo, Nami was empire. No, my pain said, right, Missouja Kumajun. Between granted to margin home, because I can never become greater than my thinking. The material your margin. You can never become powerful more than your thinking ability. It's a month for Suja Gum Krum, and I'm Suja Gumajin, Mr. Radi, a German be a bubble grammy, if Nibi and Behu, and my swore, and if you imagine me betting ya saying, I'm about tired ye, when I meet Jantum, oh, my dinimo, me will say, Boss made me at Ramajinimo, Mamma, they are saying, I'm about tired. So I pray towards my mind, purge my mind, command fire into my mind against all devices of the enemy. So sometimes, you know, a gentleman said, attitude, character, any wrong maintenance, and you say, I'm about tired.
0: Papa, better say, be sure you said, you see, flow now, me, OP, M, and that. My wife said, where are you, Mwakasa? Baby, okay, me interest, Kakraso, sa baho, obi kura tem and Kakra, no, Joe, because OP, Papa, you will send Kabusa and Pa, and then some walk again. 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
1: Oh yeah, I don't talk about my divorce, yeah, but back in general, because of where what kind of general we know. You see, we shouldn't blame any pastor or soft mommy, anybody, Ebia Obijawa.
0: We are a role model.
1: Listen, and until now, you're nipa. Yeah, we should first check about foundation. We make a general foundation. Psalm 11 verse 3 was say foundation is say ya or training in bed. So training can be prayer tower, a pastor, a singer, and a foundation I say or be a day. So sometimes the foundation matters. You see, nyanko pon emma wario or present ya wari. We should think about this. So say any ya my fan question nyanko pon. We should do our homework and be role model for people who are coming. Because Adam kwa nyako pon am for bana manuscript you or presenting no Adam the car say we yimi dumpin honem honam ye be friend no oba so what you say ye ye ni pansa na urade e freyen e den we say so I confirm the butter say ya so for so sometimes no e ni perfect no we can be a singer musician e be a one way or the other no why you mistake and not just we ye ni pa we ye so for one mistake no. But sometimes, any man we in nipa, now we two before, we free mu totten, now free mu na baby anja wa.
0: But this is very expensive, like you being a leader of a church, a gospel musician. Oto nyom kofu hun, nti yemfa ne say normal.
1: You see, no, anya normal tina esuandi wo, tina esuandi wo. Then they see Paul, and any mark in them, omu them dete. Then they see a friend say Barnabas and tell my man found call Bible Mokra Kakra. John chapter 6. Yes, we share a Bianeso and the 5,000 a day. Almost uncle baby, they requested say, as a moment, then Jesus began to teach them say, Udi me hona moa, Ubenyanqua, Unumi moja, Ubenyanqua, and go for corner beginning on the Bianemo, Masha Sieno. Didn't achieve Bruno. Who first teach them the right thing, they became offended. Omo in a jay, Emma are affected even 72 battalions and even the disciples. And this sometimes when the foundation now used to edit says, Omo but a new equanimo or choma the papa the right thing to do, they became offended. So sometimes, you know, the foundation, the beginning, may be a new to me or so for Priata, one obi or soon yame, and the best shape be a nibi aseno. A break when you want the right thing, no, must be done. No, sometimes the two parties, no, I agree. You no matter how I bear. And I enter, say, our Bianca said, and now, mono, a nine. Say, I'm fast past, I shall now, obin to me. And when you know, say, what worry, and we say, that more spices. Obana Kofano so was spices. Yeah. And I hear war affairs window shopping. And also, na mistake, I don't want to hear. But a bar, young kind mistakes now, yeah, you know. Then the public will blame you to me. So for say, yes, window shopping, you say, be at. They say, be a macro shop, but say, me tatar here. I tell you, me fair. But me fashion and come, no my rat war. Obiancho, but enter targeting free. So we should do, and yes, I tell you, fire, where you fair, me fair to. So we should the beginning na ye take oba na be man ne ene ye tena no apart from pa bono ye hwe no ma bi answer en ka say we say because later no e bit me cause problem can two work together unless they agree. Yeah, and until Jeremiah chapter 6 verse 16 was say nya misiri Musa tete atempon no na Musa be kwampa na Musa omo ma famu no omo chemo kwampa no. It will be also be film. Was it two will be more survival near true? Me, yes, will be a question yet. No free open your busano, then we sign your home. Intending the one film, the one who are with it here, and I was say you shouldn't be beefing in church. So we shouldn't crucify him to me. I be a why a mistake. I say be a what femwa. I be a ye. You were God factor and human factor. So nipa failure or true failure. Sometimes, so what he has, if you fail to do your part, it can suspend the activities of heaven, because you wonya mejuma oye and you woni pejuma oye. Divinity and humanity come together. At the other side, but where is the nipa limited? Now you are performing your right here. It causes a lot of issue. Yeah. Tinya mene. Sunday city no dear. Me face stand a mature TV and say we should do our search well. Pray into it. No nipa na nene trainer say. Obeboa odachi when it comes to the vision, the bota yene sana mana. We don't marry heart. We don't marry ring. We marry heart. Don't marry just a partner. Marry Obi on that intimacy. Because anybody can be your business partner. But Obi awa ya record Obi to me adwen on him. Matters a lot. And don't marry a wife. Marry a woman. Don't marry a husband. Marry a man. Now that's what make say ah mi kundie or ye be mo me yere die or your bow. Aha. You need to know to become a man, to become a woman, you must qualify for it. So what yes here. So a lot of no be blow no more. I will say, you sinner. And you know, I don't want anybody to blame or crucify Obia in court, or your nuntini, or your sophom, or Christoni, our tribe beer, and ye. No.
2: And him say, Nipa be brave, or Nancy is here, or Mompire Bonnie say, Yankupon bedroom warmo, no mania, a yere, and I kuno, cause Dodona as sorry chrono. 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
1: Okay, prayer soften the process. Patrote ya se prayer soften the process. Empire bomb, Emma possesses no embrace. Does it mean say unfa possess him? Aha, in Tibia Utuana, more wobble home pie. It's not be a very bad show campaign because the Holy Ghost is the governor or president over your life. It is also don't show rather than, sir. I am a mechanic now, Messach Margin, a tearful you should say. We pretend. The hypocrisy is too much in the system.
2: Chris of where Bibri no nyacho.
1: Any pankasa nyacho. Any pankasa nyacho. Obia what a choice. The book of the truth with me or say, and then the papa and bonny is when so. Choose or send me to woo and kwa. Papa and the bonny. Choose papa and under was safe for any kwa. So life is a choice. Life is a choice. And you who say, Adrian, no, no, mammy, and son. Mind. Will. And emotion. Obono ma, the one emotions is it here no? Or your spiritual power, but emotionally or you weak. This is a nipa way. No matter how obesia bomb pie, not in the kind of home. We want that on sorry cra. It will you blame a pastor or God? Nipa nankasa na emotionally nankasa on building who ye. Ha. So, I what you say. Yeah. It is sometimes no, your choice. Nyamempo de yapama yen it mean so for no me no pebe ma wo bo ho mpa ye bo ho mpa ye kwantwa uti bo ho mpa yo ebia you can now walk on you are going there by ambition and you cannot use ambition to build destiny. You use revelation to encounter destiny. You can't be inspired say where your police need to me so meet me aye nyamese den. And to me also person wo kwa wo bo ho mpa ye fashion wadin say okwantuni ene yurade. One found commas from Vimu. Say, Uncle, I don't blame Pastor Casa Bompa, you know, because the choice and our penal. The choice and our new penal fano. So I am not a day blame Lutunia Meso, Sanya ye, Sanko ya, by young Nini Pana or two and a morning say, or Pound a saying, or choose saying, even would choose a grand uncle Ponsa womb about the prince. So, yes, here was a carmen qua, choose papa, ever didn't put the yapa my. Paul said, I wish above all things that you may prosper. I wish. It is a charge you will say, obey your own home. Now, me, me, me, me, me, me, me, me, me, me, me, me, me, me, me, me, me, me, me, me, me, me, me, me, me, me, me, me, me, me, me, me, me, me, me, me, me, me, me, me, me, me, me, me, me, me, me, me, me, 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
1: Fire conference. 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
1: 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gather them we pray we teach we create that atmosphere of repentance, atmosphere of alignment, atmosphere of adjustment. People, they get that refilled, recharge. I mean, that comeback spirit, that comeback for you to have that taste, that love to serve God. After COVID-19, we have been sorry, a lot of things. Say issue of kind.
0: COVID-19, yeah.
1: And also, on social media. Pastors issues, churches issues. I may be bringing a door, but you see, church is like hospital, general hospital. You have be bring and a baho. You don't know, okay, hospital near there. Doctor or yare. Then your patients now, okay, na a sad doctor yare. Nurse a yare. Then your patients now, yes, a yare, no, and I call sad nurse yare. Nurse Yaria, or call the doctor Yaria, or call the doctor. So we should leave pastors and church workers' issue to the pastors to deal with it because who member no so Yari. Pastor also can fall sick. So fire conference, yeah, they are so for church workers, church members. Ayari for you now. And then when Yari and Kuo, Subain, and the year, they were film, abuse, whatever. They are slow, Yamija was so well said, well, you are the one that created and crafted us. Be a beam Kuyo Mehua, you know, mammy. Mabemo bu matomba ha ye me se ni pe ni akwa ye trofo but we open no kwa fo nyankopon I want to save you give me that chance to save you so fire conference e dey just run kon Jeremiah say me no say say me nyame adwuma me se me mu nyame din biem but me se me jaye e ja ne wo bi mu no e ma me nyae so we want to plant this fire into people say in case of emergency in case of bibeto na ye say jaye mpo na the fire in you will compel you to serve God, compel you to sacrifice yourself to God, so that at the end of the day, you can say, no kwafo mo where do we want to cry? So fire conference there, and you will be out there. Your chance here 25th, every Friday here, 26th Saturday, 27th Sunday. So Friday, Saturday, Sunday, morning sessions 8 a.m. to 12, evening session is 5 p.m. to 9 p.m. Friday, Saturday, Sunday. Wait, me, I just leave.
0: See, 3 days.
1: 3 days. With me, I bet that whole album, I be free, Kumasi, I be free, I be quick for a butchery, and I air bar fire conference because
0: good.
1: It be the moon in Faswa, a bar at the Mahomo. Yeah, and until now, better inside the affair will be as a Jimmy D. We hear Kosono, who will be a fan of Hunshim, who be a swording, who bass swording, who could no monsan, one gas what try, Vesa, what try, going to what try, where you say about our Bunya ye be more, winning a couple in Temo Kwanwa, a patch of Bokwan to Kwabinya fire conference, and Bell Bano, who be with a fading. me who say no ma benya me na me donya me menua blessings can improve your condition but encounter will change your identity and your nature.
0: Amen. 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
1: 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Pima filling station, we see ya, the somebody's work is here, Kwano, I want to ask for no.
0: Abrebena, you hear any moon say, ye ba, you may no air start, Yankasa.
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1: ya ibachwane Take a decision and begin to rebuild yourself. Encounter God because your future is in the tomb. By your future is in the womb. But your past is in the tomb. We should focus on the future because one day that dream will come to pass. Never give up. Press on. And I believe that resilience in you and that tenacity will bring that destiny into manifestation. Damasenia do my phone for you.
0: You share that. The way I will come Puma filling station, Puma, no. What time you kick a crown?
1: Like US, Canada.
0: Are you okay? Yeah,
1: and
0: oh, okay.
1: You keep it to a point.
0: Right.
1: Thank you so much.
0: The OBBI open. I went to Mosra, non financial also.
1: Amen.
0: Now, so Timmy, that
1: I have to sit down. So,
0: okay,
1: I am to build
0: okay.
1: I am to business.
0: Oh, okay.
1: My tone lighting, yeah, the I'm to fashion, a lot of things.
0: Oh, okay.
1: The past of me, so for no.
0: Okay.
1: I am also into business, construction, and that stuff.
0: Solid.
1: You know, yeah.
0: But
1: you know, by a beef, him by Bogus, my
0: me.
1: What I see a tomb, what you must wait to me.
0: How so, dear, you're 20. 20.
1: Yeah.
0: Oh, the bar, now, if you open this one, but that's Papa.

0: I want so ask a question, pa.
1: I was a manager. If it's my friend, Mr. Kill, I ye bear man casa.
2: Wa from meme draw, Mr. Kill, I ye bear memoir. Any of you now obey your own debate?
1: Tell him, tell him.
0: Hey, now I don't know if I'm World Cup, sir.
1: That's all, moi. Missy, Mr. Kill, yeah, my friend. My bear memoir. Case closed.
0: Missy, me person, me bear man casa. And he, no, no, Mr. Kill, ni bu anyato.
1: Mr. Kill, our pharmacies, Heba, and over the counter medicine shops. Dudua, Kokulun Ghana Limited, East Legon, Echampo Junction. For 0244 139176. And now 0204 139176. And remember what you feel doing what you're doing, and if I'm Mr. Kill.
2: FDA, AG, AJD, and Kratu Yatum.

Afi 2000 a na employ for Gina Mubari Sabela Ban and your penny if you fear because he Batman Quade Kuba Prof one in Lord Kenya. I can go on and on and on. Yes, celebrated those sounds and memories to quest from Gosokra. I adore my friend Y2K Jam. My share of the dome. La Palm Royal Beach Hotel. 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

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We are not quite obedino, on Fan no more, Dodo, way every a year, Licon, and Chain Nana Benin, or say Enko Emfa Emmao. 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

0: Jam one of Ramwa Trehaya Tom 106.3 FM. 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Asempa 94.7 FM ye won crying. En na dum 106.3 FM ye ni afile stations aworo ya kabo mu akase boyi ye de ebremo ne nsemu egbomuo na de ebisu abra wowom na ni nyina di tie se ye de matiefo ne ahwefo no na etofo bobi ene se jandebo 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
2: Is going to Domas Senior School. That's where she is. We prepared to send her. That was on Friday. But because of the incident, everybody fled for their lives. And for now, we don't even know. They have taken all our money and all what we're supposed to use to send her to school. So we don't even know what is going to happen now.
3: And you said they have taken your money. Which people?
2: The police. When they came, when I opened my room, they opened my room and picked my bag. Even my laptop is not there. So I only appeal to people who can help me out in this, and the government, and God, because I don't know what to do. Because he's supposed to be in school by 18. That was supposed to be Friday.
4: I didn't get to kill the
2: demo. I work somewhere and come back and sleep here.
3: Okay.
2: So I couldn't have been part of this.
5: Jim victim
2: of that. So for my immediate family,
3: Now that she's not yet.
2: You can see her traumatized and then in a state of confusion. Because her colleagues are in school and she is still here confused. She doesn't know whether she will get the opportunity to go or not.
3: Okay.
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6: than the people who have died, because for anything the police had a reason for the chasing the guy into the bush to die. And the citizens, the people who also, the mob that attacked the police officer, maybe they also have their reason. But what about, so in that two cases, they are not innocent. So, but arresting somebody who was not at the grounds, he's sitting in his house, he has worked hard to build his house, then you come and destroy it. Look at a mosque, which belongs to the community. You've come to destroy it. Respect with our actions to put the primary rule for which we are all functionaries of government. You are for Ghana, you are not for only the police. You are heading the police, but you are for Ghana, you are heading the people.
0: Abusia, which is the woman and Nadia Chaya, one says, a chrono offer baby, de Cacrao, et tu, where Penino, some one were there at Tugano. The uncle who must so Rebecca and Tom, some no basaya, where dear Chiran, your woman, yina, yen shesa ye, castle, a janda bo, chrono, a yard, video dem was over here, nature saying yasem ketua, usha, ne saying yasem ketua. 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
7: everywhere.
0: Boko de
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7: Everyone, many we can say the civilians for no and our police for Achiomo. Thursday, no, I assembly last week, Wednesday, no, assembly. And she Wednesday, Thursday, Friday, and a police for Omoje and Abobo, Suye, police for by any part 200. And I IGP, I deploy Omo, someone brags in the bo. Namra almost super do you know, Nippa Niana woman. Any of you be here? Yes, yeah, we will try by. Any America? 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Ya double handcuff. Ya double handcuff. 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Ya one day, bro. Any motorbike na police for best.
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7: 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Tepa, the ube we pass a honor one, and so be a cobby in the shop, and I say school four class or moko school. Edge my phone in a gun if you come on. Is he Conrad in Craig, a paramount chief of the area, or no qua, Anna, Ophelia crab by our chaser police for a cost any fear, or no qua, and if you honor. 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
7: Because civilians no mu de hwa komo. 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
0: Yeah, that's
7: and it. And she said, I say, and I said, I'm for fear. Who's in this car to crown? Or who's stand to me? Egu car engines no more. It is a walk of 8 days from baby. I would go and go see a yen. Walk of 8 days over the two car. And you're just a whooper mechanic, papa. Oh, you better say engine now. And yes, I did. I would do it. And for him, cry. Oh, share a video with your bills and poaching. Or more be cry, cuckoo. Just a poaching club when I'm going on. I know safe.
0: We then near Rambo, Rambo, I proceed for pa boom punching in a assembly about was we a droop at three into my fancy Rebecca. I was young Rebecca and Tom, my money ball, and I just saw the fridge and the ball, Abre, you know. We have video no at Demna dia or Hinekaya, and this if you know any one. 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
1: 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Now, you're quite several from a dear new bonnie would draw one some near DA. A come here, send new bonnie would draw no, we are self and engine. 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Yeah, ya kwa chiri biye ewa South Africa memo no. 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Ya better one of them, but say ya. Gun, dread dear Wunsun, San Suano, saying a bessiaco. Nay, young comrade, but say ya. Near the Amania Sama Bataho, NPP and DC, near the Wawi and Isaya. Na and Sammy Muano and there are Drum TV bedroom. Ya, and ya bema, Bismarck Brown, BB. 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
8: 260 million or 270 million wo fa nya politics. 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The most important thing is the government is not doing things right. We man called first suspect complicit or complicity in the whole thing. If you say a yet then and the president a branch or in the number to be so bad to about on the didn't want close protection unit today or no need container him. Clear hey come on move now the cosy ship the effect on the nation a critical but uncle for one say more can one can hear I'm here in free studio hand go crown as mercy but a important say on my
1: Where are Sansa Bet na Jabidia Crania to me the cocaine crash of my copium Australia and Yadia de Agana? 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
9: 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You know, they also say, when they say, Oman Bia, Nipa, Omo Woman, and you Bia, and a bed dimraso, maintaining a shemrano. 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Didn't know it's, you know, it's such that as a leader, the president thinks he must come in. Mm-hmm.
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10: 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A man for the Nubon Eneba, Ama, a dinum de canoe, a shamane, a small vessel, some Timicosa, Edeba, Yampuano, the by local communities in the moon. And Untina, no idea, I was say a share, your bodies, no, nothing, so no, one more, your more enforced laws, no, and I will soon over airports, hormones, no, Yan share, Yan check on background, Yan share said, you man, only in a Sonia and Nasa and Sonia. One way you are, but send your mimi hun and you may pay it. But sometimes I'm so going to mean blame you on if you say, send your and your money to your enforcement, and no, a post challenge my or more security or a personnel. No, if you say, near my blue horn, I can't be an hour, see yin yin, and untino say, obedi, and she might be sick for no soa, not come out and bear to set a tea. And not come out, and as I was saying, Anna phone call or Bromania can't be. I have sometimes a hugging.
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10: 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Okay, ain't you know a banisher and yet get it, sir? Even though your supporter said you were Mahama on yen such a bamboo couples now more war was, you know, heads and on yen such a evil, but I don't dress a make him because I know. Into investigations in the moon, I be who said, as soon as you are now being ten, you know. Now, if I name him, I know a yen should have a man call you. Into yen check a crama or moon investigation. I think you will have a mamma na what you mean.
0: Abusiani and Witty, ye doctor for Boateng, a babambo mua, Penini nim dear woman, footrun subi, and what day amano.
1: 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So, man, tip one is one, hey, yeah, domestic airlines, a Jumano, a bet me at our pay, a woman, you mean some no, watch any tia, Sako Kuokong.
11: A bank the charges be about 100 cities. So, a bank to make it so can cry a bebois. Number two, a bank. Asha charges na ya charge airlines no airport no omo usage no so our bo charging in dollars no to the airport development levy Kumasi to Accra one way 100 Ghana cedis who are buying no
10: open set prices and call for me the any the obey and sir obema obey over the competition bebem. Now things so and no ma buying betting a year who ye no so buying team the who juma or airport charges and say bear a bema a prices number form. Or do your business need here or no the profit now you know home. A key and I also found as a way yeah you say a jumana also so no oh yeah for the Christmas. Oh yeah now what pen for swap and game for swanting a digja uko cantamantu because and for swanting a digja ubien wo it didn't na naki cabo one prices no air cost.
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10: 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A buying to me a Sadia na no Sadia no betting me my prices, letting me a buffer me ye pa. If we say, when we have all airlines operating, no, prices will come down. For now, no, Accra, Kwe say, as I would say, crew, community, na, ni pa bakupen e, for ton, watching. Ground up a mobile for sunlight, bear 7 o'clock, or my friend about bear 9. Or pass on fire because we own ya, the BI and could talk watching the talk.
1: Tia Bani Fair Lines nibi megum na competition no mumia ebani si obi ani beda ho ani aye body ma we yo ra apia drama ko wano and waya West African Director Emma Consumer Unit and Trust Society
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1: Every year for journey SSCI, wa Drum 106.3 FM. 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
1: bra kwasi
2: was here say a friend saying also any ho kra de wase
1: ma se no
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2: da bi
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2: say was here a friend big 05 and why said din
1: see na my friend now you see
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3: Bra driver, meet me and send him home ago. 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
3: Okay.
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5: 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Thanks to you computer clinic. 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

0: Adum 106 does the 3FM don't call about home meeting a do September Bosom de Tosso Junum you know and Dr. Collins Nyantechi and a new way fin hobana and you me mediama miam papa Mr. Kojo Amo and they Mr. Kojo Amo birthday a showman and no what Papa Kojo Amo Yachia we aim Yachiano Yachiano and papa would that and the mission on the pop Sentina dia dia
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1: 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Miss me any free, ya man.
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0: 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Yeah, but Obedi the free,
1: free, into
0: what she said. Nah, she said.
1: Birthday.
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1: Yeah, twas wa kai sena so send ne ye pe. 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
0: Yanko thanks to you computer clinic na yanko jia pumudin. 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Thanks to you computer clinic. Okwa doctor tube tu fidi sune fidi no. 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Thanks to you computer clinic. Ko na doctor nfio kuya nusu hum asama kese kwa ntimpono so. Ena ubi hu thanks to you computer clinic. Typhoid how asthma how fever how kidney failure and that it was thanks to you computer clinic and I was say uko na Dr. Bomodin show ma ho to wo e ba awu mu nsem aye dina ma wo eni ho keka ho nyina mu fa nko thanks to you computer clinic kwa no so hu masama kase quantum po no so doctor number ni 0545252880 and a 0205 961 109 0205 961 109.
1: 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Ewa Dolphins Event Center, and Patro shenan so. Medi any better Dolphins Event Center Committee 6. 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Ye be shimu, ewa. Yes, and Joseph the Walker can like us for Tema Committee 8. No train a paniada, Nancupan se acha non cron econon du honia de a summon upper every year. 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
0: A year, Abusia Uraire patience, a nim, bedia con a demo, and I will free moon say infantum, nim say afina brassoa. 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
1: 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Joshua Koshi Tigo Ewon Multimedia Group Limited. Yeah, your programs director. 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
1: 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All right, you're Agnes Kluche, our UK, and a Richard Taki, our Canada. Eye ye, yenkuja, busia, and safra for se brasso. Some of the boar worm, a jaw one dish, and a chick cockra. 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
0: yako, a brennery, yako.
1: Nelson.
2: God will change your story. I said God will change your story. Makololabosa. Your test is going to change to testimony. God is refining you, preparing you, adoring you, cutting off the excess.
3: Thank you, Jesus. We bless you. 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

0: Father, we glorify your name, and we thank you for sending your Son, Jesus. We know, Lord, that you care about all our problems and all our hurts and every disease. And Jesus, we know that as we release ourselves in faith, trusting only in you, that the power of the Holy Spirit will be released, healing and wiping away all doubt, disappointment and fear. Father, let the power of your Spirit move upon every man, every woman, and every child, from every tribe and in every nation, as we await the coming of Jesus Christ, our Lord and Savior. Let your living water flow.
1: God will change your story.
2: I said God will change your story. Your test is going to change to testimony. God is refining you, preparing you, adoring you, cutting off the excess.

0: 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Your test is going to change to testimony. God is refining you, preparing you, adoring you, cutting off the excess.
1: Janet, a self-employed contractor, is searching for a mortgage that fits her income. 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
2: 10 years of worship, 10 years of praise, 10 years of prayers, a generation of women lifting one sound to heaven. 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Join Women in Worship as we celebrate a decade of grace, our Thanksgiving offering with an extraordinary lineup of anointed voices, including Mercy Chinwo, Judy Kay, Celestine Doncor, PSA Esther, Empress Gifty, Tego Sisters, Naomi Rain, Epiasa Wabonsu, Sarah Pia, and Sandra Wache. Sunday, 27 September 2026, Sports Complex opposite the University of Ghana Sports Stadium, Accra, 4 p.m. Come, ready to give God the glory He deserves, because 10 years later, we know one thing for sure, it has all been grace. Women in Worship 2026, a decade of grace, our Thanksgiving offering. 27 September, 4 p.m. Come and give thanks. 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
3: The pressure is on, the clock is ticking, and everything is riding on one dish. Season 5 brings you tougher challenges, sharper judges, and the most fearless young chefs Ghana has ever seen before. One will sweat, one will cry, and one will lift up that trophy. 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

0: no yes, yes, some 12 amount say 1000 Ghana cedis. Say say, I have 1500 Ghana cedis. Wow! Now where?
1: 5000 Ghana cedis.
0: Say say, I have 8500 Ghana cedis.
1: Wow!
0: I say, you better me in your 15,500 Ghana cedis cover. The idea of it will be only hospitalization. Trese, we are for diary sabia. Even one more to your camp. I say, critical. Trese, yari akronko bi oha, ya jatun se bowa, yebe bwa ma wako. 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For phone, dial *165#, nebe ka hon. Senye my way, trese no way.
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Holy Ghost International, bringing us to exactly 3:30 on 106.3 Adom FM. Good afternoon. I do believe say we are aponumu eye. I do believe say bibia ekoye. Come on. Yende rade ase. It feels like Monday, but it's actually Tuesday. Yes, the 22nd of September, 2026. This is your own show, Ofie Kwanso, on Ghana's number one radio station, Adom 106.3 FM. Munia Bema Jerry Justice, Namotimi Nkei. 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El confession so. Live on a. Ofie Kwanso on Adom 106.3 FM. Memory if you say no ten free sabri copem sebebo nyre no sia. Na yede no sia brim kase ebon so atoa wo so. Baby a wo bia. 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

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A new malt experience. FDA, I said ready and crowd to move human wajia to move. Say a year. Young careful mother range of products and so amount. And I wow say be a bit me stay fresh and clean at all times. From mother soup for a refreshing bath to mother ghetto and mother zone for powerful cleaning. And if you want to keep your hands germ free, they recommend a mother hand wash and sanitizer. The amount. Since so a mother washing powder and you are too much improving on with Oxy Plus. It is said there a tree near money say yo po stains in so near man mudia will be here mada renzo ever handle toughest things nina if I show mada products in yano available our shops are hudo nini nemu or my fana baby have a fresh start every day with mada like no other send your my way if I show to ask mama baby I will be thank you good. 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Terms and conditions ka kraba town tia no ahye no so amaye e ba chowa bo fra wo fie na da wo man aduane on peso bedi fo an o fo na wo fe nyina ayira esunku an wo sun an de o ya de wo ho o de mi sa sa bo fra no ohia baby vibe drops ya ne shop ka ho one e be ma bo fra na nya appetite obedi di ye e sa bo an ma onya mpomden e ho sisi ne ho so enikanika. It sounds like it all the essential vitamins and minerals in here, my friend. I'm going to be from Kamapa.
and penny for the and yatu din bioglobin syrup. The capsules so can iron, vitamin B12 as and a fin so a folic acid. E can be nina kabum boa e reduce anemia. Then mum se koba se pains bin a woni pedu and mu read na poswa na se bebia. Uti pains biano. Yan wa man sa kan a Neurodol hot gel and na Neurodol ice gel. Fafa baby a pains in was he make a crab in term. Pains ni na be call. Then mum maybe an audi near malaria. Won't be here. A reliable anti-malaria containing artemetal lumefantrine. Yatu din Lumitrust. You're on a suspension or one more flavored suspension for the children. And I'm feeling so tablet for adults. Say yes, so they are. And you'll be here. Trazo 400. The suspension one and the tablet. Or way a broad spectrum family dewormer. Yeah, they call a year. And so I hold on in a Winnipeg. You assure my say. And you pay enough if Pharma Trust Limited. 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And yes, our friend Pharma Trust Limited was 0561-088-663. And our fee 0561-088-666. Yeah, but you also do be on here, be answered. Come on. I feel young careful Prima Cola, Emma. Like I always say, when the vibe is right, refreshment matters. Yeshe Musani, and come on, Kukosun, and Nijina Basana. As a Timpe Bika Kranaja, Yanwa. Bold taste, chilled moments, good times with friends. Ye Dimwa Cotton, a Prima Cola. It brings fun to every moment. Everything, my son, count there. Enjoy it chilled. Say, baby, it's me a far vibe near you, pal. Puma Cola, or say a whole new vibe, is available at a shop near you. It is proudly produced by Casa Precon PLC. Nasa and Kratui, FD, Aimushimu, and Awajia Tumu. Say, a year, pa, pa, pa, pa, pa, pa, pa, pa, pa, pa, pa, pa, pa, pa, pa, pa, pa, pa, pa, pa, pa, pa, pa, pa, pa, pa, pa, pa, pa, pa, pa, pa, pa, pa, pa, pa, pa, pa, pa, pa, pa, pa, pa, pa, pa, pa, pa, 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

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And so abril ewo ofi kwanjume di so adom 106.3 FM nyame ya adom from the 14th to the 16th of October 2026. Oba be joining thousands of believers from over 190 nations for a life-changing encounter. We eye jumedie kesiye pa ya Assemblies of God asafono ena ede eshishesu. Special guest of honor ebe His Excellency John Dramani Mahama, President of the Republic of Ghana. Nafe yen Congress host, aye Reverend Stephen Wingham, General Superintendent of Assemblies of God, Ghana. Na aye jinaso, I welcome a mouthful nina from all over the world to Accra for the 2026 World Assemblies of God Congress. It will be an shenonson. Pastors and church leaders, esemutimi register for the day conference at www.2026agworldcongress.org. Time no a 9 a.m. to 5:30 p.m. at the Black Star Square. Nemum, yebeshe naya ignite the Accra Sports Stadium each night from 7 to 9:30 p.m. for our evening rallies. And on the show. So don't come alone. Bring along your neighbors, family, friends, colleagues. Name Naisha. Na eka nation also say evening rallies no a free. Yeah, yen ye free. For further information, fre 0257-227-750. Don't just hear about it. Come, let's make history. Commissioned, one mandate, every nation. And also, and in Kaiboka Kra, oh, na, yesha shenos nafi, ye room, na, ye the confessions. And so, Abril, e wo fi kwa jume di so wadum, 106.3 FM, of course, Ghana's number one radio station. I guess that by now you know what to do. Say, oh, fra, umbo din train. Baby, I'll cast a free no, on fan count. You just go straight to the point. Now, I share issue, you know, with us. Said, my canoe, ya na wama imu adaho. Wabun in tinti, and so they are mine. Kama, na bibi so et me ako ye. Na a breast imuno. Counselor Oscar Sripi B. Rim na fame. Home, why any one can channel so no. Or Nina Abedai. So the numbers to call 0302-216-561. 0302-216-562. The numbers again 0302-216-561. 0302-216-562.

0: right, so you're back, man. 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
1: hello,
0: yes, good afternoon. A patrol, I am a man, so I'm a wire. They are two, can ye? Great, patrol, here to you. 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
1: me va to you. Many bem worry for almost 20 years. But last 3 years or say oh two coin. And me Obako 4 year and crap there be no dear cause then. But me see I say maybe some so on second change him and change him can we put them in a semi and car. Oh my jay. No, uncle. No, I'm alive, fine, but when I said I'm teaching me and I'll do it, when I said no to find local. But I'm in Colano, see that, Colani and son. No, no, no, no. But after then, I want to go on a home for me, what's too far for you? No one told me, Senna, or Coyano. Over now, and I see, and our expenses, scarcity, and what you have you see, what you have you see. And your mamma, sir, I think I'm a success. Maybe I'm a teacher or counselor or say. If I think I made all my Indian and family ready, that's what I can do. But they will have money.
0: Me ba o de aseru tu wem na wo no di kan de no ba ese ene sa de anka munyai e
1: ba chwan
0: na de o mpani bim
1: ah obi a wona na ti wa ha mo so o tu kwan o ko wa wo bi fofo o te wo de me ye pete
0: eh so so o de ye pepe ske kana
1: na ti pe sa o so o ye engagement o ba on sha dan ka me so so na na o ti as all your engagement, even all the editors, now can on any farm. But oh, before the corner, now a friend, late hour. Any panic coy or no, or banny, they can't coy, and or no, it's all the million purpose into your crown or friend, and I may buy a very joint account, and I be in command only need him. I said, then feel comfortable. Let's be an offer, let's not say, ah, a purpose kicking on any year, and not to me so any time be out pay. Into one kind of cool woman, Jeremy, because. The papers now in the panaya. Eden attend beer out to me fro. And no cassa attend beer out before I'm done or no beer man ever cool. And see, I'm a man, see you. And I'm Zabia, and then call my angel because I don't know, you know, so you be BSC, you said, it's because I say, say, papers kicking or yeah, and no, my family in my na. Because I'm not any book for say, I didn't see now, any family ever share with my na.
0: You go for
1: your
0: I'm going to go to the tree. What do you want to go to the tree?
1: Mama to say, Mama, you didn't show time. No, I can't see for
0: now. Now, Colano, so I'm sure.
1: Oh, so I'm school, John school fees.
0: What do you want, Colano school fees?
1: Feeding, no, I said, I'm yes, it's any. Are you winning?
0: They were feeding.
1: And Kay, the baby, I don't know. School fees in there, Ophia.
0: And San Kanyaka, or no, Yahoka Kranan Council, the Kakrana most support to Anka Kulayana motion with you. Okay, so now we should know. Akwakwe say akwantu na na won prince say no be too kind. Ana.
1: Ko za ko jene le wanya ko dada.
0: Ana mche say eno no na wa koma enyo so.
1: Ate senya kwa pa so ko ye no. Ana ma koma ntomi ye mo na.
0: Okay.
1: When I walk out, only will be here, papers, no, no, be here, papers. Emma, on Koya, or Koy, before I know Koyan, my name is yes, and now not the baby, and I say, or no, the Obanic will be for her. Or call for no, no, if you do call, baby, oh, yeah. Then, sir, a bear's there, when you are 6 months, I know. Or better, maybe I'm not to come.
0: Yeah, not a video call number with you, you just come
1: on your video call. Credit mobile, so be a video call for not scam. Another, of course, shop be my or cotard. But so, if you obey a video call, no.
0: Yeah, so many are by at the yet a better cancer anymore. I told our best way, he says, and so bears not she soon knew so how. Sometimes, so I told down so as if she knew maybe you. Hello?
2: Hello?
0: Yeah, hello?
2: Good afternoon.
0: Good afternoon.
2: Good afternoon. So, you see, you follow. Hello?
0: Yeah, hello?

0: Na yetu mke yiwai.
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0: Okay.
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0: I give you one for uncle Shimu and some. Yeah, Papa Flo, hello.
2: Hello, good afternoon. Pastor, make us free, I shall butch.
0: Yes, baby, I can say free day, and Frank, what they come
2: on. Okay, may I say? Me patcho, me sister Penny, e wo kumase. Na be 3 months ago, ana ni kunu e true kwine. Na no pana o tu kwino. 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An odi 20 cedis e tru honomo. And you order 20 cedis to honor my sister and the catcher and say, ah, Obi, I will come, can I acquire Juma? Obedi 1 week, dear. Is it an old German name, Crammy and son? 20 cedis. I know, say, Bearman, a son, bar back, no, they 500 Ghana cedis. I know, they 2 tables, so. So, they two, so no, call ye. So, or call ye, no, a woman and a down for, new crew, not down for friend, a catcher and say, Ukno, a two kind or crow. I know, say, me patcho. 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July ni mu. I know friend catch and say I'm free school about no more best start exam. And see ni omu teachers and say omu fa omu school fees balance and embra. And I bear man catch and say, or best send ya my teachers for no. I know see you. So that one umpono. One can't then say oh two kwa you. So bear man no insist say, oh one can I ha no ma wa ba obe ye juma. And I miss study o chas on no call ye. And to a call ye and they did 1 week. And I miss bear man and friend and I miss sister friend no. A friend or WhatsApp, no, ya no, say, ah. Na da, wo kra se wo kon kan ya ko ye adwuma no. 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No say, na wo kwa brochire na me ne wo tre. 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

0: any ma schools in teachers no any car bus driver no I'm not saying this come out on frame sister on yana she on cash entire no before so so I done I obey to kwine a day before obey to kwine sorry to say only me sister have a sex and son I will to kwine it me patcho me person counselor am I a foot no na ye ye she de ye be ye enti na patcho my friend no
1: asem bi sey ndia nanka u sister nanka sa na ne ka sa ya sa na ya na counselor penu na third person de ende hu se wa sem no nya untimi hu ni a pepe pesa so what I say but o de wa kan ya te e be hwe why
0: me touch you let us bye
1: bye bye edio eh ye mfa free bi abiem mfa free bi abiem edio oi and the confessions no theme no yeah abruchiri right so we have quality fuel and a trusted protection for your engine. 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Old mutual saying can't trust and found it level. I will do a brabu and found to be and I mean your wife drinks a whole train to get everything figured out before or be protected the little that you have. Baby, I will be a level B or DBA, and you can start from there. You know what I'm saying? So, like I said, you don't need to have everything figured out before you start protecting what matters most. Maybe you are starting your first job, building a family, growing a business, or simply getting to, you know, a place where you can start thinking about the future. Wherever you are in life, it is okay. You know what I mean? Whatever your starting point is, wherever you are, let's just go from there. Dial *378#. You're fun to be *378*4#. *378*4#. To request a call and speak to an old mutual financial expert. 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And they open water story tank, papa part on who says center tank, come on, waboka. It's answer tanks, nibu is you and we are born babies. I pe papa, no, papa, and it's winning you. When you are so say, Kim, baby, also an enchi, yeah, a hobby, some pipe, be news will be liquor, white drinks, but center tank, the entisa, your trust was your building, and what dentist, a tortoise, a chicken, dear pepper, what I say. If you sober from crowds and times you are, no bushwagon. No problem. Your size is in the colors, baby. 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Now, once on our account there, bit me our phrase 0244-335-168. 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Young Kwa Omano, so now you're a counselor, Oscar Sweepy, and transfer from there. Hello, good afternoon, counselor.
2: Good afternoon, Jerry.
1: Councilor, I'm Patrol Away. I'm going to say,
2: I'm going to say,
1: I don't mean to answer your way. Pa, you, as usual, and then some amount for the summer bed dying. It be hard dream. The addition I say, you know, and any case, we not a short while ago, or say, eye ne big sister wo kumase ni kunu akra no se otukwan aba akra aba be ye adwuma and the man left her only 20 cedis no bi 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so mo worry now there school fees no obe send the amount until there mo nye worried about that near there and one need this year and one no want tin kan bi mu anti afi wo mu friend na onya no na afi o she say obe friend on WhatsApp call and onya no ne ka say ah no bi aso kwa kwa adwuma ba afi de yento kan bi na wo so awon friend wo awon ka hwe na what's going on and say no ba be che say oni Ghana 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directly dia ma school no but on first ka bi amfa oba yi so it is so person who say then decision no betimi take in this matter
2: o si the sister
1: and the sister Penny
2: your policy is simple. I don't answer third party.
1: I was even telling her
2: I'll never do that since yesterday because I want some near bigger so I won't do it. The woman is sister in frame because she's not part of the marriage.
1: Mm-hmm.
2: When you are not part of the marriage, you are a third party way to the marriage.
1: Yeah.
2: There are questions in the business that don't be answered.
1: Mm-hmm.
2: It has nothing to do with her. It's any sister. So, on number, the number, on sister, non friend.
1: Made the number,
2: I'm a man. Maybe send the questions, and she, on any side, but me to me answer questions on behalf of Obi.
1: Mm-hmm.
2: I have not done that for the past years. I have a program, and I will not do it.
1: Yeah.
2: The woman is sister, non friend.
1: Yeah, I'll give her the number when we are
2: yes,
1: done.
2: Like what I say, I've not been fair to other people.
1: Mm-hmm.
2: And I will not do that. Fairness is also very important in what I'm doing.
1: Mm-hmm.
2: Until Oman is an infirmary.
1: Okay. So when we are done, I'll put the number across now. I have Oman is an infirmary. Okay. So you're moving on now.
2: If you're not part of the marriage, yeah.
1: Mm-hmm.
2: There are things you are just saying it. Sometimes you can even get angry. Have you ever known me? Kasa, yes, sir. Aha. So, a warrior, a covenant between two people. Those of us who are outside, no. In the sense, me say, and I will say, no, we are third party to the marriage.
1: Yeah.
2: That is why when I'm advising people, I don't impose my will on them. I don't do that because I'm third. But oh, team, you're fine. Oh, you can choose not to listen to what I'm saying. On your part of the marriage, Oma, your sister and friend.
1: Great. Right, so you're moving on now. Gentleman, you're free, so say, Oba Akra Beye Juma. And when he was coming, your man advice me, say, on Fankana Brabo Humbo. One, say, Oba Shen, say, ye, na Oma Kron, Bubia Mana Brabo. Now, if you're on who ye were, Masem, so on, no, may a Masem, say, Bill Bitty, me, so you may ye, na Abrabona, ku ye, dear man. 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impregnated somebody a wakotu ni tin eyi and sa on any a timpa unya in wire. So on your banner or crana, sa a show for the ebony mua, utimija or banner or echo, copim so on prostitute uniform ebin bequa da and sana why you satisfied. Or ye we are not as women who ya or pursue jans or why not a canoe says I say. Oko onko ye ya ase ne ho entono nti ohia he
2: o mo ya telling people not to go around having careless sex, you know. They think it's a joke. The officer will be there no cano say yes ye be like this is nothing, but if you know the force of sex, let me show Bible mum. Sexual sin, a very important man, Yankupo. Sexual sin. Kingdoms have been destroyed because of sexual sin. Kingdoms. Destinies have been shattered because of sexual sin. In fact, people have lost things in life because of sexual sin. So when you talk to people about, look, when it comes to this thing, Bible may say, any sin that you sin is outside your body. But when it comes to sexual sin, it is inside your body. But I'm not for the diago. But I'm saying, say, destinies have been wrecked, destroyed. Okay, I said 2 weeks ago, lady be friends, last 2 weeks ago, I came there last 2 weeks ago, can I say? Only because that on him here, and because of that, the education was affected.
1: Yeah.
2: Yes. Homes have been destroyed. Families that used to be together and peaceful, you see, have been destroyed because of one careless sexual sin. If you're born a sexual sinner, and that is why you'll be you're able to overcome that thing, one. That's how you'll be you have self-confidence. You speak whatever you want to say. There are people, there are things they can't say because a big crap be about them. And because of that, you know, there are people who have been blackmailed because of sexual sin. So when it comes to any other kitwa, I want to meet him one-on-one and see how best I meet my abuana, he will be able to overcome it. Also, on me about our home, but still, you are saying, Nippon and Namo, and you're not going to be able. So, when you say these things, it's like, you are saying, no, or baby, or how do you come on that? You are done. There may be a woman, a chance, no, no, that you are done. You are done. You are done. Unless you know, beer. Who understands some of these things? No matter what, say you see, then you'll be out. David slept with somebody's wife. Sexual sin. His own son, Neba Absalom, slept with his concubines in the clear view of everybody in Israel. God said, "You did yours in the dark, but yours I'll do it in open." This was a man after God's own heart. He slept with somebody's wife in the dark, sexual sin. Now, come on, see, you have done this in the dark. Who do you know? Be open. His son Absalom slept with his own concubines. Now, Israel be ashamed. No, no, more. Listen, we know what you are saying. You. Sexual sin, you're a young person, no tear, or warrior, no tear, or baby, or only who can, you are done. When maybe a woman can't know that, you are done. Done. Unless somebody that has the grace of God, and my family should know they deliver. Yeah, yeah. And then when the wife of Potiphar gives Joseph full scholarship, full one, there was nobody in that house, nobody. If Joseph attempted that thing, would have wrecked his destiny. And his assignment was that also born in Yanomono. In terms of coming, man said, not Joseph knew. Now, in terms of farming, you know, because of he had done something with Potiphar's wife, and I wrecked his destiny. But he overcame that thing. And along the line, he became the prime minister of Egypt. And they gave them Goshen, where they went to stay, and all that. If he had done that thing, his destiny would have been wrecked. Sexual sin is too dangerous. Don't go there. Yeah, poor mommy, present in the castle. I want to meet you one on one and see how best and I could be found. So, Eddie Levan.
1: Great. Yeah, Twaswa. Yeah, you have your friends who say she's been married for almost 20 years now. Omo Omo Frami and Sanoni Nukunu. And not long ago, and I knew Kunu the tone and he say, Opese or ye Awaria Krata with a different lady for traveling purposes or the two coin. And I say, oh, say, oh, two coin only will be why now wait media two coin there. And I just say, Awarija, is it any business only mean divorce? Precona and obey man so Debbie, that's not what. He meant, but our person did ye acquaint to continue. Yes, oh, Jana warrior. It's in a woman, a penna, and I just say, oh, yes, time now. So, and now, what to coin? I call a bruchina and pampa. Now, what's that? Before or becon, Obia on any crater, keke for acquaint to dear. I say, intimacy level, no, or drink one, one tear, say, or say sometimes. Obenya call na one your banner, okay, din common, common or mudino, a found so obe do cry, a baby joint account, obe do a base say like, omudi did din common at me say, and common a deep. It's not a dream and shed that and turn it to mutin a papa. Now, who could do ye no so no? Say, Omobeka sacrana, initially note me a video call a bra, oofy, but he said, or be fra, just say, or to come. And now our shop be and so afraid. No crying and shut down yet. Constant, sir. It will move na communication. Na kosuka kra. Na si kanswa on first si kase be on the bay. Keep on and more frano school fees pay. And now or send it at the babat. So more did demo and answer on so cry crown there. Nothing. Bibia san kosutino. On Timmy who say awaria na. Bearman S wa ware wo a crata no di two kwan keken a biana or ne or barkono a ware kind pan on my because of sent nasa or barkono ewa gana ha enna on any yes I de no ban mum di can two kwan ko e and sana bearman on sono ebe ko atwaso. Na dinti an adrimu and tenika crane se and me be a besenko no no the opportunities and ko beat me two kwan so bearman catchens who monkono or kono jano ha or no kwan to me shankolano. Emma, another opportunity by a cram or kind of beman so they be on their coin today on pet until one day. Until noon day, I face suddenly beman de betune and him say, on you be, aye, sir, I worry a crater, the archer say, and yes, I worry kind, but for traveling purposes, and now, or she said the corner, as in Timon Trent, you know, or Philly say, Anka, Ope say, on a beman, Ejai, I worry. Prekuno who say ne wejai aware no on you be and you be na obey here advice kakra on as to what to do.
2: You see aware no it takes two people to marry you. And you confirm me ne worry. So Utie one said no to be say yes, the why and yet Jano, it's not done. It's not done. That's what we be cancer for so Jai Obey me say no, I want to speak to the person. Do friend, I mean, who arranged for me to meet? So nigga, meet me in a casa. Then you will be a bit in a casa. Then you can hear the other part of the person's conversation. Then based on that, you know, meet my advice. Okay, see, see, see. Yeah, the only one, yeah, see, see, see, see. Because children are involved.
1: Yes,
2: they can't just listen to some of those who done them. Now the point is, so be so okowari. Not also the corporate person because you are married, you know. Also more discussing. Say, okay, this is what I want to do. What do you think about it? You don't just take marital decisions, other people will be affected. That's what I told you, say, when I was not married, last America, I drove from Obuasi, don't worry, to Accra. I was like, wow. Nyanka said, do Accra, I was like, hey, what do you mean by that? But I was not married. And I've said that meanwhile, let me drive this speed bar. You'll be open my pound. I was not married. I was taking my own decisions. But when I got married, and somebody told my wife, said, the way you driving in the casa. And my wife sat me down and said, look, A, B, C, D, F, G, H. Because I'm not married, I can't just take decisions. Kake. No. Into me, yes, sir. My wife into me, sorry, I know as you know, okay, so we'll take a decision because other people are involved. So, oh yes, sir, you know, and you want to travel, whatever it is you're looking for, sit down with the Nippon Wareno. I'm going to discuss it. Would you two more? Not at the end of the day, BBC. But you can say yes, I'm not sure on your way. Then I'll be BBC. But it's not that, oh, me per purpose, I'm the Bashamu. You see, marriage is not about material things. It's not only about material things. Material things are part of the marriage. But it's not only about material things. You can have all the material things. If the person is not there emotionally, the person is not. The baby affecting the panel. It affects the person. So marriage is not about only material things. I mean, you can't say material things are not important. That's what I'm saying. It's not only about material things. That is why if you are taking marital decisions, you can't say, oh, a demon I'm going to call a priest Kabeshemo. Okay, okay, please can banana feel good. What are you going to do? If you have everything, your home is not functioning. What are you? What have you done? Mm-hmm. If you look, if you get everything, na nipana that umma, they are because of this issue now taking, it has affected them emotionally, and they eventually me and hand over those things to them, and they don't see the value of it. What are you going to do? So when it comes to marital decisions, you don't just do it. Think of it to me, no, but my mom chance, but me need to cash. Then we can iron this out because it's all on one. Nobody knows when it's coming. It's not about Oshem Kwadano. It's not about that. Banker on any cash or tea at here. Nani Pano psychologically, why ready? Say, okay, make no good about 10 years. When I'm there and I don't have any emotional attention, my sexual needs are not met. I'm okay because me and my kids are uncle. You know, for the next 5 years, when my sexual needs come up, I'm suppressing because I'm a cancer uncle. And you prepare the person psychologically to deal with it. It's very important. So if you're married, who are you? This is who is taking decision. Only the panic. Until we are meeting my friend, I'm sure that we are meeting because it's a new one. Then we'll see how best until I say, Beba. Because the woman feels that, hey, I told you this, and I was waiting to. I'm better off if I'm not the married person. Then you can focus on what you are doing. It's not about, oh, so shame, Karano. Those things are yeah, shame, ye bium. Marriage is not about only ye shame, Karano. Marriage is not only about matoka amount. No, it's not only about oh, minua ko holidays. No, it goes beyond that. People's emotions are involved. Emotional things, you don't satisfy them with those things. Obiwa, ani kuru woni chia no pe. So we have to balance the act. I'm not saying say material things are not important. That's what I'm saying. But you have to say about warrior. Or say you make sure why you went. We know how to prepare no. Woman is psychologically. And because it's unfavorable. Or to only say, I'm missing you. Next 10 years, I'm okay. Next 5 years, I'm okay. I'll be there. But once you're out on TSA, so what? To madam, so be to me. Let me see how best
1: are. All right.
2: There's a lady that I spoke with last week, Thursday. I know what I'm doing. Your friend Victoria. Me find the other name back for now. Your friend Victoria. I see the auntie that didn't name a man some friend. Oh yes, sir, auntie. That's what she said. Me, I don't know. So if truly you are an auntie to a lady called Victoria, for whatever reason, name when it's any answer, meaning they're me. Madam, you're a poor programmer for me. If you are the one that gave my number to a lady called Victoria, who claims that you are the auntie, call me after the program. Because if you have given my number to her, it means that you have my number. Mm-hmm. Victoria. I'm holding on to her surname and the Nick Mugine Adie, Masheda. Call me after the program because she said you gave my number to her. She said, now did my number my lady be in Victoria? I will see you in Antia. Your poor friend me. Call me. Call me after the program. Her name is Victoria. And she said you are the auntie and you gave my number to her for her to call me. So no, yes, sir. With all due respect, your poor call me. I'm holding on to the other names. Call me after the program. Because she said you gave my number to her. And truly she called me. And I spoke with her last week, Thursday. In my country, I made both day near them. I spoke with her last week, Thursday. Victoria. So all of them number man. If you are the one give your number, please call me after the program. Because she called me and I spoke with her last week, Thursday. Now go and show me.
1: Oh, insurance counselor. It's a patron one counselor, someone friend or no. Number no, 0276 814 888. Abranti, one quanko fa, counselor se friend na onhwe mo obit me dia boa 0276 814 888. Ena ye maami a onsu ukunu eja ho akotna abrochi ya oso wo ye aware krata nso ususu se ebi one oba no e ware ankasa no Patro also free counselor 0276 814 888. And yes, sister, I also free. I also, sister Penny Wokumasi, I also new kunu and crown as well. Quabri chains work with Jan. Counselor said, Fanam Banema, who sister Nankasa, who sister Penny Wokumas, non one cassa and friend, non Nankasa. Now, I'm on to us from there 0276 814 888. 0276 814 888. For the last time, 0276 814 888. Counselor Oscar Sweepy and Nambano and Mede Amamu Timon Frenona Monono and Twaso from there. Usutia 106.3 Adom FM. Now EcoBank Junior Saver account, no, about the amount. Sometimes, as a parent, unze, Obano timi share any dreams be with you, Daddy. When I grow, I want to do this. Kola na sema ya mukang kansa no. Kola ni bi one more. Right from the scratch na no no. Nani swadi unu adiba sa asu no na di ukranu. Iti unu o catch na osa. Timi se share na we di o confirm uska wey. Oh. Now they okay. Now they say they are. It's no, daddy, I want to do this also. Oh, okay, next month. What they say not 3 years abba. Now 1 year she Emma Bofrano. 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Eddie Sikanka crack, trotwa. 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And no komo any guswa ye de ebro 106.3 FM. Now for ya one make sure so bed that mattress, papa so. And kwa talk kwanche mattress bia keke sa and fam meto. I feel better, sorry, yes, and Kaunya, who are named my party, Timmy Naso, a co any mono. Obey enough, we did win ya, baby, I your star, stabbing ya, and no, and ku ye. So what I say, and uti bomodia. You are outlets be brie, or my fan baby, I'll be room wa. Mattress are sort to us or to us or to be brie. No, what you see choice. Now I feel it good. Freying 0302-231-155 one cry ha. I feel 0322-02-93-65 and also a Kumasi. 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A short while ago, I was telling you about Puma Kula. I no near head na ya true boy say in here come out just say utim say emu ye papa what they are and say o man say kai chilled bottle na once wait me a fat taste no some pa at the papa bi and na wo bo e de egu mu no what I say when the vibe is right refreshment matters. Enjoy Puma Cola was a whole new vibe. 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Gulf. Or say good energy. That's what it is. Ugusu Auti 106.3 Adom FM. Of course, Ghana's number one radio station. Yeah, man.

0: aye omo visas ho adwuma no e mo mo enti wa tro odi na unya ntu o sika na ma ho ye ha le tu o sika no real quick na yes so yentimi enhwe ne process of visa na e ma ho e pa tro aye 20,000 cedis utia 20,000 na it covers your visa, your flight ticket, hotel accommodation, afe transportation within Dubai, and na entry fee to all the tourist sites na ebe koni nyina plus guided shopping experience. What you say? Yes, we do kwa ye ma nya activities no more chile ni ade ade on say Dubai mo so na do so kro no mu. What you say? Ko Dubai mo e doko hwe Burj Khalifa, e doko hwe dancing fountain ni ade ade Miracle Gardens, Dubai, your friends say Aya Universe, your bear Dubai City Tour, Desert Safari, you bear experience. 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Two champagne will soon, so I'm not just a genie, yo, every two one way, DB. What I say? What now? Oh, HDHD, all this ass, we are not just a. It's a patch of friend. Now, also, so a true dinner for young co. 059-147-2905 na Yonko Dubai this November. 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My baby, Kaya, honey, and I share move Dubai, near Paria. This November, a Dubai City Tour, you know what I'm saying? You're me a criminal for Penny Fontenasse. Na yen fa aya regated sports enso ento aso ema o e 106.3 Adom FM nemum wo si aye de e die na e ba die kra na e ba
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0: Fellow Ghanaians, brothers and sisters, this is Hassan Ayerga. Keep listening, Ayergated Sports. It's real sports. Do best for you, good for you.
1: Best for you, good for you. Of Abesum.
2: Well. Please, Ayergated Sports. A perfect program, mm-hmm. Perfect engaging,
1: yep.
2: And perfect unrespected. Ayergated Sports. Hey, papa. So listen to I get this stuff. You grow old and you die old. Thank you.
1: Thank you too. Yeah. Sofukum Chacha.
3: 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So you listen, Prophet Kum Chacha. I'm listening and I'm here. God bless you.
1: Bless you too. Langabel.
4: Ladies and gentlemen, my name is Joseph Langabel, king of the Jews, the chief general for the national team. I irrigated soap at Doom FM, number one, the old Ghana. If you jealousy go quench, observers are worry, believers are enjoy. I irrigated sports. Yeah. No sympathy for the cripple. Yeah. After the criminal war, yeah. Take it to the dances. Oba wo.
1: Sisi.
5: Other for me, didn't this Sisi Chum?
6: Yeah.
5: Now, they be a meeting irrigated sports. There's no day at Minty irrigated because Minty I'm in Egypt. I'm a stressor.
1: My challenge is that all cannot see.
7: Maybe I know.
1: Oh yeah, Yeah, so.
6: Now you
7: near can the actually impression was a baby achieved 15 years ago. There, there, there, there, there, there, there, there, there, there, there, there, there,
6: there,
7: there, there, there, there,
8: there,
7: there, there, there, there, there,
9: there, there, there, there, there, there, there, there,
7: there, there, there, there, there, there, there,
9: there, there, there, there, there, there, there, there, there, there, there, there, there, there,
10: there, there, there, there, there, there, there, there be on ye we be a case nation.
7: As you soon crook in a kitchen.
9: It is. I
8: will
9: have a suit of the only one life.
7: Who says Obon Pinas and fire, so Pabona and one money, but a Fadiana
9: and Yam and none coming back and Yam Pibubiana, ya, Unia immediate answer.
7: Now, as I see, I'm sitting here, Bensi, a radiant farmer of Blanco Crabbe, and Fanya Ben.
9: Debut,
7: Yeah, yeah, ma. I'm going to be cast as I be a museum. Let's make a backup at the hand. I'm going to be a man.
8: Who's a caribou crop? And you grab is a bear. Why you don't do
7: that? Why don't you go? Yes, I saw no
10: castle. And you need none on one can say a cheap.
8: Debi
10: no contract though. Ebi driver seat no so.
7: Debi debi debi. But I
8: say back we are no kwako yi. YouTube say 2026. Kitu ebi o no so there. Ka kete kete so
7: there. Na me ka say man ye nyina ye ne ma. Di ye ndia ye den. Kwame. Ma we say oh. Ma we consider no obo ajuma point sa kwa sorry. Enso owia o cross on go for we gira. Kwame. Me ko. Uti sam ko bi ko ti ana so totro no.
9: Ti. 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
7: Ka vera usual. Ai ma boya ya.
8: Hand dive papa bi o.
6: Na na usual. 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
9: ana me so sense dia we wu kan sa o ka chere no ana waye o kan sa o ka chere
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9: da no o ti ya e na no o ti ya ka wa se mu se na ton pa
7: me ba me ba me ba
9: na o ton sa pa no
7: e urade aye we yo yende mu se se mani so na me se mani so
9: one after the other
8: one after ni ama sa so pa se wo pa
7: le se mu tu boa so
9: sa the kind of guys I want
10: yeah let us one after the other de de ne ya do so do di ni se me di open ni ho ya
7: eni me ho ya o se uti we me ni awrade na nya
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9: wo dem 4x4.
7: What's it when you saw? Oh,
9: Benny, I don't
7: know. Debbie,
9: Debbie, a person we are grateful.
10: Somebody is driving a Mercedes Benz, but the person is crying. We are not above crying.
7: We are not above crying. We are not above crying. Heroes Park. Yako fano. She ono ne ka se debi. 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
8: Ba kwa mi. 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
10: By the grace of God.
8: By the grace of him no me ka chi. Na
6: na
9: chi ni. Omo chi no.
8: That's why I suspect.
7: I started
9: your process was
7: Scott.
10: Obi ti ka se after the other please.
7: Obi ti ka se I started my catering work with one grain of rice. Oh, yeah, from cool.
9: You don't know what
6: I yes, I did not case you at all.
7: So yes, I'm here on the town.
9: Motia, Motiana, Obisica, Winya, or Siplit, no, Horoya. I don't know. Who calculating our shape? Bet me.
10: Ah, scraps.
9: Yes.
10: We are bet me.
6: Scraps. We are not scraps.
10: Oh, can we proceed?
9: We are proceeding. Let's proceed. Banana. Yeah.
10: Far away. Trunk.
6: I said
10: the
6: cocaine. The area can. Oh.
10: Yeah. Very, very bad.
6: Idea had dream. Parana. Basel Sua. Now,
10: I'm going to go to the house.
6: I'm going to go to the house.
10: Kwa kule mika wati asye.
6: Siye, kwa kuma hiya ane yo. Senyapia.
8: Enyapia mpani yeswa anye wajuma.
10: Unu siya se, ayi. 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
8: Eh, sinyo ade, asye yon ache.
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8: Nyo na ache no.
10: Because they don't trust us. And this is our, ayi, na kwa sufone wa wafone yeji sa information no. Na kwa kufone yeji information
8: no. Na kwa kufone se, omo ye checks no omo for omo nkan ho
10: omo for him for nkan ho
8: omo so omo nkan ho ay deputy ay nakok boss abeka
6: so nice ho omo ni ho
10: just go kek kwa omo de omo hunu
8: omo se be MPP time no so omo yi omo free
10: ah
8: a particular you know
10: MPP for ay wey free ho adentia
8: na say say na ten so reset ya but they don't mobile no omo for omo
10: ko ma reset ya reset be bia adentia de ho no de one for one ko public toilet ni na reset
8: Assembly anyway. Ah, Nasana Kokono, Amo Yajuma, Nakofo Yajuma.
10: Kwakuya, the quantum of Niamana Koyano.
8: Yes, 7 days.
10: There's no way between the affirmative.
9: You use quantum.
10: Yeah,
9: quantum, let's just say.
10: Niamana Kokwaku, there's no way between the Aqua, Unye Obia. We are well connected. It will crumble. Kwaku, it will be a Majumana. I don't know.
8: I said, not when I have a better one to the other. While we're oh, we are going father be trust. We are going to be trust. Now, eat this. Now, what is the whole day? What can I say?
9: Crisis for say, anyway.
10: And I said,
9: the
10: other crap.
6: If I'm going to buy a
10: pound, come
8: on for the pudu. Pudu. Now, I didn't be a pound. I'm going before I say, and turn.
9: But only money. Sadia, who can you? Be break and yes, that's getting now put a bar.
10: Oh, be break
9: again. Cartel, won't you know? Be a bit
10: more crown, as a son of some offense, Honor.
9: Yeah,
10: when you're in two, of course, you have more pen and even the PM. I told you, be to him,
8: and
10: everyone's
8: almost
6: said
8: to him.
6: Oh,
8: so I'm who said, I want your man by a morning. Five and a week, you're oh, Mongo.
10: So you'll be a Osha cartel movies out to say, I didn't wait on 8 minutes chat that.
8: I'm not.
10: Mo blame you kwem.
8: You know, oh nano.
10: Yeah.
8: Wono ni de anim na o ye ne ye so o ye o kwem
10: so. Otwetwa, otwetwa.
9: Ne ka bedu o re.
8: Me mi nza yi. O ko problem ampe o.
10: Mhm. Ke, ti so omo wa akofa nua no. Se omo nim ba bi a.
8: O ha ona wo.
10: Forest you four no checkpoint ni woni ade nent no. Omo di e wo different kam. No mo akwa head. 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

0: mu process what's the word to you that
1: you
0: uncle for mo she that esua
2: ai aye chemistry mo for mo
0: yes and am ekai
2: obi wa wi
0: enti no ono no timi say chemistry couple pa obetimi aye enti omo timi ye wie e ma omo ode omo de test here
2: oh yeah
0: or test timi say grade we dem a new level I hear no na wa san ya to get it right prepare so what that is why e bi boy din che bi no
2: e cooker the cooker
0: ba che de
2: e the cooker plant
0: hey
3: of any yeah obek ka no maka say
1: omo
2: se se bi wo kra anya dua no omo timi che dem ye yeah
4: and the chemicals
2: here sa center no ni sa ni manam nya omo they don't need plants they produce them
3: but na just say so
2: one chemical yeah
3: heroin right
2: heroin
3: and yeah
2: I know
3: the
4: also dey na ye bidie na e ko duru do ha on so be fa ya
2: actress no on so be fa Ghana one container
3: it it dey omo fem na e to dey be omo chi omo na adani kokonte no so e no so because I dey here na no dey be
1: na we achi we France e dey for na
2: kokonte France from dey go there but say France for some information mo kenya omo nim enti no mo so omo nyen kasa bebre
4: no no be ka
2: because what should be done under Nico Conte? Oh, woman, yeah, but more the answer, yeah, information in our mouth. I'm on my own
3: way, which your mama bears six a tremor, educate your cool. Street of Humus. I don't know what you're messing with. Nti men kan chira.
2: Na radio ne ma me o ma mi ska.
3: Da dey was
4: was. O so bi se mi mi sa o. O so ko fi chum. 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
2: Mi dey mi da mi nyu ma me bia me ben so me pese ya. 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
3: E na me se na na kwa me na dey aba no. O se ko na dey
1: 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O ye o ye difference of nya me. Do an
2: se
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2: ma o. Mi ma se nya me se o ben si ni e.
3: Services ngwa.
4: Na ben so be ben si ben. Se na ben so ne wa.
2: Me back.
4: Sa na so chem.
2: Me back na me pe. Nko ko ele me mi so bi nya me nipa.
1: Yeah yeah, me nka hwe.
2: A se me tu me nya me adu ya na
1: opening me nka hwe.
4: Ba bi wudi bi se at level of this
2: at the level of mommy
4: at the level of this
3: open into man at man
4: e bit to me I said
3: o bit
4: me
3: no I said la
4: o
3: ye di
4: o mo mi e ti airbag no
2: airbag no
4: airbag so wa but now to be say I mean me can say airbag so the minimum can dey o bit me airbag so airbag no but now to be your service
2: me dey service ka
4: o to me fi ho ka
2: da bi o shame am na bro so dey be service ka no
4: ah that's also pe card and but obi kwa beti meti o say as kwa also pe me bag ni dia but to be
2: dia me to hun down dia service kwa best dey yantwe ye mu
1: eh ti
2: best dey yantwe ye mu
1: on kra to na ba
3: apostle as man
1: o say Kwame openi etisro a o hwe o enti ebe ya kase manu koko tia ya enye sa
2: openi bufu
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3: no pe na yo openi ni mu asem sunday we shem we nim ha me ka chenzo
2: abozo
3: ana meko o ka chire me se me aso na meko na waste of time
2: Zana mai gachro.
3: I saw TikTok live.
2: I'm not sure.
1: Yes,
2: I'm going to gang in for Nick Boy Wakers in America. I have very deadly. Mom, you deliver me any year. Especially when the price is so good. Oh, Mamma, so yeah, and your baby girl. You're forcing someone a queen across it. You across head, dear. I remember the brief,
3: especially Nakas and the
1: year.
2: Yeah, you did. You
3: did. And also, my horse, three years.
2: You're very deep. Almost on your video call, Shinika, the sound call, who put up and tell
3: me about my channel.
2: Oh, yes. Where is it?
3: What is that you do?
4: We can't wait for fans say, Bronubia, but Tishy.
2: I'm not going to be able to do it.

0: tea area mu wanna be so complaining say sometimes omo break because what the taxi driver air call on mo almost row almost press on beko because of
1: and catch a bone and catch a bone nika
2: credit
3: yeah yes hono ko transaction
1: transaction
3: 3 days no mu no na no see me phone or the call no kwa no obi send send messages no
1: so the can send dey say obi asset me up na we buy bi dem enti no location ni. But later on, some Omu and Obias handle it. And I buy no sooner because they will send me messenger. Nanya wa mehunu. Mehun se kwa. I know how you write and how you approach. How you approach me.
3: Even any man in Panabaka Kratim said, no, I'm not
2: going to cry. Bishop Diver.
1: I'm going to be a man.
2: No. One of the Hemekan say,
1: on a number,
2: when they are the Ankasa. No, the Biaqua in the site. No. I've afraid they were bad in any idea.
1: Yeah.
2: Now, I'm a mayor crumb for them.
1: Yeah.
2: Now, I'm a my frail.
1: Yeah.
2: Now, I'm with the Nemana Bremen. I'm a delivery guy. No,
1: yeah.
2: The co. Yeah. What the qua? Who tears Gauntiama body?
1: Yeah.
2: Who tiama me, I'm a minion.
1: Yeah.
2: In Tujinahana, scan or the bow or the bow. Oh, what's the name of the man with the panel or critics? What's the name of the who went on? Why you scan every year? Senior man was on a call back.
1: Because only Bacon there on scanning could do or no? It's all my son can you,
2: man?
1: I will be careful. I don't think I'll sink on
0: your side that and so no. Now, Crawford, can you put him there? And no cry, I'm out for ball, sir. Chicken man, pizza man. I'm out for ball, my tea.
1: I said,
0: I'm
1: for the one I'm son.
0: I'm more young, baby. Would him say, Mimi say, not my tea, but I'm in him say. We say at the end, been around. So we are having a church program. It was Saturday evening. Ena, me na me na na me MC. Ena, me so accommodate me. Timbe jina abo na me ne me na four boys boys ewa sorry. And I was telling them. Ena, one of them yes okay. Ene, one more order. Inti a friend Zaga Eric. Eric no yes or that Adrian no. And I'm so okay. Jollof is fine by me. Inti ah. Oh well, yes, or Baba make you payment, no. Only but or Google,
1: yeah.
0: Om way na eh, yes, or be on number. And on number, and buy ya. Om logo be a pepper,
1: and yon more.
0: And I'll fray, and on make you, or place you order no. Or place you order pepper, pom bizano, bibia,
1: price
0: or
1: knock up by interface, Libby.
0: Yes, and see, I can say, obey to yes, you can keke, at their mano, so that they will bring their order. It is kind of Baba to yano. But bones all bad in your bet, Obey Huben to Iron Homes. Ah, at the end, yet, pizza man,
1: because I said, Oh, you'll be doing if I am paying you.
0: Uh-huh.
1: As I said, a company name,
0: yes, and to Iron and your company name, no share, not your father, Kofi Scott, if you know, honors. Ah,
1: how? I hope my individual be a
0: good one. It's your own, I agree, ah, Debbie, no, unsigned friend, be you. It's your son friend, be you, no, say, ah, not enough, so I would unsend it running around.
2: Go good, you're off.
0: Enti de manya enye dia sabra anka do love na ka me yi
1: kwa ku kun se anka enye wo na wo ye careful ahwe se ampa se chicken man na ba
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2: ena they say schools no tena no say me baba kon ni school. Oh, 1 hour on, me say.
1: Or the hospital.
2: Or there be, or yeah, yeah, Zoom meeting. Yeah, me, or the link, no.
0: Mount. Nebano, yeah, Zoom meeting. Obano,
1: yeah,
0: Zoom meeting.
1: There be school,
0: yeah, Zoom meeting.
2: As PTA. Or no, air fray or horse, a teacher.
0: Yeah.
2: No, or the work or catch them. Now, I send the link, the muscle. And I'm a car, I'm a miss school. Young folks, you mean, you know,
0: PTA, my friend. So we are,
1: I'm
0: here,
1: bad.
2: And no, no, no. And what happened? I'm afraid of Pratton. I can't tell you this is because I'm here. Oh, me, I link in this one.
0: Never go.
1: And yes, I'll crop it to my mouth. I'll be a link in
2: your link in our kill.
1: Let the cross was after Obana Yare. No, the only year Zoom meets and our friends.
3: Last week, Anna Antia or Toy, you know, as you were.
1: Yeah.
3: Who is auntie wo phone so oh sir into away connection na na me auntie why no so mo se me ba no wo kwetwa hwe otia pure water rubber ibi so no akobo form na mo se na call hospital team doctor na kanzi auntie fam
2: na doctor
1: na na wo wa ko ba wiye wiye na go ba yi emotional for betia
3: hello na me hospital bae wo se oh polyclinic na me se emu dia hen
1: wo
3: se oh dia wo school no nche na me se school na wo hen I'm we are crumb for power, no, I can't tell you. No, Catherine, I'm Zante. If you know, we'll be frock at your soul, bear trash you school. It's trouble haunted, number hospital. It's a phone and a bedroom. And your hospital, and your doctor,
4: you are great, man, no winning me. And then I may fruit top, but could be a friend.
1: I don't know why, dear. I don't
4: know. Everyone were bed, you mean, but on a crown, a tactus and a crony.
2: I've been on somebody, and all day actually, I'm born in a top of our bed.
1: Into Gemma, Nancy, Chris, what does
4: yeah.
1: Why drop you?
3: Say, now one word in common.
2: The demand of the continent.
3: Braha, she has a honey office war. Coco Dua forms a sem, a bed you scour, never bounce crow phone. Oh, Maji. Mm. Ah. Be di nipa be farm.
1: Ewa kaswapa.
3: Tali, they are very, very, very bad.
1: Oh, some of them make a boy.
3: Oh,
1: I'm
3: going to catch us a baby theater.
1: Black and white.
3: On that, number how is it?
4: If you are planning as you see, I'm crowd, you want to check up him. Walk Chemo overhead, and so I know.
3: It's the genius I made your foot to a high. Let me send a cousin who said, maybe you'll be beating my girl on a crab.
1: Oh.
2: Ministry of Sports.
3: Hey, na se ai.
2: Sports
3: Authority.
2: Ni okuta na person man doko ball wo abuchi wo no.
3: Ano onya say
2: $1,000.
4: Okuta president GFA.
1: Boss president a pass.
3: Na biam say
2: $10,000
3: you phone bi.
2: Ni ha na betime 120,000 Ghana cedis.
1: On a pay diam
3: $10,000.
2: 120,000 Ghana cedis.
3: 120,000. Na say to one 1.2 billion.
1: On in position in
2: the okuta person.
3: Eje say ya fra no.
1: Oh yeah, I wanna
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3: don't know. 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
1: O you so network ba.
3: O you so tell us out. 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
0: E tu so dey obe dey.
1: How many months? How many years? Over 2 years to live.
3: Jordan in Ambo. Thank you for the question, so sweet. The idea me person me who ne say, ebi me amount for me brain ne taika, o me better than grand 20 years in it, 15 years. Tia na me person me who say na better than kasa no. What's the average? Ejina baby, I want
1: how many years ni?
3: Oh, say me 11.
1: And I also the I'm wearing that. Yeah. Also the wearing that.
3: Me no mean to me kabao kamete.
1: There be obua.
3: Me dey me
1: ne. Wo ni ma de kwa ye di hu komo dia na obete.
3: There be.
1: Na me ba.
3: Okay.
1: E ba ye obu ye o sesen.
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0: Hold your gun. Rescue point.
4: Okay. Osena is a okona.
3: Yeah, rescue. Hey, what number is
4: Opa? Hey, Kwame, how do you want to
0: I rescue.
4: Because how do
0: you? I want to know. I don't to bad.
4: Yes.
0: I don't know. I don't know. How do I have my first single room?
4: Baby, say my court and I made that thing.
0: Auntie.
4: Kwame, I have found my court in Kaza.
0: Okay, media. I am deliberate. Mr. That's me. Comprendo que eu acho
3: tudo isso. Omo be show ni maso be ka bi bua ngbe be ndu ase
4: mo. Se de be ya bi bia be ndu no. Ano ase ne me ye nitra na ja ma kamro fo no.
2: Isso. Okay. Ara ho se mo die.
0: Wan na ubiem.
2: Eh this year wo eh half an hour at.
0: Yeah.
4: Sa issue me
2: baba school ya na.
0: Ya se ko bu ya na
4: an se 24 market
2: o. Na brand na han so
0: ko. Na ya de na ye.
2: Se de ya.
4: Sir, I'm watching. I'm sir. Local government minister Cook, man, sir.
0: Yeah.
4: Only one man. Now, I'm sir. I'm see drone you, man.
2: No, sir. No, I'm
4: fine. I say.
2: You don't go hospital. Password.
0: I say BPO.
4: BPO.
0: BPO. Let me shoot you.
4: Pa.
0: Yeah. Me kwa da a trauma hospital. I won Winnie Bahos an.
4: Ah, trauma Winnie.
0: Madam, for bako no babes rame. Girl, now, over check. Next thing, I check him. I say, no, or penito, but only niyang komodie. I don't just uncheck any man. We send the odi camp. We send the I'm an abo. You check your number. The 220.
4: Hey.
0: On no moment to care think how. I be slam me with trauma.
4: So I don't know.
0: We who crazy? 220. I can't. My cancer. I won't tell.
4: Trauma.
1: trauma.
4: We need a trauma hospital.
1: That's not trauma. I'm trauma.
5: Yeah, yeah, na ya jiji ni o frame ya no pay you. Yeah, o no se me money dimpo we we fi.
1: I get the therapy.
5: O se yeah na otieti e ni chichi ni we ever since I ku ja
4: no ko. Saturday am ni yes. For baby na me ko to nadoa. Nadoa de roofing nails yi. Na branch na me ko.
1: Na so si dan. Atemu de ba ontre won. Hey hey hey hey.
4: Am mo so. Ko na ni aji aji.
1: What's the
4: get. I'm so good good good. O kaswa.
1: Na fi o si dan.
4: Ti bismark.
6: We say we say we say si bi ka ho.
1: That be giving very very guy.
5: We the on the one why on one on why on one matter ho.
1: I told them I'm coming to my dear tomb. They said me assassin you dan you. Me na magia tomb say
4: we are see
1: you.
4: Kwame.
1: E
4: dan na we see wo.
1: I know me for Awurade. Me for Awurade dey me cut out as be him.
4: What's the dan na we say on
1: fair? Talk about me say dan na me for Awurade. Say say me say atemu de wo ba bi. My Bible.
4: See see here na okay.
1: Me for akọ.
4: I see a party because I'm a Atlantis Towers.
1: Ah.
3: Elon Musk hwe nyoma wo
1: yo. Uni dan
3: 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Onu mi onu be.
1: Uni dan uni ka.
4: Ba oji ni so bewu.
1: Ana odi
4: 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Owo na ti atemo.
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1: 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Dan be rezi nyoma Awurade be. E ko mani. So mu tu bia.
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1: 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Omo nya ja to.
2: Man you say woni man ya wo ai America yo.
1: Mama. Asa nena dan for.
3: O say old, sa video ne old bra.
4: 2020.
1: Enso to say later no be hunu no ana.
2: O say old
3: no. No me say old bra video.
1: Eh what so
3: nena nta sa dem.
2: Bra say bra Kevin no say eh man na di adwuma share ne sa so onye.
3: O sa video no sa video no o tie full like na nenye sa asem no pesu.
0: Die
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0: Die biti. 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
1: 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Jesus Christ akwa no no ne nam pa ge fe sey. 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
3: Peter.
0: Yeah.
1: Yes, Jesus go for us be bo ni so.
3: Kwaku doctor na professor na ire abonu tu.
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1: Hey.
3: Hey. Ya ti o ti.
7: Yeah,
1: hey,
3: Adam,
1: hey,
3: Adam,
1: and you check out what someone
3: I'll be Illinois.
1: When are you sorry?
3: Hey,
1: Ilianos.
3: Okay,
1: when are you?
0: It's very unfortunate.
1: Very, very, very, very, very, very, very, very, very, very, very, very, very, very, very, very, very, very, very, very, very, very, very, very, very, very, very, very, very, very, very, very, very, 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very, very, very, very, very, very, very, very, very, very, very, very, very, very, very, very, very, very, very, very, very, very, very, very,
0: now because nipa or ye promising come say pass ana And so say, or you're exposed to even gun.
3: Because
0: yeah.
3: Say, you get a point. In
0: the crowd,
3: collapse crowd.
0: Maybe we be a major. No, we go no name. We be near. Do bet me a coffee. Can be a one.
4: Network go away and say amount for bow rim na sister new line.
7: Yeah.
4: Some catch you say telesell cash. And no need for your one in town.
0: Pepe.
4: Na a dance amount for the start say you go the way. A dance amount for the especially
1: on say. Oh, so finally
0: Croatia.
1: Oh, I
0: must say say cash. Oh, I must say
1: I must say I must say I must say I must say I must say I must say I must say I must say I must say I must say I must say I must say I must say I must say I must say I must say I must say I must say I must say I must say I must say I must say I must say I must say I must say I must say I must say I must say I must say I must say I must say I must say I must say I must say I must say I must say I must say I must say I must say I must say I must say I must say I must say I must say I must say I must say I must say I must say I must say I must say I must say I must say I must say I must say I must say I must say I must say I must say I must say I must say I must say I must say I must say I must say I must say I must say I must say I must say I must say I must say I must say I must say I 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must say I must say I must say I must say I must say I must say I must say I must say I must say I must say I must say I must say I must say I must say I must say I must say I must say I must say I must say I must say I must say I must say I must say I must say I must say I must say I must say I must say I must say I must say I must say I must say I must say I must say I must say I must say I ona se mi nim no ba otie yen na if you say can tell say once asam kire no no ana ona no kono de ye bibia ba ho toso a wanya no enti ona ni kunu da yase na msu mi ba ba ka kire
0: 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who say o send ya yente wo no but say o send de ko ya no for de no na o say eno no de omo wrong kakra aha ntino who say na yenso ye kan say e hono de o ya but o le san ko no ba
1: so ya tie
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1: but so so mo ni problem there but yen can't
0: am for say say de be ya obi o wa yen ko 20 so o le fi o ko ba ifufro no na
1: but so so mo tie so say wa cross border and there the terms and condition no there are other people involved
4: and
0: no cry no but blade yan come on to
1: enyo
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4: but you mention say opin
0: dey there opin dey men share with anybody keep on sa say keep you opino secured so when you abu ba wo tell say catch so dey
4: enye dwuma
0: la la emfa
4: e na bra kwame aya wo kan wo she bom bu kura
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4: easter say next year anya mama ntia me amenu na no worry ono su on North Carolina.
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0: the program. I was here fast like I say my proud sponsors na into up or Daffy's Health and Beauty. And your Hema Feminine Mixture and Elsum here. We na ebo na we nya regular menstrual flow. Na menstrual pains we so e tu ase e dey amount. I feel so what the Daffy's Feminine Cleanser buy no boy na it's me too unpleasant vagina odors are sema and if you train it I bring now Daffy's all the glow shower gel on so moisturizer or dull 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I say happy smile. And also any kakra. Oh wow, yeah, they 2HD. At the amount. Now, Rasta and Elmo Moody Babies, no more Dawson. No cranium, me and me. Me, I made them say, hey, Adain, your body was a moon, I'm going to be baby. And rounds will be the book. It's the answer as if your mom didn't book him when ran afi, yet the Nedia no sonno, a twasso, come a come an afi, ya call yang and him. Okay, so let's start from this one. Happy birthday to Princess Vanessa Osei Kunedu, and this one is coming from Mr. and Mrs. Osei, your parents, wishing you well on your birthday. Now fee you free and also we so say Uncle Jerry, please wish my junior brother Kennedy Ajimandua of Hamburg, Germany, a happy birthday for me. We if he a Yamamalu or Hanover, Germany, and on also a day a buyer. Na a fee yet to us will be him a quay anymore. When dear Kermu and run ye in now so in few. We so say, I won't cry. I say, happy birthday to our chief. May your new age bring you greater health, more wisdom, lasting peace, and continued success in all your endeavors. Happy, happy birthday to you, Your Majesty. We, if he, Chairman Kuminchen, and Ode Ebaye, na Mejere, and Edino, but Ebo, Edino, Edino. Okay, so happy birthday to you. Moses Kwame Appiah, Nana Kwame Osei Bunsu the first, the chief of Eye Tepa Abotwase, Tepaman Jasehine, and principal technical officer, principal technical officer, seed production division of Cocoa Board, and Aka Cocoa Station, Ena Owo, Openina Enra, 21st September, Ena Ena Woda. Chama Yakumi and I or say young wish you a happy birthday. Inti ye free openi this wa bakos we come we enra. We so or say please wish my lovely and beautiful daughter, Dekness Princess Abena Mirikua Apa, aka Abena Fangi and Fangai of Coventry, PIWC Assembly of the Church of Pentecost, War England. A happy glorious birthday, and Commander, yesterday was actually her birthday. May the Almighty God continue to shower his blessings upon her, and may her birthday bring peace and happiness into her life in Jesus' name. From Deacon Frederick Nana Asante of Mount Zion Assembly of the Church of Pentecost in Northampton, England, and on also Eddie Wee Ebaye. And then if you wanna nafi ya TSC and Eddie Nu. Mm-hmm. Hey, that we also cry. Hey, and Ras out. Okay, so we also so say happy birthday. We are happy 60th birthday. Uncle Emma Christiana Na Saku Clotty. Enjoy your 60th birthday and may the good Lord bless you and cause you to excel in all that you do in Jesus' name. Amen. And he free and also, I'm say, and Radiano, Asa, Jaffi, and TC, and Eddie, and Tuaso. And Eddieno, also kindly join me, Elder Emmanuel Obing, to thank God on my birthday today. Okay, not just say, Elder Counselor Emmanuel Obing Nauda, on behalf of my wife, Abigail, and our children, Kezia, Kezi, Karen, and Kelsey Obeng. We thank God bountifully. Also, special birthday wishes going out to Sister Denise Ria of Health Facilities Regulatory Agency and Mrs. Alice Kodia of Safo Memorial Temple, Tema Community 5, Church of Pentecost. We are all celebrating our birthdays today. Elder Counselor Emmanuel Obeng sent in this one. Nafe Yifri Enoswa. We also say birthday wishes going out to Mrs. Benedicta Kunedu Sechi Mensah. With love and warm wishes from your friends and family in Milton Keynes in the UK. Wishing you well on your birthday. Nafe Yifri Enoswa. Did this way in Suno. Happy birthday, Kesepa Enko Emma, our very own Seth Kwame Boateng. Yeah, may the good Lord bless you, Kwame. Now, O22 and Amo ACE. Yeah, your driver, one more media, yeah, Jesse. Any yin, you can boom, your mom, our dapa, Yami, Oisha, baby. And Tia Fee, Seth Kwame Boateng, the Enosua. Now, I said, good evening, brother Jerry. Please. Happy birthday to Mrs. Bennis Na Adole Aloti Ametepe of Emmanuel Methodist Church, Ni Boytown, Northern Accra Diocese, from the husband, Mr. John Ametepe, immediate past vice chairman, Men's Fellowship. The message is, I am blessed to have her in my life. Nice one. Afi Twasu Bimua. Our very own Oswin and so new wife is celebrating a birthday and also a very special birthday wish going out to my baby Georgina Asante Eje Abena Usua Delicious. You remain such a wonderful blessing and inspiration to me. You truly my sunshine forever. May the good Lord bless you and grant you your deepest heart desires. I love you bigly. From Oswin, NK AJ of the Multimedia Group, wishing you a happy, glorious birthday. And if he Oswin, this one, Nedra Basi, yeah. Nafi. Oh, there was one beer, every day, but my bread, birthday is Nedra. Okay, you're for Peggy, I'm sorry. So I say, good day, hope. You had a restful day. Kindly wish my church leaders a belated one. They celebrated with Osagyefo yesterday. So a happy birthday, though belated. Then come out, Dickness, Millicent, Darkon, and Elder David Seno, of Jubilee Assembly of the Church of Pentecost, Bema Camp, Jubilee, from Peggy Ama Donko. And on also the way, bye. And then, Mercury, the so I say happy birthday to Nana Ya Amua Owusu, head of media and partnership at Guinness Ghana PLC. This is coming from Mercury Quay, wishing you a happy, glorious birthday. And there's one here that says, in the time now, some coming, we actually wish happens. So I said, may I not tell for so? Gosh. Okay. Yeah, I'm born in JTM. Good evening, brother Jerry. My name is Coco, and I have listened to you for years. Hey, from Life FM, anyway, and until hey, they watch three now. I told me to meet you. Okay, I'll say, I was young though, but was always happy whenever I hear your voice. Even though I never knew you in person, I continue to listen to you when you moved to Adom FM till date. I just felt to message you to tell you that you are my favorite radio presenter. Be safe always. Your fan from childhood. I love this. Ah, just a way I be complimenting Gakran and BB, I can't cry and PC BB, I can you, but yeah, can all right. So, you try one right till now for your bar. You're far the account and to us, so 106.3 Adom FM.
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13: Baby love diapers. 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

0: 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AY2K Jam.
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That's right. 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

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And so, Etechi. Tiam Yeshia. Nayan Yenika, can any pass on your me? But tell yourself, my hated promo is so costly, and then we are making plenty people millionaires. Every month, be a you bring out 1 millionaire, we'll be ready 1 million Ghana cedis. Every week, be a 20,000, we'll be ready. Every day, the end of the 100 cedis, the Juco, you'll be a GBN. Now, son of Benya, be no just our dial *500#. And now, what could tell yourself play up, no, so now don't watch you more. If I try and touch you, free. I feel top up 10 cities or more airtime and our data and now bet me out top up or Telcel cash wallet no and now fixed broadband now sweat me and your Kenya so be this care to say ABA foundation be a Telcel my hate promo you could be the next millionaire Telcel as a connecting energies yeah for back could be in 12 chain and coffee.

hotel accommodation, transportation within Dubai, entry fee to all the tourist sites that we'll be visiting. The best party up at GNE. We have first class NEJ. And two person on here call free 059-147-2905. 059-147-2905. The patrol almost make payment in there. I started my visa process now. If you cry the abba. I'm watching with Dina Munya and make payment now. Making sure some be making payment weekly. Nothing most of the initial process. Nothing number near 059-147-2905. Now you're called Dubai this November. You know what I'm saying? And from next week, you're the quiz in the best. So, what are the highest corner?

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0: kan wo Facebook eh atom 106.3 FM and a YouTube. 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
2: 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And you will be summer, 8%. Now, that opportunity, and can be more cancer, young Panko and Zanabia, workers and so, a bit of one by your pay, but it was Saturday. Home printed paper singing, I'm a driver for Quatacota by Monday, dear, a yegma. And you will be summer, 8%, and now, yeah, they are to show my driver.
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1: I was the one to ask you. And then I said, well, did you? Yo, yo. Pauli,
2: me and Nasia, you marry, and a bra when you are my year. Say, one fine room, a statue, a sentence, you didn't get it.
3: Jim, I've
2: said, you'll be answered by cup, the paper, by Monday, no, they are going in. And the machine will be a quasi jojo, one fine juma. That's what we are Magana, but they will be asked.
1: Yet I say, we are concerned drivers association. One penny power, what that one man, William, or say, and I'll tell you no, I didn't come on.
0: Yantuaso, na, and there, every new patriotic party, MPP, and your corner, and central for Shia Mudibi. Na, you may be an assay, and don't fret for the man, your corner, Henry, and I'll watch it. Eddie to just say, Abay, eh, yeah, Ada Neko, Tifi, Apia, so soon as Yapro, Ukraine, Yan, or Bundudu, Adi Yapani, and then Bonnie would ready Dim Bonia, or may AG, we as yes, any more to Timur to Tontuma. 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
3: processing narcotics for export. That is the danger we find ourselves. The intelligence we have picked is that these drug lords, these traffickers, they have established bases, laboratories here for processing of illicit drugs and narcotics under the watch of President Muhammad. And it appears that he doesn't care under the watch of President Muhammad. That is the reason why volumes of drugs traced to Ghana keep surfacing in the forms of ships and the luggage of passengers in Sydney, Dunkirk, and Johannesburg. Because the processing is happening right here in Ghana. The processing is happening right here. They have laboratories right here in Ghana, clandestine laboratories, where illicit drugs, cocaine, are being processed, and government officials aiding the smooth transit of these drugs outside of this jurisdiction.
0: Henry Nana Boachi Nana B. Don't fret for my MPP. I say, oh, pray, so be it, train your bidet. And I'll tell you, send your walk, kagum, kagum, kagum. We are not so many, mammy. They say, ye can't a kenny, and in penny near my pa. Oh, yeah, man, not to see, I was asking me home. Now I say, oh, boapa, edge, just send me pay so. And I know, young quartia, and what fre a ye, and bob on penny for, and one more sheer, and I know one more, eh, dink, come on, monkey, come on, and yen, no, and a bit me, I saw the echo so nano.
3: Every official in the chain of command who has failed this country badly, every chain. That was our thinking. But this is a huge international embarrassment. You have, in just 4 days, close to about 5 illicit drug-related matters. And all the president can do is to call for a team meeting at the Jubilee House and then just instruct people that make sure that you tighten the work you are doing. They must be sacked. They have relaxed on their duties. They must be sacked. Yet the president calls for a meeting. Nothing happens. We voted for leadership, not rich leadership. What His Excellency the President is exhibiting is rich leadership. Rich leadership. His Excellency the President spoke tough. He was going to crack the head. Today he cannot crack the head.
0: Eighty way, aye, Henry, Nana Boachi, Nana B, and NRTL.
1: Young Cogging Gamboy, now winning a cray as I'm Cassia Siho. Sir Gendambo, a month for Oho, and your posse for a children's track, my baby, I see as I'm Cassia Sia Matiman, who wanted to come when you know. Don't want one, a jay, but a question, baby, I just walk about one word ya. Sans and Penisi, you are a dee, Cocosachi, a man, it's you one for be on the say, a first one, my son, and a cram when you know, purr, will be up a baby, a fa, a be in a sea, Oho. Now him popper Oho, Kongura, Sedu, Adamu, Jedria, Jinkuji, and a dear Tuja, sir, one more Johnny Yano. 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
4: I'm doing my best. I have also consulted a lot of people. I've talked to the big men. I think all the police has been withdrawn from Jenabo now, as of yesterday. So the place is becoming calm. The women are coming gradually. At least there are a number of women that came, but some are still waiting. But I've also sent information around that anywhere they are, they should come so that they move forward. But I'm still also talking to the police. Are doing their investigation all right. And those in cells are still there. We are struggling for some bills for some of them that they'll give. Those they'll give us fine. If those that they'll take to court, fine, we'll look at it. So far, that is what is happening.
1: Now, Kongura, then you can say, baby, you don't know, say. Se se ya jijemu a posi fo so mo ye fase mo si ye no posi ni no fre o fre mu ene teacher ni fre o fre mu ko fase mo ba ye nyina no mugusu o mo ye ebinu ho o chichire wonu ho hwese nkaja obepre bela mo 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
4: I only interacted with the interior minister once, and he promised that he will let them withdraw, talk to the IGP for them to withdraw the police. And I think I can say that maybe based on it interactions that they were being withdrawn. But nobody came from that outfit police to me for us to maybe discuss anything. Well, as for that assurance, I can't guarantee to say yes, because as for the police, nobody knows what they can do. It's like they took people unaware and came and started vandalizing the whole community, stealing, looting. That is what we are still waiting. But if they continue that, fine. If they won't continue that, if they come the next time, we know they are now coming for stealing. It's like what they have come to do. They did a lot of stealing, looting, and a lot of things. It's not about to arrest people. Now, I'm talking to them to still come calm and wait and see the way forward. The authorities are working around the clock. See how best they'll solve the issue so that maybe go around doing their official duties, like doing their own investigation, and they're able to get the corporates fine. But what corporate, we understand it was a mob. So mob, well, we don't know how it will be like, you know.
1: Oh, him popra wa wako na nama tankumia. 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
7: 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I barely 2 years. 1 year inquiry election year. Election years is Obia Betron president. More school for a church for nursing for Obia prayer catching Jimmy the account baby. Into attention Nina at the co Obia so be one in Kakaka. 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
8: 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So the issue is that what has been the priority of government? Now, if in the health sector, government in the priority and they say obey constructed these new health facilities, then what we make of the other projects now? I think it's a drink Accra. Those new facilities now, you see, are benefits for everybody. Fantastic idea. But in the future, could we have also adopted the already constructed Agenda 1-1 projects, maybe expanded them?
1: Dr. Parkwesi Eduafo Abedu, ena otine na na yene gana fobi di nkomo. 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
11: de aban ni swade ye ene ni hospital so be any day. And then I join a message to me to say, a idea was something for Omenium Home Passe, or Sassia, Untimede, Intimumi. Even though I could be at a few years be no day, the fair bans. But say, never come home, not some bidding the cram or more pandia. There are many that they can do.
12: Robert, my bumpy, yes, I just saw me and I ever guided to that building because so commissioning into me, we are about for the banner. Now I trust that my
11: Mahama say, hospital now, or come on, seven. So start this up project now. I don't think so. It will be within that 2 years.
1: We are gonna for being my gentry and our tea, you know.
0: Yan to us, so now none are done. I will my colleague Castle for Pong, Erica Taba Bonting. Sir, if you are said, what put a man of you in this word, you boom, and you coffee near my and a collection of crack to the room and saw them. We see a moon merry. Admire your man, crisis from Green County Council, no one you crook. Agency KBDSC, you poke war and nominating to guest in this in Louis, no money honky can home. It's the Enquan Quanko Basset, and they, Zuku, and Wakanya Banay at the chat. Yentimi, Renyamia, Nimon Cassel Roma for more bread. It's Munimu Brasson for so breath of the Dua bread, so whom Cassam Quatanam. Then you're acquainting a homage and more June 20% to cry. Nanke, the Amas, sorry, Nanka, no swahe, Eddie Aman, a sorry manoir. 1 month free, and it is a school. Nasasimi by any uncle Mummy and Po, and as of upon. 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We are Roman, and we were soon shiadi. Jams be abaco, just a year and true. Walk was someone as able to be seen on the ashore. Oh, yeah, I'll say, yeah, yeah, also, we didn't want to. Mo Mary, admire your ma, and Untino, your mamma, Sinko school, the India, and Yenisa. Penny be the Arsonans, and no, Yentier, Archbishop, Papa Bacco, and some more to Janip.
13: You, the Catholic parents, are you serious about your children and their studies? When a Catholic parent comes to me with aggregate 32 for St. Augustine's, Nana Tum catch them there or your Apsu, and maybe said they're a pede good school, Nana, they're a pede in me. Pardon my saying so, and I'm telling you the truth. I am Catholic, as all man, and I give you that. Shuku no ye heneza, inti yeneban, wabwende mamwekra, or wade wajin. Kan, kan, kan. Adofun ajezifu, nemeka wanasemu. So when you are participating in the church, you are participating in the church for its well-being, for its advancement.
0: Eti, we are sorry, Papa, or has our sorry no betumpon, a sorry be a betumpon, one shut down to my money, and for my matum, and my head say, One I say, Debbie, until you are sorry about Obabon, my new Hunus were born Sukuna, except for Tan and any Edinaco. Now say, I send me in a penny back who are bringing one Monsieur Muna, Monsieur Man, or ye Reverend Jonathan Bette. Ah, and ye can a Ghana Education Service Moon, and now or ye Duman or Chesse. I send on the crunk, since the BC in Sorreno, which are more than one Chile Sukua or Beco. And ya sorry, I woke. Nti emfanhie trim sa ne nkodano wo munyire wo mho yire ne honko ana o se na asori nsuku no bekwa obenya ho akonya.
14: The fact that Ghana Education Service promised that every child who completed or who wrote DC will get admission and go to school each year does not mean that if you are not qualified also where exactly you wanted you should be placed. No, this one we need to condemn it. So I agree seriously with Archbishop's statement. Any society that wanted a brighter future or a good future must be serious with its education. Now, education is not a sole business of one person. It's a collective effort of people. All stakeholders like parents must do their best, and Ghana Education Service must also do its best in making sure that this nation, we have qualified people. So, per se, education is rotten, then anything at all can go to any school at all. Your categories of schools, category A, B, C, even D, grass. So if you don't perform well at all, how do we send you to category A, B? So wherever our children merit, that is where they must go. What Archbishop had just said, that statement, are you correct?
0: It's winning someone. Reverend Jonathan Bete, our no, where educationist, what they took ya. No, we are no children, say. One more, sorry, it was cool, no fine show, mutrim. Some other money boom, so about so in Tiangre Cayo, Romayo, set to say you.
14: Now, Anglican children cannot go to Anglican school. RC children to go to Roman Catholic school. Methodist, Presby. We don't have it in this country like that. We are all one. Otherwise, the religious organizations that don't have any well-established education institutions will suffer. And the Ghana Education Service, the Ministry of Education's policy, say we are traditionalist son or daughter, you could be able to go to any school for your qualification. You make sure, say, the policy run and we help the nation, for that matter, the ministries, to do their best. Let's try to start from afresh. Start from the beginning with our children. When we start well, we make sure we supervise their learning.
0: Eti wei eni afutua eko edi ama nkwada asorema eni ubibia oye gana niba.
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15: so you took a basabasa. I was it me to us, so I saw Chiawaho, and away so regulation 203 use of the road by pedestrian. And we hope it be provisions, no sub regulations, be 9 and the what's in, and I'm your total 10. No, as a wa ubebu and Nibusa and where you sooner. Now, what form and now why, yes, Sadia is a man, you know. But me chase car na edo betu into pedestrians and your driver son kwana emrano enyo mu enya adebia no driver for beka se mu boy e there be so na mkwano so basa na bebia ya provide say we say utwem 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
16: 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Apart from that nuti mwa use nkwafo air toan diewo footbridge nusu. And nusu ya very bad. Footbridge is meant for what? For pedestrians. But some of the bridges ube kwa na ya fat. Oma fa bridges, foot bridges, no so nyina etwan de. Me municipality say ayawa so west. On weekly basis, ye call ho unannounced. Ye timi fa ho enumerate. Because normally I run enumerate after 5. No mo nim say, ya pon, ye maho bio. And to call ho surprisingly, na ya chi omu, utimi chi omu sana, na esu atra, omu nko ho bio. Ud je mu kakra be 2 weeks be, na oma san ko ho bio. And to enforcement is very important. And we need to penalize people who abuse fat footbridges. Ye wo plan say, ye be blockade, you know, passage, you know, utimi cross it for.
1: Dr. Michael Mensa, wano aye MC, usi abane mwa yewa su wagon, nene anawati, na yane omamfobia timpo temo di nkomo bisa wano se. 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
17: Overhead in baby, I want to ever. Into a coming one. When see the Asiafa, yes, easy as Asiafa, Yabafo.
18: There's nowhere in outside Europe. Obronia, yes, it be a Hana Befa. Now do Pepe Quaco Fahon. Not just with him said, we mean to serve a yard in our form. And to win a buying repair soldier for Wabe Fahon, Yamoro.
19: I was saying, then I bang you. So I have bridges in the Ashley and Mr. Choma, traffic and engineers and Yakwadia. Car no, you'll be beer, or been to me, Miss Anashi. Why, yeah, bridge, car about. The main improbable fashion battle. And to someone for the improbable fashion offer, the carnival fashion, the car be boy, and yet a bassup. I won what to woo,
20: and woo now don't do. And the accidents be great, never. Light as so, Nipa wouldn't him say, traffic lights ain't no moody see or say, like a showy signs, and he say, a so greener, who makes me trim, and a so red eye, a must say, or so unjina. But Nipa, I saw a good man says, a government's better.
1: Mamra, like a womb be son, I actually pie. Wey, Ghana phobia, agent,
0: and I'll tell you. And yet, Daily Mail Plus, the walker at Sunday, and if you move by, I see about the Munyans are perfumina, and I tea, I am she, sir, so by the Tosso Swan. Nanny, autism, I didn't even under Brenke, and one who soon swan swan been out with Nitrum, to see a month for the book dread, the first seven who cream on a fine on a yard yet. 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Ah, or no, a bar, a year, or do draw upon name in Simua Wabene, Nibsans, or opening now a barn say, and to Cassia man for crash at the crack or pot, a cobom to panier, Sabaya Cassiano, and I must to Cassia, Yadium. Yet he is young and two necessary, and I had you, not to Cassia, dear. Let's say Nipani, I in Shuba, and I be yet, sir, and look room to say.
21: Like it's open yes, I will. One is a year, Nipano, me edit yourself, follow with the idea, oh, nobody did, nobody did as a second. It's open yet, this kind of network as in the focus in the and no more growth. That is when a person is being centered around food. So one day, I am a person.
0: Eti doctor anse anya no kresa otoso so na autism wom na Ghana de shebi so so ye no so wom bo ambo abrofu enkwa de wenkua de
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1: ended akwa weekend ze releasing on we and say we in a bear report no we have made effort to bring the suspects now you're releasing on bail no together with the child you know the husband all and they know because they know mashma car or quack or for waba machina so that we do identification parade and all that. I can only comment after we meet tomorrow. Teacher near me, I can't say say or no and I or no. See when they come with our only picture no, then all of you can then testify say whether it is the child or it's not the child. Even that does not end there. We'll still have to do DNA and all that and such. So we are doing investigations.
0: Now this is my opinion during a Joso Divisional Police Commander, Chief Superintendent Samuel Kofi Gamson, and I attending Kano Chimsenei, Wamu Asuma and Penfosa M. 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
3: Obi e jana, Black Stars, dead, Obi e jana.
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4: So call up on the bar. Ni pa ba akuna, mochade mo anisi ni
2: so. Ni pa we.
4: And a Jordan. And a Jordan.
3: Obi e akana Jordan.
2: Why did
4: you need to do it?
2: This was what movie him.
4: Obi e akana Jordan. Wapira, se we
2: wapira, entu amu.
4: Opera training and opera all your training and ne groin.
2: Na no pe your training I dey. You be here train was be training.
4: Let's play.
2: Obey training why dey.
4: Osoro no pom chichi omu pom. Osoro ya ne groin.
2: Openi. 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Anka obi a wa ma bia yen fancy.
4: Ai, Jordan abaka hun
2: ti dey place
4: ya. 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
4: wa yi. Wa yi. Yeri be sia.
2: Se coach ni so small boy, ni small boy ba ko o wetin.
4: Coach no anga zero e coach a e so onya players de bobo.
2: Ha? Onya coach.
4: Ono o ye yes onya.
2: Me dey from na na sample for Jim Beckham news.
3: Obri yaboa. Phantom from.
2: Your person to jan oba. Yeri mo si.
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7: yemia e free bra wo de me call thanks to you computer clinic ba ye no e na ma me hu aye fe na me ye de nyina kosa no.
6: Hey send pa yi da ye modua centra. 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
7: ai mia me ma set na me bra wa wo hu pa o na so ye free thanks to you computer clinic ba ye me ntafo I am a man.
6: Oh,
7: me fear for my bush and for would be a yadia. A one year crow.
6: Oh, sir.
7: Aye.
6: Oh, and your way, idea. A bush and for and a dame catrano. A train and send him wire for when you're tough for a crow of a fever salo. Then you know your tongues to you computer. 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Fidia sort of baby Rabecano. Yaria would do baby or so I was. Oh, tongues to you computer clinic. One more quiano. A fish whom cross a man cast a quantum pony super. So we hear tongues to you computer clinic. A friend one who may so 0545 2528 80.
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1: Malaria chua, and yeah, young one at the blue, and Sewuna, Wasunji, and the Umbre. And Bassa won't win Quejuma, and you may win your panos who are winning yet, just say, and the no fear you may be too. Sebasa, Vegatem, the Mount Jina Branding Tempaso, a Atemita, Nilumi Fantrin, Yakabumae, the Malaria Srono say, Yesili, our Alu Alu package, Papa Bill, National Suse, tablet in Mubiahunia, Intinumina.
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5: Oh, Miss Entry, a ya also ya rea titi be ben fippy, now so niamon yonota. 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A be young mama.
4: Meaning, he said, what to also time for Haxa capsules, any Haxa mixture, Yanum bomb kutia osa nubia mano anum, and can what on other dada, also drody, and one Haxa capsules, any Haxa mixture.
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8: 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You're too good.
9: From long tennis to javelin, swimming, edeco wrestling. The way a Tiger Woods is swinging, I said you Ramos, I tackling. The way a Messi is dribbling, Cristiano Ronaldo is scoring. The way a Oli that you Olympics, I bossua, I know so you diving. I don't sports, but you need to
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1: okay
0: now Gideon Mensah ba mebo
1: yeah on the back captain
0: Gideon Mensah ba
1: yeah Gideon
0: okay okay I said the last qualifies are your boy, your World Cup qualifies. Yeah. Gideon Mensah, Jordan Ayew, I think they were the only players that boy qualifies in Ninjana.
1: Yeah. They were consistent.
0: Ah, yeah, they through work AFCON qualifies and World Cup qualifies. Yeah, they call World Cup. Two players. Gideon Asamba Mebwa.
1: Yeah, Gideon.
0: Okay. Kwasi Zibuaba.
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0: 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Soron Suaba. And no su trainee.
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0: 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This man is he has to come.
1: Yeah.
0: Sometimes Adebuwa, come and appreciate your people.
1: When you say Fatal in the last time, I say Samuel Linkum. I said the crow beba. The team catch and say Emma crow beba.
0: Okay. Alexander Jiku, Warukoba from injury waba. Ibrahim Rahim Onoswaba. Augustine Boache and Afe Jonas Ajiti. Eti, when we are players and now we are training.
1: Yeah.
0: When we are training. Mm. So players are almost a month in mano. Ebi a pra, ebi excuse. Ebi a between our team. Ene enkita undieni adia. The latest one abe kaho aya Jordan Ayew.
1: Jaw
0: chile se. Wanya grind a ikakra. Grind him for.
1: Wait, when you're there.
0: But grind, I say.
1: Oh, say, because Wahemuhono.
0: When you're grind.
1: Yeah.
0: When you're grind. Inti Montumo Boise, man. And Saturday, the engineer, where you're home. E tole bia o so da no pa. O be se o pia ko tina ke ma bo se action.
1: Ah.
0: I want a groin. Why? 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
1: Yeah.
0: Ye nya groin na just that. Ha. E ti do. E se no we mu ye, wo mu are draw. Ali di se du. Oro ni de nya groin me bo.
1: Dabi.
0: But I don't know, you see, fitness concern. Fitness, nah. And then Antoine Semenyo, Antoine, you see, ne uncle injury. Hey!
1: Antoine, eh?
0: Ne uncle. You know, for ne nine uncle. Aye, wapra. Kudus Mohamed, I don't know, fitness, concerns, nebia. Kudus, you know. Nathaniel J. Yes, you are known so no injury. Yeah, no, so. Prince Kwabena Edu, on also head injury. On no, Rico Rimti,
1: Niti, on Uniti, and yeah,
0: Niti,
1: we're proud of Niti. Sunday, say, come,
0: Uti, or
1: we're proud of Niti, Niti, on we're prano.
0: Eh,
1: okay.
0: Me teach about Kushi, mate, Bakua. Jesus. Teacher, and
1: by money, proud of the
0: teacher, and by, no. Not all Cassoni, with him. Once I saw Cassoni,
1: yeah.
0: No, sorry. As I say, Jama Uti or Yawa. No, I say, ah. I say, man, okay. Oh, me would a castle wound him. To me, beside a Uti or Yawa. Sir, incident be a sea, a grandi could be sa Uti or Yawa. I be sea, I be so I'll be able to wedding attempt. But according to
1: my requirements, you said Niti and Yaw.
0: Niti and Yaw. It's in it, Niti and Yaw. It's you to me more.
1: That be only the anywhere proud of the team.
0: Aha. Now, Baba, I'm not sure. Now, Baba, the any and ever. Baba, the any see injury, but dear injury, Uncasankasa.
1: Baba, the ano. Baba, the ano mean, say, Nitio, say, Nin, as we pra. E pra.
0: 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We muna Abekan say defenders. Midfielders no Raheem Ibrahim. Ono so Abekan wa report to credit that. Ena eni mo for no Brendan Thomas Asante say hey, ni free mo. Eche ne kwa abedem ni eso umra. Mohamed Fuseni ono so aba ono Debbie Conti. 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Benjamin Tete enso abem. And after Felix Afenajan, also Quanda Mono, your friend is on us, Emra. And you know, Philip, Pesia Busa, I mean, Diana and Kofa understanding, she said, and Dientina,
1: Kobe,
0: and as a yeah.
1: Ghana against Cote d'Ivoire,
0: yeah, a Tazi,
1: Mamma, what's
0: standing at the chair,
1: yeah, Mamma, just 1 minute.
0: Wait a quick one,
1: quick pa. Ghana against Cote d'Ivoire, and Lucky Williams retire. She said, our boy Kudus redraw, Antoine Semenyon redraw,
0: yeah.
1: Baba Abdurrahman redraw and Thomas Tepate not invited. Prince Edu Kwabena redraw injury and Ali Dusedu, Nathan Najee, and Jordan Ayu. And so we are here, Cobalt, here, Cote d'Ivoire, Ewo, Nyami Aduma, yeah, what the year, Kobe, na place going in.
0: Okay, 80-030-221-6561 and 0302216562 Mr. Onyanko Mobibri. Dear Pana also for say Koso Black Stars and they ye frewe ya and I'm hone ye frewe ya mensa ye frewe ya mena e say Jesse Nanka Sakala na e kanenanka ye players and wahua some meshano and they enu no mum peso mesha na e asembusa. Hello Madwe. 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
4: Yeah,
0: go finish. That's everything there. Oh, near Matt is saying Black Stars now. Kwan is saying.
4: Nah, Mr.
0: Kobe. 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Ah, na DNC throw out my mama and mama. DNC.
4: Yeah, Kobe tournament. Na yeah, team catch will be 70-30. Now one can be back. Oh, the scout one, the uncle one, on telephone on the mobile. Now we never bought a boy, a movie, play. Masa, I went to the baby. Once a couple of hard players and go over that, and when you have for me.
0: Hey, Charlie, I'm on for understanding, but I never cost you a crumb how. Mamma, for so hello, good evening.
5: Good evening.
0: Never told me.
5: Ah, some mamma, and Sophie, a papa.
0: Now, Jenna, Koso, Adam Blasters, and it's a sad day.
5: Oh, say, I told so. Blaster, bad day, or Ghana, you. And then, Yakobo.
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6: Hello, good evening.
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0: Okay, Mr. Bedase, my main father, the next one. Hello, good evening.
7: Good evening, Mr. Kodistan.
0: No, please, you know, some of my... Please, some of my Black Stars in IBM. I'm some of my Black Stars in IBM. Are they?
7: Okay, Mr. Kodistan, I am simple. I'm a fat one, Kaka. This is my party. You and I'm one of my party. No, I'm a... Into one by local press, and I won't go. Bye-bye.
0: For last one. Mr. Last one, or the last baby. Now, my name is baby. Hello, good evening.
8: Good evening.
0: Ah, last baby, so bad. So, I'm not going to be a now, can suffer him for?
8: Remember.
0: Pacho, what do you need to say?
8: Antiverum.
0: Antiverum, Pacho, me into where?
8: Dana, for your part of power. So, baby, I'm not the chief. I did Black Star, so do you. May a chin as a cunya, then it took some steam. Boo! And it plays a one car, tell your crown, and more jet. One will be a brass acum. The end, that's why you will go out to the top of the Ghana. Yam Pasha, I say a country, some bobble and any accommodate, you'll be a keke, but a ya, that's a boo, that's a boo, man, touching. Papa, no, you didn't see me do. You didn't see me the position part that you have a paper do, yes. Now you give me a shako yano, a yay shak. And then, Ghana, that's an animal washer. Animal washer, don't do. Or said, they want to make a show. But obey P.Y.O. Obey P.Y.O. 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
0: Bye-bye. Okay, Eti, my friends, you are. 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O what's a height ni bi ena ye Prince Tego. 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Na we su height pa.
1: Adebayo de.
0: Adebayo, yes, yes, yes. Na wano akasa echile sampa. Qualifies na yebe bona se Ghana for to duona bemu abuni ade no. E abutre. 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Ya, yintino.
9: I think if looking at this Ghanaian team, they have good players and they brought some new players in the squad. And I think, as Ibrahima said earlier on, there is no game without experienced player. It will be hard. So obviously, Kudus being on the pitch there or being with his younger brother is always, he will bring some confidence into the team and he will give them that, like, guys, it's 90 minutes. They are not going to kill you. They will shout. The fans will be booing you. We just have to keep focused. Let's do our job and go home. That coming from Kudus, knowing that he's one of the Ghanaian Black Stars best player right now at the moment, is such a confidence for a younger player to see, like, okay, this is Kudus advising me. Now if you have 23 young players, then trust me, it will be difficult, because seeing the fans, and obviously you guys are playing in the derby.
10: Yeah.
9: Don't get it twisted. It's Ghana against, it's Ivory Coast against Ghana.
10: Yeah.
9: So you need some player that can tell them, like, guys, don't panic. What are you panicking for? So I think those kind of things are very difficult. But
0: Eti, eno some players na Adebayo ka omo asem no. Omo no omo so omo mo no.
1: Obi na obi as we pray.
0: Omo no omo prepare na ha, yen ka ni sa. Omo no omo prepare na.
1: Eh.
0: Na ne yen so ye players ye prepare pa.
1: But Kobe, players we call up no. Before and sana ye be di invite be call with omo teams ni ni ade no. Ye ni omo kasa. Won say ni ama asem wajan a position. That is
0: a three days.
1: Oh, and I mean, that means me, only so on
0: your
1: but to be war every war, yet that a human.
0: Okay.
1: Ah, oh, yeah.
0: Ain't it not some other baby place, you know? Maybe I didn't pan on any.
1: And no, because a big one of Sana. All this collapse no air banner, there was a contact. In Tikobi, DNS in Tia Place, where's him nine? With meanwhile, over the weekend, so woman, it up place, yes, we're prayer.
0: Fully active.
1: Antoine Semenyo, every go no no way assist. And Tiakwane Kaso against Cote d'Ivoire, Osimwe.
0: Okay. Mama Antoine Somreninti, na Blasters technical team, and so no, and Penfortes say, Omar restructure ni ye. They say, ya restructure ni ye. Every day, they call work up, no.
1: Omar
0: and Fufro. Omar and Fufro. Restructure.
1: And Tidia Okande, and yes, I'm a tear. Omar and Fufro.
0: Ah. Nigeria, club and player relations manager. Into another day, PRM.
1: That's some other day.
0: Gordon Atram, Blasters assistant coach. Desmond Ofe, your man Black Meteors. Ofe the dada, on cry 17 crowns you okay, mano. 20 nino de koye ya, ya hundia. Oye ya, chese, nene musa. John Pinto, onu su yamani den, assistant Black Satellite coach. Emsa hey, ana ne, ya, chese. Na, Aminu Shado, yamano GFA, head of strategic diaspora program. Akwabe tukwai. Yeah, diaspora. Ebe tukwai angaza. Eti wemuni sakaya aba. Gideon Mensah, and after training, yanyani chiesa wakasa akra. Wachese munya jidiyo otim ni mo.
10: It's always a challenge, obviously. But I mean, I think over the years, we've seen new boys come into the team, and then they prove to Ghanaians, they prove to everyone, and also to themselves that they're ready for the tax, you know. So the new boys coming in, I mean, me as a player, me as an old player here, an experienced player, I don't have no shake, you know. I feel like once they are ready and they believe themselves, then we are also there to support them, so we don't have many shaking from them. I think, obviously, playing for the national team is always something that's going to be a weight on us. I mean, you love the country, you love to play football, you want to represent your country, but at the same time, it comes with some sort of pressure, and then the pressure is not just because you want to win games for Ghana, but also the pressure that you want to make every Ghanaian happy. So, I mean, we went to the World Cup, we couldn't go to the previous African Cup, and now we have the chance again to put ourselves there, you know, in the spot again. So, I mean, there's some sort of pressure. At the same time, there's some good feeling about it that we have a chance again to prove ourselves.
0: Eti anu yen sama Gideon Mensah wadi tuja. The latest one asambeke and such as Jerry Efriyi. Uka eno, one she go out to wadu TC Park. So no
1: Nika ene pa Ghana against Niger.
0: Ona che kana utu di ne kafta no.
1: AC Park. So. A jubilee.
0: Jubilation.
1: Nani ref is our head coach.
0: Yeah. Utu di eze no roe trainer scout to. Muna muye ni coach.
1: Ote
0: de. Ote no roe trainer scout. Ote
1: coach.
0: Muna muye ni coach. Muna muye ni coach. Apart from Ghana, own coach. Na Jerry Free so the Ebony say when you call up. Yes, we receive a late call up out to say, Enche, or no so beba. Na said yeah, we say member, we say member. You been yabo. Players in the year will be wa. O de also ma, o de mo. Nemum any benye bi amo mabe bon. And on said ya. Etie el ho. Eti Ghana blasters in the said ye. Utum say ya ye hukakra. But over Premier League no more, media man so echina. Womani Dreams FC Eddie game back over pencil match day one. Edema Mediama FC unim se wako CAF Champions League ninti no emaniema eye eyika kra na ese mpenfo etu sa game we eseda Ibrahim Tanko eche sampa de omukoye ye ewo chire ni nyina no omde ato achire ese di aka ani so mbe stay focus ewo Ghana League no na omu points biara ese fata se ombeje no omu so etimi age.
11: No, I mean, and every season is a different situation. Like I said, we have a different players this time, and we are here. This is the second away game we are playing. The first one wasn't, I mean, we didn't take the 3 points, but I think we still have what it takes to take the 3 points tomorrow. So, and we'll see what will happen. They lost their game too, so definitely they are coming with very, very confidence, but I think we also have a very good side that we can take the points away.
0: Eti ano, eye sede ensemi no, eti ye, emu nkomo kakra. 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
12: ye kan Youth Olympics a e me say we are seeing na sport a e wo we are seeing nyina no ne pempen so pa na ye Olympics no na afimu de ye wanwa ne ye nije ne say Senegal e ye Dakar. 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
0: 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MTN for the day, go my intiwa.
1: Yeah.
0: You pass the wide pa.
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0: we fancy and then on se drew juada ne Tuesday no me ade sa na ya na adagire no en she den won ti yen fancy na yen tu chen so mfa ma Mr. Solomon Mate
1: oh
0: Solomat Construction and Solomat Enterprise
1: Mr. Solomon
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1: o
0: mo e be she boa e ma na ase 1 week no
1: e course
0: ye pa
1: especially doctor and so for support
0: yeah doctor reach the power 7 and che se obia o ba bibia no then say usia Jerry final
1: oh misia Jerry
0: yeah. Jackson Edu. Jerry.
1: But Jerry said, "Messiah, ni ye."
0: Who Messiah? No, no. Where do you go? No, Prokru. Who Messiah? Na gaza gaza.
1: Go
0: mo. Go mo. Go mo. Go mo. Go mo. Go mo. Go mo. Go mo. Go mo. Go mo. Go mo. Go mo. Go mo. Go mo. Go mo. Go mo. Go mo. Go mo. Go mo. Go mo. Go mo. Go mo. Go mo. Go mo. Go mo. Go mo. Go mo. Go mo. Go mo. Go mo. Go mo. Go mo. Go mo. Go mo. Go mo. Go mo. Go mo. Go mo. Go mo. Go mo. Go mo. Go mo. Go mo. Go mo. Go mo. Go mo. Go mo. Go mo. Go mo. Go mo. Go mo. Go mo. Go mo. Go mo. Go mo. Go mo. Go mo. Go mo. Go mo. Go mo. Go mo. Go mo. Go mo. Go mo. Go mo. Go mo. Go mo. Go mo. Go mo. Go mo. Go mo. Go mo. Go mo. Go mo.
1: Okay.
13: It's my favorite Zoom team. Where the happy birthday song called your mama, Madam Patricia Opoku. Ono into fashion na uko UK emonten so eho na Madam Patricia Opoku ewo sweethearts and eye wa woda 60 years and so one here ubeka se 18 and not 24 years said a mamena sheni husu ye no madam and ne yema awoda pastron kuwate we efriwa odoba Naya Vera another wonderful lady Naya Vera was a ujina kwenye snow our show happy special birthday echo ediama Madam Patricia Opoku. Yen fancy Filippo Tuo lead producer Sanso and a justice akom and so ejina mutenene pa Sanso and international Ima Bernard Paddy Boche woman inada eshe ebuaye Edward Robert Tete African Joe B weekend yebe four mountain no. Because Ujirano, El Koso Dindindin, Ubiyenu Obeda.
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18: Sam. Yeah.
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18: name is Sidney.

0: in iron, folic acid, and a B vitamin. And in drum, who are a map with an E.
1: Wouldn't you know? It's in your iron when you
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0: Oh, see, yeah, now we hear what I'm from a catcher. I will say, come up with iron when you could be one. 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A bio good room, oh, yes. Come up on my bedroom, one up the baby to iron. Hey, sign the fire.
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4: Okay.
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5: Online, if

Yeah, now this is what you mean. This is Mike 2, baby. Now, two for Yango Ponses, eh? What didn't I swatch him in Omino? Never did that was it. I done Nanum Moy Wanda Bushy. Oh, you are Don Agbu Agbu. Dr. Kevin Quartin, Ewaha. One of the doctors, war endpoint. Endpoint homeopathic clinic.

0: your time dedicated sir omo ekoso I created awareness of prostate enlargement or cancer na keke ho no omo ya de pa na men kona fe me ne Dr. Kwatin en kasana fe yen hwe Dr. Kwaba na wapom
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0: Everything down at the bed, down.
1: Oh, me jina like to be tria.
0: We jina mu kutu.
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0: That's right. All right. And yeah, that's a piece. 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The kind my telephone numbers now for my branches. 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You know, yanko.
1: Yo, me that's a mic too. Mame, enche ona me fan chia kesi. And come out at year 4. More be out here. Adom 106.3 FM. And then you're ready. Endpoint Homeopathic Clinic. And now you're no more at the year. And you're ready. Endpoint is there. Over 17 years, you did you may. Endpoint Homeopathic Clinic. Provide quality health care. Just say, IRSA. Aye kroje ayaresa o to no na ese sisi woni pedua no esa de mawo endpoint homeopathic clinic enkoane a hospital so far em said the number of years aye di no chese o how bi ya mai ho asem bi ya mai
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0: Shell also, signboard.
1: Court Spintex. Now, basically, was Shell signboard. So, one can say, I will drive a car. Bosha Google map, endpoint with me, Pate Clinic, Spintex. Na Edobeba. And after Tema Community 22, Kowana So Hotel Hono, will be to me at the Abana, one Yabedin Kita Udina. My two, sir. Now, watching a train, we ne Enra. A mem and I responded.
0: And then can be say response no at the same.
1: A mema na ya de pa and yana ye banas and kuya ye beka. Nemum say ya banso nas a mema na ya dia no mo sabasu bo. Ti mema no ye bo mabaso. A mema tie in treche wo radio so especially near ye beka no Tuesday biano. A mema no eight ye pa because my two obedia de say bimu homo ba. Omo se omo cheke omo prostate ne da. Omo cheke da.
0: Eh omo fie ko mani mu no.
1: Yes.
0: On cheke na
1: mama mpenifo no. Oso wono on cheke ne prostate ne da.
0: Okay.
1: Because say en she da man o how kesie bia ni ntino. Na jaso wato na adwen mu. O me cheke. But o me je de say sanko fo ne mududu ona anso no. Ye be cheke no omo prostate na ye kesi.
0: Eish.
1: Me say prostate size and any kwan say you drew 40 no volume no any kwan say you drew 40
0: okay
1: if 340 air corner you so prostate no
0: aye
1: kesi ebi mu de it me ko etwam ku drew 120
0: eh
1: 120 plus ebi mu 140 me say
0: yes we am check and yes we kwan no
1: yes na just say we kwan no
0: ebi timi aye enlarge e wo bra enfa wo eh
1: It's a prostate, enlarge within, inwardly, normally, urethra, drop, and a catheter, a cocotunipan on the bemmo, but the bimu, how much ye, they are lucky such that. Omo de no enlarge outwardly. Tina ye say no no enko close ne urethra no. Ene ye de rubber koto ne be mem.
0: Okay.
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1: Enti free no ehu hia papa na. Like to a car doctor do bote e boss a free screening uno.
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1: Say ye bie mu to wa. And yes, I'm good because any PBA no, you're spending not less than 900 cedis. Because lab no 600, scan here 300. 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And you know, when you're kwenye, you say you're yama ufria, ni wasa wo ya anese utu anamo. Na uba endpoint homeopathic clinic. 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Eye
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1: 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The other kind, and no, and the produce ensue, I a friend prostatic fluid. 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
0: 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Aso yo doc. Me am say me feel me na me say dan kai o dey 40 41 42 o dey fa bia. 40 41 42.
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0: 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Mipacho number no, eye 0244, 86, 70, 68. 0244
1: 86 70 68 0244 86 70 68 Dr. Na
0: my two, some of us are who here, pa, because a lot of times, Yana, do na no more to what? I am almost through, say, be your bar, be a doctor,
1: who be Jedriano. Like a doctor, I'll be Jedriano crying again,
0: and I a day, is it? Who's a canon on you will be a friend as a DRE, and a digital rectal examination, you know, doctor, and gloves. Now, for what the lubricants are fun and so no, no, they are bad, Sabi Bema or Tor. No dia raho now they are checking prostate no but samre no end point to homeopathic clinic o ba ye won fidie aye dey show prostate no wa bra doctor bia fa ne san kan obi a on fa ne san ura o be bia da bi
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1: machine ko dey fa ho kakra bi
0: wa wi a penetrating coincide. Those are you see ultrasound into sound waves and at the edge, man.
1: You know, I say, I am a Johnson. No, okay.
0: I say, you see sound waves and sound waves in the cobalt, a blood and eye fool, Nimua, and my picture and a walking in a
1: wow.
0: Who be beer? Oman Casacra, no more down on ye choma, or more our monitors. Into the ultrasound, the bit in the actual say, O prostate in ye, O urinary blood in ye. O Joso Chano, Indian, Ninina, or better so be beer. Now, if you were hunting ya, dear, a ye, Bruni Becasse, a ye non invasive, yes, ye the bibi could row me, and answer, a ye the bibi foul bemenim, and answer ye the bibi foul sabio too,
1: and I'll be or sure who be
0: a debby, yan yanessa. A ye wayasa keke, baby, and you in one a crano, would be a hawk a cra. Now, if you were the probe, no, after one tampa, na a scanny be beer man, now if you were who. 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
0: 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No, yeah, no, say no. I'm out prostate, no cry. I could drew some many womb and coming and Susan so beana and come back. No, my better kid, no, my check can be anywhere. 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
1: all right Doctor, you're the ACP.
0: Mr. Medas, Mike, too.

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0: 2nd October. Y2K Jams. $150 Ghana cedis single, $250 Ghana cedis double. So about that, ticket to know, I'm on for Egusu Amoto. My honey, Hannah told you. Sir, Y2K Jams, you see a chill, Mupa, and your tennis.
1: So straight to action.
0: Rap music, hip life, and hip life, a chassis free 2000, you know. 2000, 2001, 2002, 2003, 2004, 2005, 2006, and those songs na yeba be hit. 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So we are going to hit you with good music so that you cannot feel any pain. 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

0: ade ye very very important in life. 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
1: Yeah. Obi this year. What time in here? 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
0: If you are not connected, it means you are disconnected. 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October 2nd, 2026.

0: money and say be share. I hear non-stop music. 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Now what sounds also no? Nah. Detoxification so take place. Different battle.
1: DJ Breezy.
0: Wow, be who say yeah. You are healed. 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It's Miss Rada, come home, my way, ha. Now, I pay tickets in a bit to an affair, Yanko Jenny.

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I am a mechanic. I can't say I'm a friend. Boy, you must say. Now, Fita for us, so, most of us. Moko Kruma, Master Jamina, the Anon to say, I was an overall good Natalia. So, would miss your fit any one wanting? I'm a granny, hey, Radio Uncle Paul. Chesatari Fina Moo Piesa Moon Show Monpe overall, be no much Seguso. Oh, radio. Jesse, oh, Ghana. Oh, most of us are

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And more than I'm for me at Yassi, and I'm Baba Poppy Poppy Poppy Poppy Poppy Poppy Poppy Poppy Poppy Poppy Poppy Poppy Poppy Poppy Poppy Poppy Poppy Poppy Poppy Poppy Poppy Poppy Poppy Poppy Poppy 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

Hey, producer one, Dr. Chai, I swear. 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What about black and white? What about black and white? Me bought tie charge. 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Tie for time be at me. Me want feel. Me want feel angaza. What be at home for say there? What be at there? What be in Nyansa? What be in Sikani? What be in Wabada? Wait, yeah. Be cold. Make come for me. Wait, yeah.

Janet, a self-employed contractor, is searching for a mortgage that fits her income. Nanayao and his wife have outgrown the apartment and are looking for a villa with enough bedrooms. Meanwhile, Ajua needs more than curtains for a housewarming. Different people, different needs. But the same obstacle, that gap, is what the Third Clinic of the Republic Bank Joy News Habitat Fair exists to close. 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

0: 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AY2KHM.
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5: Kasa mi itio.
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7: Rasta.
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2: Ebusia for your mama Joe, mama Kwaba, Ediba, Jembon Komo, Jumedi, Esso. Mijidise bibia boko, eh? 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I think, say, Andra holiday, ni tina ma, I say, yeh, who so. I me sorry, and then I'm doing, say, and then that's your Monday. Me, just say, I say, holiday, na for you, so, holiday, na for you, so. Ebusia. But no, you're coming to my birthday. Maybe some man said, what did you do? Maybe they said, coming to my celebrating his birthday. Hey, founders day. But I finally say, you're coming to my birthday, anyways. Answer, I met was meda boafuase. It sounds so my daroma, and you to me a day. Your monk, or would you me dear fefe? Ebremore, a cassaperco, London dry gin. You see, gin be any hot except Casapreco London Dry Gin. Now, ni new embossed bottle, no, and it to me man stand it out. You see, a non-glossy label, front and back, and you know, I say gold, gold, gold. And I'm saying, Ghana and Tino. And Tino, I say, young, I say, I'm a man, I'm a and I just say, you're holding in high esteem. I say, okay, I say, we are Ghana, ni and pa, oh, no, man, now don't say, so, work, I say, ah. Yo, me a Ghana this year, papi bi. Kasa Perko dry gin. Was our tradition our gin. Num nyansim and my friend if you do watch it. Sasuna bata fe if runny or mum menu for no or mon can hobby. We also another quality product of Kasa Perko. Adum FM Y2K Jab. Yeah, yeah, they didn't say mon tia se on. Your corporate sales LP and papa pa. Yeah, see Adum FM Y2K Jam 2026. Oh, shame, Mrs. Sia. Na, we need you to tell you honey at your day. What I say? You're a Batman. Those times, VIP, I can teach you. Gen Z, the American, I say, me, so that omun tehu. Indomie generation, omun tehu. Sad time, you can't quite day or brafwa. Ube tuche. What I say? Womu si mun nene, ye hip life legends, Dina me bubui. Book back. Yo, yasio, ni me trim. And you already say you best celebrate ultimate sa and crow four way and Y2K Adum FM Y2K Jam 2026. And if you are da, which is if you are there being kahu, the next one, 2nd October 2026. Yeah, yeah, well, La Palm Dome ho. I have La Palm Royal Beach Hotel. Unti mi kanyam so unim ho. 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

0: say now pese utobia digitally no wetimi ato eye *725*3404# and it's pese uto ticket nibia be shia yo because yeah no yeah drippy die shia mo *725*3404# na on fanto with ticket na fa join again cause what you are doing FM you are doing TV any all multimedia brands for more details. Adum FM Y2K Jam 2026 Echo Bank 4 and now so ya sene ebo ye chidoma ye to me e de brewo Echo Bank or say the Pan African Bank. I face sponsors no e ye Kojak toothpaste and mouthwash, Mawenum Ente, Valex Lease Equipment Limited, Copier Lease and Renting and Maintenance Services, Doormaster, the best indoors, Lawson DeRay Ginger Bitters, Wasi Ginger Womb, Fruitily, All Natural Juice, CompuGhana, Miami Dim, Passion for Technology, Level 2 Feminine Wash, Wasi Passion for A. Yo, level 2, yeah, that's it. Ain't no ene. My name is Mami Nume Sinkonya because I said, I'm not sure. You say money stress. Any womanhood. Emma, I said, I say any baby scanner. Yeah, and you say, you're con. And I remember my need to it. I say, you're a supportive system. But you are worried about me. I am not a man, Danny, your friend is saying. Breadwinners. I'm better man than stone takers. What I say? Anything I say and they able to say money stress and womanhood. My name is Mami Nomne Sinkonya, Prophetess Grace Afeni. Mami. Mami Otsiden. You better say, Mami, I'm about me programming. Mami, I will hire a choir home. Me to me can't send me bread. Me and me to me, I can't say, Mami, me know what I say.
1: Well, I'm going to come on you when I want to go
0: there. Mami, me know what I say. Yo, you're pona. You're back. I ask him. Don't worry.
1: I forgot over Pata.
0: Ah, that be now for me. You know what I say. Hey, sorry, women's conference. It's okay. I forgot. Apostle Wilhelmina Ayebia or Pari Aye. Mami, me ma also a kwaba.
1: My other black is so.
0: Mami, me also omo.
1: Oh,
0: mama
1: is in.
0: Last week, Ebusia for me, yes, show. Mami, mo promise. Oh, Timaya, beba. Tima, me te kwana no machesa, me who prophetess. Me who apostle, me see, hey! Our whole semi.
2: I saw baby break
0: account. Next year, Tom.
2: Next year, baby.
0: Ah, where the Mahama? What the cat? What the cat? What the cat? What you must have? Yo, Mate, I say the Doris. Ma, the Doris, and so, Ewa Ham, Patrick, me, ma, also, Aquaba. What the menu, any problem? Because last week, no, now we need about to then Wamba. Who cry out here, Wamba? No cry, also a problem with me. We know be our problem. And I'm my banners on the Nas MD, a year worse.
1: And your mammy and once more.
0: Nas, oh, Hilda, Yenima. Now imagine, say Wamba, or Tia, send me a message. One can be ready. And I'm married.
1: I want, but not send a message.
0: Me, your poor man, you know what? Said the impudence. You didn't come. You are come to say it was nice. I'll not look at the message. Yeah. Okay, me mamuni na akwaba. Ediba ye monkomo eso. Ebusia aha. Eye Adom 106.3 FM ye mon komo na waso egusu kai say we eye one of the best eye showa ye tna sene ye ka ensemo a it matters to people and no ye ka money stress any womanhood sika e was enka eyi shine boss anwum no sika ye wo sika nwum ba tre bi ye lumba de e bi ye Lo Kenya su obi. E na Gen Z de ba kwa ni de Africa obi hu. Ye be pienya ma ye di sika be fie. Kweku dale. 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
1: Okay, then.
0: narcissist.
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0: ma obi say me say o ye me like what you're talking no comment or obi say obi o mpa o ye jealous of ne year
1: make up back tma
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1: But bring one cronum subbing way if you ma. 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One may say, I for no one wonder why you are tamful. 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
0: None of what it's in like.
1: Oh, but tan naira, couple. Make a besena notion for school fees. 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Binum damn away. 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Eh? 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Men, bum, nebu. 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Uncle Damien, or once, oh, yeah, and to say it's sooner as one quarter than. But you know, best in that man is sitting at the second at class, eh? No, we no more sabomiza, or no your problem. 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
0: na sa min kuminya
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1: 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Oh man, you're there. It's a one now. But I'm an English. And now, Dana Murisino, we want to bet so now. Hey, me obi, the mill obi, Yamia, you've been quite massacina. Mr. King, Bibio, and war on anything. Yamia, Bunko, or from it in the year Bibia, Nanka Senator, not that damn Doyanism. No, Alpha, it's there, say there. Sell your Bibia, and Sass and Jerome, when you Pacuno Subana, son, as no red them to be no.
0: Okay, man.
1: I demanded the big bush.
0: Me da say na me nko eye apostle will hold me na so mami mami aka ne de o na de na wo so wo kafa eye money stress any womanhood e ma na e me da say wo hwe social media you are live e wo ye YouTube Ado 106.3 African or Facebook onzo oh you are live on YouTube Ado 106.3 and I miss me all live ever me TikTok. Now the things going on. 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Obesity ma mema ni bi ho mu the immediately obi nyi ska na o kasi na o ga bi esu mu ade. National anthem. Apostle, e dia na won so work afa eye money stress any womanhood. Oba, first of all, ye nyi ska is a sign there.
2: Ye nyi ska
0: is a sign.
2: Oh, definitely.
0: But Ben, Ben, we need to cry, mommy.
2: The best sound, Ben, no so interested. A negative.
0: Yeah, and see, I'll say, ain't like you, money na, stress.
2: And now, who crazy car? As I said, who show no so ye? As I said, we see you. As I said, we see you. As I said, oh, ye near ma. A do be gina beer. A hot so. So bia and a near man so. Ebe ma was soon do ye a comato yem confidence. What you say? And no, Sanya Manitin M or B. I attract
0: him. Same by a go up with you, your 80%. I'm so much facing the same problem.
2: And it is true, it's happening. Near woman, they say, me miscue I did not towards our phone because we're talking about stress and womanhood. Money stress.
0: Sikano
2: stress no and a womanhood. 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some levels of authority wo de tumi bi ahyane nsam enti saa tumi no eno na merima ne nipa nyina convert into omwadin because nipa bebre into me enchre the difference between say obi eye confident and obi e proud and I say arrogant eno nti aya sanche say niba na eno nkoda no aware fo ne de ne kakra ne wo mu ne say say wo ye obi ana on your berry mate na wo mane hu usikase mu oberima no afei obu hu nkunta.
0: Wow, in the night, say, Mammy, mean chowa no, and I say, any advisable set as oba, when a bear matter will be beau, sick as some swatch reno.
2: Nanke ye, because
0: none can I just say,
2: yes,
0: because people want to know. Yeah, and I said, none can ye before.
2: So, say, fundamentals,
0: say, any yen, yen, sir, 2026,
2: our room of fundamentals, no. Actually, say, ya ye or number. Inti esa nse ya ya on number ko no.
0: Yo bi si big mistake.
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2: 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Love is blind, and I didn't say, be a or be an or a director or baby, but I worry or be a baby or just a full more letters for an a baby. But love is then blind.
0: Hey, yeah, some more.
2: Oh, good sooner. 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Respect is reciprocal. I don't see how, and I mean, who ain't here or be a boy berry man just like that. Be bit dim. 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
2: you
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2: bebre
0: Doris,
3: yeah,
0: and some of my mommy, okay, then I also woke up from home. Would you two must say what you're buying? This is my bema who's sick as him one now.
3: Okay, see, my mother say, Mamma Falconia is from cheer with tear for no wash of wind. And can a bonny any dear him? So, ne bema warner will be beer with sick as so at their train. But, and mamma need be a honor man. Oh, ego and pinom. Ego ne warm son, and pinom will send me here when you see car chairman.
0: Like and I walk oh say we see am the same see binum by one mema be ho e yo mo fempo see beka say eh the you will see like he's so happy
3: yes
0: some mema no me half
3: but mo yeah do do say na obinya
0: omo ndru one na so me half
3: half no kura wa ka bi
0: abotre
3: omo ndru ah bia onim Sunday we me kwa sorry eh na taxi driver me fa no o say me fa me phone man no nyako o ye call ni we no say madam Assembly Hammer, no, Mr. Cassa. Or say, Sab, Mara, we dear, see, as a son, no. Say, be obey ye, Juma, bear me ye, Juma, so bear manna, and said they be your back on. And I'm say, Papa. Uncle, ye can't tell
0: me, tell you,
3: or say, Marana Wogana, and say, as a son, so by ye, Juma, na bear me ye, Juma, and so bear manna back on my fear.
0: This I mentality never only know, but such as or say, or moon to yam back on,
3: sir. Na me catch her and say
0: Uncle Tro Bible no fufu.
3: Na me catch her and say en can't say no en ka ya man no ofie ye hwe nkwala ye to
0: nya adwuma
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3: Asem beba.
0: It say so we din.
3: Sa. 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
3: Yeah. E na obi ebo ne de ho ban.
0: Thank you. Obi so ni kunu na 17 years ni kunu nim salary award.
3: Eno anu no.
0: Hey.
3: Ego no. 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
0: Ey, ey, ey, ey, ey, ey, ey, ey, ey, ey, ey, ey, ey, ey, ey, ey, ey, ey, ey, ey, ey, ey, ey, ey, ey, ey, ey, ey, ey, ey, ey, ey, ey, ey, ey, ey, ey, ey, ey, ey, ey, ey, ey, ey, ey, ey, ey, ey, ey, 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
0: 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Mrs. Story is about me ready. But now me and Kasami buy food. Asana me ba be kai because why? Ade. Oh, and wash. Ain't you know? Ama papa ye. Ama no kredie. Eh yes.
1: Asan.
0: Because before me no tiho ma worry, but amu nka no kwe nchiro mo because when him saw koka, where the webe gazing. And the other na. Adding
1: to my baby one a bank note yet too. Miss Kim no or Dano one Miss Comes or she wear drop us.
0: My revealing was secrets. We know your secret, eh? There's a kingdom no. And you do the password.
1: I don't know.
0: Oh, but I'm going to negative 2 point. Then just a she could tell you. There's a kind of woman or the mass site again. Yeah, it's an attack. So, grandma. It's true, our account and the Ukraine. And yes. It's very sad.
2: Yeah, I did a concern. Cost. It was a situation in my own. Say, Emma, I'm going to take a lot of risk.
0: And no.
2: Yes, a merry man not to me, a bit to me, but a mere no extra modern one support. In this case, maybe I'll be on the crown, she can't shut down money. Same. But oh man, kitty beer. And I say, be an on money cry. Oh, be a minim say no. Only or very money kita baba ako nanka sanso de baba ako buy relationship ni mu aware no kura see nanso woti bom nso very money to me ko shemo ato ko adwuma for weeks oh ma ababa ni sika enti ye aye hu ababa ni ye try say ye be support ni nketin ye ni so tete ni ye no na wa fa ye funu biom
0: with who
2: the same man
0: we
2: won so such a woman no ni safety. Oh, she's on the risk line.
0: But that
2: there is a minimum baku being so or non so. Oh, so our situation may be more with two kids, and ain't see all you hook up. Well, ain't you know, exposure because they are drinking stress, no?
0: Mental health, what we are now, a cobbled down.
2: And now, madam crapper, creativity be
1: so baby,
2: be any creativity never funny and negative
0: because on per se or surviving
2: you. And no, I said, Nitty Uncle. Nkufu ebe ebi nansu wo kam oja se mo se ebi a di fa baba ko bra na ye nhwe ni ye
0: may we not get to that point in our lives
2: but you see
0: na
2: the way things are going.
0: Ah, no day, Odeshi.
1: To my baby boy, eh? Yeah, could be no. Baby boy, Senejuma son, I did that, Ejuma, yen, scan you one up, go no, or you need a business, come off fine. Net, say, or start today's scalp be few pair, no license man, oh, darn, it's gonna supper, no, I son, I'll bring one.
0: And it says, I was also a fast
1: track. I'm not in Senaban.
0: It's mommy. Ah, okay. Obi say, you better really come in here, you better be a phone line. Obi say, so one, me produce, I better steady with you. Obi say, now sister say, so one first can I mom, so no more bomb pie, so business be collapse. Hey, bra coffee, bra
2: quick,
0: bra ya, bra.
2: I'm so you. You, I'm confidence in the film.
0: Ah, we be say I'm facing. Hey, uncle for bro, I'm facing the same problem. Oh, him ah, about trewati. Kofi Yaro, I say, is it necessary to always insult men? Patcho ye insult a man bia ewa hawa daroma. Say a true wa obe timi afre. Now I can do a baby dia yo, what ya say? Young for experiences, there are a lot of women here. A lot of the experiences na yege. Why wouldn't him say ye can mena? Him say negative 2%. And I ain't yen yamabi. The 99.0 dear no one kasa win him that anti assemba. Yan win ya butansa mane goop up his no. Omunwan be nyasem. Jo and for kra as I respond no cry my it. Maminye di omobe kunye kwa my Kofi Yaro assemba nya butro tom. Edia dia. Your mamma saw me good.
1: Oh, yes.
2: And the amour, papa. One knows,
0: ma, a shanik red or say. Say, mammy, ye petty trading. They be a me kunujina me konso. And then now, mammy, we. And now, mammy, we. Chess, I feel obese to say, say, no, because I mean, man is kind to accord joining my family and no more fighting against me. Hey, and then, say. Asemo.
2: Me fear a bo back.
0: Obi say I'm facing the same problem. Say ma. E ma o mo kom no anoding. Because me wo lady bi so ba me di embeka che me say ni kunu she ni dwa. Say okọ o se na okọ Abidjan no akofa. O se me nim say ntoma wo ho. Wo se gold chain ni Brazil me kana e wanna mu say wo chain be friend in Brazil. Those times o se be 15 years ago no mo kokwan so.
1: Cooper change ni adu.
0: Ayo, o se ba ku bi empa o se den. Nti na ma ne pe. Nti o se o ko onam all kono kra na se nkofo aman bi onu ni de na o te so. Nti na business is booming. Nti all kono kra na o ma ma ne ne dada. Nti by the time o be ba no, o free kwai so ba o se nyama na o de ba nda o chine tumi sa. Now they were rest here. Now 1 week was or the genie say you'll be more free. Or the genie can no assign the ako. Or sit him on him say. To say, me kunu ma maybe a 10,000 semi fan starting business now. By the time I'm in yam in fast, so now me kuna genie scabby 50,000. To the extent say, after they drew baby no, now unto me in cock wine in subium. Meanwhile, new kuna so I could catch any bush for so bawe, chia. Me share no, eh, your friend is a jano. Mongore. Obi also all customers. And no kwan no so grown to me go. Me wa na be mana. You see, it was very sad to the point. It's after there. Or so at sewa. Na o ni ni. Inti aware ni go.
1: Na fi wa fe na bra bomo ni impedi.
0: Thank you because.
1: Sema se ibi wa kwan so a se o ka fa nzama na ba. 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
0: Na obi so se ni kunu ma ni ska pepepe but. O wi enso na o chit. Into your nose one yard.
1: And yeah, over from Sanga.
0: Oba. Hey, my own funny, sir.
2: You're your own funny, sir.
1: Oh, she couldn't have a father. And yeah, what if you watch your man with the yards or yaka cry? And see,
0: oh, yes, baby, ma. What's not base, Musua,
1: yeah? Oh, she baby, crush, baby, not so yeah, man. What my bomb bank cry?
3: Yeah, yeah, yeah, yeah. Or Mexican or cry, or no so cheating.
0: Hey, mama, me answer question. Can ask question you your present. Assemble the money out there. Assemble money out there. Hey, there. One after the other. Oba, what dinner? What dinner? Who for? Some mo Some man, a man, someone, omukwa wa remove relationship. A man, the responsibility say, regardless of omusiko muwenyi na so still or say, be man, and a show.
1: Tmanka oye, benyibiana set the omane ye chop money. Naye can biana, benyibiana, and the man the besian was catching no. Nan the man quay you cry, and answer your boafo, and all but the more the besiano. One can say shema. I sit down what's net a woe of ye, mamma of money yasum, ye saw to them, bayin ye stop one, and it's today, or the quay be at the moment, I said, or do ye.
0: Wow.
1: And you.
0: No, cheddar or your one ass says it.
1: Oh, your baby be an ass door, my job money.
0: Wow. I see. Yeah. Ah, and yeah, over to you, your yeah, dear phone lines now.
3: Yeah, King. You have found the cell banner so discussing bear money pa. But you're beside your Jose. Was she an old scatter dog? Into seconding in over. Is the man opportunity? Said opportunity be now. Almost obey your war banner, hunting war banner, and all dog kind. It's in your responsibility, na mean, who say, and you miss it, and I will be.
2: That's it. Now, Oberi Masika Krapuno, it tasted differently.
0: Hey, Nan Romagi, a man, as a hunger woman, sugar and salt.
2: It is very tasty.
0: Sugar, hey,
2: ain't you know? No matter how I would do a bad man, officer Banu is cast there, a fake.
0: There's a very dear no.
2: Obiano, let her feel like a girl again. Mm.
0: For soft, your friend is soft life.
2: That's it. I mean,
0: let me feel like a baby girl.
2: Let her feel like a girl. All the traditional, for sem. It doesn't matter how much. But wow, show now. Wow, show now.
0: Obi say, no be na atuna ne mother in law being so a lazy girl. Yeah.
2: Adenzi. Oh, ni ane mother in law being the enya she.
0: So on first come, best we be mani kunuska.
2: Amani kunuska. Oh, anani kuni hinska.
0: Eno de Shani's rage be chechim chire why.
2: Oh. Ni kuni hinska mo mane bi. Oh, a relationship.
0: And some of course so en say e pass me. Just say live no en some so. Like en ko for come. Into emotion na ma ade ne ye good said e be ya. Yen so ye betumi aka ho asem because assembly safo atumi bi assembly
2: puno.
0: E puno. And to Dr. Shine on that news, Miss Show. Be phone lines no. Ne mo peso mo kasa. 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Yes, some of these mothers-in-laws will always support your sons no matter what. Eno de wa wonim. 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
2: And only
0: a hair, no, I can say, and that's all you may ban say, no big canegum, and it will be a while. We won't born in a pa, obedient anybody chintino. It's just too.
2: But Emma said, Mary, my yes, car now wash a genuine situation, a warm wow, because the Okonuma would drew Jawa, or Bemawa dang widow. Obey you, could have found them.
0: And no dear,
2: you in see a honey hole, just say, Yamay and in the okay.
0: And why,
2: Mary, my yanny, I will won. Yeah, they are not our enemies. Obia
0: no
2: wo
0: enemies. No so, enemies. No
2: nanso, enemies. 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You know,
1: because you're talking about the mothers. 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And so cringy be no be a order many be. Only to the scanning in arm and naff the forces from now which of them bedden.
0: Yo, I was here be a phone line 0302216561 0302216562 0302216561 0302216562 Patrick, you need to move forward. No, I'm not low. Our radio set, and for Mammy Shanice Red Johnson, no, see, big sister is noise. Any is you? Hello,
4: good evening, Patrick. You say
0: a radio dom now, swear.
4: Pana, more nice program now. Missing me contribute to Kakra.
0: Okay, because I hate you.
4: Okay, now maybe I say, why not? As you say, Bema said, Jenny said, Oma Obas, you know. nam pese me bi sa o.
0: Okay, o se me ba
4: o ka se.
0: Pause na answer. Yo, you say.
4: Na o se Bible ana.
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4: Be
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0: Mammy, Kafra. 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How many years? And how worry?
5: My worry for 5 years.
0: 5 years? And I will clone you chop money da.
5: It is for tables.
0: Ain't you know, Muye Jania or Cotonia Maneba? Nam, a dear Indian, and I also don't make a home.
5: Mi debi a me kokoro na me ba tomatoes na me nya mato mi nam na mato na me ba she fridge mu weekend last week na me ya na ma ya she fridge mu working days me come chuma ese ada e bia ono ade opese obedi nu na ko to ni mona ba fufu no ka ko di ni ja ba na ma ye ba pa to be ade achi we yi chop money ato ko na
0: mo mba
5: Your baba and family, they were in, and I'm not warm. It's in the name of Bark.
0: It's in the noise, Oban and Monetti, Oban and Monetti.
5: It's one, Penny, the only minute, but it's one, the adjuvant, or the minister Penny.
0: Ah, it's a penny now, no more tenny, a wood, dear now, than a bar, worry, and arsenal. Yes, I wouldn't man, son. When it's in a war, yes, son. Because you want mamma be what why your mamma, you know, dear good men. And you'll be my boy, or I finally say, you will be by an hour in a better own name, Besham 190. And it's in a
5: call the woman, dear Mumpoa. I can be too proud and move your woman.
0: Mammy, me, Cassabi, but I think, say, it was so showing me. That's it. Yeah. Hmm. Hey, Asamo. Hello.
6: Yeah, hello, Pacho. Good evening.
0: Good evening, sweetie. That's the same. Hey,
6: Pacho, Japan, Adam.
0: Adam.
6: Pacho, yeah, medium degrees. Dark man.
0: Oh, great. Oh, great. That's the same.
6: Pacho, medium, memory, name, metacacra. Miss me name. Papa B, now I'm a church member.
0: Mm-hmm.
6: A church member, me mbo asafanum.
0: Emokra.
6: Mm-hmm. It was Eastern region, and some member akra. Hanmo me sign chain. Only the M say, only the Euro, it be Jaya Wari. It I say, the Euro be we. You say, I call the member Basa. When you know, oh yeah, it's at him.
0: Only
6: the only list, only street. Aye, ye mana, ne man, no bekomakit, no kakotono. Into a list, meaning na either sending in a bestu 100 cities, 1,000, never should be an only ten or the amount. It is the Oko market, na Oko Tony Emano. We are lucky, Nancy Esu dear, or who so. Maybe we are lucky, Nobel Kuna near Mano, a beer
0: too much.
6: Aha, not yes, Obano Becachena. Obecacha will see. No, only the mau, no. And only the mau.
0: Hey,
6: I'm so now what would the whisker issue more? Oh, but no, has a be one of my da. Pouch be brew. Nyaman and make a toy, you know. I'm so, or let us see, on Shahonumbi. Oh, we are no one, oh, a drunken is too far. Oh, no, ah. Oh, man, my
0: son, and all the yanny,
6: Debbie, Nema, none of you know any jay.
0: What a man.
6: Yeah, true, I'm a man. Oh, no, oh, a drunken is too food, dear. Oh, no. No, baby, so. And I say, by your own soa. And Christina, mobile boy, be a me grace. Made it four. Papa made it ten. A be a my bed 11. Oh,
0: baby,
6: I
0: need be. Hey, me, but some make up profession. Now, there, young man, be nyasem. Hey! Adios, Simony. Now, Mini madam fubi papa so obesko ro be ka che se ni mami yen kwa na papa di ruler kwa kususu 5 centimeters 6 centimeters unti bi eh obana kwa de so hello
7: yeah hello good evening
0: hi good evening pacho udini baby I'll free free
7: me di frank
0: ade obuefu ana because I say obuefu adan bibi aboko
7: o mebu bibi aboko Fat me fra do my friend.
0: Okay.
7: But me too, me touch you. But honestly, and ne program am we open a leno, I don't know open the whole program a man kwasa.
0: But when the man was 7 years, yeah what days I am mema dear fancy, I think 3 weeks ago, yeah mema dear. A topic I ever found and near share who guest near fan but what I say. Spirituality ever for prophetess. Into and no yeah topic near money stress and womanhood. Say yeah money stress and manhood and mema kwana and say so now say what's in mema kwa voice into yeah near discrimination, but what must say.
7: Matchy. Okay. But fat. And that cause I'm working on a comma, but Sebi. Oh, say, Awale, Ewa Ho, Sebi. Oba, Ebwa Bema, Bema Su, Ebwa Oba. And Mama no be brave out there. And they are very good. Some of us, ye ye, Sebe Boy, ye didn't, Emma would you matun ton. Papa, I do baby, na see a juman ye, but say ye didn't move wire. I think say Sebi, and your bonny. What you must say? Sebi,
0: oh, I need your marker.
7: Me si die. I do baby no. Me you let to make a jilo. I di boy me. Me si abanso kama. But I do baby no. I won't say o. I kaka a crana finishing. O kaji lo. I di abwa. Ti oba be jisa na se o nimse ni jire. Ni kunu. I ya bibi sa na so boy. I think the way I'm saying Kasano Sabi, I'm polishing the kakra. Why? Mother Roma.
0: Oh, yeah, I'm polishing it, it's saying, Daddy. I'm not be brave.
7: I'm polishing the kakra. The way I'm saying, Obi Kana Sawojisu, eh, this and your man, it's like, oh, Shaya, you know.
0: Eh, I said, Mo.
7: Eh, man, Susunu, Sabi, Yanni and Mumano. They go by what they hear. Obi Tibabi, Opaso Wanikun.
0: Daddy, and kofo share mo stories. Uti, kofo share mo stories. And near my mama dia yo mo, and my men kan na. On life.
7: Oh no no. Yes, I'm okay, but
0: you
7: were
0: good men. To say we say, "Oh, you're good." I could see say we're good. Sounds when you're bad men. You want mo ye omo bo omo ye na omo so a, omo take advantage. What am I saying?
7: Yeah.
0: Eh, until daddy, and you say bia, yeah, come be ma. No no. And you could hear my mother say some men, and that's a good thing. We didn't say all men.
7: Yeah, make me push me yes.
0: Aha, I know you're wo. Obema bi so wa. Obema bi wo. Obema bi wo onso so a. Na yire koso e ya ne ja. Enti no, he say wo push ne oyire no onso otwe ne sign. Enti two different men. What I say? Enti dey me den say me pa no member. Almost say some men, they didn't say all men. We can never say all men. Me po me ka say, wo be wi ase a. Ye wo member no bi omo ye good, member bi onso mbeche o shegelege. What I say? Enti no, the fact say wo ye good no. Aha. So who dey ye advocate? Your brand ambassador ma good men no.
8: Bible quotation now ko tuye no. Enye sana echi mi din said.
0: Na me me Bible quotation mi.
8: Na me say Bible say.
0: Eh be man na ye tire no ba ye kon na no we hin.
8: Be man ye tire we hin fa.
0: E wo fie ho no.
8: Enye fie ho asem no kan.
0: Na ye hin.
8: Bible no asem no kan ye no. O say the man is the head of the wife, not the family.
0: The head of where?
8: Self contest, no. The man is the head of the wife.
0: Of course, now is it the wife, not the
8: wife? Family, no. One cut family, Sam.
0: See, yeah, no. In this context, the wife is the family.
8: In marriage, if you read the Bible well, man and woman are equal in marriage. And Muna, I'm so funny, be interpreting wrongly. I said the man is the head of the family. The married man of Fatu Moses said the man is the head of the family. The man is the head of the family. No, and no, na mo mukumu bo mo brain. If you are able to identify, say, mene me yere, ya wari, el dosu ni ya wari, ye mi ni na ye ye pe e wari mu na ye bi bi a ye ni ye ne pa, isin.
0: Pacho mami
8: daddy na momu no so bari man ko fato no so say interpretation ya aso fo ni bi there the man is the head of the family the man is the head of the family
0: daddy o te
8: man say oye bi bi ama
0: daddy o te me
8: ka bari man wu ntem no
0: can you hear me
8: I can hear you
0: okay so oko Ephesians chapter 5 verse 25 to 29
8: verse 23 kind no, verse 23 no
0: it's 25 to 29 uti emi a husband must love
8: kind 23 answer
0: hey edia dia me na me
8: what Ephesians chapter 5 verse 23 I wonder quotation or kind of
0: and I may say even Colossians chapter 3 verse 19 you know, say husbands should love their wives and never treat them harshly what I say the clearest answer is Ephesians 5, verse 28 to 29. A man should love and care, C-A-R-E, for his wife, as he loves and cares for himself. This care is...
8: Care, no, anything.
0: Bible, they say this care is not only financial, so it means that financial is part.
8: It is not only financial.
0: It includes emotional support, protection.
8: Everything.
0: So finances is part. So I don't understand why you people are not with the finances.
8: And then my was it be subjected to one another? Mummy and no. As a moment, once a mamma, also for the visit, and my woman wants a mamukru, and my woman wants a mamukru. Always 21 attraction.
0: Nessie, I say, husbands, love your wife. Wife, submit to your husband. So your duty is to love us. We are supposed to submit. If you don't love us well, how are we going to submit? Okay. Question for the girls. Hello?
9: Hey, hello.
0: Pacho lower radio ne mamewai. Enne. Hello.
9: Good evening.
0: Good evening.
9: And then me tell you, Papa, and then I'm from Mr. Okuzam Wida.
0: Okay.
9: More can say, you more say. And just our band who bear Mexican. Never Mexican, yes, or bear.
0: Eh, but you're not a kind. Let them allow them to talk into assemble and yabo tre because you ain't to me to not say you're condemning me for what? If you don't know the strategy of the program, don't talk. I beg.
10: Hello.
0: Next. Hello.
10: Good evening.
0: Good evening.
10: Yes,
0: Emni.
10: Did you ever call?
0: You're a dear dumb. And a topic, you know, so your money stress and womanhood. And mammy, mammy, no, my sebi or more has some more company say, and mamma binum, who be able to see a suture or more, that's the end of you. And don't just say your mamma be obvious, kind of suture, the mamma who yamon come. What do you say? They are good and they are bad. It's a dumb, you and more say, you people are making it seem say, yet now I can say, and mamma, you know, no, that was not it. Then it means you're not listening from the beginning. It is a wound to be biasi a mayembusa and will be a fra or person or chemise or ke cana dria chreme say me produce a kofa manqua. Ye ka womanhood a ye woman unqua die ye ma e meman kwaba shine ye memma meman kwaba and no man tipos a bema bakubus as I den obey ni how. And I'm obey beyond busa say I den obey ma obania. Bamu de drew musua ye de man kwaba you are complaining. There are days I hear Obani Bema. Sometimes prophets be to me, but not mammy mune waha. Inti asemba, yan munya butrewai. Hey, dear, dear. And then your brother would near so sad. Brother would never boom yo. Dear, 70. Shine. So would that create studio and also be babumia. Me papa baby busao, because topic work of Faba soon. And one my brother would need ya only my yak. Munya butter my mew and patch your topic. Hey, assembly, yo, yes, memory last soon. To make final words, Meshach say free, a year prophetess, apostle. I'm Meshach say free, so why?
2: Yo, let us say. And you are no.
0: And you are no.
2: It's here for baby. 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Your name say. 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

0: 0242 842 459. 0242 842 459. 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Mammy, my final word.
1: In the main first binus way as a pa, and see, say you won't come for no more once as ya, but my to be bido. No mum says, see, a shas dog bemza, or there will be half an wagon, or yet a bob of man one dachency. Yen ye day, ye one man a day, say, one as from your being ya day beyond to them. Now I fit me a company ya duma, on the fifth Friday. In a Saturday and Sunday, a quick confidence, ye can last all night na and that's so soon a word and say, what I fear ye woman with Mercedes, you bear a rhythm, ye quick confidence if a car, you do, a so sheer far cracker. Cape Coast Cardaman Casim car is somewhere so sheer gentian, Nakadako soft grace so hard and say, be as over. Branding and she and open name me.
2: Amen.
0: Amen, my dad say, now the Doris, yeah. Oh, you see you. For the Doris
3: Beauty School.
0: Beauty School, aye. Be Mike Nika Krama, uh-huh. Na then I cosso.
3: Yeah. So mammy does say. E kwesia day I be. Ye graduation kesia pa ewatabora scorpion. I me graduate him in kwala 7 na nyamia dum or de omobe kame ho. For 6 months, ebi musu ba 1 year. Nyamia dum. Ye graduate o my Sunday coming, that is 27th of this month.
0: September.
3: Yeah.
0: Okay. Oh, wow, Scorpion.
3: Yeah, Tabora. Oh, wow.
0: Hey, Scorpion. Me say Namite, a Scorpion.
3: Oh, Tabora. Alaji Tabora, Scorpion.
0: Oh, okay.
3: Yeah.
0: All right.
3: So, Obiana, I dare can say a woman, say that very day, no. And it's only 1 year near me be a school, no. And see that very day, no. Obi, Obeba, Obi, Obey your registration, eh, that very day, no. Cost to be our bet you to be 50% off.
0: Oh, okay.
3: Yeah,
0: okay.
3: That's the what okay. I'm doing that very day.
0: It will be your number, baby. You'll be one more so my feather.
3: Mm-hmm. 0355-6963-69.
0: Okay.
3: 0555-6963-69.
0: All right. Mama D, you're that sick.
3: I'm
0: that sick. You're that sick. Why? You say you're quite left and right because I'm here. You're to go back with it. You say, I'm that sick. Maybe, Mama, I'm going to say. And your program, na yeah. Yeah, you didn't mean condemning, Mama. No, you see, Mama binum, and I am alive. No, so a lot of women are complaining. Your Bema be a while, or you're jealous of your wife, and your Bema be also jealous of your wife. Send your papa, no, sonny or bonny. It's near a car, a honey, yeah, Mama, I mean, say. And Mamma binum, I kept making them stress on it. Yanka said, Mamma, you know, tell me one was a brand ambassador, no, a fray enough. Woman, ye be compatumunya, which we love all of you the same. What I say, oh, yeah, papa, cause we papa, good brand ambassador. Why, yet I see baby, and I see me a kind of money stress and womanhood. No, mom, no, I'm chewing for my professors, Grace Afeni, Apostle Wilhelmina, ye be a opari aye, and at the Doris, CEO of the Doris. Beauty and spa. And tell us, yeah, don't be see how I don't be at Doma. Last week, name a birthday. Shine at the end, pan out to my birthday. And I'm more to me by my conference. The God bless each and every one of you. Nyame at Doma. Next year, you be back bigger and better and greater. Me and Chiakesi and Koma, me mama, Pastor Selena, Nyame own shell power for everything that you have done. And I feel so soon. African, we try a good a barefoot interview, Cassian, and a doctor, Shime, producer, director. Nasem University is next. May I do my bitch? I'm here, Cynthia, to my washing mokum. Not from Timakum, you know how I do it. Me Tramanika Grana, me chose care. And my mouth, too. Thank you.
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Gabriel Ansan here, the Chancellor of Nasem University. 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And Epic Yumadi. Shasia Benyaye. Our YouTube. Nasem University. Our YouTube. And on Facebook. Obenyaye.

0203-515151. 0203-515151. And I'm going to read them. What a message for tonight. What a message for tonight.

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Bless you, evangelist. Isaac Edu. How are you doing? Sir Bismarck, Air Force, Bema Camp, salute to sir. Bismarck Aboge, listening from Air

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CDS, bless you so much. And Kwame Mponsa, Hanover.

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Oh, and Mayadi. Young Money, Mozano. 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

Central. 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Ekoma Miami New Abema, Evangelist Entry, Bo Siakon, Methodist Church, Oma Amida Form, Neye Nibeba So, Memenda Uya. Dear Wuoso, Community Center, Dear Wuoso, Obuase, and Amika Say, a

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Nana Joanna, Michel, any more friendly in our Auntie Regina. Yamuni and Tema for in Simuye. It's a good evening, Reverend Gabriel. I'm listening to your best words from Nana Unana One Waskeli Madina Nana One Waskeli.

Emmanuel Ansa Freeman. Utie Life. Reverend Gabriel Ansani. Chancellor of Nasem University. Ote. Father, we give you praise and we give you honor. Thank you for your mercies and the gift of life. We highly appreciate your grace. Thank you in Jesus' mighty name. And then you rage my dear. Get a show on sa Mount Sasu Utumi. Lord, travel through your word to visit every nook and cranny, every heart, everyone, every soul. 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

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Mema enye fe. Mawadie mejuma. Let my own be nice. Lift up your special offering. Mami di enye kama. Number near 0245. Another 45. 04. Another 04. Gabriel David Ansa ene beba. So me bwa for the way. Mami di enye kama. 0245. Another 45, 0404, Gabriel David Ansan. Let my own be nice. My marriage, my schooling, my traveling, my journey, my business, my ministry, my investment, my trade, my works, my project. Let my own be nice. My examination results. Let my own be nice. The number for the offering is 0245, another 45, 0404, Gabriel David Ansan. 0245, another 45, 04, another 04. What a Genesis 29:17. Bible said, Jacob too crying. Ene ni wafa kwa tenai, ewa pedan aram. 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Reason why Jacob chose Rachel above Leah. The reason why Rachel caught the eye of Jacob was because, according to scripture, Genesis 29:17, Leah had weak eyes. Leah had weak eyes. Nene niye nyam nyam nyam. And dull looking. Ocean away a dull earlier. But Rachel was beautiful and highly attractive. Rachel was beautiful and highly attractive. Leah dear, nene nyum enyam. Now she ne nima wa ye dal. Now Rachel dear, nani huwa fe wa ye kama emu so obieni. I listening to me and don't you know onya nomination. Onya the appointment. Onya the proposal. Onya the favor. Say, obewari. Because she was nice looking and very attractive, Jacob paid the price to marry her. Jacob paid the price to marry her. Two kind Bible now. Genesis 29:17-18. Bible said, so Jacob loved Rachel and said,
I will work for 7 years for Rachel to marry her. Because Rachel was good looking. Jacob was ready to pay any price, bride price, to marry her because she was nice looking and very attractive. Na oye kama. Na ni wo fe. 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I listen to me. Gabriel Ansani. Uko jomwa. At the market, people buy what is good and nice. Obia ni wo ko. E jomwa okoto di efon. 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

Are you listening to me? Nobody goes to the market to buy what is bad and ugly. People go to market to buy what is good and nice. Etikadi machi ewa prabom. 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Let my own be nice. 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Maninye fe. My brother, man in your fe, me ma, woman in your kama, me business, man in your fe, a radi, be better for me, hono, mami di en your fe, me bo a for the way, I'm sowing this seed and giving this offering. Let my own be nice. What a message. What a message. Let my own be nice. Brother, would hear me? Sister, would hear me? A radi be ma di e fe, ni e kama, drop in your offering. 0245. Another 45 04, another 04. Gabriel David Ansa and Ebeba. 0245, another 45 04, another 04. Gabriel David Ansa and Ebeba. Let my own be nice. Mami di enye fe. Eye mpa bo kese pa. Ma sorry. Ma juma. Ma kwentuo. Ma brabo. Ma wadie. Ma wo. Ma wo nye fe. Ibi kwa wo soa e fe. Ibi kwa soa nye fe kwa. Brade, mami di enye fe. Ma kwentuo. Ma namontuo. 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Ibuwa fwadie. Mami di enye fe. 0245. Another 45. 04. Another 04. Gabriel David Anzan. 0245. Another 45. 04. Another 04. Gabriel David Anzan. Ene beba. Mami die enye fe. That was Rachel. Another R. Karata. Rebecca. Rebecca. Ye kowari Rebecca. Edna Befieno. Bible say. Abraham Akua was man, the man who was sent to look for a woman for Isaac to marry. She got to a place of water. Baby a year chinsio. And Bible say she waited and prayed. Say ready. A mana ebe sense you know. Ladies na ebano. Ma enye is a beauty pageantry. Omu ba mi beshishim. Me pe qualities. Ni obe brain wansi. Nani huo feno. Or no. And I'm picking. And look at what happened. Genesis 24, verse 15. Genesis 24, verse 15. Bible says, behold, as the servant was speaking, before he had finished speaking, behold, Rebecca came. She was the daughter of Bethuel, the son of Milcah, who was the wife of Nahor, the brother of Abraham. She came with a water jar on her shoulder, and the girl was very beautiful and attractive and chaste and modest and unmarried. She went down to the well, filled her water jar, and came up. Bible say, Abraham nakwani bom paye, se radi, e rao bebano, mami uwe rao brenu wansia, ni hucha, ani wofe. Before he had finished speaking, Genesis 24, 15. Genesis 24, verse 15. Before he had finished speaking, behold, there came Rebecca. Rebecca near. I feel Bible say, no, Abraham nana. Ah, ensure esono. And she was very beautiful and attractive. Ni huo fe. Wasanye kama. Very chaste and modest. Nehucha. And an abra boy, a risi. Unmarried, virgin. Ubianzo ni mu. Bible says, O brain wasi. Eko sense, you know. O ba, you know. O tumreka. Esa di insuni bi. Ebre akwano. Ene mponkono. That was Rebecca. Diana Sani. Who was chosen to marry Isaac.
very humble, very serviceable, and very beautiful. Humility, service, and beauty. O brand new one say. Wawo osum. Ena ni huo fe ni hucha. 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Gabriel Anseni. 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Senye beye a. Menye nimpa. Nimenye favor. What a prayer. What a prayer. Kase Lord of Abraham. Let my character be nice. Let my character be nice. What a. Let my services be nice. Let my finances be nice. Let everything about me be nice to attract favor in Jesus' name. Drop in your offering. Boa for the say radi me boa for the mama for the bon kasa mami. 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E ma mienu we Rebecca ni Rachel. 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No mini pedua ye fe no. Awade ho anye din ama won. Wote the heart and nice character. Nice attitude. Nice image. Let my everything be nice. Drop in your offering. 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Mami ne manye fe. Mama wadi enye fe. Mami fi enye fe. 0245. Another 45. 04. Another 04. Gabriel David Ansan. Any edino. 0245. Another 4504, another 04. Gabriel David Ansan. 0245. Another 45. 04. Another 04. Gabriel David Ansan. Be a moi for the enemy. Who are fair? Uniamaya Kama. Edin Shiraba. Ready? Mami Bibia nye kama. Let my own be nice. 0245. Another 45. 04. Another 04. My project. My business. My endeavors. My investment. My works. Open my diana. Uye tree. Oton niema. Dear now ye. Uye mason. We are carpenter. We are driver. We are painter. Ready, mami nyuma nyefe. Ubi painti atum say yes. Finish, you know, at the clean. Abrochere di enibi. Ubi puma dia fine. Ubi so puma dia na boko toku. 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It's already made. Sister, ready, mami sanu nyuma nyefe. Me so brashima, me so apaswoma, dear Messomuno, Radi Maninya fe, Mammy driving, enye fe, Ubo kaka by heart, driver banza, we should drive for kama, Radi Mammy Manya fe, lift up your offering. 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E free neko, let my own be nice. Lift up your offering. 0245. Another 45. 04. Another 04. Gabriel David Ansan. Ene beba. 0245, another 45, 04, another 04,
Gabriel David Anson. Let my own be nice. Bless you, Reverend Seth Onyefia. Dowenya. Reverend Seth Onyefia. Dowenya. Listen to scripture. Genesis 12:11. Nassim University. On YouTube. 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YouTube. And Nassim Ote Facebook Live. Toko Facebook Live Abenyaye. Nassim Ote Gabriel Anseni. 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Any Space FM. And other stations. Genesis 12:11. Bible say, Abraham was traveling with his wife Sarah. Abraham nene Sarah e two kwain. They were going to Egypt because they were farming on the land. Ne koma ba omunya duane ni enya duane nto. Before they got into Egypt, Abraham cautioned the wife and told the wife Sarah, his wife, "I know that you are beautiful to behold. You are beautiful to behold. So when the Egyptians see you and they show interest in you, hide your identity. Tell them you are my sister. Tell them I'm your brother. Because you are too beautiful to behold." Abraham said, "Dia dance here. Efanire Sarah. So who a fedodo? Who a kamadodo? Do a chair menya sem. Egypt equal so African men. African men omu pema into duwa. 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Nekachi omu se. Yeah, yeah, brother, brother. Brother, brother, sister, sister. And yes, sir. Umbe kumi no ma fau. Umbe kumia fau. Yeah, yeah, brothers, dear. Sa same we are making. Men can't sorry nina. E be we are seeing. Abraham nya japadie enya sika enya blessing bebre ne yire no kofa nshira baaye because of her beauty. Abraham was loaded and poor with blessings. Abraham had a wife who was attractive in everything. Ne yire na ne ho fe ewo niema nyina mu sisa. 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I'm telling you. 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

0: 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E Christopher Drew. Dear won't me for a more dinner. Let your offering speak for you. 0245. Another 45. 04. Another 04. Gabriel David Ansan. And a baby. Gabriel David Ansan. 0245. Another 45. 0404. Radime bar for the away. My dear fe emra ma brabo. Eyankomche. Dear yani dear time ebo abrabo ma eyasem. E ye ya dear e wo accident e musio e sun e ka. Eni nkuguo. Once we so ya ni police ni no akonya asem ni a two promotion so. Rade my dear fe emra ma brabo promotion. Upliftment, enhancement, blessing, enlargement. Let my own be nice. Drop in your offering wherever you are. 0245, another 45. 04, another 04. Gabriel David Ansan. 0245, another 45. 04, another 04. Gabriel David Ansan. Look at another woman who was decorated with nicety. Nyame edidiye fe eba na brabo. Look at this woman called Esther. Esther, chapter 2, verse 13, echo. Gabriel Anseni, Nasem University Chancellor. Me bom pa ye ma. 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My dear fe emesra. 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So, there came every maiden or every lady to the king. Afeya san ema line 120. 120 ladies, they all came to the king. And whatsoever every lady desired, it was given to her. Your baby apeno, yede mano. In the evening, Esther went out. Showed herself to the people. And I said to the senators, and penufono, examine, obia, like beauty pageantry, Miss Ghana, nibi. When the turn of Esther came, wow, to go to the king, she required nothing. Esther Musa Bibiara, nibre so obeko hinono, okoye, at the appointed time. And she obtained favor in the sight of all those who looked upon her. Obiara ohunu Esther bia born in semoma Esther. 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Here. 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Nehu ye fema om. Everyone who looked at Esther, whoa, Bible say, obtained favor. Esther obtained favor in the sight of everyone who looked upon her. Oh, Esther, enya dum, ewo biara, the home penny for no,
1: ministers,
0: executives, ni ministers, senators, any penifoni nina, judges ni nina. Obi a hwe esa no na obi e tafre na no obi e boni tin ko obi e boni nsem awurai firi hene awurai firi hene awia firi hene. So Esther was taken straight to the king's house. Yenne ko hene fie at the tenth month, and when the king saw her, she loved her above all the women and obtained grace and favor in the sight more than all the maiden. Yedi Esther call him hono, for he ne sorry in hompo. Bible si onya nanani ma drum esin a mani nyina. 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Kase oh God of beauty. Oh God of beauty. Let my own be nice. From today, let me attract favor. Let me attract riches. Let me attract greatness. Let me attract promotion. Let me attract honor. In Jesus' name. Kase God of beauty. 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Let my own be nice. Officer Utiyeme. Before the end of this year, God will promote you. Before the end of this year, your promotion will come. Brother, sister, your promotion will come. Yours will be nice. Your decoration will be nice. Your presentation will be nice. O dear be ye fe. Ade be you are adoring. Ebe ye fe. O presentation, ebe ye fe. Ade do bechere office, no. O dear be ye fe. Your installation will be nice. Your coronation will be nice. Your presentation will be nice. Lift up your offering. Pay out for the ball. Kase rade. Let my own be nice. Let my own be great. Let my own be blessed. Ewo Yesu dimu. Drop in your special offering. Wey, drop in your special offering. And pa boni message wey. Ma wa fori bon kasa. Radi mami di enye fe. Mami di enye fe. 0245 another 45 04 another 04 Gabriel David Anza 0245 another 45 04 another 04 Gabriel David Anza Radi mami di enye fe ubu ani wedding de nsio to e ma canopy ni nyina gu form enye fe essay cake ni kura nane Radi mami di enye fe me bo mpa ye ma wo ka eba no efe. 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Obe mu afore bo akasa. 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Die obetimi aye ane ne se urade me bo afore ye. Die na be. Die na be. Ade me bo afore ye. Ma me die nye fe me ma ma wade e madwuma. 0245. Another 45. 04. Another 04. Gabriel David answer. Ede baba. 0245. Another 45. 04. Another 04. Gabriel David Ansan. Ene beba. Let my own be nice. One day. Ene nyamisu ohia obi. Adache. Obabe ye. the president of Israel, and our prime minister of Israel, and now the king of Israel. So God sent a prophet by name Samuel into the house of a certain man, our friend Jesse. Said Jesse, or what? He has so many sons, great ones. Go there, and I will choose one. Ye koye Jesse fie, ye ko line Jesse mani nyina. Abina dabunom, Jonathanum, abina da ba esi de binye weya. We ba esi nye weya. We ba esi nye weya. En ye busa papa ne se, o mani nyina ni ana. Are these all your sons? No, no. There's a last one. He's in the bush. Watching over the sheep. Wo hwe nyan e wo wiram. Simon ko frane mara. Ni ehwe. Bible say he sent therefore and brought in David, and when David was come in, he was ruddy, beautiful to behold, very beautiful face. And the Lord said, arise, anoint him, for this is he. Ote nyanku pompo e chusu nipa, nyanku pompo chusu nipa. Bible say yes, mark of fire David by, and when he was brought in, had a glowing appearance, handsome features, glowing appearance, beautiful to behold, very nice and handsome. Then the Lord said, rise and anoint him. This is the one. Open who cha ni who fe wo wani monyam urade se sori na anointing no ono ni weya e na me hwehwe se sa brother se niema ye fa ye ba anointing se niema ye fa ye ba endorse se niema ye fa ye ba choose se niema ye fa ye ba prefer. Are you listening to me? That was David. He was the preferred choice in everything. David became a preferred choice in everything. Oko hini soul fear, oko wilderness. Baby, David drew ye biano, ema to nyumumano. Israel for suano, ye bonabaso. He was a preferred choice in everything. Diana Zani, from house to palace, a free fear, a copim, a him fear. David became God's choice servant. Why? He had fine appearance. Handsome features, growing with health, a pomodin ni won fe o wa ni monyam o sisi so yo jina ho kama pintin cause a God of creation, let my body be nice. Bible say abra David ba no na the body was fit. He was fit and strong, able, capable, macho. David was strong. No wa pomudren, o siso, wa ya brane. Because a God of creation, let my body be nice. Let my soul be nice. Let my spirit be nice. Let my skin be nice. Let

Affordable. Ready, this is my offering. Let my own be nice. 02-45. Another 45. 0404. Gabriel David Ansa. I'm dropping in this offering. Rade, mami di enye fe. 0245. Another 45. 04. Another 04. 0245. Another 45. 04. Another 04. Gabriel David Ansa. Let my own be nice. Yebe ponse siya. Yebe ponse siya. Let me ask you a question. Who doesn't like nice things? Who doesn't like nice things? Say your tadie. Say your cars. Say your edine. Say your plot. Whatever it is. Who doesn't like nice things? Pray for God to favor you with nice image and everything. Te bompaye. Nesre radi. Se radi ma die efe. Die ye kama. Emra ma brabo. Let my marriage be nice. My wedding, Lord, let it be nice. My delivery, radi mama wo nyefe, ma wo enyefe. Mami wedding nyefe. Mama yarisa nyefe. Mami graduation enyefe. Radi mama juma enyefe. Let my children be nice. Mi ma nyefe. Ma sorry, let my church be nice. Let my home be nice. Lord, let my personality be nice. Mami nipedia enyefe. Drop in your offering. Yeah, pong. Drop in your offering. Gabriel Anzani. 02-45. Another 45. 04. Another 04. Gabriel David Anzan. And a beba. 0245. Another 45. 04. 04. Gabriel David Anzan. Radi me boa for the air. If you say, to receive nicety in life, God has to create you so. To receive nicety in life, God has to make you so. Ubenya dear for Abrabuma, gise nyame yesa amao. Ecclesiastes 3, 11. Bible say, he has made everything beautiful in his time. He has made all things beautiful in his time. Ecclesiastes 3, 11. Senkanfutimi and senyemu dubakon. Waya die nyina fe fe fe. Ewa nibrim. Kase Lord, you made everything beautiful in this time. It's my time. Make everything about me beautiful in my time. My marriage, my work, my finances, my body, my destiny. Kase radi. 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Ma mi die nye fe. 0245. Another 45. 04. Another 04. Gabriel Anzani. 0245. Another 45. 0404. Gabriel David Ansan. Me bow for the Radimami di enyefe. Sister Utiame, Uje die te say. Call on God to make it nice. Uje die. I was saying Uje die nice. Wakwantio, I was saying nice. A fool wood or your farming. I was saying tomatoes and kruma koko no. Bodi ani bayire no. Mankani. Niyama na wetuyano, eye banche, eni abrono, ewa se ye fe. Your steps wana montio, school awoko, ewa se ye kama. Wejuma, o plans awo, anywhere nisu adi hunu, your vision, your dreams, your plans, ewa se ye fe. Let my own be nice. But to conclude, Abraya Pono, let me show you something. Watch this revelation. Now watch this one. Genesis chapter 1 verse 31. Genesis chapter 1 verse 31. Gabriel Anzani. Amplified version. Genesis 1:31. Amplified version. Nyamibo wiase nyina wiye ye. Genesis 1:31. Bible say, and God saw everything that he had made, and behold, it was very good, very suitable, and very pleasant. And God approved it completely.
Pote, Genesis 1:31. And God saw everything that he had made, and behold, it was very good, very suitable, and very pleasant. Therefore, God approved it completely. Nyami eshe niyama wa ye nyina anu. Wohu se, eye good, eye suitable, eye pleasant, eye papa, eye kama, efe, enuntino, wo approve ye completely. You see, even God saw what he had made to be nice, and he approved it completely. Nyami who say niya wa ye no, efe no, oni nyami oboni sema onu anu. O bonin sema onu anu, o she epo, no she asasi, no she viem, and so many area, the skies, the moon, the stars, the seas, the islands, the oceans, things within, the valleys and the mountains, the plains, the desert. God approved it completely, for they were nice and suitable and pleasant. Ote, brother, what you mean? Sister, you must be good and nice to receive approval. You must be good and nice to receive approval. Ubenya approval, ewa brabom, awadie, ejuma, appointment, vacancy, employment, job, the piano, oko visa interview. You must be good and nice to receive approval. Yampon. Oko visa interview. You must be good and nice.

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O yesu di mu. E fina eko. Mi die beye kama. Media by your faith. Ote Gabriel and Sani dropping your offering. Me chan, but afford you bia, be you affordable. Say, Radin, for this message, me boss off for you. Let my own be nice. 02-4545-04. Another 04. Gabriel David answer. 02-45. Another 45. 04, another 04, 02-45, another 45, 04, another 04. Let my own be nice. Mami di enye fe. Eradi mami di enye fe. Eradi mami di enye fe. 02-45, another 45, 04, another 04. Eradi mami di enye fe. Kase Yesu. Me bom paye, enana jwi, diye fame hon, mi sunsum, me kra, mi nipedwia, erade, mami diye enyefe, ewo Yesu Christu dimo. 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

another 45 04, another 04. Gabriel David Anzani, Boa 40 Nianko 02 45 45 04 04. Gabriel David Anzani, and a baba, Radi, and a dream, the bomb paye, near family, me die a song, man fe. Let my dreams be nice, Radi, a chinanopa, and your fe. This week, man in your fe. This month, man in your fe. This year, man in your fe. Let my own be nice. Ote 02 45 45 04, another 04. Gabriel David Ansa Enebeba. Ba for the energy, I'm a

Peter Wia Otega Otega Oso Wachia Wabusia wa Aguna Safo Especial Umami Aye Oki Stephen K. Yabua I didn't come home Ose I've dropped in my offering Let my own be Nice Yeah sorry Mr. Alexander Boateng, God bless you. Front desk executive, bless you. Engineer Sesevo, bless you. Security Fonina, God bless you all. Reverend Gabriel Ansenin Simuye. Went me a mouth for the Enumreya. Wait me a bona china. 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You can do it tomorrow. If you couldn't do it tonight, the number again 0245 another 4504 another 04 Gabriel David Ansan or Telecel 0203 515151 0203 515151 We can also talk. 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

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What you come? Missa Motis. It is even here. One Jeremia. Medical doctor Mosiako to join our friend, Dr. Shout, the Timon Chesa. Mammy, Papa, and Nangumri, Asumji, and Yamoto, Abayo, dear.

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0: 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Since many too many are them boy, yet they quack will be near 2027. Mammy, papa, baby, I will be a mammy castle. I'm sure. Ubu HIV Asia, me patcher, ye catch answer on my own hospital near our panny. 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It made the panny and many panners on one castle and corner. 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Any cranka soon so many to me and what they want to why you see Kedi? Why you mama and you impact your friend? 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You're 2026. You're a new year mo. Me pack your supply. Mobia and who say? Sir Sharp Ukraine near Drew. Me pack your sanity. Baby, a casasu and information center. Me pa cho America for it. Hello ye. Ma we no go from Kakra onu na ne ne kasa no.
1: Ye ma pa bolo.
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1: The correct thing, you know,
0: you know, you
1: Oh, come on, see my pointing. I see my pointing.
0: Eban se no flodo.
1: 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I do my knee and knee.
0: What's it doing? Munti na me de assignment maza to bona casa a ze ni opam kusi wa ni abre papa papa kita jakita
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0: my name Frem later. Frem is 02 Unifriso. Frem is personal, you know, of why?
1: What do you
0: say?
1: What's it?
0: Hey. Hello.
2: Hello.
0: Mother Frem, actually, we'll find till you say, Casana, can a worshipman said Anthony.
2: Hello.
0: Yeah.
2: Attach.
0: Your brother for Oka. When you're serious. Attach. When you're afraid of you are, you're a child, my wife. Bibia, you're a kid, and you're be now, you're a man and friend. Including HIV. Why? Favro, 030-221-6561. Yeah, yeah, why? You're a child, you're a child, my wife. Intini pana abayano. Ah, unye ni mfriso.
2: Hello?
0: Kwa mavo from nana wablo, why? 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Me bacho ya juice kadi sharp start ye nuru nyene wabo apo wa ye adwuma ma anye ya manipa no mfre no nka na
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0: wa uti no free radio no uti ye ensan tie radio num tie wo phone num anye se be me feedback ye be ma ma you free so come am ye
1: I'm sorry.
0: Oh, no, baby, eto. One can say henia.
1: Batman.
0: Na henia, toy. I'm glad. 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
1: Baby, I could do.
0: Ah. 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Missy, I should second time to first be a toy, me, in the crowd. 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
1: Ya be.
0: Fafro 030. 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
3: bobo bobo ma na sa se mi de tu
0: obi ajo asa se
3: na repeating I hope
0: you can't be so. What the papers and no baba may bo, dear, all the papers and no baba. If I chow bar, you never took a crook when you near chow and won't add the cacra. What ya say? Aha, near yam, and ye ya, your beffy dinner swaffle. Ubias what you be at the empacho, sharp or you be eddy. You trouble bringing a yagma. Your genu is first and near Giancas as a sin dear, your marginisca. Back your sanity.
3: But you're telling me that I'm now what on who do you want to? On who do you want to? On who do you buy a ticket? If you depend on children, if you can't be 15 years tall.
0: Master, Oba, no, I'm a car near one. Why? Now, I say,
3: if you can't break it down also.
0: Be your footings here, and just see. What is you be? I see a DB man, the obey is old way you know about Bechley. Your honor, no, you may be a yen, yen, yen, fake argument. What in a matron? Oba, Savono, would you come to your Nipano? And I say, says, I'm part of me, ba, me, bow, Tiny a matron, we say, says, Cook, went to me and you be a mawa, and then came a morning, my quack would get it. Kukulu konji ya bema Empare mese Medi ngugo Mamba hivu waka sesese Diye wetime Mkofodo so Fafo flotum Yebe tima ya mawai Uba yesho wa yina Ni yetime diya Ko Meet you Hello Yeah Kati bie 030 221 Bakono Aye 030 221 6562 Ofra Ababa Pekin Mame
1: 6562
0: Ain't you
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0: FM Num Anyasa Hello Yes, hello Enti ehun o radio num. 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Fa no tu mame. Hey. Hello. Meet you.
1: Maju.
0: Ejo so.
1: Maju. 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
0: Radio no was wrong. Carton, carton. Utia radio num. Utia, ye bete. And here I be before Monsa, my dear. And until I'm a yellow cray uncle. Monsa, my dear, no. Ain't you radio? Utia, and just you know, catch your patches and your camp ground. Fafro 030221. Monsa Uncle first one, so back on so jam 030-221-6561. 030-221-6561. Dr. Sharp, work as well. Oban one of a car swa car. Cause you'll be so overhead and I say,
1: hello.
0: Call.
1: Hello.
0: Meet you.
1: Major.
0: Make you so.
1: Maju.
0: Meju su.
1: Bro, what do you say?
0: Oh, friend, Miss Ansem be broke ya. No, I kasa. Why?
1: Baby, I'm going to show you where you're going. I'm going to show you where you're going.
0: North, more north, fine.
4: Yeah, no, sorry. Oti River.
0: Oti. What's your name?
4: What's your name? What's your name?
0: Eh?
4: Yeah, Kwandai.
0: Kwandai.
4: I'm Kwandai.
0: And also can't go now. Was it the Kwandai? A mobile friend, Dimofra, Monfre, Nombano, Mofre, na Yeshe, Nebby Bia, Yvetimi, Etu, Bukura, Manaba, Beshamon, my bit Mamma Naba. Why?
4: Oh, sir, I go on the party of Kamuba, when I cook you, and I'll go to the Kazanta.
0: Mobile friend, 0266 14, Unifresh, Ning, and we Unifresh answer. 0266 14, another 1469. Mofre or swa, move it to me near Dim Como, off air. Maybe I told Dr. Sharp, I hear Juma will FDM to bear 7 years. Near CSI, I deal with Bimano, uncle, liver problem, kidney problem, hole in heart, TB tuberculosis, Adam madness, hepatitis A to B, fibroid, epilepsy, actually, HIV AIDS, diabetes, pleasure, so a crew, heart, acumayadi, cancer, osa, eye problem, prostate, asthma, drunker, stroke, condemn one, any akikama ankono, jenu amomo mfre. Yes.
5: Hello.
0: Ye. 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Asem so wa wuti wa obete ni yeko meeti yo.
5: Hello.
0: Ye.
5: Apano baya ye epilepsi mechi sa.
0: Ekile.
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0: O, wade noko hospital wen?
5: Beginning is that the non-fetal convulsion to your core 37 one more than it's your question machine when I still lie your machine.
0: What did it's your question machine more 37? And I him be him.
5: Still lie after that, you know, still lie. I don't know that so bad. You know, Cassa and I do it.
0: Me, Bow, and 37. No, Madden O'Coy.
5: Bajan.
0: Eh, Obani and Yam are published, you know, be auntie. Opa, man, in Chan toy, you a bolas. Opa, man, in Chan to Kubang, Bacho, Yamana, a beco. 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
5: Bacho.
0: Obana, see, and Timmy and Yam make children, Anka, Echre. Na sharp, yes, sharp, bring me by yes, you are on ground crass him. What the bell was one number? Sanity. 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
5: know.
0: Yeah. 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Another 14 6 9 0 5 0 5 5 4 19 96 0 5 0 5 5 4 19 96 0 2 0 4 8 9 7 4 5 4. 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
7: Hello.
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6: 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Yes, hello.
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6: 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Hey, Monsha Weni ye mame.
8: Hello.
6: 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Mansa. Oti and Kayedi. 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
6: 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Yellow say antimian fa and friends on your roof and yes I me no number samaba 030-221-6561 030-221-6562 fa no mame ko hello
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6: Nia, yeah, wo adumache anameba. 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What me la an antum? 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A seven eye critical. 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
10: Yeah, hello.
6: Yeah.
10: Good evening.
6: Evening. 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
10: Oki sati se baba spirit o.
6: Ose.
10: Yeso ka sati se baba spirit o voice ni yame deo.
6: Me voice ye ode.
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6: Why? And then the eyes and the eating common, me and you face to face. Me can I walk? Who see? 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Me talk on our talk. 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Yeah, the eneno abaye. 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We are seeing baby. Air dancer for say, sharp. 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